miles per hour after midnight. Tuesday, mostly sunny and hot. Highs 107 to 112. Tuesday night, clear in the evening then becoming partly cloudy. Lows 84 to 91. Wednesday, mostly sunny and hot. Highs 107 to 112. Wednesday night, clear in the evening then becoming partly cloudy. Lows 84 to 90. Thursday, mostly sunny and hot. Highs 107 to 112. Thursday night, partly cloudy with a 10% chance of showers and thunderstorms. Lows 85 to 92. Friday, partly sunny with a 20% chance of showers and thunderstorms. Hot. Highs 107 to 112. Friday night, clear with a 10% chance of showers and thunderstorms in the evening, then partly cloudy after midnight. Lows 84 to 91. Saturday, partly sunny and hot. Highs 107 to 113. Here is the synopsis for Southeast California, Southwest, and South Central Arizona. Key messages: dry conditions, partly cloudy skies, and near normal temperatures are expected this weekend. Extreme heat warning will be in effect for the lower deserts of Southeast California and Southern and Central Arizona for much of next week. Extreme heat warning in effect from 10 a.m. Monday to 8 p.m. Mountain Standard Time Friday. What? Dangerously hot conditions expected. Afternoon temperatures 106 to 114. Major heat risk. Where? Aguila Valley, Apache Junction, Gold Canyon, Cave Creek / New River, Fountain Hills, East Mesa, Gila Bend, Northwest Pinal County, Sonoran Desert Natal Monument, Tonopah Desert, and West Pinal County. When? From 10 a.m. Monday to 8 p.m. Mountain Standard Time Friday. 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Actions should be taken to lessen the impact of the extreme heat. 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Anyone overcome by heat should be moved to a cool and shaded location. 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Extreme heat warning in effect from 10 a.m. Monday to 8 p.m. Mountain Standard Time Friday. What? Dangerously hot conditions expected. Afternoon temperatures 109 to 113 and overnight lows 88 to 92. Major heat risk. Where? The Phoenix metropolitan area. When? From 10 a.m. Monday to 8 p.m. Mountain Standard Time Friday. Impacts: heat-related illnesses increase significantly during extreme heat events. 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Actions should be taken to lessen the impact of the extreme heat. 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

loose fitting clothing when possible and drink plenty of water. 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The current time is 5:09 p.m. Mountain Standard Time. Here is the latest forecast. For the following area, in Arizona, Central Phoenix, issued at 4 p.m. Mountain Standard Time. Extreme heat warning in effect from 10 a.m. Monday to 8 p.m. Mountain Standard Time Friday. Tonight, partly cloudy. Lows 80 to 86. West wind around 5 miles per hour. Sunday, partly sunny. Highs 103 to 108. Southwest wind around 5 miles per hour in the morning, becoming west in the afternoon. Sunday night, partly cloudy in the evening, then becoming mostly clear. Lows 80 to 86. Northwest wind around 5 miles per hour in the evening, becoming north after midnight. Monday, sunny and hot. Highs 106 to 110. East wind around 5 miles per hour in the morning, becoming night, mostly clear and warmer. Lows 84 to 91. West wind around 5 miles per hour in the evening, becoming east 5 to 10 miles per hour after midnight. Tuesday, mostly sunny and hot. Highs 107 to 112. Tuesday night, clear in the evening, then becoming partly cloudy. Lows 84 to 91. Wednesday, mostly sunny and hot. Highs 107 to 112. Wednesday night, clear in the evening, then becoming partly cloudy. Lows 84 to 90. Thursday, mostly sunny and hot. Highs 107 to 112. Thursday night, partly cloudy with a 10% chance of showers and thunderstorms. Lows 85 to 92. Friday, partly sunny with a 20% chance of showers and thunderstorms. Hot. Highs 107 to 112. Friday night, clear with a 10% chance of showers and thunderstorms in the evening, then partly cloudy after midnight. Lows 84 to 91. Saturday, partly sunny and hot. Highs 107 to 113. Here is the synopsis for Southeast California, Southwest, and South Central Arizona. Key messages: dry conditions, partly cloudy skies, and near normal temperatures are expected this weekend. Extreme heat warning will be in effect for the lower deserts of Southeast California and Southern and Central Arizona for much of next week. Extreme heat warning in effect from 10 a.m. Monday to 8 p.m. Mountain Standard Time Friday. What? Dangerously hot conditions expected. Afternoon temperatures 106 to 114. Major heat risk. Where? Aguila Valley, Apache Junction, Gold Canyon, Cave Creek / New River, Fountain Hills, East Mesa, Gila Bend, Northwest Pinal County, Sonoran Desert, Natal Monument, Tonopah Desert, and West Pinal County. When? From 10 a.m. Monday to 8 p.m. Mountain Standard Time Friday. 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Actions should be taken to lessen the impact of the extreme heat. 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

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Extreme heat warning in effect from 10 a.m. Monday to 8 p.m. Mountain Standard Time Friday. What? Dangerously hot conditions expected. Afternoon temperatures 109 to 113 and overnight lows 88 to 92. Major heat risk. Where? The Phoenix metropolitan area. When? From 10 a.m. Monday to 8 p.m. Mountain Standard Time Friday. 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Actions should be taken to lessen the impact of the extreme heat. 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The current time is 5:16 p.m. Mountain Standard Time. Here is the 5 p.m. Mountain Standard Time observation for Phoenix on Saturday, August 15th. At Sky Harbor, it was partly sunny. Visibility 10 miles. Temperature was 103 degrees, dew point 54, relative humidity 19%. Wind was southwest, at 6 miles an hour. And the pressure was 29.91 inches, and steady. Other observations for South Central Arizona, including the Greater Phoenix area: it was sunny, with a temperature of 102 at Glendale, and 104 at Chandler. It was mostly sunny, with a temperature of 102 at Deer Valley, 102 at Scottsdale Airport, and 102 at Falcon Field. It was partly sunny, with a temperature of 102 at Buckeye, and 103 at Luke Air Force Base. At Gila Bend, it was cloudy, with a temperature of 104. Observations for Northern Arizona: at Kingman, rain was falling, with a temperature of 86. At Page, it was sunny, with a temperature of 89. It was mostly sunny, with a temperature of 72 at Flagstaff, 86 at Payson, 87 at Winslow, and 82 at Shiloh. At the Grand Canyon,

91 in Albuquerque. And Las Vegas, it was partly sunny, with a temperature of 88. Once again, at 5 p.m. in Phoenix, under partly sunny skies. The Sky Harbor temperature was 103 degrees. Here is the latest forecast. For the following area, in Arizona, Central Phoenix, issued at 4 p.m. Mountain Standard Time. Extreme heat warning in effect from 10 a.m. Monday to 8 p.m. Mountain Standard Time Friday. Tonight, partly cloudy. Lows 80 to 86. West wind around 5 miles per hour. Sunday, partly sunny. Highs 103 to 108. Southwest wind around 5 miles per hour in the morning, becoming west in the afternoon. Sunday night, partly cloudy in the evening, then becoming mostly clear. Lows 80 to 86. Northwest wind around 5 miles per hour in the evening, becoming north after midnight. Monday, sunny and hot. Highs 106 to 110. East wind around 5 miles per hour in the morning, becoming southwest in the afternoon. Monday night, mostly clear and warmer. Lows 84 to 91. West wind around 5 miles per hour in the evening, becoming east 5 to 10 miles per hour after midnight. Tuesday, mostly sunny and hot. Highs 107 to 112. Tuesday night, clear in the evening, then becoming partly cloudy. Lows 84 to 91. Wednesday, mostly sunny and hot. Highs 107 to 112. Wednesday night, clear in the evening, then becoming partly cloudy. Lows 84 to 90. Thursday, mostly sunny and hot. Highs 107 to 112. Thursday night, partly cloudy with a 10% chance of showers and thunderstorms. Lows 85 to 92, 20% chance of showers and thunderstorms. Hot. Highs 107 to 112. Friday night, clear with a 10% chance of showers and thunderstorms in the evening, then partly cloudy after midnight. Lows 84 to 91. Saturday, partly sunny and hot. Highs 107 to 113. Here is the synopsis for Southeast California, Southwest, and South Central Arizona. Key messages: dry conditions, partly cloudy skies, and near normal temperatures are expected this weekend. Extreme heat warning will be in effect for the lower deserts of Southeast California and Southern and Central Arizona for much of next week. Extreme heat warning in effect from 10 a.m. Monday to 8 p.m. Mountain Standard Time Friday. What? Dangerously hot conditions expected. Afternoon temperatures 106 to 114. Major heat risk. Where? Aguila Valley, Apache Junction, Gold Canyon, Cave Creek / New River, Fountain Hills, East Mesa, Gila Bend, Northwest Pinal County, Sonoran Desert, Natal Monument, Tonopah Desert, and West Pinal County. When? From 10 a.m. Monday to 8 p.m. Mountain Standard Time Friday. 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An extreme heat warning means that a period of very hot temperatures, even by local standards, will occur. Actions should be taken to lessen the impact of the extreme heat. Take extra precautions if you work or spend time outside. 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Anyone overcome by heat should be moved to a cool and shaded location. 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

are available in some areas. 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Extreme heat warning in effect from 10 a.m. Monday to 8 p.m. Mountain Standard Time Friday. What? Dangerously hot conditions expected. Afternoon temperatures 109 to 113 and overnight lows 88 to 92. Major heat risk. Where? The Phoenix metropolitan area. When? From 10 a.m. Monday to 8 p.m. Mountain Standard Time Friday. 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Actions should be taken to lessen the impact of the extreme heat. Take extra precautions if you work or spend time outside. 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The current time is 5:25 p.m. Mountain Standard Time. Here is the 5 p.m. Mountain Standard Time observation for Phoenix on Saturday, August 15th. At Sky Harbor, it was partly sunny. Visibility 10 miles. Temperature was 103 degrees, dew point 54, relative humidity 19%. Wind was southwest, at 6 miles an hour. And the pressure was 29.91 inches, and steady. Other observations for South Central Arizona including the Greater Phoenix area, it was sunny, with a temperature of 102 at Glendale, and 104 at Chandler. It was mostly sunny, with a temperature of 102 at Deer Valley, 102 at Scottsdale Airport, and 102 at Falcon Field. It was partly sunny, with a temperature of 102 at Buckeye, and 103 at Luke Air Force Base. At Gila Bend, it was cloudy, with a temperature of 104. Observations for northern Arizona, at Kingman, rain was falling, with a temperature of 86. At Page, it was sunny, with a temperature of 89. It was mostly sunny, with a temperature of 72 at Flagstaff, 86 at Payson, 87 at Winslow, and 82 at Shiloh. At the Grand Canyon, it was partly sunny, with a temperature of 78. Observations for southern Arizona, it was mostly sunny, 106 at Yuma, 89 at Nogales, and 88 at Sierra Vista. Observations for Southern California, skies ranged from mostly sunny to partly sunny. It was 73 at Los Angeles Airport, 75 at San Diego, and 106 at Blythe. Regional observations, at El Paso, thunder was reported, with a temperature of 95. It was mostly sunny, with a temperature of 86 at Salt Lake City, and 91 at Albuquerque. At Las Vegas, it was partly sunny, with a temperature of 88. Once again, at 5 p.m. in Phoenix, under partly sunny skies. The Sky Harbor temperature was 103 degrees. Here is the latest forecast. For the following area, in Arizona, Central Phoenix, issued at 4 p.m. Mountain Standard Time. Extreme heat warning in effect from 10 a.m. Monday to 8 p.m. Mountain Standard Time Friday. Tonight, partly cloudy. Lows 80 to 86. West wind around 5 miles per hour. Sunday, partly

Sunny. Highs 103 to 108. Southwest wind around 5 miles per hour in the morning, becoming west in the afternoon. Sunday night, partly cloudy in the evening, then becoming mostly clear. Lows 80 to 86. Northwest wind around 5 miles per hour in the evening, becoming north after midnight. Monday, sunny and hot. Highs 106 to 110. East wind around 5 miles per hour in the morning, becoming southwest in the afternoon. Monday night, mostly clear and warmer. Lows 84 to 91. West wind around 5 miles per hour in the evening, becoming east 5 to 10 miles per hour after midnight. Tuesday, mostly sunny and hot. Highs 107 to 112. Tuesday night, clear in the evening, then becoming partly cloudy. Lows 84 to 91. Wednesday, mostly sunny and hot. Highs 107 to 112. Wednesday night, clear in the evening, then becoming partly cloudy. Lows 84 to 90. Thursday, mostly sunny and hot. Highs 107 to 112. Thursday night, partly cloudy with a 10% chance of showers and thunderstorms. Lows 85 to 92. Friday, partly sunny with a 20% chance of showers and thunderstorms. Hot. Highs 107 to 112. Friday night, clear with a 10% chance of showers and thunderstorms in the evening, then partly cloudy after midnight. Lows 84 to 91. Saturday, partly sunny and hot. Highs 107 to 113. The Phoenix, Arizona climate summary for this evening, as of 5 p.m., August 15, 2026. Today's high temperature was 107 degrees. The normal high is 105. The record high is 115 degrees, which was set in 2015. Today's low temperature was 84 degrees. The normal low is 84. The record low is 66 degrees, which was set in 1968. No precipitation fell today, which is. The total precipitation for the year still stands at 0.97 inches. The normal high temperature for tomorrow is 105 degrees, and the normal low is 84. Sunset tonight is at 7:14 p.m. Sunrise tomorrow is at 5:51 a.m. Here is the synopsis for Southeast California, Southwest, and South Central Arizona. Key messages: dry conditions, partly cloudy skies, and near normal temperatures are expected this weekend. Four deserts of sun heat warning in effect from 10 a.m. Monday to 8 p.m. Mountain Standard Time Friday. What? Dangerously hot conditions expected. Afternoon temperatures 106 to 114. Major heat risk. Where? Aguila Valley, Apache Junction, Gold Canyon, Cave Creek / New River, Fountain Hills, East Mesa, Gila Bend, Northwest Pinal County, Sonoran Desert Natal Monument, Tonopah Desert, and West Pinal County. When? From 10 a.m. Monday to 8 p.m. Mountain Standard Time Friday. 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Actions should be taken to lessen the impact of the extreme heat. 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Anyone overcome by heat should be moved to a cool and shaded location. 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

call 911. 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Extreme heat warning in effect from 10 a.m. Monday to 8 p.m. Mountain Standard Time Friday. What? Dangerously hot conditions expected. Afternoon temperatures 109 to 113 and overnight lows 88 to 92. Major heat risk. Where? The Phoenix metropolitan area. When? From 10 a.m. Monday to 8 p.m. Mountain Standard Time Friday. 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Actions should be taken to lessen the impact of the extreme heat. 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The current time is 5:36 p.m. Mountain Standard Time. Here is the 5 p.m. Mountain Standard Time observation for Phoenix, on Saturday, August 15th. At Sky Harbor, it was partly sunny. Visibility 10 miles. Temperature was 103 degrees, dew point 54, relative humidity 19%. Wind was southwest, at 6 miles an hour. And the pressure was 29.91 inches, and steady. Other observations for South Central Arizona including the Greater Phoenix area, it was sunny, with a temperature of 102 at Glendale, and 104 at Chandler. It was mostly sunny, with a temperature of 102 at Deer Valley, 102 at Scottsdale Airport, and 102 at Falcon Field. It was partly sunny, with a temperature of 102 at Buckeye, and 103 at Luke Air Force Base. At Gila Bend, it was cloudy, with a temperature of 104. Observations for northern Arizona, at Kingman, rain was falling, with a temperature of 86. At Page, it was sunny, with a temperature of 89. It was mostly sunny, with a temperature of 72 at Flagstaff, 86 at Payson, 87 at Winslow, and 82 at Shiloh. At the Grand Canyon, it was partly sunny, with a temperature of 78. Observations for southern Arizona, it was mostly sunny. It was 98 at Tucson, 106 at Yuma, 89 at Nogales, and 88 at Sierra Vista. Observations for Southern California, skies ranged from mostly sunny to partly sunny. It was 73 at Los Angeles Airport, 75 at San Diego, and 106 at Blythe. Regional observations, at El Paso, thunder was reported, with a temperature of 95. It was mostly sunny, with a temperature of 86 at Salt Lake City, and 91 at Albuquerque. Temperature 5 p.m. in freeze. Here is the latest forecast. For the following area, in Arizona, Central Phoenix, issued at 4 p.m. Mountain Standard Time. Extreme heat warning in effect from 10 a.m. Monday to 8 p.m. Mountain Standard Time Friday. Tonight, partly cloudy. Lows 80 to 86. West wind around 5 miles per hour. Sunday, partly sunny. Highs 103 to 108. South

west wind around 5 miles per hour in the morning, becoming west in the afternoon. Sunday night, partly cloudy in the evening, then becoming mostly clear. Lows 80 to 86. Northwest wind around 5 miles per hour in the evening, becoming north after midnight. Monday, sunny and hot. Highs 106 to 110. East wind around 5 miles per hour in the morning, becoming southwest in the afternoon. Monday night, mostly clear and warmer. Lows 84 to 91. West wind around 5 miles per hour in the evening, becoming east 5 to 10 miles per hour after midnight. Tuesday, mostly sunny and hot. Highs 107 to 112. Tuesday night, clear in the evening, then becoming partly cloudy. Lows 84 to sunny and hot. Highs 107 to 112. Wednesday night, clear in the evening, then becoming partly cloudy. Lows 84 to 90. Thursday, mostly sunny and hot. Highs 107 to 112. Thursday night, partly cloudy with a 10% chance of showers and thunderstorms. Lows 85 to 92. Friday, partly sunny with a 20% chance of showers and thunderstorms. Hot. Highs 107 to 112. Friday night, clear with a 10% chance of showers and thunderstorms in the evening, then partly cloudy after midnight. Lows 84 to 91. Saturday, partly sunny and hot. Highs 107 to 113. The Phoenix, Arizona climate summary for this evening, as of 5 p.m., August 15, 2026. Today's high temperature was 107 degrees. The normal high is 105. The record high is 115 degrees, which was set in 2015. Today's low temperature was 84 degrees. The normal low is 84. The record low is 66 degrees, which was set in 1968. No precipitation fell today, which leaves the monthly total at 0.19 inches. The total precipitation for the year still stands at 0.97 inches. The normal high temperature for tomorrow is 105 degrees, and the normal low is 84. Sunset tonight is at 7:14 p.m. Sunrise tomorrow is at 5:51 a.m. Here is the synopsis for Southeast California, Southwest, and South Central Arizona. Key messages: dry conditions, partly cloudy skies, and near normal temperatures are expected this weekend. Extreme heat warning will be in effect for the lower deserts of Southeast California and Southern and Central Arizona for much of next week. Extreme heat warning in effect from 10 a.m. Monday to 8 p.m. Mountain Standard Time Friday. What? Dangerously hot conditions expected. Afternoon temperatures 106 to 114. Major heat risk. Where? Aguila Valley, Apache Junction, Gold Canyon, Cave Creek / New River, Fountain Hills, East Mesa, Gila Bend, Northwest Pinal County, Sonoran Desert, Natal Monument, Tonopah Desert, and West Pinal County. When? From 10 a.m. Monday to 8 p.m. Mountain Standard Time Friday. 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An extreme heat warning means that a period of very hot temperatures, even by local standards, will occur. Actions should be taken to lessen the impact of the extreme heat. Take extra precautions if you work or spend time outside. 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

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Extreme heat warning in effect from 10 a.m. Monday to 8 p.m. Mountain Standard Time Friday. What? Dangerously hot conditions expected. Afternoon temperatures 109 to 113 and overnight lows 88 to 92. Major heat risk. Where? The Phoenix metropolitan area. When? From 10 a.m. Monday to 8 p.m. Mountain Standard Time Friday. Impacts. 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Actions should be taken to lessen the impact of the extreme heat. Take extra precautions if you work or spend time outside. 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The current time is 5:46 p.m. Mountain Standard Time. Here is the 5 p.m. Mountain Standard Time observation for Phoenix on Saturday, August 15th. At Sky Harbor, it was partly sunny. Visibility 10 miles. Temperature was 103 degrees, dew point 54, relative humidity 19%. Wind was southwest, at 6 miles an hour. And the pressure was 29.91 inches, and steady. Other observations for South Central Arizona including the Greater Phoenix area, it was sunny, with a temperature of 102 at Glendale, and 104 at Chandler. It was mostly sunny, with a temperature of 102 at Deer Valley, 102 at Scottsdale Airport, and 102 at Falcon Field. It was partly sunny, with a temperature of 102 at Buckeye, and 103 at Luke Air Force Base. At Gila Bend, it was cloudy, with a temperature of 104. Observations for Northern Arizona, at Kingman, rain was falling, with a temperature of 86. At Page, it was sunny, with a temperature of 89. It was mostly sunny, with a temperature of 72 at Flagstaff, 86 at Payson, 87 at Winslow, and 82 at Shiloh. At the Grand Canyon, it was partly sunny, with a temperature of 78. Observations for Southern Arizona, it was mostly sunny. It was 98 at Tucson, 106 at Yuma, 89 at Nogales, and 88 at Sierra Vista. Observations for Southern California, skies ranged from mostly sunny to partly sunny. It was 73 at Los Angeles Airport, 75 at San Diego, and 106 at Blythe. Regional observations, a temperature of 95. It was mostly sunny, with a temperature of 86 at Salt Lake City, and 91 at Albuquerque. At Las Vegas, it was partly sunny, with a temperature of 88. Once again, at 5 p.m. in Phoenix, under partly sunny skies. The Sky Harbor temperature was 103 degrees. Here is the latest forecast. For the following area, in Arizona, Central Phoenix, issued at 4 p.m. Mountain Standard Time. Extreme heat warning in effect from 10 a.m. Monday to 8 p.m. Mountain Standard Time Friday.
tonight.

lows 80 to 86. West wind around 5 miles per hour. Sunday, partly sunny. Highs 103 to 108. Southwest wind around 5 miles per hour in the morning, becoming west in the afternoon. Sunday night, partly cloudy in the evening, then becoming mostly clear. Lows 80 to 86. Northwest wind around 5 miles per hour in the evening, becoming north after midnight. Monday, sunny and hot. Highs 106 to 110. East wind around 5 miles per hour in the morning, becoming southwest in the afternoon. Monday night, mostly clear and warmer. Lows 84 to 91. West wind around 5 miles per hour in the evening, becoming east 5 to 10 miles per hour after midnight. Tuesday, mostly sunny and hot. Highs 107 to 112. Tuesday night, clear in the evening, then becoming partly cloudy. Lows 84 to 91. Wednesday, mostly sunny and hot. Highs 107 to 112. Wednesday night, clear in the evening, then becoming partly cloudy. Lows 84 to 90. Thursday, mostly sunny and hot. Highs 107 to 112. Thursday night, partly cloudy with a 10% chance of showers and thunderstorms. Lows 85 to 92. Friday, partly sunny with a 20% chance of showers and thunderstorms. Hot. Highs 107 to 112. Friday night, clear with a 10% chance of showers and thunderstorms in the evening, then partly cloudy after midnight. Lows 84 to 91. Saturday, partly sunny and hot. Highs 107 to 113. The Phoenix, Arizona climate summary for this evening, as of 5 p.m., August 15, 2026. Today's high temperature was 107 degrees. The normal high is 105. The record high is 115 degrees, which was set in 2015. Today's low temperature was 84 degrees. The normal low is 84. The record low is 66 degrees, which was set in 1968. No precipitation fell today, which leaves the monthly total at 0.19 inches. The total precipitation for the year still stands at 0.97 inches. The normal high temperature for tomorrow is 105 degrees, and the normal low is 84. Sunset tonight is at 7:14 p.m. Sunrise tomorrow is at 5:51 a.m. Here is the synopsis for Southeast California, Southwest, and South Central Arizona. Key messages: dry conditions, partly cloudy skies, and near normal temperatures are expected this weekend. Extreme heat warning will be in effect for the lower deserts of Southeast California and Southern and Central Arizona for much of next week. Extreme heat warning in effect from 10 a.m. Monday to 8 p.m. Mountain Standard Time Friday. What? Dangerously hot conditions expected. Afternoon temperatures 106 to 114. Major heat risk. Where? Aguila Valley, Apache Junction, Gold Canyon, Cave Creek / New River, Fountain Hills, East Mesa, Gila Bend, Northwest Pinal County, Sonoran Desert, Natal Monument, Tonopah Desert, and West Pinal County. When? From 10 a.m. Monday to 8 p.m. Mountain Standard Time Friday. 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Actions should be taken to lessen the impact of the extreme heat. Take extra precautions if you work or spend time outside. 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
Wear lightweight and loose-fitting clothing when possible and drink plenty of water. 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Anyone overcome by heat should be moved to a cool and shaded location. 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Extreme heat warning in effect from 10 a.m. Monday to 8 p.m. Mountain Standard Time Friday. What? Dangerously hot conditions expected. Afternoon temperatures 109 to 113 and overnight lows 88 to 92. Major heat risk. Where? The Phoenix metropolitan area. When? From 10 a.m. Monday to 8 p.m. Mountain Standard Time Friday. Impacts. 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Actions should be taken to lessen the impact of the extreme heat. Take extra precautions if you work or spend time outside. 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Heat stroke is an emergency. 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The current time is 5:56 p.m. Mountain Standard Time. Here is the 5 p.m. Mountain Standard Time observation for Phoenix on Saturday, August 15th. At Sky Harbor, it was partly sunny. Visibility 10 miles. Temperature was 103 degrees, dew point 54, relative humidity 19%. Wind was southwest, at 6 miles an hour. And the pressure was 29.91 inches, and steady. Other observations for South Central Arizona including the Greater Phoenix area, it was sunny, with a temperature of 102 at Glendale, and 104 at Chandler. It was mostly sunny, with a temperature of 102 at Deer Valley, 102 at Scottsdale Airport, and 102 at Falcon Field. It was partly sunny, with a temperature of 102 at Buckeye, and 103 at Luke Air Force Base. At Gila Bend, it was cloudy, with a temperature of 104. Observations for Northern Arizona, at Kingman, rain was falling, with a temperature of 86. At Page, it was sunny, with a temperature of 89. It was mostly sunny, 86 at Payson, 87 at Winslow, and 82 at Shiloh. At the Grand Canyon, it was partly sunny, with a temperature of 78. Observations for Southern Arizona, it was mostly sunny. It was 98 at Tucson, 106 at Yuma, 89 at Nogales, and 88 at Sierra Vista. Observations for Southern California, skies ranged from mostly sunny to partly sunny. It was 73 at Los Angeles Airport, 75 at San Diego, and 106 at Blythe. Regional observations, at El Paso, thunder was reported, with a temperature of 95. It was mostly sunny, with a temperature of 86 at Salt Lake City, and 91 at Albuquerque. At Las Vegas, it was partly sunny, with a temperature of 88. Once again, at 5 p.m. in Phoenix, under partly sunny skies. The Sky Harbor temperature was 103 degrees.

Here is the latest forecast for the following area in Arizona, Central Phoenix, issued at 4 p.m. Mountain Standard Time. Extreme heat warning in effect from 10 a.m. Monday to 8 p.m. Mountain Standard Time Friday. Tonight, partly cloudy. Lows 80 to 86. West wind around 5 miles per hour. Sunday, partly sunny. Highs 103 to 108. Southwest wind around 5 miles per hour in the morning, becoming west in the afternoon. Sunday night, partly cloudy in the evening, then becoming mostly clear. Lows 80 to 86. Northwest wind around 5 miles per hour in the evening, becoming north after midnight. Monday, sunny and hot. Highs 106 to 110. East wind around 5 miles per hour in the morning, becoming southwest in the afternoon. Monday night, mostly clear and warmer. Lows 84 to 91. West wind around 5 miles per hour in the evening, becoming east 5 to 10 miles per hour after midnight. Tuesday, mostly sunny and hot. Highs 107 to 112. Tuesday night, clear in the evening, then becoming partly cloudy. Lows 84 to 91. Wednesday, mostly sunny and hot. Highs 107 to 112. Wednesday night, clear in the evening, then becoming partly cloudy. Lows 84 to 90. Thursday, mostly sunny and hot. Highs 107 to 112. Thursday night, partly cloudy with a 10% chance of showers and thunderstorms. Lows 85 to 92. Friday, partly sunny with a 20% chance of showers and thunderstorms. Hot. Highs 107 to 112. Friday night, clear with a 10% chance of showers and thunderstorms in the evening, then partly cloudy after midnight. Lows 84 to 91. Saturday, partly sunny and hot. Highs 107 to 113. The Phoenix, Arizona climate summary for this evening, as of 5 p.m., August 15, 2026. Today's high temperature was 107 degrees. The normal high is 105. The record high is 115 degrees, which was set in 2015. Today's low temperature was 84 degrees. The record low is 66 degrees, which was set in 1968. No precipitation fell today, which leaves the monthly total at 0.19 inches. The total precipitation for the year still stands at 0.97 inches. The normal high temperature for tomorrow is 105 degrees, and the normal low is 84. Sunset tonight is at 7:14 p.m. Sunrise tomorrow is at 5:51 a.m. Here is the synopsis for Southeast California, Southwest, and South Central Arizona. Key messages: dry conditions, partly cloudy skies, and near normal temperatures are expected this weekend. Extreme heat warning will be in effect for the lower deserts of Southeast California and Southern and Central Arizona for much of next week. Extreme heat warning in effect from 10 a.m. Monday to 8 p.m. Mountain Standard Time Friday. What? Dangerously hot conditions expected. Afternoon temperatures 106 to 114. Major heat risk. Where? Aguila Valley, Apache Junction, Gold Canyon, Cave Creek / New River, Fountain Hills, East Mesa, Gila Bend, Northwest Pinal County, Sonoran Desert, Natal Monument, Tonopah Desert, and West Pinal County. When? From 10 a.m. Monday to 8 p.m. Mountain Standard Time Friday. 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An extreme heat warning means that a period of very hot temperatures, even by local standards, will occur. 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

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Extreme heat warning in effect from 10 a.m. Monday to 8 p.m. Mountain Standard Time Friday. What? Dangerously hot conditions expected. Afternoon temperatures 109 to 113 and overnight lows 88 to 92. Major heat risk. Where? The Phoenix metropolitan area. When? From 10 a.m. Monday to 8 p.m. Mountain Standard Time Friday. Impacts, heat-related illnesses increase significantly during extreme heat events. 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An extreme heat warning means that a period of very hot temperatures, even by local standards, will occur. Actions should be taken to lessen the impact of the extreme heat. Take extra precautions if you work or spend time outside. 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The current time is 6:07 p.m. Mountain Standard Time. Here is the latest forecast. For the following area, in Arizona, Central Phoenix, issued at 4 p.m. Mountain Standard Time. Extreme heat warning in effect from 10 a.m. Monday to 8 p.m. Mountain Standard Time Friday. Tonight, partly cloudy. Lows 80 to 86. West wind around 5 miles per hour. Sunday, partly sunny. Highs 103 to 108. Southwest wind around 5 miles per hour in the morning, becoming west in the afternoon. Sunday night, partly cloudy in the evening, then becoming mostly clear. Lows 80 to 86. Northwest wind around 5 miles per hour in the evening, becoming north after midnight. Monday, sunny and hot. Highs 106 to 110. East wind around 5 miles per hour in the morning, becoming southwest in the afternoon. Monday night, mostly clear and warmer. Lows 84 to 91. West wind around 5 miles per hour in the evening, becoming east 5 to 10 miles per hour after midnight. Tuesday, mostly sunny and hot. Highs 107 to 112. Tuesday night, clear in the evening, then becoming partly cloudy. Lows 84 to 91. Wednesday, mostly sunny and hot. Highs 107 to 112. Wednesday night, clear in the evening, then becoming partly cloudy. Lows 84 to 90. Thursday, mostly sunny and hot. Highs 107 to 112. Thursday night, partly cloudy with a 10% chance of showers and thunderstorms. Lows 85 to 92. Friday, partly sunny with a 20% chance of showers and thunderstorms. Hot.
Highs 107 to 112. Friday night.

Today's low temperature was 84 degrees. No precipitation for the year still stands. The normal high temperature for tomorrow is 105 degrees, and the normal low is 84.

What? Dangerously hot conditions expected. Afternoon temperatures 106 to 114. Major heat risk. Where? Aguila Valley, Apache Junction, Gold Canyon, Cave Creek / New River, Fountain Hills, East Mesa, Gila Bend, Northwest Pinal County, Sonoran Desert, Natal Monument, Tonopah Desert, and West Pinal County. When? From 10 a.m. Monday to 8 p.m. Mountain Standard Time Friday. Impacts: heat-related illnesses increase significantly during extreme heat events. Overexposure can cause heat cramps and heat exhaustion to develop and, without intervention, can lead to heat stroke. 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An extreme heat warning means that a period of very hot temperatures, even by local standards, will occur. Actions should be taken to lessen the impact of the extreme heat. 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Anyone overcome by heat should be moved to a cool and shaded location. 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Extreme heat warning in effect from 10 a.m. Monday to 8 p.m. Mountain Standard Time Friday. What? Dangerously hot conditions expected. Afternoon temperatures 109 to 113 and overnight lows 88 to 92. Major heat risk. When? From 10 a.m. Monday to 8 p.m. Mountain Standard Time Friday. Impacts: heat-related illnesses increase significantly during extreme heat events. 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Actions should be taken to lessen the impact of the extreme heat. Take extra precautions if you work or spend time outside. 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The current time is 6:15 p.m. Mountain Standard Time. Here is the 6 p.m. Mountain Standard Time observation for Phoenix on Saturday, August 15th. At Sky Harbor, it was partly sunny. Visibility 10 miles. Temperature was 103 degrees, dew point 53, relative humidity 19%. Wind was northwest, at 8 miles an hour. And the pressure was 29.89 inches, and falling. Other observations for South Central Arizona, including the greater Phoenix area: it was sunny, with a temperature of 102 at Glendale, and 102 at Chandler. At Mesa Gateway, it was mostly sunny, with a temperature of 102. It was partly sunny, with a temperature of 101 at Deer Valley, 101 at Scottsdale Airport, and 101 at Falcon Field. It was cloudy, with a temperature of 102.

102 at Buckeye, 103 at Luke Air Force Base, and 104 at Gila Bend. Observations for northern Arizona. It was sunny, with a temperature of 77 at the Grand Canyon, and 88 at Page. It was mostly sunny, with a temperature of 72 at Flagstaff, 86 at Kingman, 84 at Payson, 86 at Winslow, and 81 at Cholo. Observations for southern Arizona. Skies ranged from mostly sunny to partly sunny. It was 98 at Tucson, 103 at Yuma, 85 at Nogales, and 87 at Sierra Vista. Observations for Southern California. Skies ranged from mostly sunny to partly sunny. It was 73 at Los Angeles Airport, 74 at San Diego, and 105 at Blythe. Regional observations. At El Paso, thunder was reported, with a temperature of 78. It was mostly sunny, with a temperature of 86 at Salt Lake City, and 90 at Albuquerque. At Las Vegas, it was partly sunny, with a temperature of 88. At El Paso, wind was east gusting to 36 miles an hour. Once again, at 6 p.m. in Phoenix, under partly sunny skies. The Sky Harbor temperature was 103 degrees. Here is the latest forecast. For the following area, in Arizona, Central Phoenix, issued at 4 p.m. Mountain Standard Time. Extreme heat warning in effect from 10 a.m. Monday to 8 p.m. Mountain Standard Time Friday. Tonight, partly cloudy. Lows 80 to 86. West wind around 5 miles per hour. Sunday, partly sunny. Highs 103 to 108. Southwest wind around 5 miles per hour in the morning, becoming west in the afternoon. Sunday night, partly cloudy in the evening, then becoming mostly clear. Lows 80 to 86. Northwest wind around 5 miles per hour in the evening, becoming north after midnight. Monday, sunny and hot. Highs 106 to 110. East wind around 5 miles per hour in the morning, becoming southwest in the afternoon. Monday night, mostly clear and

highs 107 to 112. Thursday night, partly cloudy with a 10% chance of showers and thunderstorms. Lows 85 to 92. Friday, partly sunny with a 20% chance of showers and thunderstorms. Hot. Highs 107 to 112. Friday night, clear with a 10% chance of showers and thunderstorms in the evening, then partly cloudy after midnight. Lows 84 to 91. Saturday, partly sunny and hot. Highs 107 to 113. The Phoenix, Arizona climate summary for this evening, as of 5 p.m., August 15, 2026. Today's high temperature was 107 degrees. The normal high is 105. The record high is 115 degrees, which was set in 2015. Today's low temperature was 84 degrees. The normal low is 84. The record low is 66 degrees, which was set in 1968. No precipitation fell today, which leaves the monthly total at 0.19 inches. The total precipitation for the year still stands at 0.97 inches. The normal high temperature for tomorrow is 105 degrees, and the normal low is 84. Sunset tonight is at 7:14 p.m. Sunrise tomorrow is at 5:51 a.m. Here is the synopsis for Southeast California, Southwest, and South Central Arizona. Key messages: dry conditions, partly cloudy skies, and near normal temperatures are expected this weekend. Extreme heat warning will be in effect for the lower deserts of Southeast California and Southern and Central Arizona for much of next week. Extreme heat warning in effect from 10 a.m. Monday to 8 p.m. Mountain Standard Time Friday. What? Dangerously hot conditions expected. Afternoon temperatures 106 to 114. Major heat risk. Where? Aguila Valley, Apache Junction, Gold Canyon, Cave Creek / New River, Fountain Hills, East Mesa, Gila Bend, Northwest Pinal County, Sonoran Desert, Natal Monument, Tonopah Desert, and West Pinal County. When? From 10 a.m. Monday to 8 p.m. Mountain Standard Time Friday. 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Extreme heat warning in effect from 10 a.m. Monday to 8 p.m. Mountain Standard Time Friday. What? Dangerously hot conditions expected. Afternoon temperatures 109 to 113 and overnight lows 88 to 92. Major heat risk. Where? The Phoenix metropolitan area. When? From 10 a.m. Monday to 8 p.m. Mountain Standard Time Friday. 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

temperatures, even by local standards, will occur. Actions should be taken to lessen the impact of the extreme heat. 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Heat stroke is an emergency. 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The current time is 6:25 p.m. Mountain Standard Time. Here is the 6 p.m. Mountain Standard Time observation for Phoenix, on Saturday, August 15th. At Sky Harbor, it was partly sunny. Visibility 10 miles. Temperature was 103 degrees, dew point 53, relative humidity 19%. Wind was northwest, at 8 miles an hour. And the pressure was 29.89 inches, and falling. Other observations for South Central Arizona including the Greater Phoenix area, it was sunny, with a temperature of 102 at Glendale, and 102 at Chandler. At Mesa Gateway, it was mostly sunny, with a temperature of 102. It was partly sunny, with a temperature of 101 at Deer Valley, 101 at Scottsdale Airport, and 101 at Falcon Field. It was cloudy, with a temperature of 102 at Buckeye, 103 at Luke Air Force Base, and 104 at Gila Bend. Observations for Northern Arizona, it was sunny, with a temperature of 77 at the Grand Canyon, and 88 at Page. It was mostly sunny, with a temperature of 72 at Flagstaff, 86 at Kingman, 84 at Payson, 86 at Winslow, and 81 at Shiloh. Observations for Southern Arizona, skies ranged from mostly sunny to partly sunny. It was 98 at Tucson, 103 at Yuma, 85 at Nogales, and 87 at Sierra Vista. Observations for Southern California, skies ranged from mostly sunny to partly sunny. It was 73 at Los Angeles Airport, 74 at San Diego, and 105 at Blythe. Regional observations, at El Paso, thunder was reported, with a temperature of 78. It was mostly sunny, with a temperature of 86 at Salt Lake City, and 90 at Albuquerque. At Las Vegas, it was partly sunny, with a temperature of 88. At El Paso, wind was east gusting to 36 miles an hour. Once again, at 6 p.m. in Phoenix, under partly sunny skies. The Sky Harbor temperature was 103 degrees. Here is the latest forecast. For the following area, in Arizona, Central Phoenix, issued at 4 p.m. Mountain Standard Time. Extreme heat warning in effect from 10 a.m. Monday to 8 p.m. Mountain Standard Time Friday. Tonight, partly cloudy. Lows 80 to 86. West wind around 5 miles per hour. Sunday, partly sunny. Highs 103 to 108. Southwest wind around 5 miles per hour in the morning becoming west in the afternoon. Sunday night, partly cloudy in the evening then becoming mostly clear. Lows 80 to 86. Northwest wind around 5 miles per hour in the evening becoming north after midnight. Monday, sunny and hot. Highs 106 to 110. East wind around 5 miles per hour in the morning becoming southwest in the afternoon. Monday night, mostly clear and warmer. Lows 84 to 91. West wind around 5 miles per hour in the evening becoming east 5 to 10 miles per hour after midnight. Tuesday, mostly sunny and hot. Highs 107 to 112. Tuesday night, clear in the evening then becoming partly cloudy.
lows 84 to 91. Wednesday, mostly sunny and hot. Highs 107 to 112. Wednesday night, clear in the evening then becoming partly cloudy. Lows 84 to 90. Thursday, mostly sunny and hot. Highs 107 to 112. Thursday night, partly cloudy with a 10% chance of showers and thunderstorms. Lows 85 to 92. Friday, partly sunny with a 20% chance of showers and thunderstorms. Hot. Highs 107 to 112. Friday night, clear with a 10% chance of showers and thunderstorms in the evening, then partly cloudy after midnight. Lows 84 to 91. Saturday, partly sunny and hot. Highs 107 to 113. The Phoenix, Arizona climate summary for this evening, as of 5 p.m., August 15, 2026. Today's high temperature was 107 degrees. The normal high is 105. The record high is 115 degrees, which was set in 2015. Today's low temperature was 84 degrees. The normal low is 84. The record low is 66 degrees, which was set in 1968. No precipitation fell today, which leaves the monthly total at 0.19 inches. The total precipitation for the year still stands at 0.97 inches. The normal high temperature for tomorrow is 105 degrees, and the normal low is 84. Sunset tonight is at 7:14 p.m. Sunrise tomorrow is at 5:51 a.m. Here is the synopsis for Southeast California, Southwest, and South Central Arizona. Key messages: dry conditions, partly cloudy skies, and near normal temperatures are expected this weekend. Extreme heat warning will be in effect for the lower deserts of Southeast California and Southern and Central Arizona for much of next week. Extreme heat warning in effect from 10 a.m. Monday to 8 p.m. Mountain Standard Time Friday. Expected. Afternoon temperatures 106 to 114. Major heat risk. Where? Aguila Valley, Apache Junction, Gold Canyon, Cave Creek / New River, Fountain Hills, East Mesa, Gila Bend, Northwest Pinal County, Sonoran Desert Natal Monument, Tonopah Desert, and West Pinal County. When? From 10 a.m. Monday to 8 p.m. Mountain Standard Time Friday. 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Actions should be taken to lessen the impact of the extreme heat. 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Extreme heat warning in effect from 10 a.m. Monday to 8 p.m. Mountain Standard Time Friday. What? Dangerously hot conditions expected. Afternoon temperatures 109 to 113 and overnight lows 88 to 92. Major heat risk. Where? The Phoenix metropolitan area. When? From 10 a.m. Monday to 8 p.m. Mountain Standard Time Friday. Impacts: heat-related illnesses increase significantly during extreme heat events. 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

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Actions should be taken to lessen the impact of the extreme heat. 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Anyone overcome by heat should be moved to a cool and shaded location. Heat stroke is an emergency. 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The current time is 6:35 p.m. Mountain Standard Time. Here is the 6 p.m. Mountain Standard Time observation for Phoenix on Saturday, August 15th. At Sky Harbor, it was partly sunny. Visibility 10 miles. Temperature was 103 degrees, dew point 53, relative humidity 19%. Wind was northwest, at 8 miles an hour. And the pressure was 29.89 inches, and falling. Other observations for South Central Arizona, including the Greater Phoenix area, it was sunny, with a temperature of 102 at Glendale, and 102 at Chandler. At Mesa Gateway, it was mostly sunny, with a temperature of 102. It was partly sunny, with a temperature of 101 at Deer Valley, 101 at Scottsdale Airport, and 101 at Falcon Field. It was cloudy, with a temperature of 102 at Buckeye, 103 at Luke Air Force Base, and 104 at Gila Bend. Observations for Northern Arizona, it was sunny, with a temperature of 77 at the Grand Canyon, and 88 at Page. It was mostly sunny, with a temperature of 72 at Flagstaff, 86 at Kingman, 84 at Payson, 86 at Winslow, and 81 at Shiloh. Observations for Southern Arizona, skies ranged from mostly sunny to partly sunny. It was 98 at Tucson, 103 at Yuma, 85 at Nogales, and 87 at Sierra Vista. Observations for Southern California, skies ranged from mostly sunny to partly sunny. It was 73 at Los Angeles Airport, 74 at San Diego, and 105 at Blythe. Regional observations, at El Paso, thunder was reported, with a temperature of 78. It was mostly sunny, with a temperature of 86 at Salt Lake City, and 90 at Albuquerque. At Las Vegas, it was partly sunny, with a temperature of 88. At El Paso, wind was east gusting to 36 miles an hour. Once again, at 6 p.m. in Phoenix, under partly sunny skies. The Sky Harbor temperature was 103 degrees. Here is the latest forecast. For the following area, in Arizona, Central Phoenix, issued at 4 p.m. Mountain Standard Time. Extreme heat warning in effect from 10 a.m. Monday to 8 p.m. Mountain Standard Time Friday. Tonight, partly cloudy. Lows 80 to 86. West wind around 5 miles per hour. Sunday, partly sunny. Highs 103 to 108. Southwest wind around 5 miles per hour in the morning, becoming west in the afternoon. Sunday night, partly cloudy in the evening, then becoming mostly clear. Lows 80 to 86. Northwest wind around 5 miles per hour in the evening, becoming north after midnight. Monday, sunny and hot. Highs 106 to 110. East wind around 5 miles per hour in the morning, becoming southwest in the afternoon. Monday night, mostly clear and warmer. Lows 84 to 91.
West wind around 5 miles per hour in the evening, becoming east 5 to 10 miles per hour after midnight. Tuesday, mostly sunny and hot. Highs 107 to 112. Tuesday night, clear in the evening, then becoming partly cloudy. Lows 84 to 91. Wednesday, mostly sunny and hot. Highs 107 to 112. Wednesday night, clear in the evening, then becoming partly cloudy. Lows 84 to 90. Thursday, mostly sunny and hot. Highs 107 to 112. Thursday night, partly cloudy with a 10% chance of showers and thunderstorms. Lows 85 to 92. Friday, partly sunny with a 20% chance of showers and thunderstorms. Hot. Highs 107 to 112. Friday night, clear with a 10% chance of showers and thunderstorms in the evening, then partly cloudy after midnight. Lows 84 to 91. Saturday, partly sunny and hot. Highs 107 to 113. The Phoenix, Arizona climate summary for this evening, as of 5 p.m., August 15, 2026, degrees. The normal high is 105. The record high is 115 degrees, which was set in 2015. Today's low temperature was 84 degrees. The normal low is 84. The record low is 66 degrees, which was set in 1968. No precipitation fell today, which leaves the monthly total at 0.19 inches. The total precipitation for the year still stands at 0.97 inches. The normal high temperature for tomorrow is 105 degrees, and the normal low is 84. Sunset tonight is at 7:14 p.m. Sunrise tomorrow is at 5:51 a.m. Here is the synopsis for Southeast California, Southwest, and South Central Arizona. Key messages: dry conditions, partly cloudy skies, and near normal temperatures are expected this weekend. Extreme heat warning will be in effect for the lower deserts of Southeast California and Southern and Central Arizona for much of next week. Extreme heat warning in effect from 10 a.m. Monday to 8 p.m. Mountain Standard Time Friday. What? Dangerously hot conditions expected. Afternoon temperatures 106 to 114. Major heat risk. Where? Aguila Valley, Apache Junction, Gold Canyon, Cave Creek / New River, Fountain Hills, East Mesa, Gila Bend, Northwest Pinal County, Sonoran Desert, Natal Monument, Tonopah Desert, and West Pinal County. When? From 10 a.m. Monday to 8 p.m. Mountain Standard Time Friday. Impacts: heat-related illnesses increase significantly during extreme heat events. 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Actions should be taken to lessen the impact of the extreme heat. 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

Extreme heat warning in effect from 10 a.m. Monday to 8 p.m. Mountain Standard Time Friday. What? Dangerously hot conditions expected. Afternoon temperatures 109 to 113 and overnight lows 88 to 92. Major heat risk. Where? The Phoenix metropolitan area. When? From 10 a.m. Monday to 8 p.m. Mountain Standard Time Friday. 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Actions should be taken to lessen the impact of the extreme heat. 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Heat stroke is... 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The current time is 6:46 p.m. Mountain Standard Time. Here is the 6 p.m. Mountain Standard Time observation for Phoenix, on Saturday, August 15th. At Sky Harbor, it was partly sunny. Visibility 10 miles. Temperature was 103 degrees, dew point 53, relative humidity 19%. Wind was northwest, at 8 miles an hour. And the pressure was 29.89 inches, and falling. Other observations for South Central Arizona including the Greater Phoenix area, it was sunny, with a temperature of 102 at Glendale, and 102 at Chandler. At Mesa Gateway, it was mostly sunny, with a temperature of 102. It was partly sunny, with a temperature of 101 at Deer Valley, 101 at Scottsdale Airport, and 101 at Falcon Field. It was cloudy, with a temperature of 102 at Buckeye, 103 at Luke Air Force Base, and 104 at Gila Bend. Observations for Northern Arizona, it was sunny, with a temperature of 77 at the Grand Canyon, and 88 at Page. It was mostly sunny, with a temperature of 72 at Flagstaff, 86 at Kingman, 84 at Payson, 86 at Winslow, and 81 at Shiloh. Observations for Southern Arizona, skies ranged from mostly sunny to partly sunny. It was 98 at Tucson, 103 at Yuma, 85 at Nogales, and 87 at Sierra Vista. Observations for Southern California, skies ranged from mostly sunny to partly sunny. It was 73 at Los Angeles Airport, 74 at San Diego, and 105 at Blythe. Regional observations, at El Paso, thunder was reported, with a temperature of 78. It was mostly sunny, with a temperature of 86 at Salt Lake City, and 90 at Albuquerque. At Las Vegas, it was partly sunny, with a temperature of 88. At El Paso, wind was east gusting to 36 miles an hour. Once again, at 6 p.m. in Phoenix, under partly sunny skies. The Sky Harbor temperature was 103 degrees. Here is the latest forecast. For the following area, in Arizona, Central Phoenix, issued at 4 p.m. Mountain Standard Time. Extreme heat warning in effect from 10 a.m. Monday to 8 p.m. Mountain Standard Time Friday. Tonight, partly cloudy. Lows 80 to 86. West wind around 5 miles per hour. Sunday, partly sunny. Highs 103 to 108.
southwest wind around 5 miles per hour in the morning, becoming west in the afternoon. Sunday night, partly cloudy in the evening, then becoming mostly clear. Lows 80 to 86. Northwest wind around 5 miles per hour in the evening, becoming north after midnight. Monday, sunny and hot. Highs 106 to 110. East wind around 5 miles per hour in the morning, becoming southwest in the afternoon. Monday night, mostly clear and warmer. Lows 84 to 91. West wind around 5 miles per hour in the evening, becoming east 5 to 10 miles per hour after midnight. Tuesday, mostly sunny and hot. Highs 107 to 112. Tuesday night, clear in the evening, then becoming partly cloudy. Lows 84 to 91. Wednesday, mostly sunny and hot. Wednesday night, clear in the evening, then becoming partly cloudy. Lows 84 to 90. Thursday, mostly sunny and hot. Highs 107, partly cloudy. Friday, partly sunny with a 20% chance of showers and thunderstorms. Hot. Highs 107 to 112. Friday night, clear with a 10% chance of showers and thunderstorms in the evening, then partly cloudy after midnight. Lows 84 to 91. Saturday, partly sunny and hot. Highs 107 to 113. The Phoenix, Arizona climate summary for this evening, as of 5 p.m., August 15, 2026. Today's high temperature was 107 degrees. The normal high is 105. The record high is 115 degrees, which was set in 2015. Today's low temperature was 84 degrees. The normal low is 84. The record low is 66 degrees, which was set in 1968. No precipitation fell today, which leaves the monthly total at 0.19 inches. The total precipitation for the year still stands at 0.97 inches. The normal high temperature for tomorrow is 105 degrees, and the normal low is 84. Sunset tonight is at 7:14 p.m. Sunrise tomorrow is at 5:51 a.m. Here is the synopsis for Southeast California, Southwest, and South Central Arizona. Key messages: dry conditions, partly cloudy skies, and near normal temperatures are expected this weekend. Extreme heat warning will be in effect for the lower deserts of Southeast California and Southern and Central Arizona for much of next week. Extreme heat warning in effect from 10 a.m. Monday to 8 p.m. Mountain Standard Time Friday. What? Dangerously hot conditions expected. Afternoon temperatures 106 to 114. Major heat risk. Where? Aguila Valley, Apache Junction, Gold Canyon, Cave Creek / New River, Fountain Hills, East Mesa, Gila Bend, Northwest Pinal County, Sonoran Desert, Natal Monument, Tonopah Desert, and West Pinal County. When? From 10 a.m. Monday to 8 p.m. Mountain Standard Time Friday. 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Actions should be taken to lessen the impact of the extreme heat. 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

consult county officials for more details. Extreme heat warning in effect from 10 a.m. Monday to 8 p.m. Mountain Standard Time Friday. What? Dangerously hot conditions expected. Afternoon temperatures 109 to 113 and overnight lows 88 to 92. Major heat risk. Where? The Phoenix metropolitan area. When? From 10 a.m. Monday to 8 p.m. Mountain Standard Time Friday. Impacts. 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Overexposure can cause heat cramps and heat exhaustion to develop and, without intervention, can lead to heat stroke. 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Actions should be taken to lessen the impact of the extreme heat. 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The current time is 6:56 p.m. Mountain Standard Time. Here is the 6 p.m. Mountain Standard Time observation for Phoenix on Saturday, August 15th. At Sky Harbor, it was partly sunny. Visibility 10 miles. Temperature was 103 degrees, dew point 53, relative humidity 19%. Wind was northwest, at 8 miles an hour. And the pressure was 29.89 inches, and falling. Other observations for South Central Arizona including the greater Phoenix area, it was sunny, with a temperature of 100.

It was cloudy, with a temperature of 102 at Buckeye, 103 at Luke Air Force Base, and 104 at Gila Bend. Observations for northern Arizona. It was sunny, with a temperature of 77 at the Grand Canyon, and 88 at Page. It was mostly sunny, with a temperature of 72 at Flagstaff, 86 at Kingman, 84 at Payson, 86 at Winslow, and 81 at Cholo. Observations for southern Arizona. Skies ranged from mostly sunny to partly sunny. It was 98 at Tucson, 103 at Yuma, 85 at Nogales, and 87 at Sierra Vista. Observations for Southern California. Skies ranged from mostly sunny to partly sunny. It was 73 at Los Angeles Airport, 74 at San Diego, and 105 at Blythe. Regional observations. At El Paso, thunder was reported was mostly sunny, with a temperature of 86 at Salt Lake City, and 90 at Albuquerque. At Las Vegas, it was partly sunny, with a temperature of 88. At El Paso, wind was east gusting to 36 miles an hour. Once again, at 6 p.m. in Phoenix, under partly sunny skies. The Sky Harbor temperature was 103 degrees. Here is the latest forecast. For the following area, in Arizona, Central Phoenix, issued at 4 p.m. Mountain Standard Time, 10 a.m. Monday to 8 p.m. Mountain Standard Time Friday. Tonight, partly cloudy. Lows 80 to 86. West wind around 5 miles per hour. Sunday, partly sunny. Highs 103 to 108. Southwest wind around 5 miles per hour in the morning, becoming west in the afternoon. Sunday night, partly cloudy in the evening, then becoming mostly clear. Lows 80 to 86. Northwest wind around 5 miles per hour in the evening, sunny and hot. Highs 106 to 110. East wind around 5 miles per hour in the morning, becoming southwest in the afternoon. Monday night, mostly clear and warmer. Lows 84 to 91. West wind around 5 miles per hour in the evening, becoming east 5 to 10 miles per hour after midnight. Tuesday, mostly sunny and hot. Highs 107 to 112. Tuesday night, clear in the evening, then becoming partly cloudy. Lows 84 to 91. Wednesday, mostly sunny and hot. Highs 107 to 112. Wednesday night, clear in the evening, then becoming partly cloudy. Lows 84 to 90. Thursday, mostly sunny and hot. Highs 107 to 112. Thursday night, partly cloudy with a 10% chance of showers and thunderstorms. Lows 85 to 92. Friday, partly sunny with a 20% chance of showers and thunderstorms. Hot. Highs 107 to 112. Friday night, clear with a 10% chance of showers and thunderstorms in the evening, then partly cloudy after midnight. Lows 84 to 91. Saturday, partly sunny and hot. Highs 107 to 113. The Phoenix, Arizona climate summary for this evening, as of 5 p.m., August 15, 2026. Today's high temperature was 107 degrees. The normal high is 105. The record high is 115 degrees, which was set in 2015. Today's low temperature was 84 degrees. The normal low is 84. The record low is 66 degrees, which was set in 1968. No precipitation fell today, which leaves the monthly total at 0.19 inches. The total precipitation for the year still stands at 0.97 inches. The normal high temperature for tomorrow is 105 degrees, and the normal low is 84. Sunset tonight is at 7:14 p.m. Sunrise tomorrow is at 5:51 a.m. Here is the synopsis for Southeast California, Southwest, and South Central Arizona. Key messages: dry conditions, partly cloudy skies, and near normal temperatures are expected this weekend. Extreme heat warning will be

in effect for the lower deserts of Southeast California and Southern and Central Arizona for much of next week. Extreme heat warning in effect from 10 a.m. Monday to 8 p.m. Mountain Standard Time Friday. What? Dangerously hot conditions expected. Afternoon temperatures 106 to 114. Major heat risk. Where? Aguila Valley, Apache Junction, Gold Canyon, Cave Creek / New River, Fountain Hills, East Mesa, Gila Bend, Northwest Pinal County, Sonoran Desert, Natal Monument, Tonopah Desert, and West Pinal County. When? From 10 a.m. Monday to 8 p.m. Mountain Standard Time Friday. Impacts. Heat-related illnesses increase significantly during extreme heat events. Overexposure can cause heat cramps and heat exhaustion to develop and, without intervention, can lead to heat stroke. 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Consult county extreme heat warning in a hot conditions 9 to 113 and overnight lows 88 to 92. Major heat risk. Where? The Phoenix metropolitan area. When? From 10 a.m. Monday to 8 p.m. Mountain Standard Time Friday. Impacts. 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The current time is 7:07 p.m. Mountain Standard Time. Here is the latest forecast. For the following area, in Arizona, Central Phoenix, issued at 4 p.m. Mountain Standard Time. Extreme heat warning in effect from 10 a.m. Monday to 8 p.m. Mountain Standard Time Friday. Tonight, partly cloudy. Lows 85 miles per hour. Highs 103 to 15 miles per hour and becoming mostly clear. Lows 80 to 86. Northwest wind around 5 miles per hour in the evening becoming north after midnight. Monday, sunny and hot. Highs 106 to 110. East wind around 5 miles per hour in the morning becoming southwest in the afternoon. Monday night, mostly clear and warmer. Lows 84 to 91. West wind around 5 miles per hour in the evening becoming east 5 to 10 miles per hour after midnight. Tuesday, mostly sunny and hot. Highs 107 to 112. Tuesday night, clear in the evening then becoming partly cloudy. Lows 84 to 91. Wednesday, mostly sunny and hot. Highs 107 to 112. Wednesday night, clear in the evening then becoming partly cloudy. Lows 84 to 90. Thursday, mostly sunny and hot. Highs 107 to 112. Thursday night, partly cloudy.

with a 10% chance of showers and thunderstorms. Lows 85 to 92. Friday, partly sunny with a 20% chance of showers and thunderstorms. Hot. Highs 107 to 112. Friday night, clear with a 10% chance of showers and thunderstorms in the evening, then partly cloudy after midnight. Lows 84 to 91. Saturday, partly sunny and hot. Highs 107 to 113. The Phoenix, Arizona climate summary for this evening, as of 5 p.m., August 15, 2026. Today's high temperature was 107 degrees. The normal high is 105. The record high is 115 degrees, which was set in 2015. Today's low temperature was 84 degrees. The normal low is 84. The record low is 66 degrees, which was set in 1968. No precipitation fell today, which leaves the monthly total at 0.19 inches. The total precipitation for the year still stands at 0.97 inches. The normal high temperature for tomorrow is 105 degrees, and the normal low is 84. Sunset tonight is at 7:14 p.m. Sunrise tomorrow is at 5:51 a.m. Here is the synopsis for Southeast California, Southwest, and South Central Arizona. Key messages: dry conditions, partly cloudy skies, and near normal temperatures are expected this weekend. Extreme heat warning will be in effect for the lower deserts of Southeast California and Southern and Central Arizona for much of next week. Extreme heat warning in effect from 10 a.m. Monday to 8 p.m. Mountain Standard Time Friday. What? Dangerously hot conditions expected. Afternoon temperatures 106 to 114. Major heat risk. Where? Aguila Valley, Apache Junction, Gold Canyon, Cave, Huron Desert, Natal Monument, Tonopah Desert, and West Pinal County. When? From 10 a.m. Monday to 8 p.m. Mountain Standard Time Friday. 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Actions should be taken to lessen the impact of the extreme heat. 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Extreme heat warning in effect from 10 a.m. What? Dangerously hot conditions expected. Afternoon temperatures 109 to 113 and overnight lows 88 to 92. Major heat risk. Where? The Phoenix metropolitan area. When? From 10 a.m. Monday to 8 p.m. Mountain Standard Time Friday. 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Actions should be taken to lessen the impact of the extreme heat. 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

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The current time is 7:14 p.m. Mountain Standard Time. Here is the 7 p.m. Mountain Standard Time observation for Phoenix, on Saturday, August 15th. At Sky Harbor, it was cloudy. Visibility 10 miles. Temperature was 102 degrees, dew point 51, relative humidity 18%. Wind was northwest, at 8 miles an hour. And the pressure was 29.89 inches, and steady. Other observations for South Central Arizona, including the greater Phoenix area, it was clear, with a temperature of 102 at Glendale, and 102 at Chandler. At Mesa Gateway, it was partly cloudy, with a temperature of 100. It was mostly 100 at Deer Valley, 101 at Scottsdale Airport, 100 at Falcon Field, and 103 at Gila Bend. At Luke Air Force Base, it was cloudy, with a temperature of 103. Observations for Northern Arizona, it was clear, with a temperature of 70. It was partly cloudy, with a temperature of 70 at Flagstaff, 82 at Kingman, 83 at Winslow, and 77 at Cholo. At Payson, it was mostly cloudy, with a temperature of 82. Observations for Southern Arizona, it was partly cloudy, with a temperature of 95 at Tucson, and 83 at Nogales. At Sierra Vista, it was mostly cloudy, with a temperature of 84. At Yuma, it was cloudy, with a temperature of 101. Observations for Southern Cal, mostly cloudy. It was 71 at Los Angeles Airport, 73 at San Diego, and 104 at Blythe. Regional observations, skies ranged from partly cloudy to mostly cloudy. It was 89 at Las Vegas, 85 at Salt Lake City, 88 at Albuquerque, and 84 at El Paso. Harbor temperature was 102 degrees. Here is the latest forecast. For the following area, in Arizona, Central Phoenix, issued at 4 p.m. Mountain Standard Time. Extreme heat warning in effect from 10 a.m. Monday to 8 p.m. Mountain Standard Time Friday. Tonight, partly cloudy. Lows 80 to 86. West wind

lows 80 to 86. Evening becoming north and hot. Highs east wind or west in the miles per hour in the evening becoming east 5 to Tuesday, mostly sunny and hot. Highs 107 to 112. Tuesday night, clear in the evening then becoming partly cloudy. Lows 84 to 91 hot. Highs 107 to 112, becoming partly cloudy. Thursday night, thunderstorms. Lows 85 to 92. Friday, thunderstorms. Hot.

the Wrecking 68. No precipitation fell today, which leaves the monthly total at 0.19 inches. The total precipitation for the year still stands at 0.97 inches. The normal high temperature for tomorrow is 105 degrees, and the normal low is 84. Sunset tonight is at 7:14 p.m. Sunrise tomorrow is at 5:51 a.m. Here is the synopsis for Southeast California, Southwest, and South Central Arizona. Key messages: dry conditions, partly cloudy skies, and near normal temperatures are expected this weekend. Extreme heat warning will be in effect for the lower deserts of Southeast California and Southern and Central Arizona, from heat warning in effect from 10 a.m. Monday to 8 p.m. Mountain Standard Time Friday. What? Dangerously hot conditions expected. Afternoon temperatures 106 to 114. Major heat risk. Where? Aguila Valley, Apache Junction, Gold Canyon, Cave Creek / New River, Fountain Hills, East Mesa, Gila Bend, Northwest Pinal County, Sonoran Desert, Natal Monument, Tonopah Desert, and 10 a.m. Monday to 8 p.m. Mountain Standard Time Friday. Impacts, heat-related heat events. Overexposure can cause heat cramps and heat exhaustion to develop and, without intervention, can lead to heat stroke. 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Actions should be taken to lessen the impact of the extreme heat. 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Extreme heat warning in effect from 10 a.m. Monday to 8 p.m. Mountain Standard Time Friday. What? Dangerously hot conditions expected. Afternoon temperatures 109 to 113 and overnight lows 88 to 92. Major heat risk. Where? The Phoenix metropolitan area. When? From 10 a.m. Monday to 8 p.m. Mountain Standard Time Friday. 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Actions should be taken to lessen the impact of the extreme heat. Take extra precautions if you work or spend time outside. 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Anyone overcome by heat should be moved to a cool and shaded location. Heat stroke is an emergency. 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The current time is 7:25 p.m. Mountain Standard Time. Here is the 7 p.m. Mountain Standard Time observation for Phoenix on Saturday, August 15th. At Sky Harbor.

visibility 10 miles. Temperature was 102 degrees, dew point 51, relative humidity 18%. Wind was northwest, at 8 miles an hour. And the pressure was 29.89 inches, and steady. Other observations for South Central Arizona, including the Greater Phoenix area, it was clear, with a temperature of 102 at Glendale, and 102 at Chandler. At Mesa Gateway, it was partly cloudy, with a temperature of 100. It was mostly cloudy, with a temperature of 100 at Buckeye, 100 at Deer Valley, 101 at Scottsdale Airport, 100 at Falcon Field, and 103 at Gila Bend. At Luke Air Force Base, it was cloudy, with a temperature of 103. Observations for Northern Arizona, it was clear, with a temperature of 73 at the Grand Canyon, and 87 at Page. It was partly cloudy, with a temperature of 70 at Flagstaff, 82 at Kingman, 83 at Winslow, and 77 at Cholo. At Payson, it was mostly cloudy, with a temperature of 82. Observations for Southern Arizona, it was partly cloudy, with a temperature of 95 at Tucson, and 83 at Nogales. At Sierra Vista, it was mostly cloudy, with a temperature of 84. At Yuma, it was cloudy, with a temperature of 101. Observations for Southern California, skies ranged from partly cloudy to mostly cloudy. It was 71 at Los Angeles Airport, 73 at San Diego, and 104 at Blythe. Regional observations, skies ranged from partly cloudy to mostly cloudy. It was 89 at Las Vegas, 85 at Salt Lake City, 88 at Albuquerque, and 84 at El Paso. Once again, at 7 p.m. in Phoenix, under cloudy skies. The Sky Harbor temperature was 102 degrees. Here is the latest forecast. For the following area, in Arizona, Central Phoenix, issued at 4 p.m. Mountain Standard Time. Extreme heat warning in effect from 10 a.m. Monday to 8 p.m. Mountain Standard Time Friday. Tonight, partly cloudy. Lows 80 to 86. West wind around 5 miles per hour. Sunday, partly sunny. Highs 103 to 108. Southwest wind around 5 miles per hour in the morning, becoming west in the afternoon. Sunday night, partly cloudy in the evening, then becoming mostly clear. Lows 80 to 86. Northwest wind around 5 miles per hour in the evening, becoming north after midnight. Monday, sunny and hot. Highs 106 to 110. East wind around 5 miles per hour in the morning, becoming southwest in the afternoon. Monday night, mostly clear and warmer. Lows 84 to 91. West wind around 5 miles per hour in the evening, becoming east 5 to 10 miles per hour after midnight. Tuesday, mostly sunny and hot. Highs 107 to 112. Tuesday night, clear in the evening, then becoming partly cloudy. Lows 84 to 91. Wednesday, mostly sunny and hot. Highs 107 to 112. Wednesday night, clear in the evening, then becoming partly cloudy. Lows 84 to 90. Thursday, mostly sunny and hot. Highs 107 to 112. Thursday

hot. Highs 107 to 112. Friday night, clear with a 10% chance of showers and thunderstorms in the evening, then partly cloudy after midnight. Lows 84 to 91. Saturday, partly sunny and hot. Highs 107 to 113. The Phoenix, Arizona, August 15, 2026. Today's high temperature was 107 degrees. The normal high is 105. The record high is 115 degrees, which was set in 2015. Today's low temperature was 84 degrees. The normal low is 84. The record low is 66 degrees, which was set in 1968. No precipitation fell today, which leaves the monthly total at 0.19 inches. The total precipitation for the year still stands at 0.97 inches. The normal high temperature for tomorrow is 105 degrees, and the normal low is 84. Sunset tonight is at 7:14 p.m. Sunrise tomorrow is at 5:51 a.m. Here is the synopsis for Southeast California, Southwest, and South Central Arizona. Key messages: dry conditions, partly cloudy skies, and near normal temperatures are expected this weekend. Extreme heat warning will be in effect for the lower deserts of Southeast California and Southern and Central Arizona for much of next week. Extreme heat warning in effect from 10 a.m. Monday to 8 p.m. Mountain Standard Time Friday. What? Dangerously hot conditions expected. Afternoon temperatures 106 to 114. Major heat risk. Where? Aguila Valley, Apache Junction, Gold Canyon, Cave Creek / New River, Fountain Hills, East Mesa, Huron Desert, Natal Monument, Tonopah Desert, and West Pinal County. When? From 10 a.m. Monday to 8 p.m. Mountain Standard Time Friday. 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Actions should be taken to lessen the impact of the extreme heat. 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Extreme heat warning in effect from 10 a.m. Monday to 8 p.m. Mountain Standard Time Friday. What? Dangerously hot conditions expected. Afternoon temperatures 109 to 113 and overnight lows 88 to 92. Major heat risk. Where? The Phoenix metropolitan area. When? In Friday. 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Actions should be taken to lessen the impact of the extreme heat. 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

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The current time is 7:35 p.m. Mountain Standard Time. Here is a 7 p.m. Mountain Standard Time observation for Phoenix on Saturday, August 15th. At Sky Harbor, it was cloudy. Visibility 10 miles. Temperature was 102 degrees, dew point 51, relative humidity 18%. Wind was northwest at 8 miles an hour. And the pressure was 29.89 inches and steady. Other observations for South Central Arizona, including the greater Phoenix area, it was clear, with a temperature of 102 at Glendale and 102 at Chandler. At Mesa Gateway, it was partly cloudy, with a temperature of 100. It was mostly cloudy, with a temperature of 100 at Buckeye, 100 at Deer Valley, 101 at Scottsdale Airport, 100 at Falcon Field, and 103 at Gila Bend. At Luke Air Force Base, it was cloudy, with a temperature of 103. Observations for Northern Arizona, it was clear, with a temperature of 73 at the Grand Canyon, and 87 at Page. It was partly cloudy, with a temperature of 70 at Flagstaff, 82 at Kingman, 83 at Winslow, and 77 at Shiloh. At Payson, it was mostly cloudy, with a temperature of 82. Observations for Southern Arizona, it was partly cloudy, with a temperature of 95 at Tucson, and 83 at Nogales. At Sierra Vista, it was mostly cloudy, with a temperature of 84. At Yuma, it was cloudy, with a temperature of 101. Observations for Southern California, skies ranged from partly cloudy to mostly cloudy. It was 71 at Los Angeles Airport, 73 at San Diego, and 104 at Blythe. Regional observations, skies ranged from partly cloudy to mostly cloudy. It was 89 at Las Vegas, 85 at Salt Lake City, 88 at Albuquerque, and 84 at El Paso. Once again, at 7 p.m. in Phoenix, under cloudy skies. The Sky Harbor temperature was 102 degrees. Here is the latest forecast. For the following area, in Arizona, Central Phoenix, issued at 4 p.m. Mountain Standard Time. Extreme heat warning in effect from 10 a.m. Monday to 8 p.m. Mountain Standard Time Friday. Tonight, partly cloudy. Lows 80 to 86. West wind around 5 miles per hour. Sunday, partly sunny. Highs 103 to 108. Southwest wind around 5 miles per hour in the morning, becoming west in the afternoon. Sunday night, partly cloudy in the evening, then becoming mostly clear. Lows 80 to 86. Northwest wind around 5 miles per hour in the evening, becoming north after midnight. Monday, sunny and hot. Highs 106 to 110. East wind around 5 miles per hour in the morning, becoming southwest in the afternoon. Monday night, mostly clear and warmer. Lows 84 to 91. West wind around 5 miles per hour in the evening, becoming east 5 to 10 miles per hour after midnight. Tuesday, mostly sunny and hot. Highs 107 to 112. Tuesday night, clear in the evening, then becoming partly cloudy. Lows 84 to 91. Wednesday, mostly sunny and hot. Highs 107 to 112. Wednesday night, clear in the evening, then becoming partly cloudy. Day, mostly sunny and hot. Highs 107 to 112. Thursday night, partly cloudy with a 10% chance of showers and thunderstorms. Lows 85 to 92. Friday, partly sunny with a 20% chance of showers

hot. Highs 107 to 112. Friday night, clear with a 10% chance of showers and thunderstorms in the evening, then partly cloudy after midnight. Lows 84 to 91. Saturday, partly sunny and hot. Highs 107 to 113. The Phoenix, Arizona climate summary for this evening, as of 5 p.m., August 15, 2026. Today's high temperature was 107 degrees. The normal high is 105. The record high is 115 degrees, which was set in 2015. Today's low temperature was 84 degrees. The normal low is 84. The record low is 66 degrees, which was set in 1968. No precipitation fell today, which leaves the monthly total at 0.19 inches. The total precipitation for the year still stands at 0.97 inches. The normal high temperature for tomorrow is 105 degrees, and the normal low is 84. Sunset tonight is at 7:14 p.m. Sunrise tomorrow is at 5:51 a.m. Here is the synopsis for Southeast California, Southwest, and South Central Arizona. Key messages: dry conditions, partly cloudy skies, and near normal temperatures are expected this weekend. Extreme heat warning will be in effect for the lower deserts of Southeast California and Southern and Central Arizona for much of next week. Extreme heat warning in effect from 10 a.m. Monday to 8 p.m. Mountain Standard Time Friday. What? Dangerously hot conditions expected. Afternoon temperatures 106 to 114. Major heat risk. Where? Aguila Valley, Apache Junction, Gold Canyon, Cave Creek / New River, Fountain Hills, East Mesa, Gila Bend, Northwest Pinal County, Sonoran Desert, Natal Monument, Tonopah Desert, and West Pinal County. When? From 10 a.m. Monday to 8 p.m. Mountain Standard Time Friday. 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Actions should be taken to take extra precautions if you work or spend time outside. 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Know the signs and symptoms of heat exhaustion and heat stroke. 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To reduce risk during outdoor work, the Occupational Safety and Health Administration recommends scheduling frequent rest breaks in shaded or air-conditioned environments. Anyone overcome by heat should be moved to a cool and shaded location. 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Extreme heat warning in effect from 10 a.m. Monday to 8 p.m. Mountain Standard Time Friday. What? Dangerously hot conditions expected. Afternoon temperatures 109 to 113 and overnight lows 88 to 92. Major heat risk. Where? The Phoenix metropolitan area. When? From 10 a.m. Monday to 8 p.m. Mountain Standard Time Friday. 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Actions should be taken to lessen the impact of the extreme heat. Take extra precautions if you work or spend time outside. 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

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The current time is 7:45 p.m. Mountain Standard Time. Here is the 7 p.m. Mountain Standard Time observation for Phoenix on Saturday, August 15th. At Sky Harbor, it was cloudy. Visibility 10 miles. Temperature was 102 degrees, dew point 51, relative humidity 18%. Wind was northwest, at 8 miles an hour. And the pressure was 29.89 inches, and steady. Other observations for Southie was clear, with a temperature of 102 at Glendale, and 102 at Chandler. At Mesa Gateway, it was partly cloudy, with a temperature of 100. It was mostly cloudy, with a temperature of 100 at Buckeye, 100 at Deer Valley, 101 at Scottsdale Airport, 100 at Falcon Field, and 103 at Gila Bend. At Luke Air Force Base, it was cloudy, with a temperature of 103. Observations for Northern Arizona, it was clear, with a temperature of 73 at the Grand Canyon, and 87 at Page. It was partly cloudy, with a temperature of 70 at Flagstaff, 82 at Kingman, 83 at Winslow, and 77 at Cholo. At Payson, it was mostly cloudy, with a temperature of 82. Observations for Southern Arizona, it was partly cloudy, with a temperature of 95 at Tucson, and 83 at Nogales. At Sierra Vista, it was mostly cloudy, with a temperature of 84. At Yuma, it was cloudy, with a temperature of 101. Observations for Southern California, skies ranged from partly cloudy to mostly cloudy. It was 71 at Los Angeles Airport, 73 at San Diego, and 104 at Blythe. Regional observations, skies ranged from partly cloudy to mostly cloudy. It was 89 at Las Vegas, 85 at Salt Lake City, 88 at Albuquerque, and 84 at El Paso. Once again, at 7 p.m. in Phoenix, under cloudy skies. The Sky Harbor temperature was 102 degrees. Here is the latest forecast. For the following area, in Arizona, Central Phoenix, issued at 4 p.m. Mountain Standard Time. Extreme heat warning in effect from 10 a.m. Monday to 8 p.m. Mountain Standard Time Friday. Tonight, partly cloudy. Lows 80 to 86. West wind around 5 miles per hour. Sunday, partly sunny. Highs 103 to 108. Southwest wind around 5 miles per hour in the morning, becoming west in the afternoon. Sunday night, partly cloudy in the evening, then becoming mostly clear. Lows 80 to 86. Northwest wind around 5 miles per hour in the evening, becoming north after midnight. Monday, sunny and hot. Highs 106 to 110. East wind around 5 miles per hour in the morning, becoming southwest in the afternoon. Monday night, mostly clear and warmer. Lows 84 to 91. West wind around 5 miles per hour in the evening, becoming east 5 to 10 miles per hour after midnight. Tuesday, mostly sunny and hot. Highs 107 to 112. Tuesday night, clear in the evening, then becoming partly cloudy. Lows 84 to 91. Wednesday, mostly sunny and hot. Highs 107 to 112. Wednesday night, clear in the evening, then becoming partly cloudy. Lows 84 to 90. Thursday, mostly sunny and hot. Highs 107 to 112. Thursday night, partly cloudy with a 10% chance of showers and thunderstorm.

Lows 85 to 92. Friday, partly sunny with a 20% chance of showers and thunderstorms. Hot. Highs 107 to 112. Friday night, clear with a 10% chance of showers and thunderstorms in the evening, then partly cloudy after midnight. Lows 84 to 91. Saturday, partly sunny and hot. Highs 107 to 113. The Phoenix, Arizona climate summary for this evening, as of 5 p.m., August 15, 2026. Today's high temperature was 107 degrees. The normal high is 105. The record high is 115 degrees, which was set in 2015. Today's low temperature was 84 degrees. The normal low is 84. The record low is 66 degrees, which was set in 1968. No precipitation fell today, which leaves the monthly total at 0.19 inches. The total precipitation for the year still stands at 0.97 inches. The normal high temperature for tomorrow is 105 degrees, and the normal low is 84. Sunset tonight is at 7:14 p.m. Sunrise tomorrow is at 5:51 a.m. Here is the synopsis for Southeast California, Southwest, and South Central Arizona. Key messages: dry conditions, partly cloudy skies, and near normal temperatures are expected this weekend. Extreme heat warning will be in effect for the lower deserts of Southeast California and Southern and Central Arizona for much of next week. Extreme heat warning in effect from 10 a.m. Monday to 8 p.m. Mountain Standard Time Friday. What? Dangerously hot conditions expected. Afternoon temperatures 106 to 114. Major heat risk. Where? Aguila Valley, Apache Junction, Gold Canyon, Cave Creek / New River, Fountain Hills, East Mesa, Gila Bend, Northwest Pinal County, Sonoran Desert, Natal Monument, Tonopah Desert, and West Pinal County. When? From 10 a.m. Monday to 8 p.m. Mountain Standard Time Friday. Impacts: heat-related illnesses increase significantly during extreme heat events. 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An extreme heat warning means that a period of very hot temperatures, even by local standards, will occur. Actions should be taken to lessen the impact of the extreme heat. Take extra precautions if you work or spend time outside. 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Extreme heat warning in effect from 10 a.m. Monday to 8 p.m. Mountain Standard Time Friday. What? Dangerously hot conditions expected. Afternoon temperatures 109 to 113 and overnight lows 88 to 92. Major heat risk. Where? The Phoenix metropolitan area. When? From 10 a.m. Monday to 8 p.m. Mountain Standard Time Friday. 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
actions should be taken to lessen the impact of the extreme heat. 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The current time is 7:56 p.m. Mountain Standard Time. Here is the 7 p.m. Mountain Standard Time observation for Phoenix on Saturday, August 15th. At Sky Harbor, it was cloudy. Visibility 10 miles. Temperature was 102 degrees, dew point 50. Wind was northwest, at 8 miles an hour. And the pressure was 29.89 inches, and steady. Other observations for South Central Arizona, including the Greater Phoenix area, it was clear, with a temperature of 102 at Glendale, and 102 at Chandler. At Mesa Gateway, it was partly cloudy, with a temperature of 100. It was mostly cloudy, with a temperature of 100 at Buckeye, 100 at Deer Valley, 101 at Scottsdale Airport, 100 at Falcon Field, and 103s. It was cloudy, with a temperature of 103. Observations for Northern Arizona. It was clear, with a temperature of 73 at the Grand Canyon, and 87 at Page. It was partly cloudy, with a temperature of 70 at Flagstaff, 82 at Kingman, 83 at Winslow, and 77 at Shiloh. At Payson, it was mostly cloudy, with a temperature of 82. Observations for Southern Arizona, it was partly cloudy, with a temperature of 95 at Tucson, and 83 at Nogales. At Sierra Vista, it was mostly cloudy, with a temperature of 84. At Yuma, it was cloudy, with a temperature of 101. Observations for Southern California, skies ranged from partly cloudy to mostly cloudy. It was 71 at Los Angeles Airport, 73 at San Diego, and 104 at Blythe. Regional observations, skies ranged from partly cloudy to mostly cloudy. It was 89 at Las Vegas, 85 at Salt Lake City, 88 at Albuquerque, and 84 at El Paso. Once again, at 7 p.m. in Phoenix, under cloudy skies. The Sky Harbor temperature was 102 degrees. Here is the latest forecast. For the following area, in Arizona, Central Phoenix, issued at 4 p.m. Mountain Standard Time. Extreme heat warning in effect from 10 a.m. Monday to 8 p.m. Mountain Standard Time Friday. Tonight, partly cloudy. Lows 80 to 86. West wind around 5 miles per hour. Sunday, partly sunny. Highs 103 to 108. Southwest wind around 5 miles per hour in the morning, becoming west in the afternoon. Sunday night, partly cloudy in the evening, then becoming mostly clear. Lows 80 to 86. Northwest wind around 5 miles per hour in the evening, becoming north after midnight. Monday, sunny and hot. Highs 106 to 110. East wind around 5 miles per hour in the morning, becoming southwest in the afternoon. Monday night, mostly clear and warmer. Lows 84 to 91. West wind around 5 miles per hour in the evening, becoming east 5 to 10 miles per hour after midnight. Tuesday, mostly sunny and hot. Highs 107 to 112. Tuesday night, clear in the evening, then becoming partly cloudy. Lows 84 to 91. Wednesday, mostly sunny and hot. Highs 107 to 112. Wednesday night, clear in the evening, then becoming partly cloudy. Lows 84 to 90.
Thursday.

highs 107 to 112. Thursday night, partly cloudy with a 10% chance of showers and thunderstorms. Lows 85 to 92. Friday, partly sunny with a 20% chance of showers and thunderstorms. Hot. Highs 107 to 112. Friday night, clear with a 10% chance of showers and thunderstorms in the evening, then partly cloudy after midnight. Lows 84 to 91. Saturday, partly sunny and hot. Highs 107 to 113. The Phoenix, Arizona climate summary for this evening, as of 5 p.m., August 15, 2026. Today's high temperature was 107 degrees. The normal high is 105. The record high is 115 degrees, which was set in 2015. Today's low temperature was 84 degrees. The normal low is 84. The record low is 66 degrees, which was set in 1968. No precipitation fell today, which leaves the monthly total at 0.19 inches. The total precipitation for the year still stands at 0.97 inches. The normal high temperature for tomorrow is 105 degrees, and the normal low is 84. Sunset tonight is at 7:14 p.m. Sunrise tomorrow is at 5:51 a.m. Here is the synopsis for Southeast California, Southwest, and South Central Arizona. Key messages: dry conditions, partly cloudy skies, and near normal temperatures are expected this weekend. Extreme heat warning will be in effect for the lower deserts of Southeast California and Southern and Central Arizona for much of next week. Extreme heat warning in effect from 10 a.m. Monday to 8 p.m. Mountain Standard Time Friday. What? Dangerously hot conditions expected. Afternoon temperatures 106 to 114. Major heat risk. Where? Aguila Valley, Apache Junction, Gold Canyon, Cave Creek / New River, Fountain Hills, East Mesa, Gila Bend, Northwest Pinal County, Sonoran Desert, Natal Monument, Tonopah Desert, and West Pinal County. When? From 10 a.m. Monday to 8 p.m. Mountain Standard Time Friday. Impacts: heat-related illnesses increase significantly during extreme heat events. 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Actions should be taken to lessen the impact of the extreme heat. Take extra precautions if you work or spend time outside. 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Anyone overcome by heat should be moved to a cool and shaded location. 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Extreme heat warning in effect from 10 a.m. Monday to 8 p.m. Mountain Standard Time Friday. What? Dangerously hot conditions expected. Afternoon temperatures 109 to 113 and overnight lows 88 to 92. Major heat risk. Where? The Phoenix metropolitan area. When? From 10 a.m. Monday to 8 p.m. Mountain Standard Time Friday. Impacts: heat-related illnesses increase significantly during extreme heat events. 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
Heat and extreme heat warning means that a period of very hot temperatures, even by local standards, will occur. Actions should be taken to lessen the impact of the extreme heat. Take extra precautions if you work or spend time outside. When possible, reschedule strenuous activities to early morning or evening. Know the signs and symptoms of heat exhaustion and heat stroke. Wear lightweight and loose-fitting clothing when possible and drink plenty of water. 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The current time is 8:06 p.m. Mountain Standard Time. Here is the latest forecast. For the following area, in Arizona, Central Phoenix, issued at 4 p.m. Mountain Standard Time. Extreme heat warning in effect from 10 a.m. Monday to 8 p.m. Mountain Standard Time Friday. Tonight, partly cloudy. Lows 80 to 86. West wind around 5 miles per hour. Sunday, partly sunny. Highs 103 to 108. Southwest wind around 5 miles per hour in the morning, becoming west in the afternoon. Sunday night, partly cloudy in the evening, then becoming mostly clear. Lows 80 to 86. Northwest wind around 5 miles per hour in the evening, becoming north after midnight. Monday, sunny and hot. Highs 106 to 110. East wind around 5 miles per hour in the morning, becoming southwest in the afternoon. Monday night, mostly clear and warmer. Lows 84 to 91. West wind around 5 miles per hour in the evening, becoming east 5 to 10 miles per hour after midnight. Tuesday, mostly sunny and hot. Highs 107 to 112. Tuesday night, clear in the evening, then becoming partly cloudy. Lows 84 to 91. Wednesday, mostly sunny and hot. Highs 107 to 112. Wednesday night, clear in the evening, then becoming partly cloudy. Lows 84 to 90. Thursday, mostly sunny and hot. Highs 107 to 112. Thursday night, partly cloudy with a 10% chance of showers and thunderstorms. Lows 85 to 92. Friday, partly sunny with a 20% chance of showers and thunderstorms. Hot. Highs 107 to 112. Friday night, clear with a 10% chance of showers and thunderstorms in the evening, then partly cloudy after midnight. Lows 84 to 91. Saturday, partly sunny and hot. Highs 107 to 113. The Phoenix, Arizona climate summary for this evening, as of 5 p.m., August 15, 2026. Today's high temperature was 107 degrees. The normal high is 105. The record high is 115 degrees, which was set in 284 degrees. The normal low is 84. The record low is 66 degrees, which was set in 1968. No precipitation fell today, which leaves the monthly total at 0.19 inches. The total precipitation for the year still stands at 0.97 inches. The normal high temperature for tomorrow is 105 degrees, and the normal low is 84. Sunset tonight is at 7:14 p.m. Sunrise tomorrow is at 5:51 a.m. Here is the synopsis for Southeast California, Southwest, and South Central Arizona. Key messages: dry conditions, partly cloudy skies, and near normal temperatures are expected this weekend. Extreme heat warning will be in effect for the lower deserts of Southeast California and Southern and Central Arizona for much of next week. Extreme heat warning in effect from 10 a.m.

Monday to 8 p.m. Mountain Standard Time Friday. What? Dangerously hot conditions expected. Afternoon temperatures 106 to 114. Major heat risk. Where? Aguila Valley, Apache Junction, Gold Canyon, Cave Creek / New River, Fountain Hills, East Mesa, Gila Bend, Northwest Pinal County, Sonoran Desert, Natal Monument, Tonopah Desert, and West Pinal County. When? From 10 a.m. Monday to 8 p.m. Mountain Standard Time Friday. Impacts. Heat-related illnesses increase significantly during extreme heat events. 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An extreme heat warning means that a period of very hot temperatures, even by local standards, will occur. Actions should be taken to lessen the impact of the extreme heat. Take extra precautions if you work or spend time outside. 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To reduce risk during outdoor work, the Occupational Safety and Health Administration recommends scheduling frequent rest breaks in shaded or air-conditioned environments. Anyone overcome by heat should be moved to a cool and shaded location. 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Extreme heat warning in effect from 10 a.m. Monday to 8 p.m. Mountain Standard Time Friday. What? Dangerously hot conditions expected. Afternoon temperature lows 88 to 92. Major heat risk. Where? The Phoenix metropolitan area. When? From 10 a.m. Monday to 8 p.m. Mountain Standard Time Friday. Impacts. 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Actions should be taken to lessen the impact of the extreme heat. Take extra precautions if you work or spend time outside. 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Anyone overcome by heat should be moved to a cool and shaded location. Heat stroke is an emergency. 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The current time is 8:14 p.m. Mountain Standard Time. Here is the 8 p.m. Mountain Standard Time observation for Phoenix on Saturday, August 15th. At Sky Harbor, it was mostly cloudy. Visibility 10 miles. Temperature was 102 degrees, dew point 52, relative humidity 18%. Wind was west, at 7 miles an hour. And the pressure was 29.91 inches, and rising. Other observations for South Central Arizona, including the greater Phoenix area, it was clear, with a temperature of 99 at Mesa Gateway, and 100 at Chandler. At Gila Bend, it was partly cloudy, with a temperature of 101. It was mostly cloudy, with a temperature of 97 at Buckeye, 101 at Luke Air Force Base, 99 at Deer Valley, 99 at Scottsdale Air

and 98 at Falcon Field. Observations for northern Arizona. It was clear, with a temperature of 62 at the Grand Canyon and 83 at Page. It was partly cloudy, with a temperature of 80 at Kingman, 81. It was mostly cloudy and 79 at Payson. Observations for southern Arizona. It was partly cloudy, with a temperature of 92 at Tucson and 77 at Nogales. At Sierra Vista, it was mostly cloudy, with a temperature of 79. At Yuma, it was cloudy, with a temperature of 99. Observations for Southern California, it was mostly cloudy. It was 70 at Los Angeles Airport, 71 at San Diego, and 103 at Blythe. Regional observations, it was partly cloudy, with a temperature of 83 at Salt Lake City, and 87 at Albuquerque. At El Paso, it was mostly cloudy, with a temperature of 85. At Las Vegas, it was cloudy, with a temperature of 88. Once again, at 8 p.m. in Phoenix, under mostly cloudy skies. The Sky Harbor temperature was 102 degrees. Here is the latest forecast. For the following area, in Arizona, Central Phoenix, issued at 4 p.m. Mountain Standard Time. Extreme heat warning in effect from 10 a.m. Monday to 8 p.m. Mountain Standard Time Friday. Tonight, partly cloudy. Lows 80 to 86. West wind around 5 miles per hour. Sunday, partly sunny. Highs 103 to 108. Southwest wind around 5 miles per hour in the morning, becoming west in the afternoon. Sunday night, partly cloudy in the evening, then becoming mostly clear. Lows 80 to 86. Northwest wind around 5 miles per hour in the evening, becoming north after midnight. Monday, sunny and hot. Highs 106 to 110. East wind around 5 miles per hour in the morning, becoming southwest in the afternoon. Monday night, mostly clear and warmer. Lows 84 to 91. West wind around 5 miles per hour in the evening, becoming east 5 to 10 miles per hour after midnight. Tuesday, mostly sunny and hot. Highs 107 to 112. Tuesday night, clear in the evening, then becoming partly cloudy. Lows 84 to 91. Wednesday, mostly sunny and hot. Highs 107 to 112. Wednesday night, clear in the evening, then becoming partly cloudy. Lows 84 to 90. Thursday, mostly sunny and hot. Highs 107 to 112. Thursday night, partly cloudy with a 10% chance of showers and thunderstorms. Lows 85 to 92. Friday, partly sunny with a 20% chance of showers and thunderstorms. Hot. Highs 107 to 112. Friday night, clear with a 10% chance of showers and thunderstorms in the evening, then partly cloudy after midnight. Lows 84 to 91. Saturday, partly sunny and hot. Highs 107 to 113. The Phoenix, Arizona climate summary for this evening, as of 5 p.m., August 15, 2026. Today's high temperature was 107 degrees. The normal high is 105. The record high is 115 degrees, which was set in 2015. Today's low temperature was 84 degrees. The normal low is 84. The record low is 66 degrees, which was set in 1968. No precipitation fell today, which leaves the monthly total at 0.19 inches. The total precipitation for the year still stands at 0.97 inches. The normal high temperature for tomorrow is 105 degrees, and the normal low is 84. Sunset tonight is at 7:14 p.m.

Canyon, Cave Creek / New River, Fountain Hills East Mesa, Gila Bend, Northwest Pinal County, Sonoran Desert Natal Monument, Tonopah Desert, and West Pinal County. When, from 10 a.m. Monday to 8 p.m. Mountain Standard Time Friday. 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An extreme heat warning means that a period of very hot temperatures, even by local standards, will occur. Actions should be taken to lessen the impact of the extreme heat. Take extra precautions if you work or spend time outside. 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Anyone overcome by heat should be moved to a cool and shaded location. 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Extreme heat warning in effect from 10 a.m. Monday to 8 p.m. Mountain Standard Time Friday. What? Dangerously hot conditions expected. Afternoon temperatures 109 to 113 and overnight lows 88 to 92. Major heat risk. Where? The Phoenix metropolitan area. When? From 10 a.m. Monday to 8 p.m. Mountain Standard Time Friday. 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An extreme heat warning means that a period of very hot temperatures, even by local standards, will occur. Actions should be taken to lessen the impact of the extreme heat. Take extra precautions if you work or spend time outside. 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Heat stroke is an emergency. 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The current time is 8:24 p.m. Mountain Standard Time. Here is the 8 p.m. Mountain Standard Time observation for Phoenix on Saturday, August 15th. At Sky Harbor, it was mostly cloudy. Visibility 10 miles. Temperature was 102 degrees, dew point 52, relative humidity 18%. Wind was west, at 7 miles an hour. And the pressure was 29.91 inches, and rising. Other observations for South Central Arizona including the Greater Phoenix area, it was clear, with a temperature of 99 at Mesa Gateway, and 100 at Chandler. At Gila Bend, it was partly cloudy, with a temperature of 101. It was mostly cloudy, with a temperature of 97 at Buckeye, 101 at Luke Air Force Base, 99 at Deer Valley, 99 at Scottsdale Airport, and 98 at Falcon Field. Observations for Northern Arizona, it was clear, with a temperature of 62 at the Grand Canyon, and 83 at Page. It was partly cloudy, with a temperature

pressure of 80 at Kingman, 81 at Winslow, and 73 at Shiloh. It was mostly cloudy, with a temperature of 63 at Flagstaff, and 79 at Payson. Observations for southern Arizona, it was partly cloudy, with a temperature of 92 at Tucson, and 77 at Nogales. At Sierra Vista, it was mostly cloudy, with a temperature of 79. At Yuma, it was cloudy, with a temperature of 99. Observations for Southern California, it was mostly cloudy. It was 70 at Los Angeles Airport, 71 at San Diego, and 103 at Blythe. Regional observations, it was partly cloudy, with a temperature of 83 at Salt Lake City, and 87 at Albuquerque. At El Paso, it was mostly cloudy, with a temperature of 85. At Las Vegas, it was cloudy, with a temperature of 88. Once again, at 8 p.m. in Phoenix, under mostly cloudy skies. The Sky Harbor temperature was 102 degrees. Here is the latest forecast. For the following area, in Arizona, Central Phoenix, issued at 4 p.m. Mountain Standard Time. Extreme heat warning in effect from 10 a.m. Monday to 8 p.m. Mountain Standard Time Friday. Tonight, partly cloudy. Lows 80 to 86. West wind around 5 miles per hour. Sunday, partly sunny. Highs 103 to 108. Southwest wind around 5 miles per hour in the morning, becoming west in the afternoon. Sunday night, partly cloudy in the evening, then becoming mostly clear. Lows 80 to 86. Northwest wind around 5 miles per hour in the evening, becoming north after midnight. Monday, sunny and hot. Highs 106 to 110. East wind around 5 miles per hour in the morning, becoming southwest in the afternoon. Monday night, mostly clear and warmer. Lows 84 to 91. West wind around 5 miles per hour in the evening, becoming east 5 to 10 miles per hour after midnight. Tuesday, mostly sunny and hot. Highs 107 to 112. Tuesday night, clear in the evening, then becoming partly cloudy. Lows 84 to 91. Wednesday, mostly sunny and hot. Highs 107 to 112. Wednesday night, clear in the evening, then becoming partly cloudy. Lows 84 to 90. Thursday, mostly sunny and hot. Highs 107 to 112. Thursday night, partly cloudy with a 10% chance of showers and thunderstorms. Lows 85 to 92. Friday, partly sunny with a 20% chance of showers and thunderstorms. Hot. Highs 107 to 112. Friday night, clear with a 10% chance of showers and thunderstorms in the evening, then partly cloudy after midnight. Lows 84 to 91. Saturday, partly sunny and hot. Highs 107 to 113. The Phoenix, Arizona climate summary for this evening, as of 5 p.m., August 15, 2026. Today's high temperature was 107 degrees. The normal high is 105. The record high is 115 degrees, which was set in 2015. Today's low temperature was 84 degrees. The normal low is 84. The record low is 66 degrees, which was set in 1968. No precipitation fell today, which leaves the monthly total at 0.19 inches. The total precipitation for the year still stands at 0.97 inches. The normal high temperature for tomorrow is 105 degrees, and the normal low is 84. Sunset tonight is at 7:14 p.m. Sunrise tomorrow is at 5:51 a.m. Here is the synopsis for Southeast California, Southwest, and South Central Arizona. Key messages, dry conditions, partly cloudy skies, and near normal temperatures are expected this weekend. Extreme heat warning will be in effect for the lower deserts of Southeast California and Southern and Central Arizona for much of next week.
Extreme heat warning in effect from 10 a.m. Monday to 8 p.m. Mountain Standard Time Friday. What? Dangerously hot conditions expected. Afternoon temperatures 106 to 114. Major heat risk. Where? Aguila Valley, Apache Junction, Gold Canyon, Cave Creek / New River, Fountain Hills, East Mesa, Gila Bend, Northwest Pinal County, Sonoran Desert, Natal Monument, Tonopah Desert, and West Pinal County.

exhaustion to develop and, without interventional -1-1 to find and more. Next, actions should be taken. 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Extreme heat warning in effect from 10 a.m. Monday to 8 p.m. Mountain Standard Time Friday. What? Dangerously hot conditions expected. Afternoon temperatures 109 to 113 and overnight lows 88 to 92. Major heat risk. Where? The Phoenix metropolitan area. When? From 10 a.m. Monday to 8 p.m. Mountain Standard Time Friday. Impacts. Heat-related illnesses increase significantly during extreme heat events. Overexposure can cause heat cramps and heat exhaustion to develop and, without intervention, can lead to heat stroke. 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Actions should be taken to lessen the impact of the extreme heat. Take extra precautions if you work or spend time outside. 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PM Mountain Standard Time. Here is the 8 p.m. Mountain Standard Time observation for Phoenix, on Saturday, August 15th. At Sky Harbor, it was mostly cloudy. Visibility 10 miles. Temperature was 102 degrees, dew point 52, relative humidity 18%. Wind was west, at 7 miles an hour. And the pressure was 29.91 inches, and rising. Other observations for South Central Arizona including the Greater Phoenix area, it was clear, with a temperature of 99 at Mesa Gateway, and 100 at Chandler. At Gila Bend, it was partly cloudy, with a temperature of 101. It was mostly cloudy, with a temperature of 97 at Buckeye, 101 at Luke Air Force Base, 99 at Deer Valley, 99 at Scottsdale Airport, and 98 at Falcon Field. Observations for Northern Arizona, it was clear, with a temperature of 62 at the Grand Canyon, and 83 at Page. It was partly cloudy, with a temperature of 80 at Kingman, 81 at Winslow, and 73 at Shiloh. It was mostly cloudy, with a temperature of 63 at Flagstaff, and 79 at Payson. Observations for Southern Arizona, it was partly cloudy, with a temperature of 92 at Tucson, and 77 at Nogales. At Sierra Vista, it was mostly cloudy, with a temperature of 79. At Yuma, it was cloudy, with a temperature of 99. Observations for Southern California, it was mostly cloudy. It was 70 at Los Angeles Airport, 71 at San Diego, and 103 at Blythe. Regional observations, it was partly cloudy, with a temperature of 83 at Salt Lake City, and 87 at Albuquerque. At El Paso, it was mostly cloudy, with a temperature of 85. At Las Vegas, it was cloudy, with a temperature of 88. Once again, at 8 p.m. in Phoenix, under mostly cloudy skies. The sky

harbor temperature was 102 degrees. Here is the latest forecast. For the following area, in Arizona, Central Phoenix, issued at 4 p.m. Mountain Standard Time. Extreme heat warning in effect from 10 a.m. Monday to 8 p.m. Mountain Standard Time Friday. Tonight, partly cloudy. Lows 80 to 86. West wind around 5 miles per hour. Sunday, partly sunny. Highs 103 to 108. Southwest wind around 5 miles per hour in the morning, becoming west in the afternoon. Sunday night, partly cloudy in the evening, then becoming mostly clear. Lows 80 to 86. Northwest wind around 5 miles per hour in the evening, becoming north after midnight. Monday, sunny and hot. Highs 106 to 110. East wind around 5 miles per hour in the morning, becoming southwest in the afternoon. Monday night, mostly clear and warmer. Lows 84 to 91. West wind around 5 miles per hour in the evening, becoming east 5 to 10 miles per hour after midnight. Tuesday, mostly sunny and hot. Highs 107 to 112. Tuesday night, clear in the evening, then becoming partly cloudy. Lows 84 to 91. Wednesday, mostly sunny and hot. Highs 107 to 112. Wednesday night, clear in the evening, then becoming partly cloudy. Lows 84 to 90. Thursday, mostly sunny and hot. Highs 107 to 112. Thursday night, partly cloudy with a 10% chance of showers and thunderstorms. Lows 85 to 92. Friday, partly sunny with a 20% chance of showers and thunderstorms. Hot. Highs 107 to 112. Friday night, clear with a 10% chance of showers and thunderstorms in the evening, then partly cloudy after midnight. Highs 107 to 113. The Phoenix, Arizona climate summary for this evening, as of 5 p.m., August 15, 2026. Today's temperature was 107 degrees. The normal high is 105. The record high is 115 degrees, which was set in 2015. Today's low temperature was 84 degrees. The normal low is 84. The record low is 66 degrees, which was set in 1968. No precipitation fell today, which leaves the monthly total at 0.19 inches. The total precipitation for the year still stands at 0.97 inches. The normal high temperature for tomorrow is 105 degrees, and the normal low is 84. Sunset tonight is at 7:14 p.m. Sunrise tomorrow is at 5:51 a.m. Here is the synopsis for Southeast California, Southwest, and South Central Arizona. Key messages: dry conditions, partly cloudy skies, and near normal temperatures are expected this weekend. Extreme heat warning will be in effect for the lower deserts of Southeast California and Southern and Central Arizona for much of next week. Extreme heat warning in effect from 10 a.m. Monday to 8 p.m. Mountain Standard Time Friday. What? Dangerously hot conditions expected. Afternoon temperatures, one major heat risk. Where? Aguila Valley, Apache Junction, Gold Canyon, Cave Creek / New River, Fountain Hills, East Mesa, Gila Bend, Northwest Pinal County, Sonoran Desert, Natal Monument, Tonopah Desert, and West Pinal County. When? From 10 a.m. Monday to 8 p.m. Mountain Standard Time Friday. 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Actions should be taken to lessen the impact of the extreme heat. 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

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Extreme heat warning in effect from 10 a.m. Monday to 8 p.m. Mountain Standard Time Friday. What? Dangerously hot conditions expected. Afternoon temperatures 109 to 113 and overnight lows 88 to 92. Major heat risk. Where? The Phoenix metropolitan area. When? From 10 a.m. Monday to 8 p.m. Mountain Standard Time Friday. Impacts. 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Actions should be taken to lessen the impact of the extreme heat. Take extra precautions if you work or spend time outside. 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Anyone overcome by heat should be moved to a cool and shaded location. Heat stroke is an emergency. 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The current time is 8:45 p.m. Mountain Standard Time. Here is the 8 p.m. Mountain Standard Time observation for Phoenix on Saturday, August 15th. At Sky Harbor, it was mostly cloudy. Visibility 10 miles. Temperature was 102 degrees, dew point 52, relative humidity 18%. Wind was west, at 7 miles an hour. And the pressure was 29.91 inches, and rising. Other observations for South Central Arizona including the Greater Phoenix area, it was clear, with a temperature of 99 at Mesa Gateway, and 100 at Chandler. At Gila Bend, it was partly cloudy, with a temperature of 101. It was mostly cloudy, with a temperature of 97 at Buckeye, 101 at Luke Air Force Base, 99 at Deer Valley, 99 at Scottsdale Airport, and 98 at Falcon Field. Observations for Northern Arizona, it was clear, with a temperature of 62 at the Grand Canyon, and 83 at Page. It was partly cloudy, with a temperature of 80 at Kingman, 81 at Winslow, and 73 at Shiloh. It was mostly cloudy, with a temperature of 63 at Flagstaff, and 79 at Payson. Observations for Southern Arizona, it was partly cloudy, with a temperature of 92 at Tucson, and 77 at Nogales. At Sierra Vista, it was mostly cloudy, with a temperature of 79. At Yuma, it was cloudy, with a temperature of 99. Observations for Southern California, it was mostly cloudy. It was 70 at Los Angeles Airport, 71 at San Diego, and 103 at Blythe. Regional observations, it was partly cloudy, with a temperature of 83 at Salt Lake City, and 87 at Albuquerque. At El Paso, it was mostly cloudy, with a temperature of 85. At Las Vegas,
it was cloudy, with a temperature of 88. Once again, at 8 p.m. in Phoenix, under mostly cloudy skies. The Sky Harbor temperature was 102 degrees. Here is the latest forecast. For the following area, in Arizona, central Phoenix, issued at 4 p.m. Mountain Standard Time. Extreme heat warning in effect from 10 a.m. Monday to 8 p.m. Mountain Standard Time Friday. Tonight, partly cloudy. Lows 80 to 86. West wind around 5 miles per hour. Sunday, partly sunny. Highs 103 to 108. Southwest wind around 5 miles per hour in the morning, becoming west in the afternoon. Sunday night, partly cloudy in the evening, then becoming mostly clear. Lows 80 to 86. Northwest wind around 5 miles per hour in the evening, becoming north after midnight. Monday, sunny and hot. Highs 106 to 110. East wind around 5 miles per hour in the morning, becoming southwest in the afternoon. Monday night, mostly clear and warmer. Lows 84 to 91. West wind around 5 miles per hour in the evening, becoming east 5 to 10 miles per hour after midnight. Tuesday, mostly sunny and hot. Highs 107 to 112. Tuesday night, clear in the evening, then becoming partly cloudy. Lows 84 to 91. Wednesday, mostly sunny and hot. Highs 107 to 112. Wednesday night, clear in the evening, then becoming partly cloudy. Lows 84 to 90. Thursday, mostly sunny and hot. Highs 107 to 112. Thursday night, partly cloudy with a 10% chance of showers and thunderstorms. Lows 85 to 92.

evening, then partly cloudy after midnight. Lows 84 to 91. Saturday, partly sunny and hot. Highs 107 to 113. The Phoenix, Arizona climate summary for this evening, as of 5 p.m., August 15, 2026. Today's high temperature was 107 degrees. The normal high is 105. The record high is 115 degrees, which was set in 2015. Today's low temperature was 84 degrees. The normal low is 84. The record low is 66 degrees, which was set in 1968. No precipitation fell today, which leaves the monthly total at 0.19 inches. The total precipitation for the year still stands at 0.97 inches. The normal high temperature for tomorrow is 105 degrees, and the normal low is 84. Sunset tonight is at 7:14 p.m. Sunrise tomorrow is at 5:51 a.m. Here is the synopsis for Southeast California, Southwest, and South Central Arizona. Key messages: dry conditions, partly cloudy skies, and near normal temperatures are expected this weekend. Extreme heat warning will be in effect for the lower deserts of Southeast California and Southern and Central Arizona for much of next week. Extreme heat warning in effect from 10 a.m. Monday to 8 p.m. Mountain Standard Time Friday. What? Dangerously hot conditions expected. Afternoon temperatures 106 to 114. Major heat risk. Where? Aguila Valley, Apache Junction, Gold Canyon, Cave Creek / New River, Fountain Hills, East Mesa, Gila Bend, Northwest Pinal County, Sonoran Desert, Natal Monument, Tonopah Desert, and West Pinal County. When? From 10 a.m. Monday to 8 p.m. Mountain Standard Time Friday. 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

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The current time is 8:55 p.m. Mountain Standard Time. Here is the 8 p.m. Mountain Standard Time observation for Phoenix, on Saturday, August 15th. At Sky Harbor, it was mostly cloudy. Visibility 10 miles. Temperature was 102 degrees, dew point 52, relative humidity 18%. Wind was west, at 7 miles an hour. And the pressure was 29.91 inches, and rising. Other observations for South Central Arizona including the Greater Phoenix area, it was clear, with a temperature of 99 at Mesa Gateway, and 100 at Chandler. At Gila Bend, it was partly cloudy, with a temperature of 101. It was mostly cloudy, with a temperature of 97 at Buckeye, 101 at Luke Air Force Base, 99 at Deer Valley, 99 at Scottsdale Airport, and 98 at Falcon Field. Observations for Northern Arizona, it was clear, with a temperature of 62 at the Grand Canyon, and 83 at Page. It was partly cloudy, with a temperature of 80 at Kingman, 81 at Winslow, and 73 at Sholo. It was mostly cloudy, with a temperature of 63 at Flagstaff, and 79 at Payson. Observations for Southern Arizona, it was partly cloudy, with a temperature of 92 at Tucson, and 77 at Nogales. At Sierra Vista, it was mostly cloudy, with a temperature of 79. At Yuma, it was cloudy, with a temperature of 99. Observations for Southern California, it was mostly cloudy. It was 70 at Los Angeles Airport, 71 at San Diego, and 103 at Blythe. Regional observations, it was partly cloudy, with a temperature of 83 at Salt Lake City, and 87 at Albuquerque. At El Paso, it was mostly cloudy, with a temperature of 85. At Las Vegas, it was cloudy, with a temperature of 88. Once again, at 8 p.m. in Phoenix, under mostly cloudy skies. The Sky Harbor temperature was 102 degrees. Here is the latest forecast. For the following area, in Arizona, Central Phoenix, issued at 4 p.m. Mountain Standard Time. Extreme heat warning in effect from 10 a.m. Monday to 8 p.m. Mountain Standard Time Friday. Tonight, partly cloudy. Lows 80 to 86. West wind around 5 miles per hour. Sunday, partly sunny. Highs 103 to 108. Southwest wind around 5 miles per hour in the morning becoming west in the afternoon. Sunday night, partly cloudy in the evening then becoming mostly clear. Lows 80 to 86. Northwest wind around 5 miles per hour in the evening becoming north after midnight. Monday, sunny and hot. Highs 106 to 110. East wind around 5 miles per hour in the morning becoming southwest in the afternoon. Monday night, mostly clear and warmer. Lows 84 to 91. West wind around 5 miles per hour in the evening becoming east 5 to 10 miles per hour after midnight. Tuesday, mostly sunny and hot. Highs 107 to 112. Tuesday night, clear in the evening then becoming partly cloudy. Lows 84 to 91. Wednesday, mostly sunny and hot. Highs 107 to 112.
Wednesday.

Clear in the evening, then becoming partly cloudy. Lows 84 to 90. Thursday, mostly sunny and hot. Highs 107 to 112. Thursday night, partly cloudy with a 10% chance of showers and thunderstorms. Lows 85 to 92. Friday, partly sunny with a 20% chance of showers and thunderstorms. Hot. Highs 107 to 112. Friday night, clear with a 10% chance of showers and thunderstorms in the evening, then partly cloudy after midnight. Lows 84 to 91. Saturday, partly sunny and hot. Highs 107 to 113. The Phoenix, Arizona climate summary for this evening, as of 5 p.m., August 15, 2026. Today's high temperature was 107 degrees. The normal high is 105. The record high is 115 degrees, which was set in 2015. Today's low temperature was 84 degrees. The normal low is 84. The record low is 66 degrees, which was set in 1968. No precipitation fell today, which leaves the monthly total at 0.19 inches. The total precipitation for the year still stands at 0.97 inches. The normal high temperature for tomorrow is 105 degrees, and the normal low is 84. Sunset tonight is at 7:14 p.m. Sunrise tomorrow is at 5:51 a.m. Here is the synopsis for Southeast California, Southwest, and South Central Arizona. Key messages: dry conditions, partly cloudy skies, and near normal temperatures are expected this weekend. Extreme heat warning will be in effect for the lower deserts of Southeast California and Southern and Central Arizona for much of next week. Extreme heat warning in effect from 10 a.m. Monday to 8 p.m. Mountain Standard Time Friday. What? Dangerously hot conditions expected. Afternoon temperatures 106 to 114. Major heat risk. Where? Aguila Valley, Apache Junction, Gold Canyon, Cave Creek / New River, Fountain Hills, East Mesa, Gila Bend, Northwest Pinal County, Sonoran Desert, Natal Monument, Tonopah Desert, and West Pinal County. When? From 10 a.m. Monday to 8 p.m. Mountain Standard Time Friday. 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Actions should be taken to lessen the impact of the extreme heat. 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Extreme heat warning in effect from 10 a.m. Monday to 8 p.m. Mountain Standard Time Friday. What? Dangerously hot conditions expected. Afternoon temperatures 109 to 113 and overnight lows 88 to 92. Major heat risk. Where? The Phoenix metropolitan area. When? From 10 a.m. Monday to 8 p.m. Mountain Standard Time Friday. 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
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Heat stroke is an emergency. 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The current time is 9:05 p.m. Mountain Standard Time. Here is the latest forecast. For the following area, in Arizona, Central Phoenix, issued at 4 p.m. Mountain Standard Time. Extreme heat warning in effect from 10 a.m. Monday to 8 p.m. Mountain Standard Time Friday. Tonight, partly cloudy. Lows 80 to 86. West wind around 5 miles per hour. Sunday, partly sunny. Highs 103 to 108. Southwest wind around 5 miles per hour in the morning, becoming west in the afternoon. Sunday night, partly cloudy in the evening, then becoming mostly clear. Lows 80 to 86. Northwest wind around 5 miles per hour in the evening, becoming north after midnight. Monday, sunny and hot. Highs 106 to 110. East wind around 5 miles per hour in the morning, becoming southwest in the afternoon. Monday night, mostly clear and warmer. Lows 84 to 91. West wind around 5 miles per hour in the evening, becoming east 5 to 10 miles per hour after midnight. Tuesday, mostly sunny and hot. Highs 107 to 112. Tuesday night, clear in the evening, then becoming partly cloudy. Lows 84 to 91. Wednesday, mostly sunny and hot. Highs 107 to 112. Wednesday night, clear in the evening, then becoming partly cloudy. Lows 84 to 90. Thursday, mostly sunny and hot. Highs 107 to 112. Thursday night, partly cloudy with a 10% chance of showers and thunderstorms. Lows 85 to 92. Friday, partly sunny with a 20% chance of showers and thunderstorms. Hot. Highs 107 to 112. Friday night, clear with a 10% chance of showers and thunderstorms in the evening, then partly cloudy after midnight. Lows 84 to 91. Saturday, partly sunny and hot. Highs 107 to 113. The Phoenix, Arizona climate summary for this evening, as of 5 p.m., August 15, 2026. Today's high, the normal high is 105. The record high is 115 degrees, which was set in 2015. Today's low temperature was 84 degrees. The normal low is 84. The record low is 66 degrees, which was set in 1968. No precipitation fell today, which leaves the monthly total at 0.19 inches. The total precipitation for the year still stands at 0.97 inches. The normal high temperature for tomorrow is 105 degrees, and the normal low is 84. Sunset tonight is at 7:14 p.m. Sunrise tomorrow is at 5:51 a.m. Here is the synopsis for Southeast California, Southwest, and South Central Arizona. Key messages: dry conditions, partly cloudy skies, and near normal temperatures are expected this weekend.
extreme heat warning will be in effect for the lower deserts of Southeast.

California and southern and central Arizona for much of next week. Extreme heat warning in effect from 10 a.m. Monday to 8 p.m. Mountain Standard Time Friday. What? Dangerously hot conditions expected. Afternoon temperatures 106 to 114. Major heat risk. Where? Aguila Valley, Apache Junction, Gold Canyon, Cave Creek / New River, Fountain Hills, East Mesa, Gila Bend, Northwest Pinal County, Sonoran Desert, Natal Monument, Tonopah Desert, and West Pinal County. When? From 10 a.m. Monday to 8 p.m. Mountain Standard Time Friday. Impacts. 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An extreme heat warning means that a period of very hot temperatures, even by local standards, will occur. Actions should be taken to lessen the impact of the extreme heat. Take extra precautions if you work or spend time outside. 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Anyone overcome by heat should be moved to a cool and shaded location. 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Extreme heat warning in effect from 10 a.m. Monday to 8 p.m. Mountain Standard Time Friday. What? Dangerously hot conditions expected. Afternoon temperatures 109 to 113 and overnight lows 88 to 92. Major heat risk. Where? The Phoenix metropolitan area. When? From 10 a.m. Monday to 8 p.m. Mountain Standard Time Friday. Impacts. Heat-related illnesses increase significantly during extreme heat events. 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Actions should be taken to lessen the impact of the extreme heat. Take extra precautions if you work or spend time outside. 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Heat stroke is an emergency. 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The current time is 9:13 p.m. Mountain Standard Time. Here is the 9 p.m. Mountain Standard Time observation for Phoenix on Saturday, August 15th. At Sky Harbor, it was mostly cloudy. Visibility 10 miles. Temperature was 100 degrees, dew point 55, relative humidity 22%. Wind was west, at 5 miles an hour. And the pressure was 29.92 inches, and rising. Other observations for South Central Arizona, including the Greater Phoenix area, at Mesa Gateway, it was clear, with a temperature of 97.
It was partly cloudy, with a temperature of 95 at Buckeye, 97 at Deer Valley, 97 at Scottsdale Airport, and 98 at Falcon Field. At Chandler, it was mostly cloudy, with a temperature of 99. Observations for Northern Arizona, at Page, it was clear, with a temperature of 82. It was partly cloudy, with a temperature of 75 at Kingman, 59 at the Grand Canyon, and 72 at Cholo. It was mostly cloudy, with a temperature of 61 at Flagstaff, 79 at Payson, and 76 at Winslow. Observations for Southern Arizona, it was partly cloudy, with a temperature of 90 at Tucson, 97 at Yuma, and 75 at Nogales. Observations for Southern California, it was mostly cloudy. It was 69 at Los Angeles Airport, 71 at San Diego, and 102 at Blythe. Regional observations, it was partly cloudy, with a temperature of 78 at Salt Lake City, and 84 at Albuquerque. At Las Vegas, it was mostly cloudy, with a temperature of 87. At El Paso, it was cloudy, with a temperature of 84. Once again, at 9 p.m. in Phoenix, under mostly cloudy skies. The Sky Harbor temperature was 100 degrees. Here is the latest forecast. For the following area, in Arizona, Central Phoenix, issued at 4 p.m. Mountain Standard Time. Extreme heat warning in effect from 10 a.m. Monday to 8 p.m. Mountain Standard Time Friday. Tonight, partly cloudy. Lows 80 to 86. West wind around 5 miles per hour. Sunday, partly sunny. Highs 103 to 108. Southwest wind around 5 miles per hour in the morning, becoming west in the afternoon. Sunday night, partly cloudy in the evening, then becoming mostly clear. Lows 80 to 86. Northwest wind around 5 miles per hour in the evening, becoming north after midnight. Monday, sunny and hot. Highs 106 to 110. East wind around 5 miles per hour in the morning, becoming southwest in the afternoon. Monday night, mostly clear and warmer. Lows 84 to 91. West wind around 5 miles per hour in the evening, becoming east 5 to 10 miles per hour after midnight. Tuesday, mostly sunny and hot. Highs 107 to 112. Tuesday night, clear in the evening, then becoming partly cloudy. Lows 84 to 91. Wednesday, mostly sunny and hot. Highs 107 to 112. Wednesday night, clear in the evening, then becoming partly cloudy. Lows 84 to 90. Thursday, mostly sunny and hot. Highs 107 to 112. Thursday night, partly cloudy with a 10% chance of showers and thunderstorms. Lows 85 to 92. Friday, partly sunny with a 20% chance of showers and thunderstorms. Hot. Highs 107 to 112. Friday night, clear with a 10% chance of showers and thunderstorms in the evening, then partly cloudy after midnight. Lows 84 to 91. Saturday, partly sunny and hot. Highs 107 to 113. The Phoenix, Arizona climate summary for this evening, as of 5 p.m., August 15, 2026. Today's high temperature was 107 degrees. The normal high is 105. The record high is 115 degrees, which was set in 2015. Today's low temperature was 84 degrees. The normal low is 84. The record low is 66 degrees, which was set in 1968. No precipitation fell today, which leaves the monthly total at 0.19 inches. The total precipitation for the year still stands at 0.97 inches. The normal high temperature for tomorrow is 105 degrees, and the normal low is 84. Sunset tonight is at 7:14 p.m. Sunrise tomorrow is at 5:51 a.m. Here is the synopsis for Southeast California, Southwest, and South Central Arizona.
Key messages: dry conditions, partly cloudy skies, and near normal temperatures are expected this weekend. Extreme heat warning will be in effect for the lower deserts of Southeast California and Southern and Central Arizona for much of next week. Extreme heat warning in effect from 10 a.m. Monday to 8 p.m. Mountain Standard Time Friday. What? Dangerously hot conditions expected. Afternoon temperatures 106 to 114. Major heat risk. Where? Aguila Valley, Apache Junction, Gold Canyon, Cave Creek / New River, Fountain Hills, East Mesa, Gila Bend, Northwest Pinal County, Sonoran Desert, Natal Monument, Tonopah Desert, and West Pinal County. When? From 10 a.m. Monday to 8 p.m. Mountain Standard Time Friday. Impacts: heat-related illnesses increase significantly during extreme heat events. Overexposure can cause heat cramps and heat exhaustion to develop and, without intervention, can lead to heat stroke. 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An extreme heat warning means that a period of very hot temperatures, even by local standards, will occur.

call 911. Public cooling shelters are available in some areas. 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Extreme heat warning in effect from 10 a.m. Monday to 8 p.m. Mountain Standard Time Friday. What? Dangerously hot conditions expected. Afternoon temperatures 109 to 113 and overnight lows 88 to 92. Major heat risk. Where? The Phoenix metropolitan area. When? From 10 a.m. Monday to 8 p.m. Mountain Standard Time Friday. 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Overexposure can cause heat cramps and heat exhaustion to develop and, without intervention, can lead to heat stroke. 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Actions should be taken to lessen the impact of the extreme heat. 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Heat stroke is an emergency. 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The current time is 9:24 p.m. Mountain Standard Time. Here is the 9 p.m. Mountain Standard Time observation for Phoenix on Saturday, August 15th. At Sky Harbor, it was mostly cloudy. Visibility 10 miles. Temperature was 100 degrees, dew point 55, relative humidity 22%. Wind was west, at 5 miles an hour. And the pressure was 29.92 inches, and rising. Other observations for South Central Arizona, including the Greater Phoenix area, at Mesa Gateway, it was clear, with a temperature of 97. It was partly cloudy, with a temperature of 95 at Buckeye, 97 at Deer Valley, 97 at Scottsdale Airport, and 98 at Falcon Field. At Chandler, it was mostly cloudy, with a temperature of 99. Observations for Northern Arizona, at Page, it was clear, with a temperature of 82. It was partly cloudy, with a temperature of 75 at Kingman, 59 at the Grand Canyon, and 72 at Shiloh. It was mostly cloudy, with a temperature of 61 at Flagstaff, 79 at Payson, and 76 at Winslow. Observations for Southern Arizona, it was partly cloudy, with a temperature of 90 at Tucson, 97 at Yuma, and 75 at Nogales. Observations for Southern California, it was mostly cloudy. It was 69 at Los Angeles Airport, 71 at San Diego, and 102 at Blythe. Regional observations, it was partly cloudy, with a temperature of 78 at Salt Lake City, and 84 at Albuquerque. At Las Vegas, it was mostly cloudy, with a temperature of 87. At El Paso, it was cloudy, with a temperature of 84. Once again, at 9 p.m. in Phoenix, under mostly cloudy skies. The Sky Harbor temperature was 100 degrees. Here is the latest forecast. For the following area, in Arizona, Central Phoenix, issued at 4 p.m. Mountain Standard Time. Extreme heat warning in effect from 10 a.m. Monday to 8 p.m. Mountain Standard Time Friday. Tonight, partly cloudy. Lows 80 to 86. West wind around 5 miles per hour. Sunday, partly sunny. Highs 103 to 108. Southwest wind around 5 miles per hour in the morning becomes

afternoon. Sunday night, partly cloudy in the evening, then becoming mostly clear. Lows 80 to 86. Northwest wind around 5 miles per hour in the evening, becoming north after midnight. Monday, sunny and hot. Highs 106 to 110. East wind around 5 miles per hour in the morning, becoming southwest in the afternoon. Monday night, mostly clear and warmer. Lows 84 to 91. West wind around 5 miles per hour in the evening, becoming east 5 to 10 miles per hour after midnight. Tuesday, mostly sunny and hot. Highs 107 to 112. Tuesday night, clear in the evening, then becoming partly cloudy. Lows 84 to 91. Wednesday, mostly sunny and hot. Highs 107 to 112. Wednesday night, clear in the evening, then becoming partly cloudy. Lows 84 to 90. Thursday, mostly sunny and hot. Highs 107 to 112. Thursday night, partly cloudy with a 10% chance of showers and thunderstorms. Lows 85 to 92. Friday, partly sunny with a 20% chance of showers and thunderstorms. Hot. Highs 107 to 112. Friday night, clear with a 10% chance of showers and thunderstorms in the evening, then partly cloudy after midnight. Lows 84 to 91. Saturday, partly sunny and hot. Highs 107 to 113. The Phoenix, Arizona climate summary for this evening, as of 5 p.m., August 15, 2026. Today's high temperature was 107 degrees. The normal high is 105. The record high is 115 degrees, which was set in 2015. Today's low temperature was 84 degrees. The normal low is 84. The record low is 66 degrees, which was set in 1968. No precipitation fell today, which leaves the monthly total at 0.19 inches. The total precipitation for the year still stands at 0.97 inches. The normal high temperature for tomorrow is 105 degrees, and the normal low is 84. Sunset tonight is at 7:14 p.m. Sunrise tomorrow is at 5:51 a.m. Here is the synopsis for Southeast California, Southwest, and South Central Arizona. Key messages: dry conditions, partly cloudy skies, and near normal temperatures are expected this weekend. Extreme heat warning will be in effect for the lower deserts of Southeast California and Southern and Central Arizona for much of next week. Extreme heat warning in effect from 10 a.m. Monday to 8 p.m. Mountain Standard Time Friday. What? Dangerously hot conditions expected. Afternoon temperatures 106 to 114. Major heat risk. Where? Aguila Valley, Apache Junction, Gold Canyon, Cave Creek / New River, Fountain Hills, East Mesa, Gila Bend, Northwest Pinal County, Sonoran Desert, Natal Monument, Tonopah Desert, and West Pinal County. When? From 10 a.m. Monday to 8 p.m. Mountain Standard Time Friday. 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Actions should be taken to lessen the impact of the extreme heat. 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
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Extreme heat warning in effect from 10 a.m. Monday to 8 p.m. Mountain Standard Time Friday. What? Dangerously hot conditions expected. Afternoon temperatures 109 to 113 and overnight lows 88 to 92. Major heat risk. Where? The Phoenix metropolitan area. When? From 10 a.m. Monday to 8 p.m. Mountain Standard Time Friday. 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Overexposure can cause heat cramps and heat exhaustion to develop and, without intervention, can lead to heat stroke. 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Actions should be taken to lessen the impact of the extreme heat. Take extra precautions if you work or spend time outside. 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The current time is 9:34 p.m. Mountain Standard Time. Here is the 9 p.m. Mountain Standard Time observation for Phoenix, on Saturday, August 15th. At Sky Harbor, it was mostly cloudy. Visibility 10 miles. Temperature was 100 degrees, dew point 55, relative humidity 22%. Wind was west, at 5 miles an hour. And the pressure was 29.92 inches, and rising. Other observations for South Central Arizona, including the Greater Phoenix area, at Mesa Gateway, it was clear, with a temperature of 97. It was partly cloudy, with a temperature of 95 at Buckeye, 97 at Deer Valley, 97 at Scottsdale Airport, and 98 at Falcon Field. At Chandler, it was mostly cloudy, with a temperature of 99. Observations for Northern Arizona, at Page, it was clear, with a temperature of 82. It was partly cloudy, with a temperature of 75 at Kingman, 59 at the Grand Canyon, and 72 at Cholo. It was mostly cloudy, with a temperature of 61 at Flagstaff, 79 at Payson, and 76 at Winslow. Observations for Southern Arizona, it was partly cloudy, with a temperature of 90 at Tucson, 97 at Yuma, and 75 at Nogales. Observations for Southern California, it was mostly cloudy. It was 69 at Los Angeles Airport, 71 at San Diego, and 102 at Blythe. Regional observations, it was partly cloudy, with a temperature of 78 at Salt Lake City, and 84 at Albuquerque. At Las Vegas, it was mostly cloudy, with a temperature of 87. At El Paso, it was cloudy, with a temperature of 84. Once again, at 9 p.m. in Phoenix, under mostly cloudy skies. The Sky Harbor temperature was 100 degrees. Here is the latest forecast. For the following area, in Arizona, Central Phoenix, issued at 4 p.m. Mountain Standard Time. Extreme heat warning in effect from 10 a.m. Monday to 8 p.m. Mountain Standard Time Friday. Tonight, partly cloudy. Lows 80 to 86. West wind around 5 miles per hour. Sunday, partly sunny.
Highs 103 to 108. Southwest wind around 5 miles per hour in the morning, becoming west in the afternoon. Sunday night, partly cloudy in the evening, then becoming mostly clear. Lows 80 to 86. Northwest wind around 5 miles per hour in the evening, becoming north after midnight. Monday, sunny and hot. Highs 106 to 110. East wind around 5 miles per hour in the morning, becoming southwest in the afternoon. Monday night, mostly clear and warmer. Lows 84 to 91. West wind around 5 miles per hour in the evening, becoming east 5 to 10 miles per hour after midnight. Tuesday, mostly sunny and hot. Highs 107 to 112. Tuesday night, clear in the evening, then becoming partly cloudy. Lows 84 to 91. Wednesday, mostly sunny and hot. Highs 107 to 112. Wednesday night, clear in the evening, then becoming partly cloudy. Lows 84 to 90. Thursday, mostly sunny and hot. Highs 107 to 112. Thursday night, partly cloudy with a 10% chance of showers and thunderstorms. Lows 85 to 92. Friday, partly sunny with a 20% chance of showers and thunderstorms. Hot. Highs 107 to 112. Friday night, clear with a 10% chance of showers and thunderstorms in the evening, then partly cloudy after midnight. Lows 84 to 91. Saturday, partly sunny and hot. Highs 107 to 113. The Phoenix, Arizona climate summary for this evening, as of 5 p.m., August 15, 2026. Today's high temperature was 107 degrees. The normal high is 105. The record high is 115 degrees, which was set in 2015. Today's low temperature was 84 degrees. The normal low is 84. The record low is 66 degrees, which was set in 1968. No precipitation fell today, which leaves the monthly total at 0.19 inches. The total precipitation for the year still stands at 0.97 inches. The normal high temperature for tomorrow is 105 degrees, and the normal low is 84. Sunset tonight is at 7:14 p.m. Sunrise tomorrow is at 5:51 a.m. Here is the synopsis for Southeast California, Southwest, and South Central Arizona. Key messages: dry conditions, partly cloudy skies, and near normal temperatures are expected this weekend. Extreme heat warning will be in effect for the lower deserts of Southeast California and Southern and Central Arizona for much of next week. Extreme heat warning in effect from 10 a.m. Monday to 8 p.m. Mountain Standard Time Friday. What day is expected? Afternoon temperatures 106 to 114. Major heat risk. Where? Aguila Valley, Apache Junction, Gold Canyon, Cave Creek / New River, Fountain Hills, East Mesa, Gila Bend, Northwest Pinal County, Sonoran Desert Natal Monument, Tonopah Desert, and West Pinal County. When? From 10 a.m. Monday to 8 p.m. Mountain Standard Time Friday. 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Actions should be taken to lessen the impact of the extreme heat. Take extra precautions if you work or spend time outside. 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
The Occupational Safety and Health Administration recommends scheduling frequent rest breaks in shaded or air-conditioned environments. 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Extreme heat warning in effect from 10 a.m. Monday to 8 p.m. Mountain Standard Time Friday. What? Dangerously hot conditions expected. Afternoon temperatures 109 to 113 and overnight lows 88 to 92. Major heat risk. Where? The Phoenix metropolitan area. When? From 10 a.m. Monday to 8 p.m. Mountain Standard Time Friday. Impacts. Heat-related illnesses increase significantly during extreme heat events. 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An extreme heat warning means that a period of very hot temperatures, even by local standards, will occur. Actions should be taken to lessen the impact of the extreme heat. Take extra precautions if you work or spend time outside. 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Anyone overcome by heat should be moved to a cool and shaded location. Heat stroke is an emergency. 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The current time is 9:44 p.m. Mountain Standard Time. Here is the 9 p.m. Mountain Standard Time observation for Phoenix on Saturday, August 15th. At Sky Harbor, it was mostly cloudy. Visibility 10 miles. Temperature was 100 degrees, dew point 55, relative humidity 22%. Wind was west, at 5 miles an hour. And the pressure was 29.92 inches, and rising. Other observations for South Central Arizona, including the Greater Phoenix area, at Mesa Gateway, it was clear, with a temperature of 97. It was partly cloudy, with a temperature of 95 at Buckeye, 97 at Deer Valley, 97 at Scottsdale Airport, and 98 at Falcon Field. At Chandler, it was mostly cloudy, with a temperature of 99. Observations for Northern Arizona, at Page, it was clear, with a temperature of 82. It was partly cloudy, with a temperature of 75 at Kingman, 59 at the Grand Canyon, and 72 at Shiloh. It was mostly cloudy, with a temperature of 61 at Flagstaff, 79 at Payson, and 76 at Winslow. Observations for Southern Arizona, it was partly cloudy, with a temperature of 90 at Tucson, 97 at Yuma, and 75 at Nogales. Observations for Southern California, it was mostly cloudy. It was 69 at Los Angeles Airport, 71 at San Diego, and 102 at Blythe. Regional observations, it was partly cloudy, with a temperature of 78 at Salt Lake City, and 84 at Albuquerque. At Las Vegas, it was mostly cloudy, with a temperature of 87. At El Paso, it was cloudy, with a temperature of 84. Once again, at 9 p.m. in Phoenix, under mostly cloudy skies. The Sky Harbor temperature was 100 degrees. Here is the latest forecast. For the following area, in Arizona, Central Phoenix, issued at 4 p.m. Mountain Standard Time. Extreme heat warning in effect from 10 a.m. Monday to 8 p.m. Mountain Standard Time Friday. Tonight, partly cloudy.
lows 80 to 86. West wind around 5 miles per hour. Sunday, partly sunny. Highs 103 to 108. Southwest wind around 5 miles per hour in the morning, becoming west in the afternoon. Sunday night, partly cloudy in the evening, then becoming mostly clear. Lows 80 to 86. Northwest wind around 5 miles per hour in the evening, becoming north after midnight. Monday, sunny and hot. Highs 106 to 110. East wind around 5 miles per hour in the morning, becoming southwest in the afternoon. Monday night, mostly clear and warmer. Lows 84 to 91. West wind around 5 miles per hour in the evening, becoming east 5 to 10 miles per hour after midnight. Tuesday, mostly sunny and hot. Highs 107 to 112. Tuesday night, clear in the evening, then becoming partly cloudy. Lows 84 to 91. Wednesday, mostly sunny and hot. Highs 107 to 112. Wednesday night, clear in the evening, then becoming partly cloudy. Lows 84 to 90. Thursday, mostly sunny and hot. Highs 107 to 112. Thursday night, partly cloudy with a 10% chance of showers and thunderstorms. Lows 85 to 92. Friday, partly sunny with a 20% chance of showers and thunderstorms. Hot. Highs 107 to 112. Friday night, clear with a 10% chance of showers and thunderstorms in the evening, then partly cloudy after midnight. Lows 84 to 91. Saturday, partly sunny and hot. Highs 107 to 113. Here is the latest forecast. For the following area, in Arizona, Central Phoenix, issued at 9:46 p.m. Mountain Standard Time. Extreme heat warning in effect from 10 a.m. Monday to 8 p.m. Mountain Standard Time Friday. Tonight, partly cloudy. Lows 80 to 86. West wind around 5 miles per hour. Sunday, partly sunny. Highs 103 to 108. Southwest wind around 5 miles per hour in the morning, becoming west in the afternoon. Sunday night, partly cloudy in the evening, then becoming mostly clear. Lows 80 to 86. Northwest wind around 5 miles per hour in the evening, becoming north after midnight. Monday, sunny and hot. Highs 106 to 110. East wind around 5 miles per hour in the morning, becoming southwest in the afternoon. Monday night, mostly clear and warmer. Lows 84 to 91. West wind around 5 miles per hour in the evening, becoming east 5 to 10 miles per hour after midnight. Tuesday, mostly sunny and hot. Highs 107 to 112. Tuesday night, clear in the evening, then becoming partly cloudy. Lows 84 to 91. Wednesday, mostly sunny and hot. Highs 107 to 112. Wednesday night, clear in the evening, then becoming partly cloudy. Lows 84 to 90. Thursday, mostly sunny and hot. Highs 107 to 112. Thursday night, partly cloudy with a 10% chance of showers and thunderstorms. Lows 85 to 92. Friday, partly sunny with a 10% chance of showers and thunderstorms. Hot. Highs 107 to 112. Friday night, clear with a 10% chance of showers and thunderstorms in the evening, then partly cloudy after midnight. Lows 84 to 91. Saturday, partly sunny and hot. Highs 107 to 113. The Phoenix, Arizona climate summary for this evening, as of 5 p.m., August 15, 2026. Today's high temperature was 107 degrees. The normal high is 105. The record high is 115 degrees, which was set in 2015. Today's low temperature was 84 degrees. The normal low is 84.
The record low is 66 degrees, which was set in 1968. No precipitation fell today, which leaves the monthly total at 0.19 inches. The total precipitation for the year still stands at 0.97 inches. The normal high temperature for tomorrow is 105 degrees, and the normal low is 84. Sunset tonight is at 7:14 p.m. Sunrise tomorrow is at 5:51 a.m. Here is the synopsis for Southeast California, Southwest, and South Central Arizona. Key messages: dry conditions, partly cloudy skies, and near normal temperatures are expected this weekend. Extreme heat warning will be in effect for the lower deserts of Southeast California and Southern and Central Arizona for much of next week. Extreme heat warning in effect from 10 a.m. Monday to 8 p.m. Mountain Standard Time Friday. What? Dangerously hot conditions expected. Afternoon temperatures 106 to 114. Major heat risk. Where? Aguila Valley, Apache Junction, Gold Canyon, Cave Creek / New River, Fountain Hills, East Mesa, Gila Bend, Northwest Pinal County, Sonoran Desert, Natal Monument, Tonopah Desert, and West Pinal County. When? From 10 a.m. Monday to 8 p.m. Mountain Standard Time Friday. 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An extreme heat warning means that a period of very hot temperatures, even by local standards, will occur. Actions should be taken to lessen the impact of the extreme heat. Take extra precautions if you work or spend time outside. 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Extreme heat warning in effect from 10 a.m. Monday to 8 p.m. Mountain Standard Time Friday. What? Dangerously hot conditions expected. Afternoon temperatures 109 to 113 and overnight lows 88 to 92. Major heat risk. Where? The Phoenix metropolitan area. When? From 10 a.m. Monday to 8 p.m. Mountain Standard Time Friday. Impacts: heat-related illnesses increase significantly during extreme heat events. 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Actions should be taken to lessen the impact of the extreme heat. Take extra precautions if you work or spend time outside. 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
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The current time is 9:56 p.m. Mountain Standard Time. Here is the 9 p.m. Mountain Standard Time observation for Phoenix on Saturday, August 15th. At Sky Harbor, it was mostly cloudy. Visibility 10 miles. Temperature was 100 degrees, dew point 55, relative humidity 22%. Wind was west, at 5 miles an hour. And the pressure was 29.92 inches, and rising. Other observations for South Central Arizona, including the Greater Phoenix area, at Mesa Gateway, it was clear, with a temperature of 97. It was partly cloudy, with a temperature of 95 at Buckeye, 97 at Deer Valley, 97 at Scottsdale Airport, and 98 at Falcon Field. At Chandler, it was mostly cloudy, with a temperature of 99. Observations for Northern Arizona, at Page, it was clear, with a temperature of 82. It was partly cloudy, with a temperature of 75 at Kingman, 59 at the Grand Canyon, and 72 at Shiloh. It was mostly cloudy, with a temperature of 61 at Flagstaff, 79 at Payson, and 76 at Winslow. Observations for Southern Arizona, it was partly cloudy, with a temperature of 90 at Tucson, 97 at Yuma, and 75 at Nogales. Observations for Southern California, it was mostly cloudy. It was 69 at Los Angeles Airport, 71 at San Diego, and 102 at Blythe. Regional observations, it was partly cloudy, with a temperature of 78 at Salt Lake City, and 84 at Albuquerque. At Las Vegas, it was mostly cloudy, with a temperature of 87. At El Paso, it was cloudy, with a temperature of 84. Once again, at 9 p.m. in Phoenix, under mostly cloudy skies, the Sky Harbor temperature was 100 degrees. Here is the latest forecast. For the following area, in Arizona, Central Phoenix, issued at 9:46 p.m. Mountain Standard Time. Extreme heat warning in effect from 10 a.m. Monday to 8 p.m. Mountain Standard Time Friday. Tonight, partly cloudy. Lows 80 to 86. West wind around 5 miles per hour. Sunday, partly sunny. Highs 103 to 108. Southwest wind around 5 miles per hour in the morning, becoming west in the afternoon. Sunday night, partly cloudy in the evening, then becoming mostly clear. Lows 80 to 86. Northwest wind around 5 miles per hour in the evening, becoming north after midnight. Monday, sunny and hot. Highs 106 to 110. East wind around 5 miles per hour in the morning, becoming southwest in the afternoon. Monday night, mostly clear and warmer. Lows 84 to 91. West wind around 5 miles per hour in the evening, becoming east 5 to 10 miles per hour after midnight. Tuesday, mostly sunny and hot. Highs 107 to 112. Tuesday night, clear in the evening, then becoming partly cloudy. Lows 84 to 91. Wednesday, mostly sunny and hot. Highs 107 to 112. Wednesday night, clear in the evening, then becoming partly cloudy. Lows 84 to 90. Thursday, mostly sunny and hot. Highs 107 to 112. Thursday night, partly cloudy with a 10% chance of showers and thunderstorms. Lows 85 to 92. Friday, partly sunny with a 10% chance of showers and thunderstorms. Hot. Highs 107 to 112. Friday night, clear with a 10% chance of showers and thunderstorms in the evening, then partly cloudy after midnight. Lows 84 to 91. Saturday, partly sunny and hot. Highs 107 to 113. Here is the synopsis for Southeast California, Southwest, and South Central Arizona. Key messages, dry conditions, partly cloudy skies, and near normal temperatures are expected this weekend.
extreme heat warning will be in effect for the lower deserts of Southeast California and Southern and Central Arizona for much of next week. Extreme heat warning in effect from 10 a.m. Monday to 8 p.m. Mountain Standard Time Friday. What? Dangerously hot conditions expected. Afternoon temperatures 106 to 114. Major heat risk. Where? Aguila Valley, Apache Junction, Gold Canyon, Cave Creek / New River, Fountain Hills, East Mesa, Gila Bend, Northwest Pinal County, Sonoran Desert, Natal Monument, Tonopah Desert, and West Pinal County. When? From 10 a.m. Monday to 8 p.m. Mountain Standard Time Friday. Impacts. 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An extreme heat warning means that a period of very hot temperatures, even by local standards, will occur. Actions should be taken to lessen the impact of the extreme heat. Take extra precautions if you work or spend time outside. 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Know the signs and symptoms of heat exhaustion and heat stroke. Wear lightweight and loose-fitting clothing when possible and drink plenty of water. To reduce risk during outdoor work, the Occupational Safety and Health Administration recommends scheduling frequent rest breaks in shaded or air-conditioned environments. Anyone overcome by heat should be moved to a cool and shaded location. 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Extreme heat warning in effect from 10 a.m. Monday to 8 p.m. Mountain Standard Time Friday. What? Dangerously hot conditions expected. Afternoon temperatures 109 to 113 and overnight lows 88 to 92. Major heat risk. Where? The Phoenix metropolitan area. When? From 10 a.m. Monday to 8 p.m. Mountain Standard Time Friday. Impacts. 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An extreme heat warning means that a period of very hot temperatures, even by local standards, will occur. Actions should be taken to lessen the impact of the extreme heat. Take extra precautions if you work or spend time outside. 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Anyone overcome by heat should be moved to a cool and shaded location. Heat stroke is an emergency. 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The current time is 10:05 p.m. Mountain Standard Time. Here is the latest forecast. For the following area, in Arizona, Central Phoenix, issued at 9:46 p.m. Mountain Standard Time. Extreme heat warning in effect from 10 a.m. Monday to 8 p.m. Mountain Standard Time Friday. Tonight, partly cloudy. Lows 80 to 86. West wind around 5 miles per hour. Sunday, partly sunny. Highs 103 to 108. Southwest wind around 5 miles per hour in the morning, becoming west in the afternoon. Sunday night, partly
partly cloudy in the evening, then becoming mostly clear. Lows 80 to 86. Northwest wind around 5 miles per hour in the evening, becoming north after midnight. Monday, sunny and hot. Highs 106 to 110. East wind around 5 miles per hour in the morning, becoming southwest in the afternoon. Monday night, mostly clear and warmer. Lows 84 to 91. West wind around 5 miles per hour in the evening, becoming east 5 to 10 miles per hour after midnight. Tuesday, mostly sunny and hot. Highs 107 to 112. Tuesday night, clear in the evening, then becoming partly cloudy. Lows 84 to 91. Wednesday, mostly sunny and hot. Highs 107 to 112. Wednesday night, clear in the evening, then becoming partly cloudy. Lows 84 to 90. Thursday, mostly sunny and hot. Highs 107 to 112. Thursday night, partly cloudy with a 10% chance of showers and thunderstorms. Lows 85 to 92. Friday, partly sunny with a 10% chance of showers and thunderstorms. Hot. Highs 107 to 112. Friday night, clear with a 10% chance of showers and thunderstorms in the evening, then partly cloudy after midnight. Lows 84 to 91. Saturday, partly sunny and hot. Highs 107 to 113. Here is the synopsis for Southeast California, Southwest, and South Central Arizona. Key messages: dry conditions, partly cloudy skies, and near normal temperatures are expected this weekend. Extreme heat warning will be in effect for the lower deserts of Southeast California and Southern and Central Arizona for much of next week. Extreme heat warning in effect from 10 a.m. Monday to 8 p.m. Mountain Standard Time Friday. What? Dangerously hot conditions expected. Afternoon temperatures 106 to 114. Major heat risk. Where? Aguila Valley, Apache Junction, Gold Canyon, Cave Creek / New River, Fountain Hills, East Mesa, Gila Bend, Northwest Pinal County, Sonoran Desert, Natal Monument, Tonopah Desert, and West Pinal County. When? From 10 a.m. Monday to 8 p.m. Mountain Standard Time Friday. 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An extreme heat warning means that a period of very hot temperatures, even by local standards, will occur. Actions should be taken to lessen the impact of the extreme heat. Take extra precautions if you work or spend time outside. 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Anyone overcome by heat should be moved to a cool and shaded location. 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Extreme heat warning in effect from 10 a.m. Monday to 8 p.m. Mountain Standard Time Friday. What? Dangerously hot conditions expected. Afternoon temperatures 109 to 113 and overnight lows 88 to 92. Major heat risk. Where? The Phoenix metropolitan area. When? From 10 a.m. Monday to 8 p.m. Mountain Standard Time Friday. Impacts: heat-related illnesses increase significantly during extreme heat events. 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
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Actions should be taken to lessen the impact of the extreme heat. 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Heat stroke is an emergency. 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The current time is 10:12 p.m. Mountain Standard Time. Here is the 10 p.m. Mountain Standard Time observation for Phoenix, on Saturday, August 15th. At Sky Harbor, it was partly cloudy. Visibility 10 miles. Temperature was 98 degrees, dew point 56, relative humidity 24%. Wind was southwest, at 3 miles an hour. And the pressure was 29.93 inches, and rising. Other observations for South Central Arizona, including the greater Phoenix area, it was clear, with a temperature of 91 at Buckeye, 96 at Luke Air Force Base, and 95 at Mesa Gateway. It was partly cloudy, with a temperature of 94 at Deer Valley, 96 at Scottsdale Airport, 96 at Falcon Field, 95 at Chandler, and 96 at Gila Bend. Observations for Northern Arizona, it was clear, with a temperature of 56 at the Grand Canyon, and 80 at Page. It was partly cloudy, with a temperature of 58 at Flagstaff, 73 at Kingman, 77 at Payson, and 70 at Chillo. At Winslow, it was mostly cloudy, with a temperature of 72. Observations for Southern Arizona, it was partly cloudy. It was 86 at Tucson, 94 at Yuma, 73 at Nogales, and 79 at Sierra Vista. Observations for Southern California, skies ranged from partly cloudy to mostly cloudy. It was 69 at Los Angeles Airport, 71 at San Diego, and 100 at Blythe. Regional observations, it was clear, with a temperature of 74 at Salt Lake City, and 81 at Albuquerque. At Las Vegas, it was partly cloudy, with a temperature of 85. At El Paso, it was mostly cloudy, with a temperature of 82. Once again, at 10 p.m. in Phoenix, under partly cloudy skies. The Sky Harbor temperature was 98 degrees. Here is the latest forecast. For the following area, in Arizona, Central Phoenix, issued at 9:46 p.m. Mountain Standard Time. Extreme heat warning in effect from 10 a.m. Monday to 8 p.m. Mountain Standard Time Friday. Tonight, partly cloudy. Lows 80 to 86. West wind around 5 miles per hour. Sunday, partly sunny. Highs 103 to 108. Southwest wind around 5 miles per hour in the morning, becoming west in the afternoon. Sunday night, partly cloudy in the evening, then becoming mostly clear. Lows 80 to 86. Northwest wind around 5 miles per hour in the evening, becoming north after midnight. Monday, sunny and hot. Highs 106 to 110. East wind around 5 miles per hour in the morning, becoming southwest in the afternoon. Monday night, mostly clear and warmer. Lows 84 to 91. West wind around 5 miles per hour in the evening, becoming east 5 to 10 miles per hour after midnight. Tuesday, mostly sunny and hot. Highs 107 to 112. Tuesday night,
Clear in the evening, then becoming partly cloudy. Lows 84 to 91. Wednesday, mostly sunny and hot. Highs 107 to 112. Wednesday night, clear in the evening, then becoming partly cloudy. Lows 84 to 90. Thursday, mostly sunny and hot. Highs 107 to 112. Thursday night, partly cloudy with a 10% chance of showers and thunderstorms. Lows 85 to 92. Friday, partly sunny with a 10% chance of showers and thunderstorms. Hot. Highs 107 to 112. Friday night, clear with a 10% chance of showers and thunderstorms in the evening, then partly cloudy after midnight. Lows 84 to 91. Saturday, partly sunny and hot. Highs 107 to 113. Here is the synopsis for Southeast California, Southwest, and South Central Arizona. Key messages: dry conditions, partly cloudy skies, and near normal temperatures are expected this weekend. Extreme heat warning will be in effect for the lower deserts of Southeast California and Southern and Central Arizona for much of next week. Extreme heat warning in effect from 10 a.m. Monday to 8 p.m. Mountain Standard Time Friday. What? Dangerously hot conditions expected. Afternoon temperatures 106 to 114. Major heat risk. Where? Aguila Valley, Apache Junction, Gold Canyon, Cave Creek / New River, Fountain Hills, East Mesa, Gila Bend, Northwest Pinal County, Sonoran Desert, Natal Monument, Tonopah Desert, and West Pinal County. When? From 10 a.m. Monday to 8 p.m. Mountain Standard Time Friday. Impacts: heat-related illnesses increase significantly during extreme heat events. Overexposure can cause heat cramps and heat exhaustion to develop and, without intervention, can lead to heat stroke. 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An extreme heat warning means that a period of very hot temperatures, even by local standards, will occur. Actions should be taken to lessen the impact of the extreme heat. Take extra precautions if you work or spend time outside. 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Know the signs and symptoms of heat exhaustion and heat stroke. Wear lightweight and loose-fitting clothing when possible and drink plenty of water. To reduce risk during outdoor work, the Occupational Safety and Health Administration recommends scheduling frequent rest breaks in shaded or air-conditioned environments. Anyone overcome by heat should be moved to a cool and shaded location. Heat stroke is an emergency. 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Extreme heat warning in effect from 10 a.m. Monday to 8 p.m. Mountain Standard Time Friday. What? Dangerously hot conditions expected. Afternoon temperatures 109 to 113 and overnight lows 88 to 92. Major heat risk. Where? The Phoenix metropolitan area. When? From 10 a.m. Monday to 8 p.m. Mountain Standard Time Friday. Impacts: heat-related illnesses increase significantly during extreme heat events. 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Actions should be taken to lessen the impact of the extreme heat. 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
The Occupational Safety and Health Administration recommends scheduling frequent rest breaks in shaded or air-conditioned environments. Anyone overcome by heat should be moved to a cool and shaded location. Heat stroke is an emergency. 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Public

and the pressure was 29.93 inches and rising. Other observations for South Central Arizona, including the Greater Phoenix area, it was clear, with a temperature of 91 at Buckeye, 96 at Luke Air Force Base, and 95 at Mesa Gateway. It was partly cloudy, with a temperature of 94 at Deer Valley, 96 at Scottsdale Airport, 96 at Falcon Field, 95 at Chandler, and 96 at Gila Bend. Observations for Northern Arizona, it was clear, with a temperature of 56 at the Grand Canyon, and 80 at Page. It was partly cloudy, with a temperature of 58 at Flagstaff, 73 at Kingman, 77 at Payson, and 70 at Chillow. At Winslow, it was mostly cloudy, with a temperature of 72. Observations for Southern Arizona, it was partly cloudy. It was 86 at Tucson, 94 at Yuma, 73 at Nogales, and 79 at Sierra Vista. Observations for Southern California, skies ranged from partly cloudy to mostly cloudy. It was 69 at Los Angeles Airport, 71 at San Diego, and 100 at Blythe. Regional observations, it was clear, with a temperature of 74 at Salt Lake City, and 81 at Albuquerque. At Las Vegas, it was partly cloudy, with a temperature of 85. At El Paso, it was mostly cloudy, with a temperature of 82. Once again, at 10 p.m. in Phoenix, under partly cloudy skies. The Sky Harbor temperature was 98 degrees. Here is the latest forecast. For the following area, in Arizona, Central Phoenix, issued at 9:46 p.m. Mountain Standard Time. Extreme heat warning in effect from 10 a.m. Monday to 8 p.m. Mountain Standard Time Friday. Tonight, partly cloudy. Lows 80 to 86. West wind around 5 miles per hour. Sunday, partly sunny. Highs 103 to 108. Southwest wind around 5 miles per hour in the morning, becoming west in the afternoon. Sunday night, partly cloudy in the evening, then becoming mostly clear. Lows 80 to 86. Northwest wind around 5 miles per hour in the evening, becoming north after midnight. Monday, sunny and hot. Highs 106 to 110. East wind around 5 miles per hour in the morning, becoming southwest in the afternoon. Monday night, mostly clear and warmer. Lows 84 to 91. West wind around 5 miles per hour in the evening, becoming east 5 to 10 miles per hour after midnight. Tuesday, mostly sunny and hot. Highs 107 to 112. Tuesday night, clear in the evening, then becoming partly cloudy. Lows 84 to 91. Wednesday, mostly sunny and hot. Highs 107 to 112. Wednesday night, clear in the evening, then becoming partly cloudy. Lows 84 to 90. Thursday, mostly sunny and hot. Highs 107 to 112. Thursday night, partly cloudy with a 10% chance of showers and thunderstorms. Lows 85 to 92. Friday, partly sunny with a 10% chance of showers and thunderstorms. Hot. Highs 107 to 112. Friday night, clear with a 10% chance of showers and thunderstorms in the evening, then partly cloudy after midnight. Lows 84 to 91. Saturday, partly sunny and hot. Highs 107 to 113. Here is the synopsis for Southeast California, Southwest, and South Central Arizona. Key messages: dry conditions, partly cloudy skies, and near normal temperatures are expected this weekend. Extreme heat warning will be in effect for the lower deserts of Southeast California and Southern and Central Arizona for much of next week. Extreme heat warning in effect from 10 a.m. Monday to 8 p.m. Mountain Standard Time Friday. What? Dangerously hot conditions expected. Afternoon temperatures 106 to 114. Major heat risk. Where? Aguila Valley, Apache Junction, Gold Canyon, Cave Creek / New River, Fountain Hills.

Mesa, Gila Bend, Northwest Pinal County, Sonoran Desert Natal Monument, Tonopah Desert, and West Pinal County. When, from 10 a.m. Monday to 8 p.m. Mountain Standard Time Friday. Impacts, heat-related illnesses increase significantly during extreme heat events. Overexposure can cause heat cramps and heat exhaustion to develop and, without intervention, can lead to heat stroke. 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An extreme heat warning means that a period of very hot temperatures, even by local standards, will occur. Actions should be taken to lessen the impact of the extreme heat. Take extra precautions if you work or spend time outside. 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Know the signs and symptoms of heat exhaustion and heat stroke. Wear lightweight and loose-fitting clothing when possible and drink plenty of water. To reduce risk during outdoor work, the Occupational Safety and Health Administration recommends scheduling frequent rest breaks in shaded or air-conditioned environments. Anyone overcome by heat should be moved to a cool and shaded location. 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Extreme heat warning in effect from 10 a.m. Monday to 8 p.m. Mountain Standard Time Friday. What? Dangerously hot conditions expected. Afternoon temperatures 109 to 113 and overnight lows 88 to 92. Major heat risk. Where? The Phoenix metropolitan area. When? From 10 a.m. Monday to 8 p.m. Mountain Standard Time Friday. Impacts, heat-related illnesses increase significantly during extreme heat events. 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Additional details, in Maricopa County, call 2-1-1 to find a free cooling center, transportation, water and more. https://www.maricopa.gov/heat. An extreme heat warning means that a period of very hot temperatures, even by local standards, will occur. Actions should be taken to lessen the impact of the extreme heat. Take extra precautions if you work or spend time outside. 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Anyone overcome by heat should be moved to a cool and shaded location. Heat stroke is an emergency. Call 911. 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The current time is 10:31 p.m. Mountain Standard Time. Here is the 10 p.m. Mountain Standard Time observation for Phoenix on Saturday, August 15th. At Sky Harbor, it was partly cloudy. Visibility 10 miles. Temperature was 98 degrees, dew point 56, relative humidity 24%. Wind was southwest, at 3 miles an hour. And the pressure was 29.93 inches, and rising. Other observations for South Central Arizona, including the greater Phoenix area, it was clear, with a temperature of 91 at Buckeye, 96 at Luke Air Force Base, and 95 at Mesa Gateway. It was partly cloudy, with a temperature of 94 at Deer Valley, 96 at Scottsdale Airport, 96 at Falcon Field, 95 at Chandler, and 96 at Gila Bend. Observations for Northern Arizona, it was clear, with a temperature of 56 at the Grand Canyon, partly cloudy, with a temperature of 58 at Flagstaff, 73 at Kingman, 77 at Payson, and 70 at Chulo. At winds low, it was mostly

cloudy, with a temperature of 72. Observations for southern Arizona, it was partly cloudy. It was 86 at Tucson, 94 at Yuma, 73 at Nogales, and 79 at Sierra Vista. Observations for Southern California, skies ranged from partly cloudy to mostly cloudy. It was 69 at Los Angeles Airport, 71 at San Diego, and 100 at Blythe. Regional observations, it was clear, with a temperature of 74 at Salt Lake City, and 81 at Albuquerque. At Las Vegas, it was partly cloudy, with a temperature of 85. At El Paso, it was mostly cloudy, with a temperature of 82. Once again, at 10 p.m. in Phoenix, under partly cloudy skies. The Sky Harbor temperature was 98 degrees. Here is the latest forecast. For the following area, in Arizona, Central Phoenix, issued at 9:46 p.m. Mountain Standard Time. Extreme heat warning in effect from 10 a.m. Monday to 8 p.m. Mountain Standard Time Friday. Tonight, partly cloudy. Lows 80 to 86. West wind around 5 miles per hour. Sunday, partly sunny. Highs 103 to 108. Southwest wind around 5 miles per hour in the morning, becoming west in the afternoon. Sunday night, partly cloudy in the evening, then becoming mostly clear. Lows 80 to 86. Northwest wind around 5 miles per hour in the evening, becoming north after midnight. Monday, sunny and hot. Highs 106 to 110. East wind around 5 miles per hour in the morning, becoming southwest in the afternoon. Monday night, mostly clear and warmer. Lows 84 to 91. West wind around 5 miles per hour in the evening, becoming east 5 to 10 miles per hour after midnight. Tuesday, mostly sunny and hot. Highs 107 to 112. Tuesday night, clear in the evening, then becoming partly cloudy. Lows 84 to 91. Wednesday, mostly sunny and hot. Highs 107 to 112. Wednesday night, clear in the evening, then becoming partly cloudy. Lows 84 to 90. Thursday, mostly sunny and hot. Highs 107 to 112. Thursday night, partly cloudy with a 10% chance of showers and thunderstorms. Lows 85 to 92. Friday, partly sunny with a 10% chance of showers and thunderstorms. Hot. Highs 107 to 112. Friday night, clear with a 10% chance of showers and thunderstorms in the evening, then partly cloudy after midnight. Lows 84 to 91. Saturday, partly sunny and hot. Highs 107 to 113. Here is the synopsis for Southeast California, Southwest, and South Central Arizona. Key messages, dry conditions, partly cloudy skies, and near normal temperatures are expected this weekend. Extreme heat warning will be in effect for the lower deserts of Southeast California and Southern and Central Arizona for much of next week. Extreme heat warning in effect from 10 a.m. Monday to 8 p.m. Mountain Standard Time Friday. What? Dangerously hot conditions expected. Afternoon temperatures 106 to 114. Major heat risk. Where? Aguila Valley, Apache Junction, Gold Canyon, Cave Creek / New River, Fountain Hills, East Mesa, Gila Bend, Northwest Pinal County, Sonoran Desert, Natal Monument, Tonopah Desert, and West Pinal County. When? From 10 a.m. Monday to 8 p.m. Mountain Standard Time Friday. Impacts, heat-related illnesses increase significantly during extreme heat events. Overexposure can cause heat cramps and heat exhaustion to develop and, without intervention, can lead to heat stroke. 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An extreme heat warning means that a period of very hot temperatures, even by local standards, will occur.
actions should be taken to lessen the impact of the extreme heat. Take extra precautions if you work or spend time outside. 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Know the signs and symptoms of heat exhaustion and heat stroke. Wear lightweight and loose-fitting clothing when possible and drink plenty of water. 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Anyone overcome by heat should be moved to a cool and shaded location. 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Extreme heat warning in effect from 10 a.m. Monday to 8 p.m. Mountain Standard Time Friday. What? Dangerously hot conditions expected. Afternoon temperatures 109 to 113 and overnight lows 88 to 92. Major heat risk. Where? The Phoenix metropolitan area. When? From 10 a.m. Monday to 8 p.m. Mountain Standard Time Friday. Impacts. 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Actions should be taken to lessen the impact of the extreme heat. Take extra precautions if you work or spend time outside. 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Heat stroke is an emergency. 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The current time is 10:40 p.m. Mountain Standard Time. Here is the 10 p.m. Mountain Standard Time observation for Phoenix on Saturday, August 15th. At Sky Harbor, it was partly cloudy. Visibility 10 miles. Temperature was 98 degrees, dew point 56, relative humidity 24%. Wind was southwest, at 3 miles an hour. And the pressure was 29.93 inches, and rising. Other observations for South Central Arizona, including the greater Phoenix area, it was clear, with a temperature of 91 at Buckeye, 96 at Luke Air Force Base, and 95 at Mesa Gateway. It was partly cloudy, with a temperature of 94 at Deer Valley, 96 at Scottsdale Airport, 96 at Falcon Field, 95 at Chandler, and 96 at Gila Bend. Observations for Northern Arizona, it was clear, with a temperature of 56 at the Grand Canyon, and 80 at Page. It was partly cloudy, with a temperature of 58 at Flagstaff, 73 at Kingman, 77 at Payson, and 70 at Chillo. At Winslow, it was mostly cloudy, with a temperature of 72. Observations for Southern Arizona, it was partly cloudy. It was 86 at Tucson, 94 at Yuma, 73 at Nogales, and 79 at Sierra Vista. Observations for Southern California, skies ranged from partly cloudy to mostly cloudy. It was 69 at Los Angeles Airport, 71 at San Diego, and 100 at Blythe. Regional observations, it was clear, with a temperature of 74 at Salt Lake City, and 81 at Albuquerque. At Las Vegas, it was partly cloudy, with a temperature of 85. At El Paso, it was mostly cloudy, with a temperature of 82.
once again, at 10 p.m. in Phoenix, under partly cloudy skies. The Sky Harbor temperature was 98 degrees. Here is the latest forecast. For the following area, in Arizona, Central Phoenix, issued at 9:46 p.m. Mountain Standard Time. Extreme heat warning in effect from 10 a.m. Monday to 8 p.m. Mountain Standard Time Friday. Tonight, partly cloudy. Lows 80 to 86. West wind around 5 miles per hour. Sunday, partly sunny. Highs 103 to 108. Southwest wind around 5 miles per hour in the morning, becoming west in the afternoon. Sunday night, partly cloudy in the evening, then becoming mostly clear. Lows 80 to 86. Northwest wind around 5 miles per hour in the evening, becoming north after midnight. Monday, sunny and hot. Highs 106 to 110. East wind around 5 miles per hour in the morning, becoming southwest in the afternoon. Monday night, mostly clear and warmer. Lows 84 to 91. West wind around 5 miles per hour in the evening, becoming east 5 to 10 miles per hour after midnight. Tuesday, mostly sunny and hot. Highs 107 to 112. Tuesday night, clear in the evening, then becoming partly cloudy. Lows 84 to 91. Wednesday, mostly sunny and hot. Highs 107 to 112. Wednesday night, clear in the evening, then becoming partly cloudy. Lows 84 to 90. Thursday, mostly sunny and hot. Highs 107 to 112. Thursday night, partly cloudy with a 10% chance of showers and thunderstorms. Lows 85 to 92. Friday, partly sunny with a 10% chance of showers and thunderstorms. Hot. Highs 107 to 112. Friday night, clear with a 10% chance of showers and thunderstorms in the evening, then partly cloudy after midnight. Lows 84 to 91. Saturday, partly sunny and hot. Highs 107 to 113. Here is the synopsis for Southeast California, Southwest, and South Central Arizona. Key messages: dry conditions, partly cloudy skies, and near normal temperatures are expected this weekend. Extreme heat warning will be in effect for the lower deserts of Southeast California and Southern and Central Arizona for much of next week. Extreme heat warning in effect from 10 a.m. Monday to 8 p.m. Mountain Standard Time Friday. What? Dangerously hot conditions expected. Afternoon temperatures 106 to 114. Major heat risk. Where? Aguila Valley, Apache Junction, Gold Canyon, Cave Creek / New River, Fountain Hills, East Mesa, Gila Bend, Northwest Pinal County, Sonoran Desert, Natal Monument, Tonopah Desert, and West Pinal County. When? From 10 a.m. Monday to 8 p.m. Mountain Standard Time Friday. Impacts: heat-related illnesses increase significantly during extreme heat events. Overexposure can cause heat cramps and heat exhaustion to develop and, without intervention, can lead to heat stroke. 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Actions should be taken to lessen the impact of the extreme heat. 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
Consult county officials for more details. Extreme heat warning in effect from 10 a.m. Monday to 8 p.m. Mountain Standard Time Friday. What? Dangerously hot conditions expected. Afternoon temperatures 109 to 113 and overnight lows 88 to 92. Major heat risk. Where? The Phoenix metropolitan area. When? From 10 a.m. Monday to 8 p.m. Mountain Standard Time Friday. Impacts. Heat-related illnesses increase significantly during extreme heat events. Overexposure can cause heat cramps and heat exhaustion to develop and, without intervention, can lead to heat stroke. Additional details, in Maricopa County, call 2-1-1 to find a free cooling center, transportation, water and more. https://www.maricopa.gov/heat. An extreme heat warning means that a period of very hot temperatures, even by local standards, will occur. Actions should be taken to lessen the impact of the extreme heat. Take extra precautions if you work or spend time outside. 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Know the signs and symptoms of heat exhaustion and heat stroke. Wear lightweight and loose-fitting clothing when possible and drink plenty of water. To reduce risk during outdoor work, the Occupational Safety and Health Administration recommends scheduling frequent rest breaks in shaded or air-conditioned environments. Anyone overcome by heat should be moved to a cool and shaded location. Heat stroke is an emergency. 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Public cooling shelters are available in some areas. Consult county officials for more details. Extreme heat warning remains in effect from 10 a.m. Mountain Standard Time, or 10 a.m. Pacific Daylight Time Monday to 8 p.m. Mountain Standard Time, or 8 p.m. Pacific Daylight Time Friday. What? Dangerously hot conditions. Afternoon temperatures 107 to 114 expected. Major heat risk. Where? Portions of southwest Arizona and southeast California. When? From 10 a.m. Mountain Standard Time, or 10 a.m. Pacific Daylight Time Monday to 8 p.m. Mountain Standard Time, or 8 p.m. Pacific Daylight Time Friday. Impacts. Heat-related illnesses increase significantly during extreme heat events. Overexposure can cause heat cramps and heat exhaustion to develop and, without intervention, can lead to heat stroke. An extreme heat warning means that a period of very hot temperatures, even by local standards, will occur. Actions should be taken to lessen the impact of the extreme heat. Take extra precautions if you work or spend time outside. When possible, reschedule strenuous activities to early morning or evening. Know the signs and symptoms of heat exhaustion and heat stroke. Wear lightweight and loose-fitting clothing when possible and drink plenty of water. To reduce risk during outdoor work, the Occupational Safety and Health Administration recommends scheduling frequent rest breaks in shaded or air-conditioned environments. Anyone overcome by heat should be moved to a cool and shaded location. Heat stroke is an emergency. 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Public cooling shelters are available in some areas. Consult county officials for more details. Extreme heat warning remains in effect from 10 a.m. Monday to 8 p.m. Mountain Standard Time Friday. What? Dangerously hot conditions. Afternoon temperatures 106 to 113 expected. Major heat risk. Where? Aguila Valley, Apache Junction, Gold Canyon, Cave Creek / New River, Fountain Hills, East Mesa, Gila Bend, Northwest Pinal County, Sonoran Desert, Natal Monument, Tonopah Desert, and West Pinal County. When? From 10 a.m. Monday to 8 p.m. Mountain Standard Time Friday. Impacts. 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Overexposure can cause heat cramps and heat exhaustion to develop and, without intervention, can lead to heat stroke. 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An extreme heat warning means that a period of very hot temperatures, even by local standards, will occur.
actions should be taken to lessen the impact of the extreme heat. 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Anyone overcome by heat should be moved to a cool and shaded location. Heat stroke is an emergency. 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Extreme heat warning remains in effect from 10 a.m. Monday to 8 p.m. Mountain Standard Time Friday. What? Dangerously hot conditions. Afternoon temperatures 108 to 112 expected. Major heat risk. Where? Buckeye Avondale, Central Phoenix, Deer Valley, East Valley, North Phoenix Glendale, Northwest Valley, Scottsdale Paradise Valley, South Mountain Arutuki, and Southeast Valley Queen Creek. When? From 10 a.m. Monday to 8 p.m. Mountain Standard Time Friday. 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An extreme heat warning means that a period of very hot temperatures, even by local standards, will occur. Actions should be taken to lessen the impact of the extreme heat. Take extra precautions if you work or spend time outside. 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Anyone overcome by heat should be moved to a cool and shaded location. Heat stroke is an emergency. 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The current time is 10:55 p.m. Mountain Standard Time. Here is the 10 p.m. Mountain Standard Time observation for Phoenix on Saturday, August 15th. At Sky Harbor, it was partly cloudy. Visibility 10 miles. Temperature was 98 degrees, dew point 56, relative humidity 24%. Wind was southwest, at 3 miles an hour. And the pressure was 29.93 inches, and rising. Other observations for South Central Arizona, including the greater Phoenix area: it was clear, with a temperature of 91 at Buckeye, 96 at Luke Air Force Base, and 95 at Mesa Gateway. It was partly cloudy, with a temperature of 94 at Deer Valley, 96 at Scottsdale Airport, 96 at Falcon Field, 95 at Chandler, and 96 at Gila Bend. Observations for Northern Arizona: it was clear, with a temperature of 56 at the Grand Canyon, and 80 at Page. It was partly cloudy, with a temperature of 58 at Flagstaff, 73 at Kingman, 77 at Payson, and 70 at Chulo. At Winslow, it was mostly cloudy, with a temperature of 72. Observations for Southern Arizona: it was partly cloudy. It was 86 at Tucson, 94 at Yuma, 73 at Nogales, and 79 at Sierra Vista. Observations for Southern California: skies ranged from partly cloudy to mostly cloudy. It was 69 at Los Angeles Airport, 71 at San Diego, and 100 at Blythe. Regional observations: it was clear, with a temperature of 74 at Salt Lake City, and 81 at Albuquerque.
at Las Vegas, it was partly cloudy, with a temperature of 85. At El Paso, it was mostly cloudy, with a temperature of 82. Once again, at 10 p.m. in Phoenix, under partly cloudy skies, the Sky Harbor temperature was 98 degrees. Here is the latest forecast. For the following area, in Arizona, Central Phoenix, issued at 10:51 p.m. Mountain Standard Time. Extreme heat warning in effect from 10 a.m. Monday to 8 p.m. Mountain Standard Time Friday. Tonight, partly cloudy. Lows 80 to 86. West wind around 5 miles per hour. Sunday, partly sunny. Highs 103 to 108. Southwest wind around 5 miles per hour in the morning, becoming west in the afternoon. Sunday night, partly cloudy in the evening, then becoming mostly clear. Lows 80 to 86. Northwest wind around 5 miles per hour in the evening, becoming north after midnight. Monday, sunny and hot. Highs 106 to 110. East wind around 5 miles per hour in the morning, becoming southwest in the afternoon. Monday night, mostly clear and warmer. Lows 84 to 91. West wind around 5 miles per hour in the evening, becoming east 5 to 10 miles per hour after midnight. Tuesday, mostly sunny and hot. Highs 107 to 112. Tuesday night, clear in the evening, then becoming partly cloudy. Lows 84 to 91. Wednesday, mostly sunny and hot. Highs 107 to 112. Wednesday night, clear in the evening, then becoming partly cloudy. Lows 84 to 90. Thursday, mostly sunny and hot. Highs 107 to 112. Thursday night, partly cloudy with a 10% chance of showers and thunderstorms. Lows 85 to 92. Friday, partly sunny with a 10% chance of showers and thunderstorms. Hot. Highs 107 to 112. Friday night, clear with a 10% chance of showers and thunderstorms in the evening, then partly cloudy after midnight. Lows 84 to 91. Saturday, partly sunny and hot. Highs 107 to 113. Here is the synopsis for Southeast California, Southwest, and South Central Arizona. Key messages: dry conditions, partly cloudy skies, and near normal temperatures are expected this weekend. Extreme heat warning will be in effect for the lower deserts of Southeast California and Southern and Central Arizona for much of next week. Extreme heat warning remains in effect from 10 a.m. Mountain Standard Time, or 10 a.m. Pacific Daylight Time Monday to 8 p.m. Mountain Standard Time, or 8 p.m. Pacific Daylight Time Friday. What? Dangerously hot conditions. Afternoon temperatures 107 to 114 expected. Major heat risk. Where? Portions of Southwest Arizona and Southeast California. When? From 10 a.m. Mountain Standard Time, or 10 a.m. Pacific Daylight Time Monday to 8 p.m. Mountain Standard Time, or 8 p.m. Pacific Daylight Time Friday. Impacts: heat-related illnesses increase significantly during extreme heat events. Overexposure can cause heat cramps and heat exhaustion to develop and, without intervention, can lead to heat stroke. An extreme heat warning means that a period of very hot temperatures, even by local standards, will occur. Actions should be taken to lessen the impact of the extreme heat. Take extra precautions if you work or spend time outside. 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
Extreme heat warning remains in effect from 10 a.m. Monday to 8 p.m. Mountain Standard Time Friday. What? Dangerously hot conditions. Afternoon temperatures 106 to 113 expected. Major heat risk. Where? Aguila Valley, Apache Junction, Gold Canyon, Cave Creek / New River, Fountain Hills, East Mesa, Gila Bend, Northwest Pinal County, Sonoran Desert, Natal Monument, Tonopah Desert, and West Pinal County. When? From 10 a.m. Monday to 8 p.m. Mountain Standard Time Friday. 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An extreme heat warning means that a period of very hot temperatures, even by local standards, will occur. Actions should be taken to lessen the impact of the extreme heat. Take extra precautions if you work or spend time outside. 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Know the signs and symptoms of heat exhaustion and heat stroke. Wear lightweight and loose-fitting clothing when possible and drink plenty of water. To reduce risk during outdoor work, the Occupational Safety and Health Administration recommends scheduling frequent rest breaks in shaded or air-conditioned environments. Anyone overcome by heat should be moved to a cool and shaded location. Heat stroke is an emergency. 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Extreme heat warning remains in effect from 10 a.m. Monday to 8 p.m. Mountain Standard Time Friday. What? Dangerously hot conditions. Afternoon temperatures 108 to 112 expected. Major heat risk. Where? Buckeye Avondale, Central Phoenix, Deer Valley, East Valley, North Phoenix Glendale, Northwest Valley, Scottsdale Paradise Valley, South Mountain Arutuki, and Southeast Valley Queen Creek. When? From 10 a.m. Monday to 8 p.m. Mountain Standard Time Friday. 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Actions should be taken to lessen the impact of the extreme heat. Take extra precautions if you work or spend time outside. 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Heat stroke is an emergency. 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The current time is 11:06 p.m. Mountain Standard Time. Here is the latest forecast. For the following area, in Arizona, Central Phoenix, issued at 10:51 p.m. Mountain Standard Time. Extreme heat warning in effect from 10 a.m. Monday to 8 p.m. Mountain Standard Time Friday. Tonight, partly cloudy. Lows 80 to 86. West wind around 5 miles per hour. Sunday, partly sunny. Highs 103 to 108. Southwest wind around 5 miles per hour in the morning, becoming west in the afternoon. Sunday night,
partly cloudy in the evening, then becoming mostly clear. Lows 80 to 86. Northwest wind around 5 miles per hour in the evening, becoming north after midnight. Monday, sunny and hot. Highs 106 to 110. East wind around 5 miles per hour in the morning, becoming southwest in the afternoon. Monday night, mostly clear and warmer. Lows 84 to 91. West wind around 5 miles per hour in the evening, becoming east 5 to 10 miles per hour after midnight. Tuesday, mostly sunny and hot. Highs 107 to 112. Tuesday night, clear in the evening, then becoming partly cloudy. Lows 84 to 91. Wednesday, mostly sunny and hot. Highs 107 to 112. Wednesday night, clear in the evening, then becoming partly cloudy. Lows 84 to 90. Thursday, mostly sunny and hot. Highs 107 to 112. Thursday night, partly cloudy with a 10% chance of showers and thunderstorms. Lows 85 to 92. Friday, partly sunny with a 10% chance of showers and thunderstorms. Hot. Highs 107 to 112. Friday night, clear with a 10% chance of showers and thunderstorms in the evening, then partly cloudy after midnight. Lows 84 to 91. Saturday, partly sunny and hot. Highs 107 to 113. Here is the synopsis for Southeast California, Southwest, and South Central Arizona. Key messages: dry conditions, partly cloudy skies, and near normal temperatures are expected this weekend. Extreme heat warning will be in effect for the lower deserts of Southeast California and Southern and Central Arizona for much of next week. Extreme heat warning remains in effect from 10 a.m. Mountain Standard Time, or 10 a.m. Pacific Daylight Time Monday to 8 p.m. Mountain Standard Time, or 8 p.m. Pacific Daylight Time Friday. What? Dangerously hot conditions. Afternoon temperatures 107 to 114 expected. Major heat risk. Where? Portions of Southwest Arizona and Southeast California. When? From 10 a.m. Mountain Standard Time, or 10 a.m. Pacific Daylight Time Monday to 8 p.m. Mountain Standard Time, or 8 p.m. Pacific Daylight Time Friday. Impacts: heat-related illnesses increase significantly during extreme heat events. Overexposure can cause heat cramps and heat exhaustion to develop and, without intervention, can lead to heat stroke. An extreme heat warning means that a period of very hot temperatures, even by local standards, will occur. Actions should be taken to lessen the impact of the extreme heat. Take extra precautions if you work or spend time outside. When possible, reschedule strenuous activities to early morning or evening. Know the signs and symptoms of heat exhaustion and heat stroke. Wear lightweight and loose-fitting clothing when possible and drink plenty of water. To reduce risk during outdoor work, the Occupational Safety and Health Administration recommends scheduling frequent rest breaks in shaded or air-conditioned environments. Anyone overcome by heat should be moved to a cool and shaded location. Heat stroke is an emergency. Call 911. Public cooling shelters are available in some areas. Consult county officials for more details. Extreme heat warning remains in effect from 10 a.m. Monday to 8 p.m. Mountain Standard Time Friday. What? Dangerously hot conditions. Afternoon temperatures 106 to 113 expected. Major heat risk. Where? Aguila Valley, Apache Junction, Gold Canyon, Cave Creek / New River, Fountain Hills, East Mesa, Gila Bend, Northwest Pinal County, Sonoran Desert Natal Monument, Tonopah Desert, and West Pinal County. When? From 10 a.m. Monday to 8 p.m. Mountain Standard Time Friday. Impacts: heat-related illnesses increase significantly during extreme heat events. 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
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An extreme heat warning means that a period of very hot temperatures, even by local standards, will occur. Actions should be taken to lessen the impact of the extreme heat. Take extra precautions if you work or spend time outside. 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Know the signs and symptoms of heat exhaustion and heat stroke. Wear lightweight and loose-fitting clothing when possible and drink plenty of water. To reduce risk during outdoor work, the Occupational Safety and Health Administration recommends scheduling frequent rest breaks in shaded or air-conditioned environments. Anyone overcome by heat should be moved to a cool and shaded location. 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Extreme heat warning remains in effect from 10 a.m. Monday to 8 p.m. Mountain Standard Time Friday. What? Dangerously hot conditions. Afternoon temperatures 108 to 112 expected. Major heat risk. Where? Buckeye Avondale, Central Phoenix, Deer Valley, East Valley, North Phoenix Glendale, Northwest Valley, Scottsdale Paradise Valley, South Mountain Arutuki, and Southeast Valley Queen Creek. When? From 10 a.m. Monday to 8 p.m. Mountain Standard Time Friday. Impacts. 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An extreme heat warning means that a period of very hot temperatures, even by local standards, will occur. Actions should be taken to lessen the impact of the extreme heat. Take extra precautions if you work or spend time outside. 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Anyone overcome by heat should be moved to a cool and shaded location. Heat stroke is an emergency. 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The current time is 11:15 p.m. Mountain Standard Time. Here is the 11 p.m. Mountain Standard Time observation for Phoenix on Saturday, August 15th. At Sky Harbor, it was partly cloudy. Visibility 10 miles. Temperature was 97 degrees, dew point 56, relative humidity 25%. Wind was calm. And the pressure was 29.93 inches, and steady. Other observations for South Central Arizona, including the Greater Phoenix area, it was clear, with a temperature of 91 at Deer Valley, 94 at Scottsdale Airport, 93 at Falcon Field, 95 at Mesa Gateway, and 94 at Chandler. It was partly cloudy, with a temperature of 88 at Buckeye, and 96 at Luke Air Force Base. At Gila Bend, it was mostly cloudy, with a temperature of 96. Observations for Northern Arizona, it was clear, with a temperature of 73 at Payson, and 78 at Page. It was partly cloudy, with a temperature of 54 at Flagstaff, 74 at Kingman, 55 at the Grand Canyon, 72 at Winslow, and 64 at Shiloh. Observations for Southern Arizona, skies ranged from clear to partly cloudy. It was 85 at Tucson, 92 at Yuma, 72 at Nogales, and 77 at Sierra Vista. Observations for Southern California, skies ranged from partly cloudy to mostly cloudy.
It was 68 at Los Angeles Airport, 71 at San Diego, and 98 at Blythe. Regional observations, skies ranged from clear to partly cloudy. It was 84 at Las Vegas, 73 at Salt Lake City, 80 at Albuquerque, and 79 at El Paso. Once again, at 11 p.m. in Phoenix, under partly cloudy skies. The Sky Harbor temperature was 97 degrees. Here is the latest forecast. For the following area, in Arizona, Central Phoenix, issued at 10:51 p.m. Mountain Standard Time. Extreme heat warning in effect from 10 a.m. Monday to 8 p.m. Mountain Standard Time Friday. Tonight, partly cloudy. Lows 80 to 86. West wind around 5 miles per hour. Sunday, partly sunny. Highs 103 to 108. Southwest wind around 5 miles per hour in the morning, becoming west in the afternoon. Sunday night, partly cloudy in the evening, then becoming mostly clear. Lows 80 to 86. Northwest wind around 5 miles per hour in the evening, becoming north after midnight. Monday, sunny and hot. Highs 106 to 110. East wind around 5 miles per hour in the morning, becoming southwest in the afternoon. Monday night, mostly clear and warmer. Lows 84 to 91. West wind around 5 miles per hour in the evening, becoming east 5 to 10 miles per hour after midnight. Tuesday, mostly sunny and hot. Highs 107 to 112. Tuesday night, clear in the evening, then becoming partly cloudy. Lows 84 to 91. Wednesday, mostly sunny and hot. Highs 107 to 112. Wednesday night, clear in the evening, then becoming partly cloudy. Lows 84 to 90. Thursday, mostly sunny and hot. Highs 107 to 112. Thursday night, partly cloudy with a 10% chance of showers and thunderstorms. Lows 85 to 92. Friday, partly sunny with a 10% chance of showers and thunderstorms. Hot. Highs 107 to 112. Friday night, clear with a 10% chance of showers and thunderstorms in the evening, then partly cloudy after midnight. Lows 84 to 91. Saturday, partly sunny and hot. Highs 107 to 113. Here is the synopsis for Southeast California, Southwest, and South Central Arizona. Key messages: dry conditions, partly cloudy skies, and near normal temperatures are expected this weekend. Extreme heat warning will be in effect for the lower deserts of Southeast California and Southern and Central Arizona for much of next week. Extreme heat warning remains in effect from 10 a.m. Mountain Standard Time, or 10 a.m. Pacific Daylight Time Monday to 8 p.m. Mountain Standard Time, or 8 p.m. Pacific Daylight Time Friday. What? Dangerously hot conditions. Afternoon temperatures 107 to 114 expected. Major heat risk. Where? Portions of Southwest Arizona and Southeast California. When? From 10 a.m. Mountain Standard Time, or 10 a.m. Pacific Daylight Time Monday to 8 p.m. Mountain Standard Time, or 8 p.m. Pacific Daylight Time Friday. Impacts: heat-related illnesses increase significantly during extreme heat events. Overexposure can cause heat cramps and heat exhaustion to develop and, without intervention, can lead to heat stroke. An extreme heat warning means that a period of very hot temperatures, even by local standards, will occur. Actions should be taken to lessen the impact of the extreme heat. Take extra precautions if you work or spend time outside. 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Know the signs and symptoms of heat exhaustion and heat stroke. Wear lightweight and loose-fitting clothing when possible and drink plenty of water. 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

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Actions should be taken to lessen the impact of the extreme heat. Take extra precautions if you work or spend time outside. 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Anyone overcome by heat should be moved to a cool and shaded location. 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Extreme heat warning remains in effect from 10 a.m. Monday to 8 p.m. Mountain Standard Time Friday. What? Dangerously hot conditions. Afternoon temperatures 108 to 112 expected. Major heat risk. Where? Buckeye Avondale, Central Phoenix, Deer Valley, East Valley, North Phoenix Glendale, Northwest Valley, Scottsdale Paradise Valley, South Mountain Arutuki, and Southeast Valley Queen Creek. When? From 10 a.m. Monday to 8 p.m. Mountain Standard Time Friday. Impacts, heat-related illnesses increase significantly during extreme heat events. Overexposure can cause heat cramps and heat exhaustion to develop and, without intervention, can lead to heat stroke. 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Actions should be taken to lessen the impact of the extreme heat. Take extra precautions if you work or spend time outside. 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To reduce risk during outdoor work, the Occupational Safety and Health Administration recommends scheduling frequent rest breaks in shaded or air-conditioned environments. Anyone overcome by heat should be moved to a cool and shaded location. 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The current time is 11:26 p.m. Mountain Standard Time. Here is the 11 p.m. Mountain Standard Time observation for Phoenix on Saturday, August 15th. At Sky Harbor, it was partly cloudy. Visibility 10 miles. Temperature was 97 degrees, dew point 56, relative humidity 25%. Wind was calm. And the pressure was 29.93 inches, and steady. Other observations for South Central Arizona, including the Greater Phoenix area, it was clear, with a temperature of 91 at Deer Valley, 94 at Scottsdale Airport, 93 at Falcon Field, 95 at Mesa Gateway, and 94 at Chandler. It was partly cloudy, with a temperature of 88 at Buckeye, and 96 at Luke Air Force Base. At Gila Bend, it was mostly cloudy, with a temperature of 96. Observations for northern Arizona, it was clear, with a temperature of 73 at Payson, and 78 at Page. It was partly cloudy, with a temperature of 54 at Flagstaff, 74 at Kingman, 55 at the Grand Canyon, 72 at Winslow, and 64 at Shiloh. Observations for southern Arizona,

skies ranged from clear to partly cloudy. It was 85 at Tucson, 92 at Yuma, 72 at Nogales, and 77 at Sierra Vista. Observations for Southern California, skies ranged from partly cloudy to mostly cloudy. It was 68 at Los Angeles Airport, 71 at San Diego, and 98 at Blythe. Regional observations, skies ranged from clear to partly cloudy. It was 84 at Las Vegas, 73 at Salt Lake City, 80 at Albuquerque, and 79 at El Paso. Once again, at 11 p.m. in Phoenix, under partly cloudy skies. The Sky Harbor temperature was 97 degrees. Here is the latest forecast. For the following area, in Arizona, Central Phoenix, issued at 10:51 p.m. Mountain Standard Time. Extreme heat warning in effect from 10 a.m. Monday to 8 p.m. Mountain Standard Time Friday. Tonight, partly cloudy. Lows 80 to 86. West wind around 5 miles per hour. Sunday, partly sunny. Highs 103 to 108. Southwest wind around 5 miles per hour in the morning, becoming west in the afternoon. Sunday night, partly cloudy in the evening, then becoming mostly clear. Lows 80 to 86. Northwest wind around 5 miles per hour in the evening, becoming north after midnight. Monday, sunny and hot. Highs 106 to 110. East wind around 5 miles per hour in the morning, becoming southwest in the afternoon. Monday night, mostly clear and warmer. Lows 84 to 91. West wind around 5 miles per hour in the evening, becoming east 5 to 10 miles per hour after midnight. Tuesday, mostly sunny and hot. Highs 107 to 112. Tuesday night, clear in the evening, then becoming partly cloudy. Lows 84 to 91. Wednesday, mostly sunny and hot. Highs 107 to 112. Wednesday night, clear in the evening, then becoming partly cloudy. Lows 84 to 90. Thursday, mostly sunny and hot. Highs 107 to 112. Thursday night, partly cloudy with a 10% chance of showers and thunderstorms. Lows 85 to 92. Friday, partly sunny with a 10% chance of showers and thunderstorms. Hot. Highs 107 to 112. Friday night, clear with a 10% chance of showers and thunderstorms in the evening, then partly cloudy after midnight. Lows 84 to 91. Saturday, partly sunny and hot. Highs 107 to 113. Here is the synopsis for Southeast California, Southwest, and South Central Arizona. Key messages, dry conditions, partly cloudy skies, and near normal temperatures are expected this weekend. Extreme heat warning will be in effect for the lower deserts of Southeast California and Southern and Central Arizona for much of next week. Extreme heat warning remains in effect from 10 a.m. Mountain Standard Time, or 10 a.m. Pacific Daylight Time Monday to 8 p.m. Mountain Standard Time, or 8 p.m. Pacific Daylight Time Friday. What? Dangerously hot conditions. Afternoon temperatures 107 to 114 expected. Major heat risk. Where? Portions of Southwest Arizona and Southeast California. When? From 10 a.m. Mountain Standard Time, or 10 a.m. Pacific Daylight Time Monday to 8 p.m. Mountain Standard Time, or 8 p.m. Pacific Daylight Time Friday. Impacts, heat-related illnesses increase significantly during extreme heat events. Overexposure can cause heat cramps and heat exhaustion to develop and, without intervention, can lead to heat stroke. An extreme heat warning means that a period of very hot temperatures, even by local standards, will occur. Actions should be taken to lessen the impact of the extreme heat. Take extra precautions if you work or spend time outside. 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Know the signs and symptoms of heat exhaustion and heat stroke. Wear lightweight and loose-fitting clothing when possible and drink plenty of water. 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
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The Occupational Safety and Health Administration will link frequent rest breaks in shaded or air-conditioned environments. Anyone overcome by heat should be moved to a cool and shaded location. 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Public cooling shelters are available in some areas. Consult county officials for more details. Extreme heat warning remains in effect from 10 a.m. Monday to 8 p.m. Mountain Standard Time Friday. What? Dangerously hot conditions. Afternoon temperatures 106 to 113 expected. Major heat risk. Where? Aguila Valley, Apache Junction, Gold Canyon, Cave Creek / New River, Fountain Hills, East Mesa, Gila Bend, Northwest Pinal County, Sonoran Desert Natal Monument, Tonopah Desert, and West Pinal County. When? From 10 a.m. Monday to 8 p.m. Mountain Standard Time Friday. 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An extreme heat warning means that a period of very hot temperatures, even by local standards, will occur. Actions should be taken to lessen the impact of the extreme heat. Take extra precautions if you work or spend time outside. 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Anyone overcome by heat should be moved to a cool and shaded location. 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Extreme heat warning remains in effect from 10 a.m. Monday to 8 p.m. Mountain Standard Time Friday. What? Dangerously hot conditions. Afternoon temperatures 108 to 112 expected. Major heat risk. Where? Buckeye Avondale, Central Phoenix, Deer Valley, East Valley, North Phoenix Glendale, Northwest Valley, Scottsdale Paradise Valley, South Mountain Arutuki, and Southeast Valley Queen Creek. When? From 10 a.m. Monday to 8 p.m. Mountain Standard Time Friday. 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Actions should be taken to lessen the impact of the extreme heat. Take extra precautions if you work or spend time outside. 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To reduce risk during outdoor work, the Occupational Safety and Health Administration recommends scheduling frequent rest breaks in shaded or air-conditioned environments. Anyone overcome by heat should be moved to a cool and shaded location. Heat stroke is an emergency. 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The current time is 11:37 p.m. Mountain Standard Time. Here is the 11 p.m. Mountain Standard Time observation for Phoenix on Saturday, August 15th. At Sky Harbor, it was partly cloudy. Visibility 10 miles.
Temperature was 97 degrees, dew point 56, relative humidity 25%. Wind was calm, and the pressure was 29.93 inches, and steady. Other observations for South Central Arizona, including the Greater Phoenix area, it was clear, with a temperature of 91 at Deer Valley, 94 at Scottsdale Airport, 93 at Falcon Field, 95 at Mesa Gateway, and 94 at Chandler. It was partly cloudy, with a temperature of 88 at Buckeye, and 96 at Luke Air Force Base. At Gila Bend, it was mostly cloudy, with a temperature of 96. Observations for northern Arizona, it was clear, with a temperature of 73 at Payson, and 78 at Page. It was partly cloudy, with a temperature of 54 at Flagstaff, 74 at Kingman, 55 at the Grand Canyon, 72 at Winslow, and 64 at Shiloh. Observations for southern Arizona, skies ranged from clear to partly cloudy. It was 85 at Tucson, 92 at Yuma, 72 at Nogales, and 77 at Sierra Vista. Observations for Southern California, skies ranged from partly cloudy to mostly cloudy. It was 68 at Los Angeles Airport, 71 at San Diego, and 98 at Blythe. Regional observations, skies ranged from clear to partly cloudy. It was 84 at Las Vegas, 73 at Salt Lake City, 80 at Albuquerque, and 79 at El Paso. Once again, at 11 p.m. in Phoenix, under partly cloudy skies. The Sky Harbor temperature was 97 degrees. Here is the latest forecast. For the following area, in Arizona, Central Phoenix, issued at 11:31 p.m. Mountain Standard Time. Extreme heat warning in effect from 10 a.m. Monday to 8 p.m. Mountain Standard Time Friday. Tonight, partly cloudy. Lows 80 to 86. Northwest wind 5 to 10 miles per hour. Sunday, partly cloudy. Highs 104 to 108. Light wind in the morning becoming west around 5 miles per hour in the afternoon. Sunday night, mostly clear. Lows 81 to 87. West wind around 5 miles per hour in the evening becoming north after midnight. Monday, sunny and hot. Highs 106 to 111. East wind around 5 miles per hour in the morning becoming west in the afternoon. Monday night, clear. Lows 83 to 90. West wind around 5 miles per hour in the evening becoming east 5 to 10 miles per hour after midnight. Tuesday, sunny and hot. Highs 107 to 113. Tuesday night, mostly clear. Lows 84 to 91. Wednesday, sunny and hot. Highs 107 to 112. Wednesday night, clear in the evening then becoming partly cloudy. Lows 85 to 92. Thursday, partly sunny in the morning then becoming sunny. Hot. Highs 107 to 112. Thursday night, partly cloudy with a 10% chance of showers and thunderstorms. Lows 84 to 91. Friday, partly sunny and hot. Highs 107 to 113. Friday night, partly cloudy with a 10% chance of showers and thunderstorms. Lows 83 to 90. Saturday, partly sunny and hot. Highs 106 to 112. Here is the synopsis for Southeast California, Southwest, and South Central Arizona. Key messages, dry conditions, partly cloudy skies, and near normal temperatures are expected this weekend. Extreme heat warning will be in effect for the lower deserts of Southeast California and Southern and Central Arizona for much of next week. Extreme heat warning remains in effect from 10 a.m. Mountain Standard Time, or 10 a.m. Pacific Daylight Time Monday to 8 p.m. Mountain Standard Time, or 8 p.m. Pacific Daylight Time Friday. What? Dangerously hot conditions. Afternoon temperatures 107 to 114 expected. Major heat risk. Where? Portions of Southwest Arizona and Southeast California. When?
from 10 a.m. Mountain Standard Time, or 10 a.m. Pacific Daylight Time Monday to 8 p.m. Mountain Standard Time, or 8 p.m. Pacific Daylight Time Friday. Impacts: heat-related illnesses increase significantly during extreme heat events. Overexposure can cause heat cramps and heat exhaustion to develop and, without intervention, can lead to heat stroke. An extreme heat warning means that a period of very hot temperatures, even by local standards, will occur. Actions should be taken to lessen the impact of the extreme heat. Take extra precautions if you work or spend time outside. 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Know the signs and symptoms of heat exhaustion and heat stroke. Wear lightweight and loose-fitting clothing when possible and drink plenty of water. To reduce risk during outdoor work, the Occupational Safety and Health Administration recommends scheduling frequent rest breaks in shaded or air-conditioned environments. Anyone overcome by heat should be moved to a cool and shaded location. Heat stroke is an emergency. 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Extreme heat warning remains in effect from 10 a.m. Monday to 8 p.m. Mountain Standard Time Friday. What? Dangerously hot conditions. Afternoon temperatures 106 to 113 expected. Major heat risk. Where? Aguila Valley, Apache Junction, Gold Canyon, Cave Creek / New River, Fountain Hills, East Mesa, Gila Bend, Northwest Pinal County, Sonoran Desert, Natal Monument, Tonopah Desert, and West Pinal County. When? From 10 a.m. Monday to 8 p.m. Mountain Standard Time Friday. Impacts: heat-related illnesses increase significantly during extreme heat events. 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An extreme heat warning means that a period of very hot temperatures, even by local standards, will occur. Actions should be taken to lessen the impact of the extreme heat. Take extra precautions if you work or spend time outside. When possible, reschedule strenuous activities to early morning or evening. Know the signs and symptoms of heat exhaustion and heat stroke. Wear lightweight and loose-fitting clothing when possible and drink plenty of water. To reduce risk during outdoor work, the Occupational Safety and Health Administration recommends scheduling frequent rest breaks in shaded or air-conditioned environments. Anyone overcome by heat should be moved to a cool and shaded location. Heat stroke is an emergency. 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Public cooling shelters are available in some areas. Consult county officials for more details. Extreme heat warning remains in effect from 10 a.m. Monday to 8 p.m. Mountain Standard Time Friday. What? Dangerously hot conditions. Afternoon temperatures 108 to 112 expected. Major heat risk. Where? Buckeye Avondale, Central Phoenix, Deer Valley, East Valley, North Phoenix Glendale, Northwest Valley, Scottsdale Paradise Valley, South Mountain Arutuki, and Southeast Valley Queen Creek. When? From 10 a.m. Monday to 8 p.m. Mountain Standard Time Friday. 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Actions should be taken to lessen the impact of the extreme heat. 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
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The current time is 11:48 p.m. Mountain Standard Time. Here is the 11 p.m. Mountain Standard Time observation for Phoenix on Saturday, August 15th. At Sky Harbor, it was partly cloudy. Visibility 10 miles. Temperature was 97 degrees, dew point 56, relative humidity 25%. Wind was calm. And the pressure was 29.93 inches, and steady. Other observations for South Central Arizona, including the Greater Phoenix area, it was clear, with a temperature of 91 at Deer Valley, 94 at Scottsdale Airport, 93 at Falcon Field, 95 at Mesa Gateway, and 94 at Chandler. It was partly cloudy, with a temperature of 88 at Buckeye, and 96 at Luke Air Force Base. At Gila Bend, it was mostly cloudy, with a temperature of 96. Observations for northern Arizona, it was clear, with a temperature of 73 at Payson, and 78 at Page. It was partly cloudy, with a temperature of 54 at Flagstaff, 74 at Kingman, 55 at the Grand Canyon, 72 at Winslow, and 64 at Shiloh. Observations for southern Arizona, skies ranged from clear to partly cloudy. It was 85 at Tucson, 92 at Yuma, 72 at Nogales, and 77 at Sierra Vista. Observations for Southern California, skies ranged from partly cloudy to mostly cloudy. It was 68 at Los Angeles Airport, 71 at San Diego, and 98 at Blythe. Regional observations, skies ranged from clear to partly cloudy. It was 84 at Las Vegas, 73 at Salt Lake City, 80 at Albuquerque, and 79 at El Paso. Once again, at 11 p.m. in Phoenix, under partly cloudy skies. The Sky Harbor temperature was 97 degrees. Here is the latest forecast. For the following area, in Arizona, Central Phoenix, issued at 11:31 p.m. Mountain Standard Time. Extreme heat warning in effect from 10 a.m. Monday to 8 p.m. Mountain Standard Time Friday. Tonight, partly cloudy. Lows 80 to 86. Northwest wind 5 to 10 miles per hour. Sunday, partly cloudy. Highs 104 to 108. Light wind in the morning becoming west around 5 miles per hour in the afternoon. Sunday night, mostly clear. Lows 81 to 87. West wind around 5 miles per hour in the evening becoming north after midnight. Monday, sunny and hot. Highs 106 to 111. East wind around 5 miles per hour in the morning becoming west in the afternoon. Monday night, clear. Lows 83 to 90. West wind around 5 miles per hour in the evening becoming east 5 to 10 miles per hour after midnight. Tuesday, sunny and hot. Highs 107 to 113. Tuesday night, mostly clear. Lows 84 to 91. Wednesday, sunny and hot. Highs 107 to 112. Wednesday night, clear in the evening then becoming partly cloudy. Lows 85 to 92. Thursday, partly sunny in the morning then becoming sunny. Hot. Highs 107 to 112. Thursday night, partly cloudy with a 10% chance of showers and thunderstorms. Lows 84 to 91. Friday, partly sunny and hot. Highs 107 to 113. Friday night, partly cloudy with a 10% chance of showers and thunderstorms. Lows 83 to 90. Saturday, partly sunny and hot.
highs 106 to 112. Here is the synopsis for Southeast California, Southwest, and South Central Arizona. Key messages: dry conditions, partly cloudy skies, and near normal temperatures are expected this weekend. Extreme heat warning will be in effect for the lower deserts of Southeast California and Southern and Central Arizona for much of next week. Extreme heat warning remains in effect from 10 a.m. Mountain Standard Time, or 10 a.m. Pacific Daylight Time Monday to 8 p.m. Mountain Standard Time, or 8 p.m. Pacific Daylight Time Friday. What? Dangerously hot conditions. Afternoon temperatures 107 to 114 expected. Major heat risk. Where? Portions of Southwest Arizona and Southeast California. When? From 10 a.m. Mountain Standard Time, or 10 a.m. Pacific Daylight Time Monday to 8 p.m. Mountain Standard Time, or 8 p.m. Pacific Daylight Time Friday. Impacts: heat-related illnesses increase significantly during extreme heat events. Overexposure can cause heat cramps and heat exhaustion to develop and, without intervention, can lead to heat stroke. An extreme heat warning means that a period of very hot temperatures, even by local standards, will occur. Actions should be taken to lessen the impact of the extreme heat. Take extra precautions if you work or spend time outside. When possible, reschedule strenuous activities to early morning or evening. Know the signs and symptoms of heat exhaustion and heat stroke. Wear lightweight and loose-fitting clothing when possible and drink plenty of water. To reduce risk during outdoor work, the Occupational Safety and Health Administration recommends scheduling frequent rest breaks in shaded or air-conditioned environments. Anyone overcome by heat should be moved to a cool and shaded location. Heat stroke is an emergency. 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Public cooling shelters are available in some areas. Consult county officials for more details. Extreme heat warning remains in effect from 10 a.m. Monday to 8 p.m. Mountain Standard Time Friday. What? Dangerously hot conditions. Afternoon temperatures 106 to 113 expected. Major heat risk. Where? Aguila Valley, Apache Junction, Gold Canyon, Cave Creek / New River, Fountain Hills, East Mesa, Gila Bend, Northwest Pinal County, Sonoran Desert, Natal Monument, Tonopah Desert, and West Pinal County. When? From 10 a.m. Monday to 8 p.m. Mountain Standard Time Friday. 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An extreme heat warning means that a period of very hot temperatures, even by local standards, will occur. Actions should be taken to lessen the impact of the extreme heat. Take extra precautions if you work or spend time outside. 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To reduce risk during outdoor work, the Occupational Safety and Health Administration recommends scheduling frequent rest breaks in shaded or air-conditioned environments. Anyone overcome by heat should be moved to a cool and shaded location. Heat stroke is an emergency. 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Extreme heat warning remains in effect from 10 a.m. Monday to 8 p.m. Mountain Standard Time Friday. What? Dangerously hot conditions. Afternoon temperatures 108 to 112 expected. Major heat risk. Where? Buckeye Avondale, Central Phoenix, Deer Valley, East Valley, North Phoenix Glendale, Northwest Valley, Scottsdale Paradise Valley, South Mountain Arutuki, and Southeast Valley Queen Creek. When? From 10 a.m. Monday to 8 p.m. Mountain Standard Time Friday.
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An extreme heat warning means that a period of very hot temperatures, even by local standards, will occur. Actions should be taken to lessen the impact of the extreme heat. Take extra precautions if you work or spend time outside. 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Anyone overcome by heat should be moved to a cool and shaded location. Heat stroke is an emergency. 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The current time is 11:59 p.m. Mountain Standard Time. Here is the 11 p.m. Mountain Standard Time observation for Phoenix on Saturday, August 15th. At Sky Harbor, it was partly cloudy. Visibility 10 miles. Temperature was 97 degrees, dew point 56, relative humidity 25%. Wind was calm. And the pressure was 29.93 inches, and steady. Other observations for South Central Arizona, including the Greater Phoenix area, it was clear, with a temperature of 91 at Deer Valley, 94 at Scottsdale Airport, 93 at Falcon Field, 95 at Mesa Gateway, and 94 at Chandler. It was partly cloudy, with a temperature of 88 at Buckeye, and 96 at Luke Air Force Base. At Gila Bend, it was mostly cloudy, with a temperature of 96. Observations for northern Arizona, it was clear, with a temperature of 73 at Payson, and 78 at Page. It was partly cloudy, with a temperature of 54 at Flagstaff, 74 at Kingman, 55 at the Grand Canyon, 72 at Winslow, and 64 at Shiloh. Observations for southern Arizona, skies ranged from clear to partly cloudy. It was 85 at Tucson, 92 at Yuma, 72 at Nogales, and 77 at Sierra Vista. Observations for Southern California, skies ranged from partly cloudy to mostly cloudy. It was 68 at Los Angeles Airport, 71 at San Diego, and 98 at Blythe. Regional observations, skies ranged from clear to partly cloudy. It was 84 at Las Vegas, 73 at Salt Lake City, 80 at Albuquerque, and 79 at El Paso. Once again, at 11 p.m. in Phoenix, under partly cloudy skies. The Sky Harbor temperature was 97 degrees. Here is the latest forecast. For the following area, in Arizona, Central Phoenix, issued at 11:31 p.m. Mountain Standard Time. Extreme heat warning in effect from 10 a.m. Monday to 8 p.m. Mountain Standard Time Friday. Tonight, partly cloudy. Lows 80 to 86. Northwest wind 5 to 10 miles per hour. Sunday, partly cloudy. Highs 104 to 108. Light wind in the morning becoming west around 5 miles per hour in the afternoon. Sunday night, mostly clear. Lows 81 to 87. West wind around 5 miles per hour in the evening becoming north after midnight. Monday, sunny and hot. Highs 106 to 111. East wind around 5 miles per hour in the morning becoming west in the afternoon. Monday night, clear. Lows 83 to 90. West wind around 5 miles per hour in the evening becoming east 5 to 10 miles per hour after midnight. Tuesday,
sunny and hot. Highs 107 to 113. Tuesday night, mostly clear. Lows 84 to 91. Wednesday, sunny and hot. Highs 107 to 112. Wednesday night, clear in the evening then becoming partly cloudy. Lows 85 to 92. Thursday, partly sunny in the morning then becoming sunny. Hot. Highs 107 to 112. Thursday night, partly cloudy with a 10% chance of showers and thunderstorms. Lows 84 to 91. Friday, partly sunny and hot. Highs 107 to 113. Friday night, partly cloudy with a 10% chance of showers and thunderstorms. Lows 83 to 90. Saturday, partly sunny and hot. Highs 106 to 112. Here is the synopsis for Southeast California, Southwest, and South Central Arizona. Key messages: dry conditions, partly cloudy skies, and near normal temperatures are expected this weekend. Extreme heat warning will be in effect for the lower deserts of Southeast California and Southern and Central Arizona for much of next week. Extreme heat warning remains in effect from 10 a.m. Mountain Standard Time, or 10 a.m. Pacific Daylight Time Monday to 8 p.m. Mountain Standard Time, or 8 p.m. Pacific Daylight Time Friday. What? Dangerously hot conditions. Afternoon temperatures 107 to 114 expected. Major heat risk. Where? Portions of Southwest Arizona and Southeast California. When? From 10 a.m. Mountain Standard Time, or 10 a.m. Pacific Daylight Time Monday to 8 p.m. Mountain Standard Time, or 8 p.m. Pacific Daylight Time Friday. Impacts: heat-related illnesses increase significantly during extreme heat events. Overexposure can cause heat cramps and heat exhaustion to develop and, without intervention, can lead to heat stroke. An extreme heat warning means that a period of very hot temperatures, even by local standards, will occur. Actions should be taken to lessen the impact of the extreme heat. Take extra precautions if you work or spend time outside. When possible, reschedule strenuous activities to early morning or evening. Know the signs and symptoms of heat exhaustion and heat stroke. Wear lightweight and loose-fitting clothing when possible and drink plenty of water. To reduce risk during outdoor work, the Occupational Safety and Health Administration recommends scheduling frequent rest breaks in shaded or air-conditioned environments. Anyone overcome by heat should be moved to a cool and shaded location. Heat stroke is an emergency. 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Public cooling shelters are available in some areas. Consult county officials for more details. Extreme heat warning remains in effect from 10 a.m. Monday to 8 p.m. Mountain Standard Time Friday. What? Dangerously hot conditions. Afternoon temperatures 106 to 113 expected. Major heat risk. Where? Aguila Valley, Apache Junction, Gold Canyon, Cave Creek / New River, Fountain Hills, East Mesa, Gila Bend, Northwest Pinal County, Sonoran Desert, Natal Monument, Tonopah Desert, and West Pinal County. When? From 10 a.m. Monday to 8 p.m. Mountain Standard Time Friday. Impacts: heat-related illnesses increase significantly during extreme heat events. 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An extreme heat warning means that a period of very hot temperatures, even by local standards, will occur. Actions should be taken to lessen the impact of the extreme heat. 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
The Occupational Safety and Health Administration recommends scheduling frequent rest breaks in shaded or air-conditioned environments. 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Extreme heat warning remains in effect from 10 a.m. Monday to 8 p.m. Mountain Standard Time Friday. What? Dangerously hot conditions. Afternoon temperatures 108 to 112 expected. Major heat risk. Where? Buckeye Avondale, Central Phoenix, Deer Valley, East Valley, North Phoenix Glendale, Northwest Valley, Scottsdale Paradise Valley, South Mountain Arutuki, and Southeast Valley Queen Creek. When? From 10 a.m. Monday to 8 p.m. Mountain Standard Time Friday. Impacts: heat-related illnesses increase significantly during extreme heat events. 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Actions should be taken to lessen the impact of the extreme heat. Take extra precautions if you work or spend time outside. 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The current time is 12:10 a.m. Mountain Standard Time. Here is the Midnight Mountain Standard Time observation for Phoenix on Sunday, August 16th. At Sky Harbor, it was partly cloudy. Visibility 10 miles. Temperature was 96 degrees, dew point 55, relative humidity 25%. Wind was west, at 5 miles an hour. And the pressure was 29.93 inches, and steady. Other observations for South Central Arizona, including the Greater Phoenix area: it was clear, with a temperature of 89 at Deer Valley, 92 at Scottsdale Airport, 92 at Falcon Field, 91 at Mesa Gateway, and 91 at Chandler. It was partly cloudy, with a temperature of 86 at Buckeye, and 93 at Luke Air Force Base. At Gila Bend, it was mostly cloudy, with a temperature of 94. Observations for Northern Arizona: it was clear, with a temperature of 72 at Payson, and 76 at Page. It was partly cloudy, with a temperature of 53 at Flagstaff, 72 at Kingman, 53 at the Grand Canyon, and 72 at Winslow. At Sholo, it was mostly cloudy, with a temperature of 63. Observations for Southern Arizona: it was clear, with a temperature of 83 at Tucson, and 76 at Sierra Vista. At Nogales, it was partly cloudy, with a temperature of 71. Observations for Southern California: it was partly cloudy. It was 68 at Los Angeles Airport, 70 at San Diego, and 95 at Blythe. Regional observations: skies ranged from clear to partly cloudy. It was 82 at Las Vegas, 72 at Salt Lake City, 73 at Albuquerque, and 77 at El Paso. Once again, at midnight in Phoenix, under partly cloudy skies. The Sky Harbor temperature was 96 degrees. Here is the latest forecast.
for the following area in Arizona, Central Phoenix, issued at 11:31 p.m. Mountain Standard Time. Extreme heat warning in effect from 10 a.m. Monday to 8 p.m. Mountain Standard Time Friday. Tonight, partly cloudy. Lows 80 to 86. Northwest wind 5 to 10 miles per hour. Sunday, partly cloudy. Highs 104 to 108. Light wind in the morning becoming west around 5 miles per hour in the afternoon. Sunday night, mostly clear. Lows 81 to 87. West wind around 5 miles per hour in the evening becoming north after midnight. Monday, sunny and hot. Highs 106 to 111. East wind around 5 miles per hour in the morning becoming west in the afternoon. Monday night, clear. Lows 83 to 90. West wind around 5 miles per hour in the evening becoming east 5 to 10 miles per hour after midnight. Tuesday, sunny and hot. Highs 107 to 113. Tuesday night, mostly clear. Lows 84 to 91. Wednesday, sunny and hot. Highs 107 to 112. Wednesday night, clear in the evening then becoming partly cloudy. Lows 85 to 92. Thursday, partly sunny in the morning then becoming sunny. Hot. Highs 107 to 112. Thursday night, partly cloudy with a 10% chance of showers and thunderstorms. Lows 84 to 91. Friday, partly sunny and hot. Highs 107 to 113. Friday night, partly cloudy with a 10% chance of showers and thunderstorms. Lows 83 to 90. Saturday, partly sunny and hot. Highs 106 to 112. Here is the synopsis for Southeast California, Southwest, and South Central Arizona. Key messages: dry conditions, partly cloudy skies, and near normal temperatures are expected this weekend. Extreme heat warning will be in effect for the lower deserts of Southeast California and Southern and Central Arizona for much of next week. Extreme heat warning remains in effect from 10 a.m. Mountain Standard Time, or 10 a.m. Pacific Daylight Time Monday to 8 p.m. Mountain Standard Time, or 8 p.m. Pacific Daylight Time Friday. What? Dangerously hot conditions. Afternoon temperatures 107 to 114 expected. Major heat risk. Where? Portions of Southwest Arizona and Southeast California. When? From 10 a.m. Mountain Standard Time, or 10 a.m. Pacific Daylight Time Monday to 8 p.m. Mountain Standard Time, or 8 p.m. Pacific Daylight Time Friday. Impacts: heat-related illnesses increase significantly during extreme heat events. Overexposure can cause heat cramps and heat exhaustion to develop and, without intervention, can lead to heat stroke. An extreme heat warning means that a period of very hot temperatures, even by local standards, will occur. Actions should be taken to lessen the impact of the extreme heat. Take extra precautions if you work or spend time outside. When possible, reschedule strenuous activities to early morning or evening. Know the signs and symptoms of heat exhaustion and heat stroke. Wear lightweight and loose-fitting clothing when possible and drink plenty of water. To reduce risk during outdoor work, the Occupational Safety and Health Administration recommends scheduling frequent rest breaks in shaded or air-conditioned environments. Anyone overcome by heat should be moved to a cool and shaded location. Heat stroke is an emergency. 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Public cooling shelters are available in some areas. Consult county officials for more details. Extreme heat warning remains in effect from 10 a.m. Monday to 8 p.m. Mountain Standard Time Friday. What? Dangerously hot conditions. Afternoon temperatures 106 to 113 expected. Major heat risk. Where? Aguila Valley, Apache Junction, Gold Canyon, Cave Creek / New River, Fountain Hills, East Mesa, Gila Bend, Northwest Pinal County, Sonoran Desert, Natal Monument, Tonopah Desert, and West Pinal County. When?
from 10 a.m. Monday to 8 p.m. Mountain Standard Time Friday. 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An extreme heat warning means that a period of very hot temperatures, even by local standards, will occur. Actions should be taken to lessen the impact of the extreme heat. Take extra precautions if you work or spend time outside. 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Anyone overcome by heat should be moved to a cool and shaded location. 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Extreme heat warning remains in effect from 10 a.m. Monday to 8 p.m. Mountain Standard Time Friday. What? Dangerously hot conditions. Afternoon temperatures 108 to 112 expected. Major heat risk. Where? Buckeye Avondale, Central Phoenix, Deer Valley, East Valley, North Phoenix Glendale, Northwest Valley, Scottsdale Paradise Valley, South Mountain Arutuki, and Southeast Valley Queen Creek. When? From 10 a.m. Monday to 8 p.m. Mountain Standard Time Friday. 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Actions should be taken to lessen the impact of the extreme heat. Take extra precautions if you work or spend time outside. 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Anyone overcome by heat should be moved to a cool and shaded location. Heat stroke is an emergency. 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The current time is 12:21 a.m. Mountain Standard Time. Here is the Midnight Mountain Standard Time observation for Phoenix on Sunday, August 16th. At Sky Harbor, it was partly cloudy. Visibility 10 miles. Temperature was 96 degrees, dew point 55, relative humidity 25%. Wind was west, at 5 miles an hour. And the pressure was 29.93 inches, and steady. Other observations for South Central Arizona, including the Greater Phoenix area: it was clear, with a temperature of 89 at Deer Valley, 92 at Scottsdale Airport, 92 at Falcon Field, 91 at Mesa Gateway, and 91 at Chandler. It was partly cloudy, with a temperature of 86 at Buckeye, and 93 at Luke Air Force Base. At Gila Bend, it was mostly cloudy, with a temperature of 94. Observations for Northern Arizona: it was clear, with a temperature of 72 at Payson, and 76 at Page. It was partly cloudy, with a temperature of 53 at Flagstaff,
72 at Kingman, 53 at the Grand Canyon, and 72 at Winslow. At Sholo, it was mostly cloudy, with a temperature of 63. Observations for southern Arizona, it was clear, with a temperature of 83 at Tucson, and 76 at Sierra Vista. At Nogales, it was partly cloudy, with a temperature of 70.

1 p.m. Mountain Standard Time. Extreme heat warning in effect from 10 a.m. Monday to 8 p.m. Mountain Standard Time Friday. Tonight, partly cloudy. Lows 80 to 86. Northwest wind 5 to 10 miles per hour. Sunday, partly cloudy. Highs 104 to 108. Light wind in the morning becoming west around 5 miles per hour in the afternoon. Sunday night, mostly clear. Lows 81 to 87. West wind around 5 miles per hour in the evening becoming north after midnight. Monday, sunny and hot. Highs 106 to 111. East wind around 5 miles per hour in the morning becoming west in the afternoon. Monday night, clear. Lows 83 to 90. West wind around 5 miles per hour in the evening becoming east 5 to 10 miles per hour after midnight. Tuesday, sunny and hot. Highs 107 to 113. Tuesday night, mostly clear. Lows 84 to 91. Wednesday, sunny and hot. Highs 107 to 112. Wednesday night, clear in the evening then becoming partly cloudy. Lows 85 to 92. Thursday, partly sunny in the morning then becoming sunny. Hot. Highs 107 to 112. Thursday night, partly cloudy with a 10% chance of showers and thunderstorms. Lows 84 to 91. Friday, partly sunny and hot. Highs 107 to 113. Friday night, partly cloudy with a 10% chance of showers and thunderstorms. Lows 83 to 90. Saturday, partly sunny and hot. Highs 106 to 112. Here is the synopsis for Southeast California, Southwest, and South Central Arizona. Key messages: dry conditions, partly cloudy skies, and near normal temperatures are expected this weekend. Extreme heat warning will be in effect for the lower deserts of Southeast California and Southern and Central Arizona for much of next week. Extreme heat warning remains in effect from 10 a.m. Mountain Standard Time, or 10 a.m. Pacific Daylight Time Monday to 8 p.m. Mountain Standard Time, or 8 p.m. Pacific Daylight Time Friday. What? Dangerously hot conditions. Afternoon temperatures 107 to 114 expected. Major heat risk. Where? Portions of Southwest Arizona and Southeast California. When? From 10 a.m. Mountain Standard Time, or 10 a.m. Pacific Daylight Time Monday to 8 p.m. Mountain Standard Time, or 8 p.m. Pacific Daylight Time Friday. Impacts: heat-related illnesses increase significantly during extreme heat events. Overexposure can cause heat cramps and heat exhaustion to develop and, without intervention, can lead to heat stroke. An extreme heat warning means that a period of very hot temperatures, even by local standards, will occur. Actions should be taken to lessen the impact of the extreme heat. Take extra precautions if you work or spend time outside. 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Know the signs and symptoms of heat exhaustion and heat stroke. Wear lightweight and loose-fitting clothing when possible and drink plenty of water. To reduce risk during outdoor work, the Occupational Safety and Health Administration recommends scheduling frequent rest breaks in shaded or air-conditioned environments. Anyone overcome by heat should be moved to a cool and shaded location. Heat stroke is an emergency. 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Extreme heat warning remains in effect from 10 a.m. Monday to 8 p.m. Mountain Standard Time Friday. What? Dangerously hot conditions. Afternoon temperatures 106 to 113 expected. Major heat risk. Where? Aguila Valley, Apache Junction, Gold Canyon, Cave Creek / New River, Fountain Hills, East Mesa, Gila Bend, Northwest Pinal County, Sonoran Desert, Natal Monument, Tonopah Desert, and West Pinal County. When? From 10 a.m. Monday to 8 p.m. Mountain Standard Time Friday. 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

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Actions should be taken to lessen the impact of the extreme heat. Take extra precautions if you work or spend time outside. 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Anyone overcome by heat should be moved to a cool and shaded location. Heat stroke is an emergency. 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Extreme heat warning remains in effect from 10 a.m. Monday to 8 p.m. Mountain Standard Time Friday. What? Dangerously hot conditions. Afternoon temperatures 108 to 112 expected. Major heat risk. Where? Buckeye Avondale, Central Phoenix, Deer Valley, East Valley, North Phoenix Glendale, Northwest Valley, Scottsdale Paradise Valley, South Mountain Arutuki, and Southeast Valley Queen Creek. When? From 10 a.m. Monday to 8 p.m. Mountain Standard Time Friday. 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Actions should be taken to lessen the impact of the extreme heat. Take extra precautions if you work or spend time outside. 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Heat stroke is an emergency. 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The current time is 12:32 a.m. Mountain Standard Time. Here is the Midnight Mountain Standard Time observation for Phoenix, on Sunday, August 16th. At Sky Harbor, it was partly cloudy. Visibility 10 miles. Temperature was 96 degrees, dew point 55, relative humidity 25%. Wind was west, at 5 miles an hour. And the pressure was 29.93 inches, and steady. Other observations for South Central Arizona, including the Greater Phoenix area, it was in at Deer Valley, 92 at Scottsdale Airport, 92 at Falcon Field, 91 at Mesa Gateway, and 91 at Chandler. It was partly cloudy, with a temperature of 86 at Buckeye, and 93 at Luke Air Force Base. At Gila Bend, it was mostly cloudy, with a temperature of 94. Observations for Northern Arizona, it was clear, with a temperature of 72 at Payson, and 76 at Page. It was partly cloudy, with a temperature of 53 at Flagstaff, 72 at Kingman, 53 at the Grand Canyon, and 72 at Winslow. At Sholo, it was mostly cloudy, with a temperature of 63.

observations for southern Arizona, it was clear, with a temperature of 83 at Tucson and 76 at Sierra Vista. At Nogales, it was partly cloudy, with a temperature of 71. Observations for Southern California, it was partly cloudy. It was 68 at Los Angeles Airport, 70 at San Diego, and 95 at Blythe. Regional observations, skies ranged from clear to partly cloudy. It was 82 at Las Vegas, 72 at Salt Lake City, 73 at Albuquerque, and 77 at El Paso. Once again, at midnight in Phoenix, under partly cloudy skies. The Sky Harbor temperature was 96 degrees. Here is the latest forecast. For the following area, in Arizona, Central Phoenix, issued at 11:31 p.m. Mountain Standard Time. Extreme heat warning in effect from 10 a.m. Monday to 8 p.m. Mountain Standard Time Friday. Tonight, partly cloudy. Lows 80 to 86. Northwest wind 5 to 10 miles per hour. Sunday, partly cloudy. Highs 104 to 108. Light wind in the morning becoming west around 5 miles per hour in the afternoon. Sunday night, mostly clear. Lows 81 to 87. West wind around 5 miles per hour in the evening becoming north after midnight. Monday, sunny and hot. Highs 106 to 111. East wind around 5 miles per hour in the morning becoming west in the afternoon. Monday night, clear. Lows 83 to 90. West wind around 5 miles per hour in the evening becoming east 5 to 10 miles per hour after midnight. Tuesday, sunny and hot. Highs 107 to 113. Tuesday night, mostly clear. Lows 84 to 91. Wednesday, sunny and hot. Highs 107 to 112. Wednesday night, clear in the evening then becoming partly cloudy. Lows 85 to 92. Thursday, partly sunny in the morning then becoming sunny. Hot. Highs 107 to 112. Thursday night, partly cloudy with a 10% chance of showers and thunderstorms. Lows 84 to 91. Friday, partly sunny and hot. Highs 107 to 113. Friday night, partly cloudy with a 10% chance of showers and thunderstorms. Lows 83 to 90. Saturday, partly sunny and hot. Highs 106 to 112. Here is the synopsis for Southeast California, Southwest, and South Central Arizona. Key messages, dry conditions, partly cloudy skies, and near normal temperatures are expected this weekend. Extreme heat warning will be in effect for the lower deserts of Southeast California and Southern and Central Arizona for much of next week. Extreme heat warning remains in effect from 10 a.m. Mountain Standard Time, or 10 a.m. Pacific Daylight Time Monday to 8 p.m. Mountain Standard Time, or 8 p.m. Pacific Daylight Time Friday. What? Dangerously hot conditions. Afternoon temperatures 107 to 114 expected. Major heat risk. Where? Portions of Southwest Arizona and Southeast California. When? From 10 a.m. Mountain Standard Time, or 10 a.m. Pacific Daylight Time Monday to 8 p.m. Mountain Standard Time, or 8 p.m. Pacific Daylight Time Friday. Impacts, heat-related illnesses increase significantly during extreme heat events. Overexposure can cause heat cramps and heat exhaustion to develop and, without intervention, can lead to heat stroke. An extreme heat warning means that a period of very hot temperatures, even by local standards, will occur. Actions should be taken to lessen the impact of the extreme heat. Take extra precautions if you work or spend time outside. When possible, reschedule strenuous activities to early morning or evening. Know the signs and symptoms of heat exhaustion and heat stroke. Wear lightweight and loose-fitting clothing when possible and drink plenty of water. To reduce risk during outdoor work, the Occupational Safety and Health Administration recommends scheduling frequent rest breaks in shaded or air-conditioned environments.
Anyone overcome by heat should be moved to a cool and shaded location. Heat stroke is an emergency. 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Public cooling shelters are available in some areas. 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Extreme heat warning remains in effect from 10 a.m. Monday to 8 p.m. Mountain Standard Time Friday. What? Dangerously hot conditions. Afternoon temperatures 106 to 113 expected. Major heat risk. Where? Aguila Valley, Apache Junction, Gold Canyon, Cave Creek / New River, Fountain Hills, East Mesa, Gila Bend, Northwest Pinal County, Sonoran Desert, Natal Monument, Tonopah Desert, and West Pinal County. When? From 10 a.m. Monday to 8 p.m. Mountain Standard Time Friday. Impacts: heat-related illnesses increase significantly during extreme heat events. 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Actions should be taken to lessen the impact of the extreme heat. Take extra precautions if you work or spend time outside. 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Anyone overcome by heat should be moved to a cool and shaded location. 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Extreme heat warning remains in effect from 10 a.m. Monday to 8 p.m. Mountain Standard Time Friday. What? Dangerously hot conditions. Afternoon temperatures 108 to 112 expected. Major heat risk. Where? Buckeye Avondale, Central Phoenix, Deer Valley, East Valley, North Phoenix Glendale, Northwest Valley, Scottsdale Paradise Valley, South Mountain Arutuki, and Southeast Valley Queen Creek. When? From 10 a.m. Monday to 8 p.m. Mountain Standard Time Friday. 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An extreme heat warning means that a period of very hot temperatures, even by local standards, will occur. Actions should be taken to lessen the impact of the extreme heat. Take extra precautions if you work or spend time outside. 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Anyone overcome by heat should be moved to a cool and shaded location. Heat stroke is an emergency. 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The current time is 12:43 a.m. Mountain Standard Time. Here is the Midnight Mountain Standard Time observation for Phoenix on Sunday, August 16th. At Sky Harbor, it was partly cloudy. Visibility 10 miles. Temperature was 96 degrees, dew point 55, relative humidity 25%. Wind was west,
at 5 miles an hour. And the pressure was 29.93 inches and steady. Other observations for South Central Arizona, including the Greater Phoenix area, it was clear, with a temperature of 89 at Deer Valley, 92 at Scottsdale Airport, 92 at Falcon Field, 91 at Mesa Gateway, and 91 at Chandler. It was partly cloudy, with a temperature of 86 at Buckeye, and 93 at Luke Air Force Base. At Gila Bend, it was mostly cloudy, with a temperature of 94. Observations for northern Arizona, it was clear, with a temperature of 72 at Payson, and 76 at Page. It was partly cloudy, with a temperature of 53 at Flagstaff, 72 at Kingman, 53 at the Grand Canyon, and 72 at Winslow. At Cholo, it was mostly cloudy, with a temperature of 63. Observations for southern Arizona, it was clear, with a temperature of 83 at Tucson, and 76 at Sierra Vista. At Nogales, it was partly cloudy, with a temperature of 71. Observations for Southern California, it was partly cloudy. It was 68 at Los Angeles Airport, 70 at San Diego, and 95 at Blythe. Regional observations, skies ranged from clear to partly cloudy. It was 82 at Las Vegas, 72 at Salt Lake City, 73 at Albuquerque, and 77 at El Paso. Once again, at midnight in Phoenix, under partly cloudy skies. The Sky Harbor temperature was 96 degrees. Here is the latest forecast. For the following area, in Arizona, Central Phoenix, issued at 11:31 p.m. Mountain Standard Time. Extreme heat warning in effect from 10 a.m. Monday to 8 p.m. Mountain Standard Time Friday. Tonight, partly cloudy. Lows 80 to 86. Northwest wind 5 to 10 miles per hour. Sunday, partly cloudy. Highs 104 to 108. Light wind in the morning becoming west around 5 miles per hour in the afternoon. Sunday night, mostly clear. Lows 81 to 87. West wind around 5 miles per hour in the evening becoming north after midnight. Monday, sunny and hot. Highs 106 to 111. East wind around 5 miles per hour in the morning becoming west in the afternoon. Monday night, clear. Lows 83 to 90. West wind around 5 miles per hour in the evening becoming east 5 to 10 miles per hour after midnight. Tuesday, sunny and hot. Highs 107 to 113. Tuesday night, mostly clear. Lows 84 to 91. Wednesday, sunny and hot. Highs 107 to 112. Wednesday night, clear in the evening then becoming partly cloudy. Lows 85 to 92. Thursday, partly sunny in the morning then becoming sunny. Hot. Highs 107 to 112. Thursday night, partly cloudy with a 10% chance of showers and thunderstorms. Lows 84 to 91. Friday, partly sunny and hot. Highs 107 to 113. Friday night, partly cloudy with a 10% chance of showers and thunderstorms. Lows 83 to 90. Saturday, partly sunny and hot. Highs 106 to 112. Here is the synopsis for Southeast California, Southwest, and South Central Arizona. Key messages, dry conditions, partly cloudy skies, and near normal temperatures are expected this weekend. Extreme heat warning will be in effect for the lower deserts of Southeast California and Southern and Central Arizona for much of next week. Extreme heat warning remains in effect from 10 a.m. Mountain Standard Time, or 10 a.m. Pacific Daylight Time Monday to 8 p.m. Mountain Standard Time, or 8 p.m. Pacific Daylight Time Friday. What? Dangerously hot conditions. Afternoon temperatures 107 to 114 expected. Major heat risk. Where? Portions of Southwest Arizona and Southeast California. When? From 10 a.m. Mountain Standard Time,
or 10 a.m. Pacific Daylight Time Monday to 8 p.m. Mountain Standard Time, or 8 p.m. Pacific Daylight Time Friday. Impacts: heat-related illnesses increase significantly during extreme heat events. Overexposure can cause heat cramps and heat exhaustion to develop and, without intervention, can lead to heat stroke. An extreme heat warning means that a period of very hot temperatures, even by local standards, will occur. Actions should be taken to lessen the impact of the extreme heat. Take extra precautions if you work or spend time outside. When possible, reschedule strenuous activities to early morning or evening. Know the signs and symptoms of heat exhaustion and heat stroke. Wear lightweight and loose-fitting clothing when possible and drink plenty of water. To reduce risk during outdoor work, the Occupational Safety and Health Administration recommends scheduling frequent rest breaks in shaded or air-conditioned environments. Anyone overcome by heat should be moved to a cool and shaded location. Heat stroke is an emergency. 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Public cooling shelters are available in some areas. Consult county officials for more details. Extreme heat warning remains in effect from 10 a.m. Monday to 8 p.m. Mountain Standard Time Friday. What? Dangerously hot conditions. Afternoon temperatures 106 to 113 expected. Major heat risk. Where? Aguila Valley, Apache Junction, Gold Canyon, Cave Creek / New River, Fountain Hills, East Mesa, Gila Bend, Northwest Pinal County, Sonoran Desert, Natal Monument, Tonopah Desert, and West Pinal County. When? From 10 a.m. Monday to 8 p.m. Mountain Standard Time Friday. Impacts: heat-related illnesses increase significantly during extreme heat events. Overexposure can cause heat cramps and heat exhaustion to develop and, without intervention, can lead to heat stroke. 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An extreme heat warning means that a period of very hot temperatures, even by local standards, will occur. Actions should be taken to lessen the impact of the extreme heat. Take extra precautions if you work or spend time outside. 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Wear lightweight and loose-fitting clothing when possible and drink plenty of water. 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Anyone overcome by heat should be moved to a cool and shaded location. 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Extreme heat warning remains in effect from 10 a.m. Monday to 8 p.m. Mountain Standard Time Friday. What? Dangerously hot conditions. Afternoon temperatures 108 to 112 expected. Major heat risk. Where? Buckeye Avondale, Central Phoenix, Deer Valley, East Valley, North Phoenix Glendale, Northwest Valley, Scottsdale Paradise Valley, South Mountain Arwatukee, and Southeast Valley Queen Creek. When? From 10 a.m. Monday to 8 p.m. Mountain Standard Time Friday. Impacts: heat-related illnesses increase significantly during extreme heat events. 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
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The current time is 12:54 a.m. Mountain Standard Time. Here is the Midnight Mountain Standard Time observation for Phoenix on Sunday, August 16th. At Sky Harbor, it was partly cloudy. Visibility 10 miles. Temperature was 96 degrees, dew point 55, relative humidity 25%. Wind was west, at 5 miles an hour. And the pressure was 29.93 inches, and steady. Other observations for South Central Arizona, including the Greater Phoenix area, it was clear, with a temperature of 89 at Deer Valley, 92 at Scottsdale Airport, 92 at Falcon Field, 91 at Mesa Gateway, and 91 at Chandler. It was partly cloudy, with a temperature of 86 at Buckeye, and 93 at Luke Air Force Base. At Gila Bend, it was mostly cloudy, with a temperature of 94. Observations for Northern Arizona, it was clear, with a temperature of 72 at Payson, and 76 at Page. It was partly cloudy, with a temperature of 53 at Flagstaff, 72 at Kingman, 53 at the Grand Canyon, and 72 at Winslow. At Cholo, it was mostly cloudy, with a temperature of 63. Observations for Southern Arizona, it was clear, with a temperature of 83 at Tucson, and 76 at Sierra Vista. At Nogales, it was partly cloudy, with a temperature of 71. Observations for Southern California, it was partly cloudy. It was 68 at Los Angeles Airport, 70 at San Diego, and 95 at Blythe. Regional observations, skies ranged from clear to partly cloudy. It was 82 at Las Vegas, 72 at Salt Lake City, 73 at Albuquerque, and 77 at El Paso. Once again, at midnight in Phoenix, under partly cloudy skies. The Sky Harbor temperature was 96 degrees. Here is the latest forecast. For the following area, in Arizona, Central Phoenix, issued at 11:31 p.m. Mountain Standard Time. Extreme heat warning in effect from 10 a.m. Monday to 8 p.m. Mountain Standard Time Friday. Tonight, partly cloudy. Lows 80 to 86. Northwest wind 5 to 10 miles per hour. Sunday, partly cloudy. Highs 104 to 108. Light wind in the morning becoming west around 5 miles per hour in the afternoon. Sunday night, mostly clear. Lows 81 to 87. West wind around 5 miles per hour in the evening becoming north after midnight. Monday, sunny and hot. Highs 106 to 111. East wind around 5 miles per hour in the morning becoming west in the afternoon. Monday night, clear. Lows 83 to 90. West wind around 5 miles per hour in the evening becoming east 5 to 10 miles per hour after midnight. Tuesday, sunny and hot. Highs 107 to 113. Tuesday night, mostly clear. Lows 84 to 91. Wednesday, sunny and hot. Highs 107 to 112. Wednesday night, clear in the evening then becoming partly cloudy. Lows 85 to 92. Thursday, partly sunny in the morning then becoming sunny. Hot. Highs 107 to 112. Thursday night, partly cloudy with a 10% chance of showers and thunderstorms. Lows 84 to 91. Friday, partly sunny and hot. Highs 107 to 113. Friday night, partly cloudy with a 10% chance of showers and thunderstorms. Lows 83 to 90.
Saturday, partly sunny and hot. Highs 106 to 112. Here is the synopsis for Southeast California, Southwest, and South Central Arizona. Key messages: dry conditions, partly cloudy skies, and near normal temperatures are expected this weekend. Extreme heat warning will be in effect for the lower deserts of Southeast California and Southern and Central Arizona for much of next week. Extreme heat warning remains in effect from 10 a.m. Mountain Standard Time, or 10 a.m. Pacific Daylight Time Monday to 8 p.m. Mountain Standard Time, or 8 p.m. Pacific Daylight Time Friday. What? Dangerously hot conditions. Afternoon temperatures 107 to 114 expected. Major heat risk. Where? Portions of Southwest Arizona and Southeast California. When? From 10 a.m. Mountain Standard Time, or 10 a.m. Pacific Daylight Time Monday to 8 p.m. Mountain Standard Time, or 8 p.m. Pacific Daylight Time Friday. Impacts: heat-related illnesses increase significantly during extreme heat events. Overexposure can cause heat cramps and heat exhaustion to develop and, without intervention, can lead to heat stroke. An extreme heat warning means that a period of very hot temperatures, even by local standards, will occur. Actions should be taken to lessen the impact of the extreme heat. Take extra precautions if you work or spend time outside. 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Know the signs and symptoms of heat exhaustion and heat stroke. Wear lightweight and loose-fitting clothing when possible and drink plenty of water. To reduce risk during outdoor work, the Occupational Safety and Health Administration recommends scheduling frequent rest breaks in shaded or air-conditioned environments. Anyone overcome by heat should be moved to a cool and shaded location. Heat stroke is an emergency. 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Extreme heat warning remains in effect from 10 a.m. Monday to 8 p.m. Mountain Standard Time Friday. What? Dangerously hot conditions. Afternoon temperatures 106 to 113 expected. Major heat risk. Where? Aguila Valley, Apache Junction, Gold Canyon, Cave Creek / New River, Fountain Hills, East Mesa, Gila Bend, Northwest Pinal County, Sonoran Desert, Natal Monument, Tonopah Desert, and West Pinal County. When? From 10 a.m. Monday to 8 p.m. Mountain Standard Time Friday. 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Actions should be taken to lessen the impact of the extreme heat. Take extra precautions if you work or spend time outside. 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Anyone overcome by heat should be moved to a cool and shaded location. Heat stroke is an emergency. 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Extreme heat warning remains in effect from 10 a.m. Monday to 8 p.m. Mountain Standard Time Friday. What? Dangerously hot conditions. Afternoon temperatures 108 to 112 expected. Major heat risk. Where? Buckeye Avondale, Central Phoenix, Deer Valley, East Valley, North Phoenix Glendale, Northwest Valley, Scottsdale Paradise Valley, South Mountain Arutuki, and Southeast Valley Queen Creek. When? From 10 a.m. Monday to 8 p.m. Mountain Standard Time Friday.
impacts, heat-related illnesses increase significantly during extreme heat events. 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Actions should be taken to lessen the impact of the extreme heat. Take extra precautions if you work or spend time outside. 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Anyone overcome by heat should be moved to a cool and shaded location. Heat stroke is an emergency. 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The current time is 1:05 a.m. Mountain Standard Time. Here is the latest forecast. For the following area, in Arizona, Central Phoenix, issued at 11:31 p.m. Mountain Standard Time. Extreme heat warning in effect from 10 a.m. Monday to 8 p.m. Mountain Standard Time Friday. Tonight, partly cloudy. Lows 80 to 86. Northwest wind 5 to 10 miles per hour. Sunday, partly cloudy. Highs 104 to 108. Light wind in the morning becoming west around 5 miles per hour in the afternoon. Sunday night, mostly clear. Lows 81 to 87. West wind around 5 miles per hour in the evening becoming north after midnight. Monday, sunny and hot. Highs 106 to 111. East wind around 5 miles per hour in the morning becoming west in the afternoon. Monday night, clear. Lows 83 to 90. West wind around 5 miles per hour in the evening becoming east 5 to 10 miles per hour after midnight. Tuesday, sunny and hot. Highs 107 to 113. Tuesday night, mostly clear. Lows 84 to 91. Wednesday, sunny and hot. Highs 107 to 112. Wednesday night, clear in the evening then becoming partly cloudy. Lows 85 to 92. Thursday, partly sunny in the morning then becoming sunny. Hot. Highs 107 to 112. Thursday night, partly cloudy with a 10% chance of showers and thunderstorms. Lows 84 to 91. Friday, partly sunny and hot. Highs 107 to 113. Friday night, partly cloudy with a 10% chance of showers and thunderstorms. Lows 83 to 90. Saturday, partly sunny and hot. Highs 106 to 112. Here is the synopsis for Southeast California, Southwest, and South Central Arizona. Key messages, as high pressure builds over the region through the upcoming week, temperatures will heat up several degrees above normal levels as lower desert highs climb above 110 degrees. Extreme heat warnings will be in effect throughout the week as widespread major heat risk materializes. Thunderstorm activity through the majority of the upcoming week will be mostly confined to the Arizona high terrain and southeast Arizona. Extreme heat warning remains in effect from 10 a.m. Mountain Standard Time, or 10 a.m. Pacific Daylight Time Monday to 8 p.m. Mountain Standard Time, or 8 p.m. Pacific Daylight Time Friday. What? Dangerously hot conditions. Afternoon temperatures 107 to 114 expected. Major heat risk. Where? Portions of southwest Arizona and southeast California.
when, from 10 a.m. Mountain Standard Time, or 10 a.m. Pacific Daylight Time Monday to 8 p.m. Mountain Standard Time, or 8 p.m. Pacific Daylight Time Friday. Impacts: heat-related illnesses increase significantly during extreme heat events. Overexposure can cause heat cramps and heat exhaustion to develop and, without intervention, can lead to heat stroke. An extreme heat warning means that a period of very hot temperatures, even by local standards, will occur. Actions should be taken to lessen the impact of the extreme heat. Take extra precautions if you work or spend time outside. 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Know the signs and symptoms of heat exhaustion and heat stroke. Wear lightweight and loose-fitting clothing when possible and drink plenty of water. To reduce risk during outdoor work, the Occupational Safety and Health Administration recommends scheduling frequent rest breaks in shaded or air-conditioned environments. Anyone overcome by heat should be moved to a cool and shaded location. Heat stroke is an emergency. 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Extreme heat warning remains in effect from 10 a.m. Monday to 8 p.m. Mountain Standard Time Friday. What? Dangerously hot conditions. Afternoon temperatures 106 to 113 expected. Major heat risk. Where? Aguila Valley, Apache Junction, Gold Canyon, Cave Creek / New River, Fountain Hills, East Mesa, Gila Bend, Northwest Pinal County, Sonoran Desert Natal Monument, Tonopah Desert, and West Pinal County. When? From 10 a.m. Monday to 8 p.m. Mountain Standard Time Friday. Impacts: heat-related illnesses increase significantly during extreme heat events. Overexposure can cause heat cramps and heat exhaustion to develop and, without intervention, can lead to heat stroke. 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An extreme heat warning means that a period of very hot temperatures, even by local standards, will occur. Actions should be taken to lessen the impact of the extreme heat. Take extra precautions if you work or spend time outside. When possible, reschedule strenuous activities to early morning or evening. Know the signs and symptoms of heat exhaustion and heat stroke. Wear lightweight and loose-fitting clothing when possible and drink plenty of water. To reduce risk during outdoor work, the Occupational Safety and Health Administration recommends scheduling frequent rest breaks in shaded or air-conditioned environments. Anyone overcome by heat should be moved to a cool and shaded location. Heat stroke is an emergency. 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Public cooling shelters are available in some areas. Consult county officials for more details. Extreme heat warning remains in effect from 10 a.m. Monday to 8 p.m. Mountain Standard Time Friday. What? Dangerously hot conditions. Afternoon temperatures 108 to 112 expected. Major heat risk. Where? Buckeye Avondale, Central Phoenix, Deer Valley, East Valley, North Phoenix Glendale, Northwest Valley, Scottsdale Paradise Valley, South Mountain Arutuki, and Southeast Valley Queen Creek. When? From 10 a.m. Monday to 8 p.m. Mountain Standard Time Friday. 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Actions should be taken to lessen the impact of the extreme heat. Take extra precautions if you work or spend time outside. 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
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Anyone overcome by heat should be moved to a cool and shaded location. Heat stroke is an emergency. 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The current time is 1:14 a.m. Mountain Standard Time. Here is the 1 a.m. Mountain Standard Time observation for Phoenix on Sunday, August 16th. At Sky Harbor, it was partly cloudy. Visibility 10 miles. Temperature was 97 degrees, dew point 56, relative humidity 25%. Wind was west, at 3 miles an hour. And the pressure was 29.93 inches, and steady. Other observations for South Central Arizona, including the greater Phoenix area, it was clear, with a temperature of 86 at Buckeye, 89 at Falcon Field, 88 at Mesa Gateway, and 88 at Chandler. It was partly cloudy, with a temperature of 91 at Luke Air Force Base, 88 at Deer Valley, 92 at Scottsdale Airport, and 92 at Gila Bend. Observations for Northern Arizona, it was clear, with a temperature of 68 at Payson, and 73 at Page. It was partly cloudy, with a temperature of 52 at Flagstaff, 52 at the Grand Canyon, 69 at Winslow, and 61 at Chulo. At Kingman, it was mostly cloudy, with a temperature of 71. Observations for Southern Arizona, skies ranged from clear to partly cloudy. It was 81 at Tucson, 92 at Yuma, 69 at Nogales, and 76 at Sierra Vista. Observations for Southern California, skies ranged from partly cloudy to mostly cloudy. It was 67 at Los Angeles Airport, 69 at San Diego, and 94 at Blythe. Regional observations, skies ranged from clear to partly cloudy. It was 80 at Las Vegas, 71 at Salt Lake City, 71 at Albuquerque, and 76 at El Paso. Once again, at 1 a.m. in Phoenix, under partly cloudy skies. The Sky Harbor temperature was 97 degrees. Here is the latest forecast. For the following area, in Arizona, Central Phoenix, issued at 11:31 p.m. Mountain Standard Time. Extreme heat warning in effect from 10 a.m. Monday to 8 p.m. Mountain Standard Time Friday. Tonight, partly cloudy. Lows 80 to 86. Northwest wind 5 to 10 miles per hour. Sunday, partly cloudy. Highs 104 to 108. Light wind in the morning becoming west around 5 miles per hour in the afternoon. Sunday night, mostly clear. Lows 81 to 87. West wind around 5 miles per hour in the evening becoming north after midnight. Monday, sunny and hot. Highs 106 to 111. East wind around 5 miles per hour in the morning becoming west in the afternoon. Monday night, clear. Lows 83 to 90. West wind around 5 miles per hour in the evening becoming east 5 to 10 miles per hour after midnight. Tuesday, sunny and hot. Highs 107 to 113. Tuesday night, mostly clear. Lows 84 to 91. Wednesday, sunny and hot. Highs 107 to 112. Wednesday night, clear in the evening then becoming partly cloudy. Lows 85 to 92. Thursday, partly sunny in the morning then becoming sunny. Hot. Highs 107 to 112. Thursday night, partly cloudy with a 10% chance of showers and thunderstorms. Lows 84 to 91. Friday, partly sunny and hot. Highs 107 to 113. Friday night, partly cloudy with a 10% chance of showers and thunderstorms.
lows 83 to 90. Saturday, partly sunny and hot. Highs 106 to 112. Here is the synopsis for Southeast California, Southwest, and South Central Arizona. Key messages, as high pressure builds over the region through the upcoming week, temperatures will heat up several degrees above normal levels as lower desert highs climb above 110 degrees. Extreme heat warnings will be in effect throughout the week as widespread major heat risk materializes. Thunderstorm activity through the majority of the upcoming week will be mostly confined to the Arizona high terrain and southeast Arizona. Extreme heat warning remains in effect from 10 a.m. Mountain Standard Time, or 10 a.m. Pacific Daylight Time Monday to 8 p.m. Mountain Standard Time, or 8 p.m. Pacific Daylight Time Friday. What? Dangerously hot conditions. Afternoon temperatures 107 to 114 expected. Major heat risk. Where? Portions of southwest Arizona and southeast California. When? From 10 a.m. Mountain Standard Time, or 10 a.m. Pacific Daylight Time Monday to 8 p.m. Mountain Standard Time, or 8 p.m. Pacific Daylight Time Friday. Impacts, heat-related illnesses increase significantly during extreme heat events. Overexposure can cause heat cramps and heat exhaustion to develop and, without intervention, can lead to heat stroke. An extreme heat warning means that a period of very hot temperatures, even by local standards, will occur. Actions should be taken to lessen the impact of the extreme heat. Take extra precautions if you work or spend time outside. When possible, reschedule strenuous activities to early morning or evening. Know the signs and symptoms of heat exhaustion and heat stroke. Wear lightweight and loose-fitting clothing when possible and drink plenty of water. To reduce risk during outdoor work, the Occupational Safety and Health Administration recommends scheduling frequent rest breaks in shaded or air-conditioned environments. Anyone overcome by heat should be moved to a cool and shaded location. Heat stroke is an emergency. Call 911. Public cooling shelters are available in some areas. Consult county officials for more details. Extreme heat warning remains in effect from 10 a.m. Monday to 8 p.m. Mountain Standard Time Friday. What? Dangerously hot conditions. Afternoon temperatures 106 to 113 expected. Major heat risk. Where? Aguila Valley, Apache Junction, Gold Canyon, Cave Creek / New River, Fountain Hills, East Mesa, Gila Bend, Northwest Pinal County, Sonoran Desert National Monument, Tonopah Desert, and West Pinal County. When? From 10 a.m. Monday to 8 p.m. Mountain Standard Time Friday. Impacts, heat-related illnesses increase significantly during extreme heat events. Overexposure can cause heat cramps and heat exhaustion to develop and, without intervention, can lead to heat stroke. 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Actions should be taken to lessen the impact of the extreme heat. Take extra precautions if you work or spend time outside. 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Anyone overcome by heat should be moved to a cool and shaded location. Heat stroke is an emergency. Call 911. Public cooling shelters are available in some areas. Consult county officials for more details. Extreme heat warning remains in effect from 10 a.m. Monday to 8 p.m. Mountain Standard Time Friday. What? Dangerously hot conditions. Afternoon temperatures 108 to 112 expected. Major heat risk. Where? Buckeye Avondale, Central Phoenix, Deer Valley, East Valley,
North Phoenix, Glendale, Northwest Valley,

highs 107 to 112. Thursday night, partly cloudy with a 10% chance of showers and thunderstorms. Lows 84 to 91. Friday, partly sunny and hot. Highs 107 to 113. Friday night, partly cloudy with a 10% chance of showers and thunderstorms. Lows 83 to 90. Saturday, partly sunny and hot. Highs 106 to 112. Here is the synopsis for Southeast California, Southwest, and South Central Arizona. Key messages, as high pressure builds over the region through the upcoming week, temperatures will heat up several degrees above normal levels as lower desert highs climb above 110 degrees. Extreme heat warnings will be in effect throughout the week as widespread major heat risk materializes. Thunderstorm activity through the majority of the upcoming week will be mostly confined to the Arizona high terrain and southeast Arizona. Extreme heat warning remains in effect from 10 a.m. Mountain Standard Time, or 10 a.m. Pacific Daylight Time Monday to 8 p.m. Mountain Standard Time, or 8 p.m. Pacific Daylight Time Friday. What? Dangerously hot conditions. Afternoon temperatures 107 to 114 expected. Major heat risk. Where? Portions of southwest Arizona and southeast California. When? From 10 a.m. Mountain Standard Time, or 10 a.m. Pacific Daylight Time Monday to 8 p.m. Mountain Standard Time, or 8 p.m. Pacific Daylight Time Friday. Impacts, heat-related illnesses increase significantly during extreme heat events. Overexposure can cause heat cramps and heat exhaustion to develop and, without intervention, can lead to heat stroke. An extreme heat warning means that a period of very hot temperatures, even by local standards, will occur. Actions should be taken to lessen the impact of the extreme heat. Take extra precautions if you work or spend time outside. When possible, reschedule strenuous activities to early morning or evening. Know the signs and symptoms of heat exhaustion and heat stroke. Wear lightweight and loose-fitting clothing when possible and drink plenty of water. To reduce risk during outdoor work, the Occupational Safety and Health Administration recommends scheduling frequent rest breaks in shaded or air-conditioned environments. Anyone overcome by heat should be moved to a cool and shaded location. Heat stroke is an emergency. 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Extreme heat warning remains in effect from 10 a.m. Monday to 8 p.m. Mountain Standard Time Friday. What? Dangerously hot conditions. Afternoon temperatures 106 to 113 expected. Major heat risk. Where? Aguila Valley, Apache Junction, Gold Canyon, Cave Creek / New River, Fountain Hills, East Mesa, Gila Bend, Northwest Pinal County, Sonoran Desert Natal Monument, Tonopah Desert, and West Pinal County. When? From 10 a.m. Monday to 8 p.m. Mountain Standard Time Friday. Impacts, heat-related illnesses increase significantly during extreme heat events. Overexposure can cause heat cramps and heat exhaustion to develop and, without intervention, can lead to heat stroke. 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Actions should be taken to lessen the impact of the extreme heat. 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Anyone overcome by heat should be moved to a cool and shaded location. 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

unusual strenuous activities to early morning or evening. 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To reduce risk during outdoor work, the Occupational Safety and Health Administration recommends scheduling frequent rest breaks in shaded or air-conditioned environments. 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The current time is 3:06 a.m. Mountain Standard Time. Here is the latest forecast. For the following area, in Arizona, Central Phoenix, issued at 11:31 p.m. Mountain Standard Time. Extreme heat warning in effect from 10 a.m. Monday to 8 p.m. Mountain Standard Time Friday. Tonight, partly cloudy. Lows 80 to 86. Northwest wind 5 to 10 miles per hour. Sunday, partly cloudy. Highs 104 to 108. Light wind in the morning becoming west around 5 miles per hour in the afternoon. Sunday night, mostly clear. Lows 81 to 87. West wind around 5 miles per hour in the evening becoming north after midnight. Monday, sunny and hot. Highs 106 to 111. East wind around 5 miles per hour in the morning becoming west in the afternoon. Monday night, clear. Lows 83 to 90. West wind around 5 miles per hour in the evening becoming east 5 to 10 miles per hour after midnight. Tuesday, sunny and hot. Highs 107 to 113. Tuesday night, mostly clear. Lows 84 to 91. Wednesday, sunny and hot. Highs 107 to 112. Wednesday night, clear in the evening then becoming partly cloudy. Lows 85 to 92. Thursday, partly sunny in the morning then becoming sunny. Hot. Highs 107 to 112. Thursday night, partly cloudy with a 10% chance of showers and thunderstorms. Lows 84 to 91. Friday, partly sunny and hot. Highs 107 to 113. Friday night, partly cloudy with a 10% chance of showers and thunderstorms. Lows 83 to 90. Saturday, partly sunny and hot. Highs 106 to 112. Here is the synopsis for Southeast California, Southwest, and South Central Arizona. Key messages, as high pressure builds over the region through the upcoming week, temperatures will heat up several degrees above normal levels as lower desert highs climb above 110 degrees. Extreme heat warnings will be in effect throughout the week as widespread major heat risk materializes. Thunderstorm activity through the majority of the upcoming week will be mostly confined to the Arizona high terrain and southeast Arizona. Extreme heat warning remains in effect from 10 a.m. Mountain Standard Time, or 10 a.m. Pacific Daylight Time Monday to 8 p.m. Mountain Standard Time, or 8 p.m. Pacific Daylight Time Friday. What? Dangerously hot conditions. Afternoon temperatures 107 to 114 expected. Major heat risk. Where? Portions of southwest Arizona and southeast California. When? From 10 a.m. Mountain Standard Time, or 10 a.m. Pacific Daylight Time Monday to 8 p.m. Mountain Standard Time, or 8 p.m. Pacific Daylight Time Friday. Impacts, heat-related illnesses increase significantly during extreme heat events. Overexposure can cause heat cramps and heat exhaustion to develop and, without intervention, can lead to heat stroke. An extreme heat warning means that a period of very hot temperatures, even by local standards, will occur. Actions should be taken to lessen the impact of the extreme heat. Take extra precautions if you work or spend time outside. When possible, reschedule strenuous activities to early morning or evening.
Know the signs and symptoms of heat exhaustion and heat stroke. Wear lightweight and loose-fitting clothing when possible and drink plenty of water. To reduce risk during outdoor work, the Occupational Safety and Health Administration recommends scheduling frequent rest breaks in shaded or air-conditioned environments. Anyone overcome by heat should be moved to a cool and shaded location. 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Public cooling shelters are available in some areas. Consult county officials for more details. Extreme heat warning remains in effect from 10 a.m. Monday to 8 p.m. Mountain Standard Time Friday. What? Dangerously hot conditions. Afternoon temperatures 106 to 113 expected. Major heat risk. Where? Aguila Valley, Apache Junction, Gold Canyon, Cave Creek / New River, Fountain Hills, East Mesa, Gila Bend, Northwest Pinal County, Sonoran Desert Natal Monument, Tonopah Desert, and West Pinal County. When? From 10 a.m. Monday to 8 p.m. Mountain Standard Time Friday. Impacts: heat-related illnesses increase significantly during extreme heat events. 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An extreme heat warning means that a period of very hot temperatures, even by local standards, will occur. Actions should be taken to lessen the impact of the extreme heat. Take extra precautions if you work or spend time outside. 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Know the signs and symptoms of heat exhaustion and heat stroke. Wear lightweight and loose-fitting clothing when possible and drink plenty of water. 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Anyone overcome by heat should be moved to a cool and shaded location. 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Extreme heat warning remains in effect from 10 a.m. Monday to 8 p.m. Mountain Standard Time Friday. What? Dangerously hot conditions. Afternoon temperatures 108 to 112 expected. Major heat risk. Where? Buckeye Avondale, Central Phoenix, Deer Valley, East Valley, North Phoenix Glendale, Northwest Valley, Scottsdale Paradise Valley, South Mountain Arutuki, and Southeast Valley Queen Creek. When? From 10 a.m. Monday to 8 p.m. Mountain Standard Time Friday. 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Actions should be taken to lessen the impact of the extreme heat. 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The current time is 3:15 a.m. Mountain Standard Time.
Here is the 3 a.m. Mountain Standard Time observation for Phoenix on Sunday, August 16th. At Sky Harbor, it was mostly cloudy. Visibility 10 miles. Temperature was 95 degrees, dew point 57, relative humidity 27%. Wind was west, at 10 miles an hour. And the pressure was 29.93 inches, and steady. Other observations for South Central Arizona, including the greater Phoenix area, it was partly cloudy, with a temperature of 88 at Buckeye, 92 at Luke Air Force Base, 86 at Deer Valley, and 88 at Scottsdale Airport. Under partly cloudy skies, Falcon Field reported 89, Mesa Gateway reported 85, and Chandler reported 87. At Gila Bend, it was cloudy, with a temperature of 91. At Luke Air Force Base, the visibility was 5 miles. Observations for northern Arizona, it was clear, with a temperature of 49 at Flagstaff, 50 at the Grand Canyon, 66 at Payson, 73 at Page, and 59 at Cholo. It was partly cloudy, with a temperature of 69 at Kingman, and 62 at Winslow. Observations for southern Arizona, it was clear, with a temperature of 79 at Tucson, 67 at Nogales, and 74 at Sierra Vista. Observations for Southern California, skies ranged from partly cloudy to mostly cloudy. It was 67 at Los Angeles Airport, 70 at San Diego, and 91 at Blythe. Regional observations, skies ranged from clear to partly cloudy. It was 79 at Las Vegas, 72 at Salt Lake City, 73 at Albuquerque, and 75 at El Paso. Once again, at 3 a.m. in Phoenix, under mostly cloudy skies. The Sky Harbor temperature was 95 degrees. Here is the latest forecast. For the following area, in Arizona, Central Phoenix, issued at 11:31 p.m. Mountain Standard Time. Extreme heat warning in effect from 10 a.m. Monday to 8 p.m. Mountain Standard Time Friday. Tonight, partly cloudy. Lows 80 to 86. Northwest wind 5 to 10 miles per hour. Sunday, partly cloudy. Highs 104 to 108. Light wind in the morning becoming west around 5 miles per hour in the afternoon. Sunday night, mostly clear. Lows 81 to 87. West wind around 5 miles per hour in the evening becoming north after midnight. Monday, sunny and hot. Highs 106 to 111. East wind around 5 miles per hour in the morning becoming west in the afternoon. Monday night, clear. Lows 83 to 90. West wind around 5 miles per hour in the evening becoming east 5 to 10 miles per hour after midnight. Tuesday, sunny and hot. Highs 107 to 113. Tuesday night, mostly clear. Lows 84 to 91. Wednesday, sunny and hot. Highs 107 to 112. Wednesday night, clear in the evening then becoming partly cloudy. Lows 85 to 92. Thursday, partly sunny in the morning then becoming sunny. Hot. Highs 107 to 112. Thursday night, partly cloudy with a 10% chance of showers and thunderstorms. Lows 84 to 91. Friday, partly sunny and hot. Highs 107 to 113. Friday night, partly cloudy with a 10% chance of showers and thunderstorms. Lows 83 to 90. Saturday, partly sunny and hot. Highs 106 to 112. Here is the synopsis for Southeast California, Southwest, and South Central Arizona. Key messages, as high pressure builds over the region through the upcoming week, temperatures will heat up several degrees above normal levels as lower desert highs climb above 110 degrees. Extreme heat warnings will be in effect throughout the week as widespread major heat risk materializes. Thunderstorm activity through the majority of the upcoming week will be mostly confined to the Arizona high terrain and southeast Arizona.
Extreme heat warning remains in effect from 10 a.m. Mountain Standard Time, or 10 a.m. Pacific Daylight Time Monday to 8 p.m. Mountain Standard Time, or 8 p.m. Pacific Daylight Time Friday. What? Dangerously hot conditions. Afternoon temperatures 107 to 114 expected. Major heat risk. Where? Portions of southwest Arizona and southeast California. When? From 10 a.m. Mountain Standard Time, or 10 a.m. Pacific Daylight Time Monday to 8 p.m. Mountain Standard Time, or 8 p.m. Pacific Daylight Time Friday. Impacts: heat-related illnesses increase significantly during extreme heat events. Overexposure can cause heat cramps and heat exhaustion to develop and, without intervention, can lead to heat stroke. An extreme heat warning means that a period of very hot temperatures, even by local standards, will occur. Actions should be taken to lessen the impact of the extreme heat. Take extra precautions if you work or spend time outside. When possible, reschedule strenuous activities to early morning or evening. Know the signs and symptoms of heat exhaustion and heat stroke. Wear lightweight and loose-fitting clothing when possible and drink plenty of water. To reduce risk during outdoor work, the Occupational Safety and Health Administration recommends scheduling frequent rest breaks in shaded or air-conditioned environments. Anyone overcome by heat should be moved to a cool and shaded location. Heat stroke is an emergency. 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Extreme heat warning remains in effect from 10 a.m. Monday to 8 p.m. Mountain Standard Time Friday. What? Dangerously hot conditions. Afternoon temperatures 106 to 113 expected. Major heat risk. Where? Aguila Valley, Apache Junction, Gold Canyon, Cave Creek / New River, Fountain Hills, East Mesa, Gila Bend, Northwest Pinal County, Sonoran Desert, Natal Monument, Tonopah Desert, and West Pinal County. When? From 10 a.m. Monday to 8 p.m. Mountain Standard Time Friday. 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Actions should be taken to lessen the impact of the extreme heat. Take extra precautions if you work or spend time outside. 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To reduce risk during outdoor work, the Occupational Safety and Health Administration recommends scheduling frequent rest breaks in shaded or air-conditioned environments. Anyone overcome by heat should be moved to a cool and shaded location. Heat stroke is an emergency. 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Extreme heat warning remains in effect from 10 a.m. Monday to 8 p.m. Mountain Standard Time Friday. What? Dangerously hot conditions. Afternoon temperatures 108 to 112 expected. Major heat risk. Where? Buckeye Avondale, Central Phoenix, Deer Valley, East Valley, North Phoenix Glendale, Northwest Valley, Scottsdale Paradise Valley, South Mountain Arwatukee, and Southeast Valley Queen Creek. When? From 10 a.m. Monday to 8 p.m. Mountain Standard Time Friday. Impacts: heat-related illnesses increase significantly during extreme heat events. 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
Heat and extreme heat warning means that a period of very hot temperatures, even by local standards,

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The current time is 3:26 a.m. Mountain Standard Time. Here is the 3 a.m. Mountain Standard Time observation for Phoenix on Sunday, August 16th. At Sky Harbor, it was mostly cloudy. Visibility 10 miles. Temperature was 95 degrees, dew point 57, relative humidity 27%. Wind was west, at 10 miles an hour. And the pressure was 29.93 inches, and steady. Other observations for South Central Arizona, including the greater Phoenix area, it was partly cloudy, with a temperature of 88 at Buckeye, 92 at Luke Air Force Base, 86 at Deer Valley, and 88 at Scottsdale Airport. Under partly cloudy skies, Falcon Field reported 89, Mesa Gateway reported 85, and Chandler reported 87. At Gila Bend, it was cloudy, with a temperature of 91. At Luke Air Force Base, the visibility was 5 miles. Observations for northern Arizona, it was clear, with a temperature of 49 at Flagstaff, 50 at the Grand Canyon, 66 at Payson, 73 at Page, and 59 at Cholo. It was partly cloudy, with a temperature of 69 at Kingman, and 62 at Winslow. Observations for southern Arizona, it was clear, with a temperature of 79 at Tucson, 67 at Nogales, and 74 at Sierra Vista. Observations for Southern California, skies ranged from partly cloudy to mostly cloudy. It was 67 at Los Angeles Airport, 70 at San Diego, and 91 at Blythe. Regional observations, skies ranged from clear to partly cloudy. It was 79 at Las Vegas, 72 at Salt Lake City, 73 at Albuquerque, and 75 at El Paso. Once again, at 3 a.m. in Phoenix, under mostly cloudy skies. The Sky Harbor temperature was 95 degrees. Here is the latest forecast. For the following area, in Arizona, Central Phoenix, issued at 11:31 p.m. Mountain Standard Time. Extreme heat warning in effect from 10 a.m. Monday to 8 p.m. Mountain Standard Time Friday. Tonight, partly cloudy. Lows 80 to 86. Northwest wind 5 to 10 miles per hour. Sunday, partly cloudy. Highs 104 to 108. Light wind in the morning becoming west around 5 miles per hour in the afternoon. Sunday night, mostly clear. Lows 81 to 87. West wind around 5 miles per hour in the evening becoming north after midnight. Monday, sunny and hot. Highs 106 to 111. East wind around 5 miles per hour in the morning becoming west in the afternoon. Monday night, clear. Lows 83 to 90. West wind around 5 miles per hour in the evening becoming east 5 to 10 miles per hour after midnight. Tuesday, sunny and hot. Highs 107 to 113. Tuesday night, mostly clear. Lows 84 to 91. Wednesday, sunny and hot. Highs 107 to 112. Wednesday night, clear in the evening then becoming partly cloudy. Lows 85 to 92. Thursday, partly sunny in the morning then becoming sunny. Hot. Highs 107 to 112. Thursday night, partly cloudy with a 10% chance of showers and thunderstorms. Lows 84 to 91. Friday, partly sunny and hot. Highs 107 to 113. Friday night, partly cloudy with a 10% chance of showers and thunderstorms. Lows 83 to 90. Saturday, partly sunny and hot. Highs 106 to 112. Here is the synopsis for Southeast California, Southwest, and South Central Arizona. Key messages, as high pressure builds over the region through the upcoming week, temperatures will heat up several degrees above normal levels as lower desert

highs climb above 110 degrees. Extreme heat warnings will be in effect throughout the week as widespread major heat risk materializes. Thunderstorm activity through the majority of the upcoming week will be mostly confined to the Arizona high terrain and southeast Arizona. Extreme heat warning remains in effect from 10 a.m. Mountain Standard Time, or 10 a.m. Pacific Daylight Time Monday to 8 p.m. Mountain Standard Time, or 8 p.m. Pacific Daylight Time Friday. What? Dangerously hot conditions. Afternoon temperatures 107 to 114 expected. Major heat risk. Where? Portions of southwest Arizona and southeast California. When? From 10 a.m. Mountain Standard Time, or 10 a.m. Pacific Daylight Time Monday to 8 p.m. Mountain Standard Time, or 8 p.m. Pacific Daylight Time Friday. Impacts. Heat-related illnesses increase significantly during extreme heat events. Overexposure can cause heat cramps and heat exhaustion to develop and, without intervention, can lead to heat stroke. An extreme heat warning means that a period of very hot temperatures, even by local standards, will occur. Actions should be taken to lessen the impact of the extreme heat. Take extra precautions if you work or spend time outside. When possible, reschedule strenuous activities to early morning or evening. Know the signs and symptoms of heat exhaustion and heat stroke. Wear lightweight and loose-fitting clothing when possible and drink plenty of water. To reduce risk during outdoor work, the Occupational Safety and Health Administration recommends scheduling frequent rest breaks in shaded or air-conditioned environments. Anyone overcome by heat should be moved to a cool. Heat stroke is an emergency. Call 911. Public cooling shelters are available in some areas. Consult county officials for more details. Extreme heat warning remains in effect from 10 a.m. Monday to 8 p.m. Mountain Standard Time Friday. What? Dangerously hot conditions. Afternoon temperatures 106 to 113 expected. Major heat risk. Where? Aguila Valley, Apache Junction, Gold Canyon, Cave Creek / New River, Fountain Hills, East Mesa, Gila Bend, Northwest Pinal County, Sonoran Desert, Natal Monument, Tonopah Desert, and West Pinal County. When? From 10 a.m. Monday to 8 p.m. Mountain Standard Time Friday. Impacts. 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An extreme heat warning means that a period of very hot temperatures, even by local standards, will occur. Actions should be taken to lessen the impact of the extreme heat. Take extra precautions if you work or spend time outside. 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Wear lightweight and loose-fitting clothing when possible and drink plenty of water. To reduce risk during outdoor work, the Occupational Safety and Health Administration recommends scheduling frequent rest breaks in shaded or air-conditioned environments. Anyone overcome by heat should be moved to a cool and shaded location. Heat stroke is an emergency. 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Extreme heat warning remains in effect from 10 a.m. Monday to 8 p.m. Mountain Standard Time Friday. What? Dangerously hot conditions. Afternoon temperatures 108 to 112 expected. Major heat risk. Where? Buckeye Avondale, Central Phoenix, Deer Valley, East Valley, North Phoenix Glendale, Northwest Valley, Scottsdale Paradise Valley, South Mountain Arutuki, and Southeast Valley Queen Creek. When? From 10 a.m. Monday to 8 p.m. Mountain Standard Time Friday. Impacts. Heat-related illnesses increase significantly during extreme heat events. Overexposure can cause heat cramps and heat exhaustion to develop and, without intervention, can lead to heat stroke.
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Actions should be taken to lessen the impact of the extreme heat. 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Heat stroke is an emergency. 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The current time is 3:37 a.m. Mountain Standard Time. Here is the 3 a.m. Mountain Standard Time observation for Phoenix, on Sunday, August 16th. At Sky Harbor, it was mostly cloudy. Visibility 10 miles. Temperature was 95 degrees, dew point 57, relative humidity 27%. Wind was west, at 10 miles an hour. And the pressure was 29.93 inches, and steady. Other observations for South Central Arizona including the Greater Phoenix area, it was partly cloudy, with a temperature of 88 at Buckeye, 92 at Luke Air Force Base, 86 at Deer Valley, and 88 at Scottsdale Airport. Under partly cloudy skies, Falcon Field reported 89, Mesa Gateway reported 85, and Chandler reported 87. At Gila Bend, it was cloudy, with a temperature of 91. At Luke Air Force Base, the visibility was 5 miles. Observations for northern Arizona, it was clear, with a temperature of 49 at Flagstaff, 50 at the Grand Canyon, 66 at Payson, 73 at Page, and 59 at Cholo. It was partly cloudy, with a temperature of 69 at Kingman, and 62 at Winslow. Observations for southern Arizona, it was clear, with a temperature of 79 at Tucson, 67 at Nogales, and 74 at Sierra Vista. Observations for Southern California, skies ranged from partly cloudy to mostly cloudy. It was 67 at Los Angeles Airport, 70 at San Diego, and 91 at Blythe. Regional observations, skies ranged from clear to partly cloudy. It was 79 at Las Vegas, 72 at Salt Lake City, 73 at Albuquerque, and 75 at El Paso. Once again, at 3 a.m. in Phoenix, under mostly cloudy skies. The Sky Harbor temperature was 95 degrees. Here is the latest forecast. For the following area, in Arizona, Central Phoenix, issued at 11:31 p.m. Mountain Standard Time. Extreme heat warning in effect from 10 a.m. Monday to 8 p.m. Mountain Standard Time Friday. Tonight, partly cloudy. Lows 80 to 86. Northwest wind 5 to 10 miles per hour. Sunday, partly cloudy. Highs 104 to 108. Light wind in the morning becoming west around 5 miles per hour in the afternoon. Sunday night, mostly clear. Lows 81 to 87. West wind around 5 miles per hour in the evening becoming north after midnight. Monday, sunny and hot. Highs 106 to 111. East wind around 5 miles per hour in the morning becoming west in the afternoon. Monday night, clear. Lows 83 to 90. West wind around 5 miles per hour in the evening becoming east 5 to 10 miles per hour after midnight. Tuesday, sunny and hot. Highs 107 to 113. Tuesday night, mostly clear. Lows 84 to 91.
Wednesday, sunny and hot. Highs 107 to 112. Wednesday night, clear in the evening then becoming partly cloudy. Lows 85 to 92. Thursday, partly sunny in the morning then becoming sunny. Hot. Highs 107 to 112. Thursday night, partly cloudy with a 10% chance of showers and thunderstorms. Lows 84 to 91. Friday, partly sunny and hot. Highs 107 to 113. Friday night, partly cloudy with a 10% chance of showers and thunderstorms. Lows 83 to 90. Saturday, partly sunny and hot. Highs 106 to 112. Here is the synopsis for Southeast California, Southwest, and South Central Arizona. Key messages, as high pressure builds over the region through the upcoming week, temperatures will heat up several degrees above normal levels as lower desert highs climb above 110 degrees. Extreme heat warnings will be in effect throughout the week as widespread major heat risk materializes. Thunderstorm activity through the majority of the upcoming week will be mostly confined to the Arizona high terrain and southeast Arizona. Extreme heat warning remains in effect from 10 a.m. Mountain Standard Time, or 10 a.m. Pacific Daylight Time Monday to 8 p.m. Mountain Standard Time, or 8 p.m. Pacific Daylight Time Friday. What? Dangerously hot conditions. Afternoon temperatures 107 to 114 expected. Major heat risk. Where? Portions of southwest Arizona and southeast California. When? From 10 a.m. Mountain Standard Time, or 10 a.m. Pacific Daylight Time Monday to 8 p.m. Mountain Standard Time, or 8 p.m. Pacific Daylight Time Friday. Impacts, heat-related illnesses increase significantly during extreme heat events. Overexposure can cause heat cramps and heat exhaustion to develop and, without intervention, can lead to heat stroke. An extreme heat warning means that a period of very hot temperatures, even by local standards, will occur. Actions should be taken to lessen the impact of the extreme heat. Take extra precautions if you work or spend time outside. When possible, reschedule strenuous activities to early morning or evening. Know the signs and symptoms of heat exhaustion and heat stroke. Wear lightweight and loose-fitting clothing when possible and drink plenty of water. To reduce risk during outdoor work, the Occupational Safety and Health Administration recommends scheduling frequent rest breaks in shaded or air-conditioned environments. Anyone overcome by heat should be moved to a cool and shaded location. Heat stroke is an emergency. 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Extreme heat warning remains in effect from 10 a.m. Monday to 8 p.m. Mountain Standard Time Friday. What? Dangerously hot conditions. Afternoon temperatures 106 to 113 expected. Major heat risk. Where? Aguila Valley, Apache Junction, Gold Canyon, Cave Creek / New River, Fountain Hills, East Mesa, Gila Bend, Northwest Pinal County, Sonoran Desert, Natal Monument, Tonopah Desert, and West Pinal County. When? From 10 a.m. Monday to 8 p.m. Mountain Standard Time Friday. Impacts, heat-related illnesses increase significantly during extreme heat events. Overexposure can cause heat cramps and heat exhaustion to develop and, without intervention, can lead to heat stroke. 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Actions should be taken to lessen the impact of the extreme heat. 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
The Occupational Safety and Health Administration recommends scheduling frequent rest breaks in shaded or air-conditioned environments. 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Extreme heat warning remains in effect from 10 a.m. Monday to 8 p.m. Mountain Standard Time Friday. What? Dangerously hot conditions. Afternoon temperatures 108 to 112 expected. Major heat risk. Where? Buckeye Avondale, Central Phoenix, Deer Valley, East Valley, North Phoenix Glendale, Northwest Valley, Scottsdale Paradise Valley, South Mountain Arutuki, and Southeast Valley Queen Creek. When? From 10 a.m. Monday to 8 p.m. Mountain Standard Time Friday. 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Actions should be taken to lessen the impact of the extreme heat. Take extra precautions if you work or spend time outside. 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Heat stroke is an emergency. 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The current time is 3:49 a.m. Mountain Standard Time. Here is the 3 a.m. Mountain Standard Time observation for Phoenix on Sunday, August 16th. At Sky Harbor, it was mostly cloudy. Visibility 10 miles. Temperature was 95 degrees, dew point 57, relative humidity 27%. Wind was west, at 10 miles an hour. And the pressure was 29.93 inches, and steady. Other observations for South Central Arizona, including the Greater Phoenix area, it was partly cloudy, with a temperature of 88 at Buckeye, 92 at Luke Air Force Base, 86 at Deer Valley, and 88 at Scottsdale Airport. Under partly cloudy skies, Falcon Field reported 89, Mesa Gateway reported 85, and Chandler reported 87. At Gila Bend, it was cloudy, with a temperature of 91. At Luke Air Force Base, the visibility was 5 miles. Observations for northern Arizona, it was clear, with a temperature of 49 at Flagstaff, 50 at the Grand Canyon, 66 at Payson, 73 at Page, and 59 at Cholo. It was partly cloudy, with a temperature of 69 at Kingman, and 62 at Winslow. Observations for southern Arizona, it was clear, with a temperature of 79 at Tucson, 67 at Nogales, and 74 at Sierra Vista. Observations for Southern California, skies ranged from partly cloudy to mostly cloudy. It was 67 at Los Angeles Airport, 70 at San Diego, and 91 at Blythe. Regional observations, skies ranged from clear to partly cloudy. It was 79 at Las Vegas, 72 at Salt Lake City, 73 at Albuquerque, and 75 at El Paso. Once again, at 3 a.m. in Phoenix, under mostly cloudy skies. The Sky Harbor temperature was 95 degrees. Here is the latest forecast. For the following area,
in Arizona, Central Phoenix, issued at 11:31 p.m. Mountain Standard Time. Extreme heat warning in effect from 10 a.m. Monday to 8 p.m. Mountain Standard Time Friday. Tonight, partly cloudy. Lows 80 to 86. Northwest wind 5 to 10 miles per hour. Sunday, partly cloudy. Highs 104 to 108. Light wind in the morning becoming west around 5 miles per hour in the afternoon. Sunday night, mostly clear. Lows 81 to 87. West wind around 5 miles per hour in the evening becoming north after midnight. Monday, sunny and hot. Highs 106 to 111. East wind around 5 miles per hour in the morning becoming west in the afternoon. Monday night, clear. Lows 83 to 90. West wind around 5 miles per hour in the evening becoming east 5 to 10 miles per hour after midnight. Tuesday, sunny and hot. Highs 107 to 113. Tuesday night, mostly clear. Lows 84 to 91. Wednesday, sunny and hot. Highs 107 to 112. Wednesday night, clear in the evening then becoming partly cloudy. Lows 85 to 92. Thursday, partly sunny in the morning then becoming sunny. Hot. Highs 107 to 112. Thursday night, partly cloudy with a 10% chance of showers and thunderstorms. Lows 84 to 91. Friday, partly sunny and hot. Highs 107 to 113. Friday night, partly cloudy with a 10% chance of showers and thunderstorms. Lows 83 to 90. Saturday, partly sunny and hot. Highs 106 to 112. Here is the synopsis for Southeast California, Southwest, and South Central Arizona. Key messages: as high pressure builds over the region through the upcoming week, temperatures will heat up several degrees above normal levels as lower desert highs climb above 110 degrees. Extreme heat warnings will be in effect throughout the week as widespread major heat risk materializes. Thunderstorm activity through the majority of the upcoming week will be mostly confined to the Arizona high terrain and southeast Arizona. Extreme heat warning remains in effect from 10 a.m. Mountain Standard Time, or 10 a.m. Pacific Daylight Time Monday to 8 p.m. Mountain Standard Time, or 8 p.m. Pacific Daylight Time Friday. What? Dangerously hot conditions. Afternoon temperatures 107 to 114 expected. Major heat risk. Where? Portions of southwest Arizona and southeast California. When? From 10 a.m. Mountain Standard Time, or 10 a.m. Pacific Daylight Time Monday to 8 p.m. Mountain Standard Time, or 8 p.m. Pacific Daylight Time Friday. Impacts: heat-related illnesses increase significantly during extreme heat events. Overexposure can cause heat cramps and heat exhaustion to develop and, without intervention, can lead to heat stroke. An extreme heat warning means that a period of very hot temperatures, even by local standards, will occur. Actions should be taken to lessen the impact of the extreme heat. Take extra precautions if you work or spend time outside. 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Know the signs and symptoms of heat exhaustion and heat stroke. Wear lightweight and loose-fitting clothing when possible and drink plenty of water. To reduce risk during outdoor work, the Occupational Safety and Health Administration recommends scheduling frequent rest breaks in shaded or air-conditioned environments. Anyone overcome by heat should be moved to a cool and shaded location. Heat stroke is an emergency. 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Extreme heat warning remains in effect from 10 a.m. Monday to 8 p.m. Mountain Standard Time Friday. What? Dangerously hot conditions. Afternoon temperatures 106 to 113 expected. Major heat risk. Where? Aguila Valley, Apache Junction, Gold Canyon, Cave Creek / New River,
Fountain Hills, East Mesa, Gila Bend, Northwest Pinal County, Sonoran Desert National Monument, Tonopah Desert, and West Pinal County. When, from 10 a.m. Monday to 8 p.m. Mountain Standard Time Friday. Impacts, heat-related illnesses increase significantly during extreme heat events. Overexposure can cause heat cramps and heat exhaustion to develop and, without intervention, can lead to heat stroke. 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Actions should be taken to lessen the impact of the extreme heat. 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Anyone overcome by heat should be moved to a cool and shaded location. 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Extreme heat warning remains in effect from 10 a.m. Monday to 8 p.m. Mountain Standard Time Friday. What? Dangerously hot conditions. Afternoon temperatures 108 to 112 expected. Major heat risk. Where? Buckeye Avondale, Central Phoenix, Deer Valley, East Valley, North Phoenix Glendale, Northwest Valley, Scottsdale Paradise Valley, South Mountain Arutuki, and Southeast Valley Queen Creek. When, from 10 a.m. Monday to 8 p.m. Mountain Standard Time Friday. Impacts, heat-related illnesses increase significantly during extreme heat events. Overexposure can cause heat cramps and heat exhaustion to develop and, without intervention, can lead to heat stroke. 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Actions should be taken to lessen the impact of the extreme heat. 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The current time is 4 a.m. Mountain Standard Time. Here is the synopsis for Southeast California, Southwest, and South Central Arizona. Key messages, as high pressure builds over the region through the upcoming week, temperatures will heat up several degrees above normal levels as lower desert highs climb above 110 degrees. Extreme heat warnings will be in effect throughout the week as widespread major heat risk materializes. Thunderstorm activity through the majority of the upcoming week will be mostly confined to the Arizona high terrain and southeast Arizona. Extreme heat warning remains in effect from 10 a.m. Mountain Standard Time, or 10 a.m. Pacific Daylight Time Monday to 8 p.m. Mountain Standard Time, or 8 p.m. Pacific Daylight Time Friday. What? Dangerously hot conditions. Afternoon temperatures 107 to 114 expected. Major heat risk. Where?
portions of southwest Arizona and southeast California. When, from 10 a.m. Mountain Standard Time, or 10 a.m. Pacific Daylight Time Monday to 8 p.m. Mountain Standard Time, or 8 p.m. Pacific Daylight Time Friday. Impacts: heat-related illnesses increase significantly during extreme heat events. Overexposure can cause heat cramps and heat exhaustion to develop and, without intervention, can lead to heat stroke. An extreme heat warning means that a period of very hot temperatures, even by local standards, will occur. Actions should be taken to lessen the impact of the extreme heat. Take extra precautions if you work or spend time outside. When possible, reschedule strenuous activities to early morning or evening. Know the signs and symptoms of heat exhaustion and heat stroke. Wear lightweight and loose-fitting clothing when possible and drink plenty of water. To reduce risk during outdoor work, the Occupational Safety and Health Administration recommends scheduling frequent rest breaks in shaded or air-conditioned environments. Anyone overcome by heat should be moved to a cool and shaded location. 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Extreme heat warning remains in effect from 10 a.m. Monday to 8 p.m. Mountain Standard Time Friday. What? Dangerously hot conditions. Afternoon temperatures 106 to 113 expected. Major heat risk. Where? Aguila Valley, Apache Junction, Gold Canyon, Cave Creek / New River, Fountain Hills, East Mesa, Gila Bend, Northwest Pinal County, Sonoran Desert, Natal Monument, Tonopah Desert, and West Pinal County. When? From 10 a.m. Monday to 8 p.m. Mountain Standard Time Friday. 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Actions should be taken to lessen the impact of the extreme heat. 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Anyone overcome by heat should be moved to a cool and shaded location. 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Extreme heat warning remains in effect from 10 a.m. Monday to 8 p.m. Mountain Standard Time Friday. What? Dangerously hot conditions. Afternoon temperatures 108 to 112 expected. Major heat risk. Where? Buckeye Avondale, Central Phoenix, Deer Valley, East Valley, North Phoenix Glendale, Northwest Valley, Scottsdale Paradise Valley, South Mountain Arutuki, and Southeast Valley Queen Creek. When? From 10 a.m. Monday to 8 p.m. Mountain Standard Time Friday. 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
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The current time is 4:06 a.m. Mountain Standard Time. Here is the latest forecast. For the following area, in Arizona, Central Phoenix, issued at 4 a.m. Mountain Standard Time. Extreme heat warning in effect from 10 a.m. Monday to 8 p.m. Mountain Standard Time Friday. Today, partly cloudy. Highs 104 to 108. Light wind in the morning becoming west around 5 miles per hour in the afternoon. Tonight, mostly clear. Lows 81 to 87. West wind around 5 miles per hour in the evening becoming north after midnight. Monday, sunny and hot. Highs 106 to 111. East wind around 5 miles per hour in the morning becoming west in the afternoon. Monday night, clear. Lows 83 to 90. West wind around 5 miles per hour in the evening becoming east 5 to 10 miles per hour after midnight. Tuesday, sunny and hot. Highs 107 to 112. Southeast wind 5 to 10 miles per hour in the morning becoming southwest in the afternoon. Tuesday night, mostly clear. Lows 84 to 91. Wednesday, sunny and hot. Highs 107 to 112. Wednesday night, clear in the evening then becoming partly cloudy. Lows 85 to 92. Thursday, partly sunny in the morning then becoming sunny. Hot. Highs 107 to 112. Thursday night, partly cloudy with a 10% chance of showers and thunderstorms. Lows 84 to 91. Friday, partly sunny and hot. Highs 107 to 113. Friday night, partly cloudy with a 10% chance of showers and thunderstorms. Lows 83 to 90. Saturday, partly sunny and hot. Highs 106 to 112. Here is the synopsis for Southeast California, Southwest, and South Central Arizona. Key messages, as high pressure builds over the region through the upcoming week, temperatures will heat up several degrees above normal levels as lower desert highs climb above 110 degrees. Extreme heat warnings will be in effect throughout the week as widespread major heat risk materializes. Thunderstorm activity through the majority of the upcoming week will be mostly confined to the Arizona high terrain and southeast Arizona. Extreme heat warning remains in effect from 10 a.m. Mountain Standard Time, or 10 a.m. Pacific Daylight Time Monday to 8 p.m. Mountain Standard Time, or 8 p.m. Pacific Daylight Time Friday. What? Dangerously hot conditions. Afternoon temperatures 107 to 114 expected. Major heat risk. Where? Portions of southwest Arizona and southeast California. When? From 10 a.m. Mountain Standard Time, or 10 a.m. Pacific Daylight Time Monday to 8 p.m. Mountain Standard Time, or 8 p.m. Pacific Daylight Time Friday. Impacts, heat-related illnesses increase significantly during extreme heat events. Overexposure can cause heat cramps and heat exhaustion to develop and, without intervention, can lead to heat stroke. An extreme heat warning means that a period of very hot temperatures, even by local standards, will occur. Actions should be taken to lessen the impact of the extreme heat. Take extra precautions if you work or spend time outside. 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Know the signs and symptoms of heat exhaustion and heat stroke. Wear lightweight and loose-fitting clothing when possible and drink plenty of water. 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
The Occupational Safety and Health Administration recommends scheduling frequent rest breaks in shaded or air-conditioned environments. 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Extreme heat warning remains in effect from 10 a.m. Monday to 8 p.m. Mountain Standard Time Friday. What? Dangerously hot conditions. Afternoon temperatures 106 to 113 expected. Major heat risk. Where? Aguila Valley, Apache Junction, Gold Canyon, Cave Creek / New River, Fountain Hills, East Mesa, Gila Bend, Northwest Pinal County, Sonoran Desert, Natal Monument, Tonopah Desert, and West Pinal County. When? From 10 a.m. Monday to 8 p.m. Mountain Standard Time Friday. Impacts: heat-related illnesses increase significantly during extreme heat events. 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Extreme heat warning remains in effect from 10 a.m. Monday to 8 p.m. Mountain Standard Time Friday. What? Dangerously hot conditions. Afternoon temperatures 108 to 112 expected. Major heat risk. Where? Buckeye Avondale, Central Phoenix, Deer Valley, East Valley, North Phoenix Glendale, Northwest Valley, Scottsdale Paradise Valley, South Mountain Arutuki, and Southeast Valley Queen Creek. When? From 10 a.m. Monday to 8 p.m. Mountain Standard Time Friday. 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Actions should be taken to lessen the impact of the extreme heat. Take extra precautions if you work or spend time outside. 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To reduce risk during outdoor work, the Occupational Safety and Health Administration recommends scheduling frequent rest breaks in shaded or air-conditioned environments. Anyone overcome by heat should be moved to a cool and shaded location. Heat stroke is an emergency. 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The current time is 4:15 a.m. Mountain Standard Time. Here is the 4 a.m. Mountain Standard Time observation for Phoenix on Sunday, August 16th. At Sky Harbor, it was mostly cloudy. Visibility 10 miles.
temperature was 94 degrees, dew point 59, relative humidity 31%. Wind was northwest, at 7 miles an hour. And the pressure was 29.94 inches, and rising. Other observations for south-central Arizona, including the greater Phoenix area, it was partly cloudy, with a temperature of 87 at Scottsdale Airport, 87 at Falcon Field, and 85 at Mesa Gateway. It was mostly cloudy, with a temperature of 88 at Buckeye, 91 at Luke Air Force Base, and 87 at Deer Valley. It was cloudy, with a temperature of 85 at Chandler, and 91 at Gila Bend. Observations for northern Arizona, it was clear, with a temperature of 48 at Flagstaff, 49 at the Grand Canyon, and 66 at Payson. Under clear skies, Page reported 72, winds low reported 63, and Shoal reported 55. At Kingman, it was partly cloudy, with a temperature of 67. Observations for southern Arizona, it was clear, with a temperature of 77 at Tucson, 66 at Nogales, and 74 at Sierra Vista. At Yuma, it was mostly cloudy, with a temperature of 90. Observations for Southern California, at Los Angeles Airport, it was partly cloudy, with a temperature of 67. At Blythe, it was mostly cloudy, with a temperature of 91. At San Diego, it was cloudy, with a temperature of 71. Regional observations, skies ranged from clear to partly cloudy. It was 78 at Las Vegas, 70 at Salt Lake City, 72 at Albuquerque, and 74 at El Paso. Once again, at 4 a.m. in Phoenix, under mostly cloudy skies. The Sky Harbor temperature was 94 degrees. Here is the latest forecast. For the following area, in Arizona, Central Phoenix, issued at 4 a.m. Mountain Standard Time. Extreme heat warning in effect from 10 a.m. Monday to 8 p.m. Mountain Standard Time Friday. Today, partly cloudy. Highs 104 to 108. Light wind in the morning becoming west around 5 miles per hour in the afternoon. Tonight, mostly clear. Lows 81 to 87. West wind around 5 miles per hour in the evening becoming north after midnight. Monday, sunny and hot. Highs 106 to 111. East wind around 5 miles per hour in the morning becoming west in the afternoon. Monday night, clear. Lows 83 to 90. West wind around 5 miles per hour in the evening becoming east 5 to 10 miles per hour after midnight. Tuesday, sunny and hot. Highs 107 to 112. Southeast wind 5 to 10 miles per hour in the morning becoming southwest in the afternoon. Tuesday night, mostly clear. Lows 84 to 91. Wednesday, sunny and hot. Highs 107 to 112. Wednesday night, clear in the evening then becoming partly cloudy. Lows 85 to 92. Thursday, partly sunny in the morning then becoming sunny. Hot. Highs 107 to 112. Thursday night, partly cloudy with a 10% chance of showers and thunderstorms. Lows 84 to 91. Friday, partly sunny and hot. Highs 107 to 113. Friday night, partly cloudy with a 10% chance of showers and thunderstorms. Lows 83 to 90. Saturday, partly sunny and hot. Highs 106 to 112. Here is the synopsis for Southeast California, Southwest, and South Central Arizona. Key messages, as high pressure builds over the region through the upcoming week, temperatures will heat up several degrees above normal levels as lower desert highs climb above 110 degrees. Extreme heat warnings will be in effect throughout the week as widespread major heat risk materializes. Thunderstorm activity through the majority of the upcoming week will be mostly confined to the Arizona high terrain and southeast Arizona.
Extreme heat warning remains in effect from 10 a.m. Mountain Standard Time, or 10 a.m. Pacific Daylight Time Monday to 8 p.m. Mountain Standard Time, or 8 p.m. Pacific Daylight Time Friday. What? Dangerously hot conditions. Afternoon temperatures 107 to 114 expected. Major heat risk. Where? Portions of southwest Arizona and southeast California. When? From 10 a.m. Mountain Standard Time, or 10 a.m. Pacific Daylight Time Monday to 8 p.m. Mountain Standard Time, or 8 p.m. Pacific Daylight Time Friday. Impacts. Heat-related illnesses increase significantly during extreme heat events. Overexposure can cause heat cramps and heat exhaustion to develop and, without intervention, can lead to heat stroke. An extreme heat warning means that a period of very hot temperatures, even by local standards, will occur. Actions should be taken to lessen the impact of the extreme heat. Take extra precautions if you work or spend time outside. When possible, reschedule strenuous activities to early morning or evening. Know the signs and symptoms of heat exhaustion and heat stroke. Wear lightweight and loose-fitting clothing when possible and drink plenty of water. To reduce risk during outdoor work, the Occupational Safety and Health Administration recommends scheduling frequent rest breaks in shaded or air-conditioned environments. Anyone overcome by heat should be moved to a cool and shaded location. Heat stroke is an emergency. 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Public cooling shelters are available in some areas. Consult county officials for more details. Extreme heat warning remains in effect from 10 a.m. Monday to 8 p.m. Mountain Standard Time Friday. What? Dangerously hot conditions. Afternoon temperatures 106 to 113 expected. Major heat risk. Where? Aguila Valley, Apache Junction, Gold Canyon, Cave Creek / New River, Fountain Hills, East Mesa, Gila Bend, Northwest Pinal County, Sonoran Desert Natal Monument, Tonopah Desert, and West Pinal County. When? From 10 a.m. Monday to 8 p.m. Mountain Standard Time Friday. Impacts. 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Actions should be taken to lessen the impact of the extreme heat. Take extra precautions if you work or spend time outside. 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Anyone overcome by heat should be moved to a cool and shaded location. Heat stroke is an emergency. 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Extreme heat warning remains in effect from 10 a.m. Monday to 8 p.m. Mountain Standard Time Friday. What? Dangerously hot conditions. Afternoon temperatures 108 to 112 expected. Major heat risk. Where? Buckeye Avondale, Central Phoenix, Deer Valley, East Valley, North Phoenix Glendale, Northwest Valley, Scottsdale Paradise Valley, South Mountain Arutuki, and Southeast Valley Queen Creek. When? From 10 a.m. Monday to 8 p.m. Mountain Standard Time Friday. Impacts. 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
Heat and extreme heat warning means that a period of very hot temperatures, even by local standards, will occur. Actions should be taken to lessen the impact of the extreme heat. Take extra precautions if you work or spend time outside. 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

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The current time is 4:27 a.m. Mountain Standard Time. Here is the 4 a.m. Mountain Standard Time observation for Phoenix on Sunday, August 16th. At Sky Harbor, it was mostly cloudy. Visibility 10 miles. Temperature was 94 degrees, dew point 59, relative humidity 31%. Wind was northwest, at 7 miles an hour. And the pressure was 29.94 inches, and rising. Other observations for South Central Arizona, including the greater Phoenix area, it was partly cloudy, with a temperature of 87 at Scottsdale Airport, 87 at Falcon Field, and 85 at Mesa Gateway. It was mostly cloudy, with a temperature of 88 at Buckeye, 91 at Luke Air Force Base, and 87 at Deer Valley. It was cloudy, with a temperature of 85 at Chandler, and 91 at Gila Bend. Observations for Northern Arizona, it was clear, with a temperature of 48 at Flagstaff, 49 at the Grand Canyon, and 66 at Payson. Under clear skies, Page reported 72, winds low reported 63, and Shoal reported 55. At Kingman, it was partly cloudy, with a temperature of 67. Observations for Southern Arizona, it was clear, with a temperature of 77 at Tucson, 66 at Nogales, and 74 at Sierra Vista. At Yuma, it was mostly cloudy, with a temperature of 90. Observations for Southern California, at Los Angeles Airport, it was partly cloudy, with a temperature of 67. At Blythe, it was mostly cloudy, with a temperature of 91. At San Diego, it was cloudy, with a temperature of 71. Regional observations, skies ranged from clear to partly cloudy. It was 78 at Las Vegas, 70 at Salt Lake City, 72 at Albuquerque, and 74 at El Paso. Once again, at 4 a.m. in Phoenix, under mostly cloudy skies. The Sky Harbor temperature was 94 degrees. Here is the latest forecast. For the following area, in Arizona, Central Phoenix, issued at 4 a.m. Mountain Standard Time. Extreme heat warning in effect from 10 a.m. Monday to 8 p.m. Mountain Standard Time Friday. Today, partly cloudy. Highs 104 to 108. Light wind in the morning becoming west around 5 miles per hour in the afternoon. Tonight, mostly clear. Lows 81 to 87. West wind around 5 miles per hour in the evening becoming north after midnight. Monday, sunny and hot. Highs 106 to 111. East wind around 5 miles per hour in the morning becoming west in the afternoon. Monday night, clear. Lows 83 to 90. West wind around 5 miles per hour in the evening becoming east 5 to 10 miles per hour after midnight. Tuesday, sunny and hot. Highs 107 to 112. Southeast wind 5 to 10 miles per hour in the morning becoming southwest in the afternoon. Tuesday night, mostly clear. Lows 84 to 91. Wednesday, sunny and hot. Highs 107 to 112. Wednesday night, clear in the evening then becoming partly cloudy. Lows 85 to 92. Thursday, partly sunny in the morning then becoming sunny. Hot. Highs 107 to 112. Thursday night, partly cloudy with a 10% chance of showers and thunderstorms. Lows 84 to 91. Friday, partly sunny and hot. Highs 107 to 113. Friday night, partly cloudy with a 10% chance of showers and thunderstorms. Lows 83 to 90. Saturday, partly sunny and hot. Highs 106 to 112. Here is the synopsis for Southeast California, Southwest, and South Central Arizona. Key messages, as high pressure builds over the region through the upcoming week, temperatures will heat up several degrees above normal levels as lower desert highs climb above 110 degrees. Extreme heat warning.

will be in effect throughout the week as widespread major heat risk materializes. Thunderstorm activity through the majority of the upcoming week will be mostly confined to the Arizona high terrain and southeast Arizona. Extreme heat warning remains in effect from 10 a.m. Mountain Standard Time, or 10 a.m. Pacific Daylight Time Monday to 8 p.m. Mountain Standard Time, or 8 p.m. Pacific Daylight Time Friday. What? Dangerously hot conditions. Afternoon temperatures 107 to 114 expected. Major heat risk. Where? Portions of southwest Arizona and southeast California. When? From 10 a.m. Mountain Standard Time, or 10 a.m. Pacific Daylight Time Monday to 8 p.m. Mountain Standard Time, or 8 p.m. Pacific Daylight Time Friday. Impacts. Heat-related illnesses increase significantly during extreme heat events. Overexposure can cause heat cramps and heat exhaustion to develop and, without intervention, can lead to heat stroke. An extreme heat warning means that a period of very hot temperatures standards will occur. Actions should be taken to lessen the impact of the extreme heat. Take extra precautions if you work or spend time outside. When possible, reschedule strenuous activities to early morning or evening. Know the signs and symptoms of heat exhaustion and heat stroke. Wear lightweight and loose-fitting clothing when possible and drink plenty of water. To reduce risk during outdoor work, the Occupational Safety and Health Administration recommends scheduling frequent rest breaks in shaded or air-conditioned environments. Anyone overcome by heat should be moved to a cool and shaded location. Heat stroke is an emergency. 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Public cooling shelters are available in some areas. Consult county officials for more details. Extreme heat warning remains in effect from 10 a.m. Monday to 8 p.m. Mountain Standard Time Friday. What? Dangerously hot conditions. Afternoon temperatures 106 to 113 expected. Major heat risk. Where? Aguila Valley, Apache Junction, Gold Canyon, Cave Creek / New River, Fountain Hills, East Mesa, Gila Bend, Northwest Pinal County, Sonoran Desert Natal Monument, Tonopah Desert, and West Pinal County. When? From 10 a.m. Monday to 8 p.m. Mountain Standard Time Friday. Impacts. Heat-related illnesses increase significantly during extreme heat events. 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An extreme heat warning means that a period of very hot temperatures, even by local standards, will occur. Actions should be taken to lessen the impact of the extreme heat. Take extra precautions if you work or spend time outside. 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Wear lightweight and loose-fitting clothing when possible and drink plenty of water. 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Anyone overcome by heat should be moved to a cool and shaded location. 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Extreme heat warning remains in effect from 10 a.m. Monday to 8 p.m. Mountain Standard Time Friday. What? Dangerously hot conditions. Afternoon temperatures 108 to 112 expected. Major heat risk. Where? Buckeye Avondale, Central Phoenix, Deer Valley, East Valley, North Phoenix Glendale, Northwest Valley, Scottsdale Paradise Valley, South Mountain Arwatukee, and Southeast Valley Queen Creek. When? From 10 a.m. Monday to 8 p.m. Mountain Standard Time Friday. Impacts. 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Overexposure can cause heat cramps and heat exhaustion to develop and, without intervention, can lead to heat stroke. Additional details. 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
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Actions should be taken to lessen the impact of the extreme heat. 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The current time is 4:38 a.m. Mountain Standard Time. Here is the 4 a.m. Mountain Standard Time observation for Phoenix, on Sunday, August 16th. At Sky Harbor, it was mostly cloudy. Visibility 10 miles. Temperature was 94 degrees, dew point 59, relative humidity 31%. Wind was northwest, at 7 miles an hour. And the pressure was 29.94 inches, and rising. Other observations for South Central Arizona including the Greater Phoenix area, it was partly cloudy, with a temperature of 87 at Scottsdale Airport, 87 at Falcon Field, and 85 at Mesa Gateway. It was mostly cloudy, with a temperature of 88 at Buckeye, 91 at Luke Air Force Base, and 87 at Deer Valley. It was cloudy, with a temperature of 85 at Chandler, and 91 at Gila Bend. Observations for Northern Arizona, it was clear, with a temperature of 48 at Flagstaff, 49 at the Grand Canyon, and 66 at Payson. Under clear skies, Page reported 72, winds low reported 63, and Shoal reported 55. At Kingman, it was partly cloudy, with a temperature of 67. Observations for Southern Arizona, it was clear, with a temperature of 77 at Tucson, 66 at Nogales, and 74 at Sierra Vista. At Yuma, it was mostly cloudy, with a temperature of 90. Observations for Southern California, at Los Angeles Airport, it was partly cloudy, with a temperature of 67. At Blythe, it was mostly cloudy, with a temperature of 91. At San Diego, it was cloudy, with a temperature of 71. Regional observations, skies ranged from clear to partly cloudy. It was 78 at Las Vegas, 70 at Salt Lake City, 72 at Albuquerque, and 74 at El Paso. Once again, at 4 a.m. in Phoenix, under mostly cloudy skies. The Sky Harbor temperature was 94 degrees. Here is the latest forecast. For the following area, in Arizona, Central Phoenix, issued at 4 a.m. Mountain Standard Time. Extreme heat warning in effect from 10 a.m. Monday to 8 p.m. Mountain Standard Time Friday. Today, partly cloudy. Highs 104 to 108. Light wind in the morning becoming west around 5 miles per hour in the afternoon. Tonight, mostly clear. Lows 81 to 87. West wind around 5 miles per hour in the evening becoming north after midnight. Monday, sunny and hot. Highs 106 to 111. East wind around 5 miles per hour in the morning becoming west in the afternoon. Monday night, clear. Lows 83 to 90. West wind around 5 miles per hour in the evening becoming east 5 to 10 miles per hour after midnight. Tuesday, sunny and hot. Highs 107 to 112. Southeast wind 5 to 10 miles per hour in the morning becoming southwest in the afternoon. Tuesday night, mostly clear.
lows 84 to 91. Wednesday, sunny and hot. Highs 107 to 112. Wednesday night, clear in the evening then becoming partly cloudy. Lows 85 to 92. Thursday, partly sunny in the morning then becoming sunny. Hot. Highs 107 to 112. Thursday night, partly cloudy with a 10% chance of showers and thunderstorms. Lows 84 to 91. Friday, partly sunny and hot. Highs 107 to 113. Friday night, partly cloudy with a 10% chance of showers and thunderstorms. Lows 83 to 90. Saturday, partly sunny and hot. Highs 106 to 112. Here is the synopsis for Southeast California, Southwest, and South Central Arizona. Key messages, as high pressure builds over the region through the upcoming week, temperatures will heat up several degrees above normal levels as lower desert highs climb above 110 degrees. Extreme heat warnings will be in effect throughout the week as widespread major heat risk materializes. Thunderstorm activity through the majority of the upcoming week will be mostly confined to the Arizona high terrain and southeast Arizona. Extreme heat warning remains in effect from 10 a.m. Mountain Standard Time, or 10 a.m. Pacific Daylight Time Monday to 8 p.m. Mountain Standard Time, or 8 p.m. Pacific Daylight Time Friday. What? Dangerously hot conditions. Afternoon temperatures 107 to 114 expected. Major heat risk. Where? Portions of southwest Arizona and southeast California. When? From 10 a.m. Mountain Standard Time, or 10 a.m. Pacific Daylight Time Monday to 8 p.m. Mountain Standard Time, or 8 p.m. Pacific Daylight Time Friday. Impacts, heat-related illnesses increase significantly during extreme heat events. Overexposure can cause heat cramps and heat exhaustion to develop and, without intervention, can lead to heat stroke. An extreme heat warning means that a period of very hot temperatures, even by local standards, will occur. Actions should be taken to lessen the impact of the extreme heat. Take extra precautions if you work or spend time outside. When possible, reschedule strenuous activities to early morning or evening. Know the signs and symptoms of heat exhaustion and heat stroke. Wear lightweight and loose-fitting clothing when possible and drink plenty of water. To reduce risk during outdoor work, the Occupational Safety and Health Administration recommends scheduling frequent rest breaks in shaded or air-conditioned environments. Anyone overcome by heat should be moved to a cool and shaded location. Heat stroke is an emergency. 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Public cooling shelters are available in some areas. Consult county officials for more details. Extreme heat warning remains in effect from 10 a.m. Monday to 8 p.m. Mountain Standard Time Friday. What? Dangerously hot conditions. Afternoon temperatures 106 to 113 expected. Major heat risk. Where? Aguila Valley, Apache Junction, Gold Canyon, Cave Creek / New River, Fountain Hills, East Mesa, Gila Bend, Northwest Pinal County, Sonoran Desert, Natal Monument, Tonopah Desert, and West Pinal County. When? From 10 a.m. Monday to 8 p.m. Mountain Standard Time Friday. Impacts, heat-related illnesses increase significantly during extreme heat events. Overexposure can cause heat cramps and heat exhaustion to develop and, without intervention, can lead to heat stroke. 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Actions should be taken to lessen the impact of the extreme heat. 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
The Occupational Safety and Health Administration recommends scheduling frequent rest breaks in shaded or air-conditioned environments. 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Extreme heat warning remains in effect from 10 a.m. Monday to 8 p.m. Mountain Standard Time Friday. What? Dangerously hot conditions. Afternoon temperatures 108 to 112 expected. Major heat risk. Where? Buckeye Avondale, Central Phoenix, Deer Valley, East Valley, North Phoenix Glendale, Northwest Valley, Scottsdale Paradise Valley, South Mountain Arutuki, and Southeast Valley Queen Creek. When? From 10 a.m. Monday to 8 p.m. Mountain Standard Time Friday. 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Actions should be taken to lessen the impact of the extreme heat. 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Anyone overcome by heat should be moved to a cool and shaded location. Heat stroke is an emergency. 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The current time is 4:49 a.m. Mountain Standard Time. Here is the 4 a.m. Mountain Standard Time observation for Phoenix on Sunday, August 16th. At Sky Harbor, it was mostly cloudy. Visibility 10 miles. Temperature was 94 degrees, dew point 59, relative humidity 31%. Wind was northwest, at 7 miles an hour. And the pressure was 29.94 inches, and rising. Other observations for South Central Arizona, including the greater Phoenix area, it was partly cloudy, with a temperature of 87 at Scottsdale Airport, 87 at Falcon Field, and 85 at Mesa Gateway. It was mostly cloudy, with a temperature of 88 at Buckeye, 91 at Luke Air Force Base, and 87 at Deer Valley. It was cloudy, with a temperature of 85 at Chandler, and 91 at Gila Bend. Observations for Northern Arizona: it was clear, with a temperature of 48 at Flagstaff, 49 at the Grand Canyon, and 66 at Payson. Under clear skies, Page reported 72, winds low reported 63, and Shoal reported 55. At Kingman, it was partly cloudy, with a temperature of 67. Observations for Southern Arizona: it was clear, with a temperature of 77 at Tucson, 66 at Nogales, and 74 at Sierra Vista. At Yuma, it was mostly cloudy, with a temperature of 90. Observations for Southern California: at Los Angeles Airport, it was partly cloudy, with a temperature of 67. At Blythe, it was mostly cloudy, with a temperature of 91. At San Diego, it was cloudy, with a temperature of 71. Regional observations: skies ranged from clear to partly cloudy. It was 78 at Las Vegas, 70 at Salt Lake City, 72 at Albuquerque, and 74 at El Paso. Once again, at 4 a.m. in Phoenix, under mostly cloudy skies. The Sky Harbor temperature was 94 degrees.
Here is the latest forecast. For the following area, in Arizona, central Phoenix, issued at 4 a.m. Mountain Standard Time. Extreme heat warning in effect from 10 a.m. Monday to 8 p.m. Mountain Standard Time Friday. Today, partly cloudy. Highs 104 to 108. Light wind in the morning becoming west around 5 miles per hour in the afternoon. Tonight, mostly clear. Lows 81 to 87. West wind around 5 miles per hour in the evening becoming north after midnight. Monday, sunny and hot. Highs 106 to 111. East wind around 5 miles per hour in the morning becoming west in the afternoon. Monday night, clear. Lows 83 to 90. West wind around 5 miles per hour in the evening becoming east 5 to 10 miles per hour after midnight. Tuesday, sunny and hot. Highs 107 to 112. Southeast wind 5 to 10 miles per hour in the morning becoming southwest in the afternoon. Tuesday night, mostly clear. Lows 84 to 91. Wednesday, sunny and hot. Highs 107 to 112. Wednesday night, clear in the evening then becoming partly cloudy. Lows 85 to 92. Thursday, partly sunny in the morning then becoming sunny. Hot. Highs 107 to 112. Thursday night, partly cloudy with a 10% chance of showers and thunderstorms. Lows 84 to 91. Friday, partly sunny and hot. Highs 107 to 113. Friday night, partly cloudy with a 10% chance of showers and thunderstorms. Lows 83 to 90. Saturday, partly sunny and hot. Highs 106 to 112. Here is the synopsis for Southeast California, Southwest, and South Central Arizona. Key messages, as high pressure builds over the region through the upcoming week, temperatures will heat up several degrees above normal levels as lower desert highs climb above 110 degrees. Extreme heat warnings will be in effect throughout the week as widespread major heat risk materializes. Thunderstorm activity through the majority of the upcoming week will be mostly confined to the Arizona high terrain and southeast Arizona. Extreme heat warning remains in effect from 10 a.m. Mountain Standard Time, or 10 a.m. Pacific Daylight Time Monday to 8 p.m. Mountain Standard Time, or 8 p.m. Pacific Daylight Time Friday. What? Dangerously hot conditions. Afternoon temperatures 107 to 114 expected. Major heat risk. Where? Portions of southwest Arizona and southeast California. When? From 10 a.m. Mountain Standard Time, or 10 a.m. Pacific Daylight Time Monday to 8 p.m. Mountain Standard Time, or 8 p.m. Pacific Daylight Time Friday. Impacts, heat-related illnesses increase significantly during extreme heat events. Overexposure can cause heat cramps and heat exhaustion to develop and, without intervention, can lead to heat stroke. An extreme heat warning means that a period of very hot temperatures, even by local standards, will occur. Actions should be taken to lessen the impact of the extreme heat. Take extra precautions if you work or spend time outside. 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Know the signs and symptoms of heat exhaustion and heat stroke. Wear lightweight and loose-fitting clothing when possible and drink plenty of water. To reduce risk during outdoor work, the Occupational Safety and Health Administration recommends scheduling frequent rest breaks in shaded or air-conditioned environments. Anyone overcome by heat should be moved to a cool and shaded location. Heat stroke is an emergency. 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Extreme heat warning remains in effect from 10 a.m. Monday to 8 p.m. Mountain Standard Time Friday. What? Dangerously hot conditions. Afternoon temperatures 106 to 113 expected. Major heat risk. Where? Aguila Valley, Apache Junction, Gold Canyon, Cave Creek / New River,
Fountain Hills, East Mesa, Gila Bend, Northwest Pinal County, Sonoran Desert Natal Monument, Tonopah Desert, and West Pinal County. When, from 10 a.m. Monday to 8 p.m. Mountain Standard Time Friday. Impacts, heat-related illnesses increase significantly during extreme heat events. Overexposure can cause heat cramps and heat exhaustion to develop and, without intervention, can lead to heat stroke. 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An extreme heat warning means that a period of very hot temperatures, even by local standards, will occur. Actions should be taken to lessen the impact of the extreme heat. Take extra precautions if you work or spend time outside. 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Know the signs and symptoms of heat exhaustion and heat stroke. Wear lightweight and loose-fitting clothing when possible and drink plenty of water. To reduce risk during outdoor work, the Occupational Safety and Health Administration recommends scheduling frequent rest breaks in shaded or air-conditioned environments. Anyone overcome by heat should be moved to a cool and shaded location. Heat stroke is an emergency. 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Extreme heat warning remains in effect from 10 a.m. Monday to 8 p.m. Mountain Standard Time Friday. What? Dangerously hot conditions. Afternoon temperatures 108 to 112 expected. Major heat risk. Where? Buckeye Avondale, Central Phoenix, Deer Valley, East Valley, North Phoenix Glendale, Northwest Valley, Scottsdale Paradise Valley, South Mountain Arutuki, and Southeast Valley Queen Creek. When, from 10 a.m. Monday to 8 p.m. Mountain Standard Time Friday. Impacts, heat-related illnesses increase significantly during extreme heat events. 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An extreme heat warning means that a period of very hot temperatures, even by local standards, will occur. Actions should be taken to lessen the impact of the extreme heat. Take extra precautions if you work or spend time outside. 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Heat stroke is an emergency. 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The current time is 5:01 a.m. Mountain Standard Time. Here is the latest forecast. For the following area, in Arizona, Central Phoenix, issued at 4 a.m. Mountain Standard Time. Extreme heat warning in effect from 10 a.m. Monday to 8 p.m. Mountain Standard Time Friday. Today, partly cloudy. Highs 104 to 108. Light wind in the morning becoming west around 5 miles per hour in the afternoon. Tonight, mostly clear. Lows 81 to 87. West wind around 5 miles per hour in the evening becoming north after midnight. Monday, sunny and hot. Highs 106 to 111. East wind around 5 miles per hour in the morning becoming west in the afternoon. Monday night, clear. Lows 83 to 90.
West wind around 5 miles per hour in the evening, becoming east 5 to 10 miles per hour after midnight. Tuesday, sunny and hot. Highs 107 to 112. Southeast wind 5 to 10 miles per hour in the morning, becoming southwest in the afternoon. Tuesday night, mostly clear. Lows 84 to 91. Wednesday, sunny and hot. Highs 107 to 112. Wednesday night, clear in the evening, then becoming partly cloudy. Lows 85 to 92. Thursday, partly sunny in the morning, then becoming sunny. Hot. Highs 107 to 112. Thursday night, partly cloudy with a 10% chance of showers and thunderstorms. Lows 84 to 91. Friday, partly sunny and hot. Highs 107 to 113. Friday night, partly cloudy with a 10% chance of showers and thunderstorms. Lows 83 to 90. Saturday, partly sunny and hot. Highs 106 to 112. Here is the synopsis for Southeast California, Southwest, and South Central Arizona. Key messages: as high pressure builds over the region through the upcoming week, temperatures will heat up several degrees above normal levels as lower desert highs climb above 110 degrees. Extreme heat warnings will be in effect throughout the week as widespread major heat risk materializes. Thunderstorm activity through the majority of the upcoming week will be mostly confined to the Arizona high terrain and southeast Arizona. Extreme heat warning remains in effect from 10 a.m. Mountain Standard Time, or 10 a.m. Pacific Daylight Time Monday to 8 p.m. Mountain Standard Time, or 8 p.m. Pacific Daylight Time Friday. What? Dangerously hot conditions. Afternoon temperatures 107 to 114 expected. Major heat risk. Where? Portions of southwest Arizona and southeast California. When? From 10 a.m. Mountain Standard Time, or 10 a.m. Pacific Daylight Time Monday to 8 p.m. Mountain Standard Time, or 8 p.m. Pacific Daylight Time Friday. Impacts: heat-related illnesses increase significantly during extreme heat events. Overexposure can cause heat cramps and heat exhaustion to develop and, without intervention, can lead to heat stroke. An extreme heat warning means that a period of very hot temperatures, even by local standards, will occur. Actions should be taken to lessen the impact of the extreme heat. Take extra precautions if you work or spend time outside. When possible, reschedule strenuous activities to early morning or evening. Know the signs and symptoms of heat exhaustion and heat stroke. Wear lightweight and loose-fitting clothing when possible and drink plenty of water. To reduce risk during outdoor work, the Occupational Safety and Health Administration recommends scheduling frequent rest breaks in shaded or air-conditioned environments. Anyone overcome by heat should be moved to a cool and shaded location. Heat stroke is an emergency. 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Public cooling shelters are available in some areas. 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Extreme heat warning remains in effect from 10 a.m. Monday to 8 p.m. Mountain Standard Time Friday. What? Dangerously hot conditions. Afternoon temperatures 106 to 113 expected. Major heat risk. Where? Aguila Valley, Apache Junction, Gold Canyon, Cave Creek / New River, Fountain Hills, East Mesa, Gila Bend, Northwest Pinal County, Sonoran Desert Natal Monument, Tonopah Desert, and West Pinal County. When? From 10 a.m. Monday to 8 p.m. Mountain Standard Time Friday. 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An extreme heat warning means that a period of very hot temperatures, even by local standards, will occur. Actions should be taken to lessen the impact of the extreme heat.
Take extra precautions if you work or spend time outside. 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Wear lightweight and loose-fitting clothing when possible and drink plenty of water. To reduce risk during outdoor work, the Occupational Safety and Health Administration recommends scheduling frequent rest breaks in shaded or air-conditioned environments. Anyone overcome by heat should be moved to a cool and shaded location. 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Extreme heat warning remains in effect from 10 a.m. Monday to 8 p.m. Mountain Standard Time Friday. What? Dangerously hot conditions. Afternoon temperatures 108 to 112 expected. Major heat risk. Where? Buckeye Avondale, Central Phoenix, Deer Valley, East Valley, North Phoenix Glendale, Northwest Valley, Scottsdale Paradise Valley, South Mountain Arutuki, and Southeast Valley Queen Creek. When? From 10 a.m. Monday to 8 p.m. Mountain Standard Time Friday. 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Actions should be taken to lessen the impact of the extreme heat. Take extra precautions if you work or spend time outside. 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Anyone overcome by heat should be moved to a cool and shaded location. Heat stroke is an emergency. 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The current time is 5:10 a.m. Mountain Standard Time. Here is the latest forecast. For the following area, in Arizona, Central Phoenix, issued at 4 a.m. Mountain Standard Time. Extreme heat warning in effect from 10 a.m. Monday to 8 p.m. Mountain Standard Time Friday. Today, partly cloudy. Highs 104 to 108. Light wind in the morning becoming west around 5 miles per hour in the afternoon. Tonight, mostly clear. Lows 81 to 87. West wind around 5 miles per hour in the evening becoming north after midnight. Monday, sunny and hot. Highs 106 to 111. East wind around 5 miles per hour in the morning becoming west in the afternoon. Monday night, clear. Lows 83 to 90. West wind around 5 miles per hour in the evening becoming east 5 to 10 miles per hour after midnight. Tuesday, sunny and hot. Highs 107 to 112. Southeast wind 5 to 10 miles per hour in the morning becoming southwest in the afternoon. Tuesday night, mostly clear. Lows 84 to 91. Wednesday, sunny and hot. Highs 107 to 112. Wednesday night, clear in the evening then becoming partly cloudy. Lows 85 to 92. Thursday, partly sunny in the morning then becoming sunny. Hot. Highs 107 to 112. Thursday night, partly cloudy with a 10% chance of showers and thunderstorms. Lows 84 to 91. Friday, partly sunny and hot.
highs 107 to 113. Friday night, partly cloudy with a 10% chance of showers and thunderstorms. Lows 83 to 90. Saturday, partly sunny and hot. Highs 106 to 112. Here is the synopsis for Southeast California, Southwest, and South Central Arizona. Key messages, as high pressure builds over the region through the upcoming week, temperatures will heat up several degrees above normal levels as lower desert highs climb above 110 degrees. Extreme heat warnings will be in effect throughout the week as widespread major heat risk materializes. Thunderstorm activity through the majority of the upcoming week will be mostly confined to the Arizona high terrain and southeast Arizona. Extreme heat warning remains in effect from 10 a.m. Mountain Standard Time, or 10 a.m. Pacific Daylight Time Monday to 8 p.m. Mountain Standard Time, or 8 p.m. Pacific Daylight Time Friday. What? Dangerously hot conditions. Afternoon temperatures 107 to 114 expected. Major heat risk. Where? Portions of southwest Arizona and southeast California. When? From 10 a.m. Mountain Standard Time, or 10 a.m. Pacific Daylight Time Monday to 8 p.m. Mountain Standard Time, or 8 p.m. Pacific Daylight Time Friday. Impacts, heat-related illnesses increase significantly during extreme heat events. Overexposure can cause heat cramps and heat exhaustion to develop and, without intervention, can lead to heat stroke. An extreme heat warning means that a period of very hot temperatures, even by local standards, will occur. Actions should be taken to lessen the impact of the extreme heat. Take extra precautions if you work or spend time outside. When possible, reschedule strenuous activities to early morning or evening. Know the signs and symptoms of heat exhaustion and heat stroke. Wear lightweight and loose-fitting clothing when possible and drink plenty of water. To reduce risk during outdoor work, the Occupational Safety and Health Administration recommends scheduling frequent rest breaks in shaded or air-conditioned environments. Anyone overcome by heat should be moved to a cool and shaded location. Heat stroke is an emergency. 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Public cooling shelters are available in some areas. 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Extreme heat warning remains in effect from 10 a.m. Monday to 8 p.m. Mountain Standard Time Friday. What? Dangerously hot conditions. Afternoon temperatures 106 to 113 expected. Major heat risk. Where? Aguila Valley, Apache Junction, Gold Canyon, Cave Creek / New River, Fountain Hills, East Mesa, Gila Bend, Northwest Pinal County, Sonoran Desert, Natal Monument, Tonopah Desert, and West Pinal County. When? From 10 a.m. Monday to 8 p.m. Mountain Standard Time Friday. Impacts, heat-related illnesses increase significantly during extreme heat events. Overexposure can cause heat cramps and heat exhaustion to develop and, without intervention, can lead to heat stroke. 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Actions should be taken to lessen the impact of the extreme heat. Take extra precautions if you work or spend time outside. 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Anyone overcome by heat should be moved to a cool and shaded location. 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Extreme heat warning remains in effect from 10 a.m. Monday to 8 p.m. Mountain Standard Time Friday. What? Dangerously hot conditions.
Afternoon temperatures 108 to 112 expected. Major heat risk. Where? Buckeye Avondale, Central Phoenix, Deer Valley, East Valley, North Phoenix Glendale, Northwest Valley, Scottsdale Paradise Valley, South Mountain Arutuki, and Southeast Valley Queen Creek. When? From 10 a.m. Monday to 8 p.m. Mountain Standard Time Friday. Impacts, heat-related illnesses increase significantly during extreme heat events. Overexposure can cause heat cramps and heat exhaustion to develop and, without intervention, can lead to heat stroke. 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Actions should be taken to lessen the impact of the extreme heat. 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The current time is 5:18 a.m. Mountain Standard Time. Here is the 5 a.m. Mountain Standard Time observation for Phoenix on Sunday, August 16th. At Sky Harbor, it was mostly cloudy. Visibility 10 miles. Temperature was 93 degrees, dew point 59, relative humidity 31%. Wind was northwest, at 7 miles an hour. And the pressure was 29.94 inches, and steady. Other observations for South Central Arizona, including the Greater Phoenix area, at Mesa Gateway, it was clear, with a temperature of 84. It was partly cloudy, with a temperature of 89 at Luke Air Force Base, 87 at Deer Valley, 88 at Scottsdale Airport, and 87 at Falcon Field. At Buckeye, it was mostly cloudy, with a temperature of 84. It was cloudy, with a temperature of 87 at Chandler, and 90 at Gila Bend. Observations for Northern Arizona, it was clear, with a temperature of 48 at Flagstaff, 48 at the Grand Canyon, 71 at Page, 62 at Winslow, and 59 at Cholo. It was partly cloudy, with a temperature of 66 at Kingman, and 68 at Payson. Observations for Southern Arizona, it was clear, with a temperature of 76 at Tucson, 64 at Nogales, and 73 at Sierra Vista. Observations for Southern California, skies ranged from mostly cloudy to cloudy. It was 68 at Los Angeles Airport, 71 at San Diego, and 89 at Blythe. Regional observations, skies ranged from clear to partly cloudy. It was 77 at Las Vegas, 69 at Salt Lake City, 71 at Albuquerque, and 73 at El Paso. Once again, at 5 a.m. in Phoenix, under mostly cloudy skies. The Sky Harbor temperature was 93 degrees. Here is the latest forecast. For the following area, in Arizona, Central Phoenix, issued at 4 a.m. Mountain Standard Time. Extreme heat warning in effect from 10 a.m. Monday to 8 p.m. Mountain Standard Time Friday. Today, partly cloudy. Highs 104 to 108. Light wind in the morning becoming west around 5 miles per hour in the afternoon. Tonight, mostly clear. Lows 81 to 87. West wind around 5 miles per hour in the evening becoming north after midnight. Monday, sunny and hot. Highs 106 to 111.
east wind around 5 miles per hour in the morning, becoming west in the afternoon. Monday night, clear. Lows 83 to 90. West wind around 5 miles per hour in the evening, becoming east 5 to 10 miles per hour after midnight. Tuesday, sunny and hot. Highs 107 to 112. Southeast wind 5 to 10 miles per hour in the morning, becoming southwest in the afternoon. Tuesday night, mostly clear. Lows 84 to 91. Wednesday, sunny and hot. Highs 107 to 112. Wednesday night, clear in the evening, then becoming partly cloudy. Lows 85 to 92. Thursday, partly sunny in the morning, then becoming sunny. Hot. Highs 107 to 112. Thursday night, partly cloudy with a 10% chance of showers and thunderstorms. Lows 84 to 91. Friday, partly sunny and hot. Highs 107 to 113. Friday night, partly cloudy with a 10% chance of showers and thunderstorms. Lows 83 to 90. Saturday, partly sunny and hot. Highs 106 to 112. Here is the synopsis for Southeast California, Southwest, and South Central Arizona. In through climb above 110 degrees. Extreme heat warnings will be in effect throughout the week as widespread major heat risk materializes. Thunderstorm activity through the majority of the upcoming week will be mostly confined to the Arizona Heights. Extreme heat warning remains in effect from 10 a.m. Mountain Standard Time, or 10 a.m. Pacific Daylight Time Monday to 8 p.m. Mountain Standard Time, or 8 p.m. Pacific Daylight Time Friday. What? Dangerously hot conditions. Afternoon temperatures 107 to 114 expected. Major heat risk. Where? Portions of southwest Arizona and southeast California. When? From 10 a.m. Mountain Standard Time, or 10 a.m. Pacific Daylight Time Monday to 8 p.m. Mountain Standard Time, or 8 p.m. Pacific Daylight Time Friday. Impacts, heat-related illnesses increase significantly during extreme heat events. Overexposure can cause heat cramps and heat exhaustion to develop and, without intervention, can lead to heat stroke. An extreme heat warning means that a period of very hot temperatures, even by local standards, will occur. Actions should be taken to lessen the impact of the extreme heat. Take extra precautions if you work or spend time outside. When possible, reschedule strenuous activities to early morning or evening. Know the signs and symptoms of heat exhaustion and heat stroke. Wear lightweight and loose-fitting clothing when possible and drink plenty of water. To reduce risk during outdoor work, the Occupational Safety and Health Administration recommends scheduling frequent rest breaks in shaded or air-conditioned environments. Anyone overcome by heat should be moved to a cool and shaded location. Heat stroke is an emergency. 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Public cooling shelters are available in some areas. Consult county officials for more details. Extreme heat warning remains in effect from 10 a.m. Monday to 8 p.m. Mountain Standard Time Friday. What? Dangerously hot conditions. Afternoon temperatures 106 to 113 expected. Major heat risk. Where? Aguila Valley, Apache Junction, Gold Canyon, Cave Creek / New River, Fountain Hills, East Mesa, Gila Bend, Northwest Pinal County, Sonoran Desert Natal Monument, Tonopah Desert, and West Pinal County. When? From 10 a.m. Monday to 8 p.m. Mountain Standard Time Friday. Impacts, heat-related illnesses increase significantly during extreme heat events. Overexposure can cause heat cramps and heat exhaustion to develop and, without intervention, can lead to heat stroke. 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An extreme heat warning means that a period of very hot temperatures, even by local standards, will occur. Actions should be taken to lessen the impact of the extreme heat.
Take extra precautions if you work or spend time outside. 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

to 8 p.m. Mountain Standard Time Friday. What? Dangerously hot conditions. Afternoon temperatures 108 to 112 expected. Major heat risk. Where? Buckeye Avondale, Central Phoenix, Deer Valley, East Valley, North Phoenix Glendale, Northwest Valley, Scottsdale Paradise Valley, South Mountain Arutuki, and Southeast Valley Queen Creek. When? From 10 a.m. Monday to 8 p.m. Mountain Standard Time Friday. 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Actions should be taken to lessen the impact of the extreme heat. 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The current time is 5:30 a.m. Mountain Standard Time. Here is the 5 a.m. Mountain Standard Time observation for Phoenix on Sunday, August 16th. At Sky Harbor, it was mostly cloudy. Visibility 10 miles. Temperature was 93 degrees, dew point 59, relative humidity 31%. Wind was northwest at 7 miles an hour. And the pressure was 29.94 inches and steady. Other observations for South Central Arizona, including the Greater Phoenix area, at Mesa Gateway, it was clear, with a temperature of 84. It was partly cloudy, with a temperature of 89 at Luke Air Force Base, 87 at Deer Valley, 88 at Scottsdale Airport, and 87 at Falcon Field. At Buckeye, it was mostly cloudy, with a temperature of 84. It was cloudy, with a temperature of 87 at Chandler, and 90 at Gila Bend. Observations for Northern Arizona, it was clear, with a temperature of 48 at Flagstaff, 48 at the Grand Canyon, 71 at Page, 62 at Winslow, and 59 at Cholo. It was partly cloudy, with a temperature of 66 at Kingman, and 68 at Payson. Observations for Southern Arizona, it was clear, with a temperature of 76 at Tucson, 64 at Nogales, and 73 at Sierra Vista. Observations for Southern California, skies ranged from mostly cloudy to cloudy. It was 68 at Los Angeles Airport, 71 at San Diego, and 89 at Blythe. Regional observations, skies ranged from clear to partly cloudy. It was 77 at Las Vegas, 69 at Salt Lake City, 71 at Albuquerque, and 73 at El Paso. Once again, at 5 a.m. in Phoenix, under mostly cloudy skies. The Sky Harbor temperature was 93 degrees. Here is the latest forecast. For the following area, in Arizona, Central Phoenix, issued at 4 a.m. Mountain Standard Time. Extreme heat warning in effect from 10 a.m. Monday to 8 p.m. Mountain Standard Time Friday. Today, partly cloudy. Highs 104 to 108. Light wind in the morning becoming west around 5 miles per hour in the afternoon. Tonight, mostly clear. Lows 81 to 87. West wind around 5 miles per hour in the evening becoming north after midnight. Monday,

sunny and hot. Highs 106 to 111. East wind around 5 miles per hour in the morning, becoming west in the afternoon. Monday night, clear. Lows 83 to 90. West wind around 5 miles per hour in the evening, becoming east 5 to 10 miles per hour after midnight. Tuesday, sunny and hot. Southeast wind 5 to 10 miles per hour in the morning, becoming southwest in the afternoon. Tuesday night, mostly clear. Lows 84 to 91. Wednesday, sunny and hot. Highs 107 to 112. Wednesday night, clear in the evening, then becoming partly cloudy. Lows 85 to 92. Thursday, partly sunny in the morning, then becoming sunny. Hot. Highs 107 to 112. Thursday night, partly cloudy with a 10% chance of showers and thunderstorms. Lows 84 to 91. Friday, partly sunny and hot. Highs 107 to 113. Friday night, partly cloudy with a 10% chance of showers and thunderstorms. Lows 83 to 90. Saturday, partly sunny and hot. Highs 106 to 112. Here is the synopsis for Southeast California, Southwest, and South Central Arizona. Key messages: as high pressure builds over the region through the upcoming week, temperatures will heat up several degrees above normal levels as lower desert highs climb above 110 degrees. Extreme heat warnings will be in effect throughout the week as widespread major heat risk materializes. Thunderstorm activity through the majority of the upcoming week will be mostly confined to the Arizona high terrain and southeast Arizona. Extreme heat warning remains in effect from 10 a.m. Mountain Standard Time, or 10 a.m. Pacific Daylight Time Monday to 8 p.m. Mountain Standard Time, or 8 p.m. Pacific Daylight Time Friday. What? Dangerously hot conditions. Afternoon temperatures 107 to 114 expected. Major heat risk. Where? Portions of southwest Arizona and southeast California. When? From 10 a.m. Mountain Standard Time, or 10 a.m. Pacific Daylight Time Monday to 8 p.m. Mountain Standard Time, or 8 p.m. Pacific Daylight Time Friday. Impacts: heat-related illnesses increase significantly during extreme heat events. Overexposure can cause heat cramps and heat exhaustion to develop and, without intervention, can lead to heat stroke. An extreme heat warning means that a period of very hot temperatures, even by local standards, will occur. Actions should be taken to lessen the impact of the extreme heat. Take extra precautions if you work or spend time outside. When possible, reschedule strenuous activities to early morning or evening. Know the signs and symptoms of heat exhaustion and heat stroke. Wear lightweight and loose-fitting clothing when possible and drink plenty of water. To reduce risk during outdoor work, the Occupational Safety and Health Administration recommends scheduling frequent rest breaks in shaded or air-conditioned environments. Anyone overcome by heat should be moved to a cool and shaded location. Heat stroke is an emergency. 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Public cooling shelters are available in some areas. Consult county officials for more details. Extreme heat warning remains in effect from 10 a.m. Monday to 8 p.m. Mountain Standard Time Friday. What? Dangerously hot conditions. Afternoon temperatures 106 to 113 expected. Major heat risk. Where? Aguila Valley, Apache Junction, Gold Canyon, Cave Creek / New River, Fountain Hills, East Mesa, Gila Bend, Northwest Pinal County, Sonoran Desert Natal Monument, Tonopah Desert, and West Pinal County. When? From 10 a.m. Monday to 8 p.m. Mountain Standard Time Friday. Impacts: heat-related illnesses increase significantly during extreme heat events. 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

heat, an extreme heat warning means that a period of very hot temperatures, even by local standards, will occur. Actions should be taken to lessen the impact of the extreme heat. 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Extreme heat warning remains in effect from 10 a.m. Monday to 8 p.m. Mountain Standard Time Friday. What? Dangerously hot conditions. Afternoon temperatures 108 to 112 expected. Major heat risk. Where? Buckeye Avondale, Central Phoenix, Deer Valley, East Valley, North Phoenix Glendale, Northwest Valley, Scottsdale Paradise Valley, South Mountain Arutuki, and Southeast Valley Queen Creek. When? From 10 a.m. Monday to 8 p.m. Mountain Standard Time Friday. Impacts: heat-related illnesses increase significantly during extreme heat events. Overexposure can cause heat cramps and heat exhaustion to develop and, without intervention, can lead to heat stroke. 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An extreme heat warning means that a period of very hot temperatures, even by local standards, will occur. Actions should be taken to lessen the impact of the extreme heat. Take extra precautions if you work or spend time outside. 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Know the signs and symptoms of heat exhaustion and heat stroke. Wear lightweight and loose-fitting clothing when possible and drink plenty of water. To reduce risk during outdoor work, the Occupational Safety and Health Administration recommends scheduling frequent rest breaks in shaded or air-conditioned environments. Anyone overcome by heat should be moved to a cool and shaded location. 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The current time is 5:41 a.m. Mountain Standard Time. Here is the 5 a.m. Mountain Standard Time observation for Phoenix on Sunday, August 16th. At Sky Harbor, it was mostly cloudy. Visibility 10 miles. Temperature was 93 degrees, dew point 59, relative humidity 31%. Wind was northwest, at 7 miles an hour. And the pressure was 29.94 inches, and steady. Other observations for South Central Arizona, including the Greater Phoenix area, at Mesa Gateway, it was clear, with a temperature of 84. It was partly cloudy, with a temperature of 89 at Luke Air Force Base, 87 at Deer Valley, 88 at Scottsdale Airport, and 87 at Falcon Field. At Buckeye, it was mostly cloudy, with a temperature of 84. It was cloudy, with a temperature of 87 at Chandler, and 90 at Gila Bend. Observations for Northern Arizona, it was clear, with a temperature of 48 at Flagstaff, 48 at the Grand Canyon, 71 at Page, 62 at Winslow, and 59 at Cholo. It was partly cloudy, with a temperature of 66 at Kingman, and 68 at Payson. Observations for Southern Arizona, it was clear, with a temperature of 76 at Tucson, 64 at Nogales, and 73 at Sierra Vista. Observations for Southern California, skies ranged from mostly cloudy to cloudy. It was 68 at Los Angeles Airport, 71 at San Diego, and 89 at Blythe.
Regional observations, skies ranged from clear to partly cloudy. It was 77 at Las Vegas, 69 at Salt Lake City, 71 at Albuquerque, and 73 at El Paso. Once again, at 5 a.m. in Phoenix, under mostly cloudy skies. The Sky Harbor temperature was 93 degrees. Here is the latest forecast. For the following area, in Arizona, Central Phoenix, issued at 4 a.m. Mountain Standard Time. Extreme heat warning in effect from 10 a.m. Monday to 8 p.m. Mountain Standard Time Friday. Today, partly cloudy. Highs 104 to 108. Light wind in the morning becoming west around 5 miles per hour in the afternoon. Tonight, mostly clear. Lows 81 to 87. West wind around 5 miles per hour in the evening becoming north after midnight. Monday, sunny and hot. Highs 106 to 111. East wind around 5 miles per hour in the morning becoming west in the afternoon. Monday night, clear. Lows 83 to 90. West wind around 5 miles per hour in the evening becoming east 5 to 10 miles per hour after midnight. Tuesday, sunny and hot. Highs 107 to 112. Southeast wind 5 to 10 miles per hour in the morning becoming southwest in the afternoon. Tuesday night, mostly clear. Lows 84 to 91. Wednesday, sunny and hot. Highs 107 to 112. Wednesday night, clear in the evening then becoming partly cloudy. Lows 85 to 92. Thursday, partly sunny in the morning then becoming sunny. Hot. Highs 107 to 112. Thursday night, partly cloudy with a 10% chance of showers and thunderstorms. Lows 84 to 91. Friday, partly sunny and hot. Highs 107 to 113. Friday night, partly cloudy with a 10% chance of showers and thunderstorms. Lows 83 to 90. Saturday, partly sunny and hot. Highs 106 to 112. Here is the synopsis for Southeast California, Southwest, and South Central Arizona. Key messages, as high pressure builds over the region through the upcoming week, temperatures will heat up several degrees above normal levels as lower desert highs climb above 110 degrees. Extreme heat warnings will be in effect throughout the week as widespread major heat risk materializes. Thunderstorm activity through the majority of the upcoming week will be mostly confined to the Arizona high terrain and southeast Arizona. Extreme heat warning remains in effect from 10 a.m. Mountain Standard Time, or 10 a.m. Pacific Daylight Time Monday to 8 p.m. Mountain Standard Time, or 8 p.m. Pacific Daylight Time Friday. What? Dangerously hot conditions. Afternoon temperatures 107 to 114 expected. Major heat risk. Where? Portions of southwest Arizona and southeast California. When? From 10 a.m. Mountain Standard Time, or 10 a.m. Pacific Daylight Time Monday to 8 p.m. Mountain Standard Time, or 8 p.m. Pacific Daylight Time Friday. Impacts, heat-related illnesses increase significantly during extreme heat events. Overexposure can cause heat cramps and heat exhaustion to develop and, without intervention, can lead to heat stroke. An extreme heat warning means that a period of very hot temperatures, even by local standards, will occur. Actions should be taken to lessen the impact of the extreme heat. Take extra precautions if you work or spend time outside. When possible, reschedule strenuous activities to early morning or evening. Know the signs and symptoms of heat exhaustion and heat stroke. Wear lightweight and loose-fitting clothing when possible and drink plenty of water. To reduce risk during outdoor work, the Occupational Safety and Health Administration recommends scheduling frequent rest breaks in shaded or air-conditioned environments. Anyone overcome by heat should be moved to a cool and shaded location. Heat stroke is an emergency. 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Public cooling shelters are available in some areas. 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
Extreme heat warning remains in effect from 10 a.m. Monday to 8 p.m. Mountain Standard Time Friday. What? Dangerously hot conditions. Afternoon temperatures 106 to 113 expected. Major heat risk. Where? Aguila Valley, Apache Junction, Gold Canyon, Cave Creek / New River, Fountain Hills, East Mesa, Gila Bend, Northwest Pinal County, Sonoran Desert, Natal Monument, Tonopah Desert, and West Pinal County. When? From 10 a.m. Monday to 8 p.m. Mountain Standard Time Friday. 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Actions should be taken to lessen the impact of the extreme heat. Take extra precautions if you work or spend time outside. 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Anyone overcome by heat should be moved to a cool and shaded location. 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Extreme heat warning remains in effect from 10 a.m. Monday to 8 p.m. Mountain Standard Time Friday. What? Dangerously hot conditions. Afternoon temperatures 108 to 112 expected. Major heat risk. Where? Buckeye Avondale, Central Phoenix, Deer Valley, East Valley, North Phoenix Glendale, Northwest Valley, Scottsdale Paradise Valley, South Mountain Arwatukee, and Southeast Valley Queen Creek. When? From 10 a.m. Monday to 8 p.m. Mountain Standard Time Friday. 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Actions should be taken to lessen the impact of the extreme heat. Take extra precautions if you work or spend time outside. 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Anyone overcome by heat should be moved to a cool and shaded location. Heat stroke is an emergency. 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The current time is 5:52 a.m. Mountain Standard Time. Here is the 5 a.m. Mountain Standard Time observation for Phoenix on Sunday, August 16th. At Sky Harbor, it was mostly cloudy. Visibility 10 miles. Temperature was 93 degrees, dew point 59, relative humidity 31%. Wind was northwest at 7 miles an hour. And the pressure was 29.94 inches and steady. Other observations for South Central Arizona, including the Greater Phoenix area, at Mesa Gateway, it was clear, with a temperature of 84.
It was partly cloudy, with a temperature of 89 at Luke Air Force Base, 87 at Deer Valley, 88 at Scottsdale Airport, and 87 at Falcon Field. At Buckeye, it was mostly cloudy, with a temperature of 84. It was cloudy, with a temperature of 87 at Chandler, and 90 at Gila Bend. Observations for Northern Arizona, it was clear, with a temperature of 48 at Flagstaff, 48 at the Grand Canyon, 71 at Page, 62 at Winslow, and 59 at Cholo. It was partly cloudy, with a temperature of 66 at Kingman, and 68 at Payson. Observations for Southern Arizona, it was clear, with a temperature of 76 at Tucson, 64 at Nogales, and 73 at Sierra Vista. Observations for Southern California, skies ranged from mostly cloudy to cloudy. It was 68 at Los Angeles Airport, 71 at San Diego, and 89 at Blythe. Regional observations, skies ranged from clear to partly cloudy. It was 77 at Las Vegas, 69 at Salt Lake City, 71 at Albuquerque, and 73 at El Paso. Once again, at 5 a.m. in Phoenix, under mostly cloudy skies. The Sky Harbor temperature was 93 degrees. Here is the latest forecast. For the following area, in Arizona, Central Phoenix, issued at 4 a.m. Mountain Standard Time. Extreme heat warning in effect from 10 a.m. Monday to 8 p.m. Mountain Standard Time Friday. Today, partly cloudy. Highs 104 to 108. Light wind in the morning becoming west around 5 miles per hour in the afternoon. Tonight, mostly clear. Lows 81 to 87. West wind around 5 miles per hour in the evening becoming north after midnight. Monday, sunny and hot. Highs 106 to 111. East wind around 5 miles per hour in the morning becoming west in the afternoon. Monday night, clear. Lows 83 to 90. West wind around 5 miles per hour in the evening becoming east 5 to 10 miles per hour after midnight. Tuesday, sunny and hot. Highs 107 to 112. Southeast wind 5 to 10 miles per hour in the morning becoming southwest in the afternoon. Tuesday night, mostly clear. Lows 84 to 91. Wednesday, sunny and hot. Highs 107 to 112. Wednesday night, clear in the evening then becoming partly cloudy. Lows 85 to 92. Thursday, partly sunny in the morning then becoming sunny. Hot. Highs 107 to 112. Thursday night, partly cloudy with a 10% chance of showers and thunderstorms. Lows 84 to 91. Friday, partly sunny and hot. Highs 107 to 113. Friday night, partly cloudy with a 10% chance of showers and thunderstorms. Lows 83 to 90. Saturday, partly sunny and hot. Highs 106 to 112. Here is the synopsis for Southeast California, Southwest, and South Central Arizona. Key messages, as high pressure builds over the region through the upcoming week, temperatures will heat up several degrees above normal levels as lower desert highs climb above 110 degrees. Extreme heat warnings will be in effect throughout the week as widespread major heat risk materializes. Thunderstorm activity through the majority of the upcoming week will be mostly confined to the Arizona high terrain and southeast Arizona. Extreme heat warning remains in effect from 10 a.m. Mountain Standard Time, or 10 a.m. Pacific Daylight Time Monday to 8 p.m. Mountain Standard Time, or 8 p.m. Pacific Daylight Time Friday. What? Dangerously hot conditions. Afternoon temperatures 107 to 114 expected. Major heat risk. Where? Portions of southwest Arizona and southeast California. When? From 10 a.m. Mountain Standard Time, or 10 a.m. Pacific Daylight Time Monday to 8 p.m. Mountain Standard Time, or 8 p.m. Pacific Daylight Time Friday. Impacts, heat-related illnesses increase significantly during extreme heat events.
Overexposure can cause heat cramps and heat exhaustion to develop and, without intervention, can lead to heat stroke. An extreme heat warning means that a period of very hot temperatures, even by local standards, will occur. Actions should be taken to lessen the impact of the extreme heat. Take extra precautions if you work or spend time outside. When possible, reschedule strenuous activities to early morning or evening. Know the signs and symptoms of heat exhaustion and heat stroke. Wear lightweight and loose-fitting clothing when possible and drink plenty of water. To reduce risk during outdoor work, the Occupational Safety and Health Administration recommends scheduling frequent rest breaks in shaded or air-conditioned environments. Anyone overcome by heat should be moved to a cool and shaded location. Heat stroke is an emergency. 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Extreme heat warning remains in effect from 10 a.m. Monday to 8 p.m. Mountain Standard Time Friday. What? Dangerously hot conditions. Afternoon temperatures 106 to 113 expected. Major heat risk. Where? Aguila Valley, Apache Junction, Gold Canyon, Cave Creek / New River, Fountain Hills, East Mesa, Gila Bend, Northwest Pinal County, Sonoran Desert Natal Monument, Tonopah Desert, and West Pinal County. When? From 10 a.m. Monday to 8 p.m. Mountain Standard Time Friday. 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Actions should be taken to lessen the impact of the extreme heat. Take extra precautions if you work or spend time outside. 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Know the signs and symptoms of heat exhaustion and heat stroke. Wear lightweight and loose-fitting clothing when possible and drink plenty of water. 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Anyone overcome by heat should be moved to a cool and shaded location. 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Extreme heat warning remains in effect from 10 a.m. Monday to 8 p.m. Mountain Standard Time Friday. What? Dangerously hot conditions. Afternoon temperatures 108 to 112 expected. Major heat risk. Where? Buckeye Avondale, Central Phoenix, Deer Valley, East Valley, North Phoenix Glendale, Northwest Valley, Scottsdale Paradise Valley, South Mountain Arutuki, and Southeast Valley Queen Creek. When? From 10 a.m. Monday to 8 p.m. Mountain Standard Time Friday. Impacts: heat-related illnesses increase significantly during extreme heat events. 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An extreme heat warning means that a period of very hot temperatures, even by local standards, will occur. Actions should be taken to lessen the impact of the extreme heat. Take extra precautions if you work or spend time outside. 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To reduce risk during outdoor work, the Occupational Safety and Health Administration recommends scheduling frequent rest breaks in shaded or air-conditioned environments. Anyone overcome by heat should be moved to a cool and shaded location.
Heat stroke is an emergency. 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The current time is 6:03 a.m. Mountain Standard Time. Here is the latest forecast. For the following area, in Arizona, Central Phoenix, issued at 4 a.m. Mountain Standard Time. Extreme heat warning in effect from 10 a.m. Monday to 8 p.m. Mountain Standard Time Friday. Today, partly cloudy. Highs 104 to 108. Light wind in the morning becoming west around 5 miles per hour in the afternoon. Tonight, mostly clear. Lows 81 to 87. West wind around 5 miles per hour in the evening becoming north after midnight. Monday, sunny and hot. Highs 106 to 111. East wind around 5 miles per hour in the morning becoming west in the afternoon. Monday night, clear. Lows 83 to 90. West wind around 5 miles per hour in the evening becoming east 5 to 10 miles per hour after midnight. Tuesday, sunny and hot. Highs 107 to 112. Southeast wind 5 to 10 miles per hour in the morning becoming southwest in the afternoon. Tuesday night, mostly clear. Lows 84 to 91. Wednesday, sunny and hot. Highs 107 to 112. Wednesday night, clear in the evening then becoming partly cloudy. Lows 85 to 92. Thursday, partly sunny in the morning then becoming sunny. Hot. Highs 107 to 112. Thursday night, partly cloudy with a 10% chance of showers and thunderstorms. Lows 84 to 91. Friday, partly sunny and hot. Highs 107 to 113. Friday night, partly cloudy with a 10% chance of showers and thunderstorms. Lows 83 to 90. Saturday, partly sunny and hot. Highs 106 to 112. Here is the synopsis for Southeast California, Southwest, and South Central Arizona. Key messages, as high pressure builds over the region through the upcoming week, temperatures will heat up several degrees above normal levels as lower desert highs climb above 110 degrees. Extreme heat warnings will be in effect throughout the week as widespread major heat risk materializes. Thunderstorm activity through the majority of the upcoming week will be mostly confined to the Arizona high terrain and southeast Arizona. Extreme heat warning remains in effect from 10 a.m. Mountain Standard Time, or 10 a.m. Pacific Daylight Time Monday to 8 p.m. Mountain Standard Time, or 8 p.m. Pacific Daylight Time Friday. What? Dangerously hot conditions. Afternoon temperatures 107 to 114 expected. Major heat risk. Where? Portions of southwest Arizona and southeast California. When? From 10 a.m. Mountain Standard Time, or 10 a.m. Pacific Daylight Time Monday to 8 p.m. Mountain Standard Time, or 8 p.m. Pacific Daylight Time Friday. Impacts, heat-related illnesses increase significantly during extreme heat events. Overexposure can cause heat cramps and heat exhaustion to develop and, without intervention, can lead to heat stroke. An extreme heat warning means that a period of very hot temperatures, even by local standards, will occur. Actions should be taken to lessen the impact of the extreme heat. Take extra precautions if you work or spend time outside. When possible, reschedule strenuous activities to early morning or evening. Know the signs and symptoms of heat exhaustion and heat stroke. Wear lightweight and loose-fitting clothing when possible and drink plenty of water. To reduce risk during outdoor work, the Occupational Safety and Health Administration recommends scheduling frequent rest breaks in shaded or air-conditioned environments. Anyone overcome by heat should be moved to a cool and shaded location. Heat stroke is an emergency. 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Public cooling shelters are available in some areas.
Consult county officials for more details. Extreme heat warning remains in effect from 10 a.m. Monday to 8 p.m. Mountain Standard Time Friday. What? Dangerously hot conditions. Afternoon temperatures 106 to 113 expected. Major heat risk. Where? Aguila Valley, Apache Junction, Gold Canyon, Cave Creek / New River, Fountain Hills, East Mesa, Gila Bend, Northwest Pinal County, Sonoran Desert National Monument, Tonopah Desert, and West Pinal County. When? From 10 a.m. Monday to 8 p.m. Mountain Standard Time Friday. Impacts: heat-related illnesses increase significantly during extreme heat events. 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An extreme heat warning means that a period of very hot temperatures, even by local standards, will occur. Actions should be taken to lessen the impact of the extreme heat. Take extra precautions if you work or spend time outside. 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Wear lightweight and loose-fitting clothing when possible and drink plenty of water. 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Anyone overcome by heat should be moved to a cool and shaded location. 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Extreme heat warning remains in effect from 10 a.m. Monday to 8 p.m. Mountain Standard Time Friday. What? Dangerously hot conditions. Afternoon temperatures 108 to 112 expected. Major heat risk. Where? Buckeye Avondale, Central Phoenix, Deer Valley, East Valley, North Phoenix Glendale, Northwest Valley, Scottsdale Paradise Valley, South Mountain Arutuki, and Southeast Valley Queen Creek. When? From 10 a.m. Monday to 8 p.m. Mountain Standard Time Friday. 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Actions should be taken to lessen the impact of the extreme heat. 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The current time is 6:12 a.m. Mountain Standard Time. Here is the 6 a.m. Mountain Standard Time observation for Phoenix on Sunday, August 16th. At Sky Harbor, it was mostly cloudy. Visibility 10 miles. Temperature was 91 degrees, dew point 59, relative humidity 33%. Wind was north, at 5 miles an hour. And the pressure was 29.96 inches, and rising.
other observations for South Central Arizona, including the greater Phoenix area, it was clear, with a temperature of 84 at Mesa Gateway and 88 at Chandler. It was mostly cloudy, with a temperature of 86 at Buckeye, 89 at Luke Air Force Base, 86 at Deer Valley, 87 at Scottsdale Airport, and 87 at Falcon Field. At Gila Bend, it was cloudy, with a temperature of 89. Observations for Northern Arizona, it was clear, with a temperature of 70 at Page, 61 at Winslow, and 57 at Shiloh. It was partly cloudy, with a temperature of 67 at Kingman, and 48 at Grand Canyon. At Payson, it was mostly cloudy, with a temperature of 68. At Flagstaff, the weather conditions were not available. Observations for Southern Arizona, it was clear, with a temperature of 75 at Tucson, and 64 at Nogales. At Sierra Vista, it was partly cloudy, with a temperature of 73. At Yuma, it was mostly cloudy, with a temperature of 88. Observations for Southern California, skies ranged from mostly cloudy to cloudy. It was 67 at Los Angeles Airport, 71 at San Diego, and 89 at Blythe. Regional observations, it was partly cloudy. It was 77 at Las Vegas, 68 at Salt Lake City, 70 at Albuquerque, and 74 at El Paso. Once again, at 6 a.m. in Phoenix, under mostly cloudy skies. The Sky Harbor temperature was 91 degrees. Here is the latest forecast. For the following area, in Arizona, Central Phoenix, issued at 4 a.m. Mountain Standard Time. Extreme heat warning in effect from 10 a.m. Monday to 8 p.m. Mountain Standard Time Friday. Today, partly cloudy. Highs 104 to 108. Light wind in the morning becoming west around 5 miles per hour in the afternoon. Tonight, mostly clear. Lows 81 to 87. West wind around 5 miles per hour in the evening becoming north after midnight. Monday, sunny and hot. Highs 106 to 111. East wind around 5 miles per hour in the morning becoming west in the afternoon. Monday night, clear. Lows 83 to 90. West wind around 5 miles per hour in the evening becoming east 5 to 10 miles per hour after midnight. Tuesday, sunny and hot. Highs 107 to 112. Southeast wind 5 to 10 miles per hour in the morning becoming southwest in the afternoon. Tuesday night, mostly clear. Lows 84 to 91. Wednesday, sunny and hot. Highs 107 to 112. Wednesday night, clear in the evening then becoming partly cloudy. Lows 85 to 92. Thursday, partly sunny in the morning then becoming sunny. Hot. Highs 107 to 112. Thursday night, partly cloudy with a 10% chance of showers and thunderstorms. Lows 84 to 91. Friday, partly sunny and hot. Highs 107 to 113. Friday night, partly cloudy with a 10% chance of showers and thunderstorms. Lows 83 to 90. Saturday, partly sunny and hot. Highs 106 to 112. Here is the synopsis for Southeast California, Southwest, and South Central Arizona. Key messages, as high pressure builds over the region through the upcoming week, temperatures will heat up several degrees above normal levels as lower desert highs climb above 110 degrees. Extreme heat warnings will be in effect throughout the week as widespread major heat risk materializes. Thunderstorm activity through the majority of the upcoming week will be mostly confined to the Arizona high terrain and southeast Arizona. Extreme heat warning remains in effect from 10 a.m. Mountain Standard Time, or 10 a.m. Pacific Daylight Time Monday to 8 p.m. Mountain Standard Time, or 8 p.m. Pacific Daylight Time Friday. What? Dangerously hot conditions. Afternoon temperatures 107 to 114 expected. Major heat risk. Where
portions of southwest Arizona and southeast California. When, from 10 a.m. Mountain Standard Time, or 10 a.m. Pacific Daylight Time Monday to 8 p.m. Mountain Standard Time, or 8 p.m. Pacific Daylight Time Friday. Impacts: heat-related illnesses increase significantly during extreme heat events. Overexposure can cause heat cramps and heat exhaustion to develop and, without intervention, can lead to heat stroke. An extreme heat warning means that a period of very hot temperatures, even by local standards, will occur. Actions should be taken to lessen the impact of the extreme heat. Take extra precautions if you work or spend time outside. 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Know the signs and symptoms of heat exhaustion and heat stroke. Wear lightweight and loose-fitting clothing when possible and drink plenty of water. To reduce risk during outdoor work, the Occupational Safety and Health Administration recommends scheduling frequent rest breaks in shaded or air-conditioned environments. Anyone overcome by heat should be moved to a cool and shaded location. Heat stroke is an emergency. 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Public cooling shelters are available in some areas. 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Extreme heat warning remains in effect from 10 a.m. Monday to 8 p.m. Mountain Standard Time Friday. What? Dangerously hot conditions. Afternoon temperatures 106 to 113 expected. Major heat risk. Where? Aguila Valley, Apache Junction, Gold Canyon, Cave Creek / New River, Fountain Hills, East Mesa, Gila Bend, Northwest Pinal County, Sonoran Desert Natal Monument, Tonopah Desert, and West Pinal County. When? From 10 a.m. Monday to 8 p.m. Mountain Standard Time Friday. Impacts: heat-related illnesses increase significantly during extreme heat events. 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An extreme heat warning means that a period of very hot temperatures, even by local standards, will occur. Actions should be taken to lessen the impact of the extreme heat. Take extra precautions if you work or spend time outside. 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Anyone overcome by heat should be moved to a cool and shaded location. 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Extreme heat warning remains in effect from 10 a.m. Monday to 8 p.m. Mountain Standard Time Friday. What? Dangerously hot conditions. Afternoon temperatures 108 to 112 expected. Major heat risk. Where? Buckeye Avondale, Central Phoenix, Deer Valley, East Valley, North Phoenix Glendale, Northwest Valley, Scottsdale Paradise Valley, South Mountain Arutuki, and Southeast Valley Queen Creek. When? From 10 a.m. Monday to 8 p.m. Mountain Standard Time Friday. Impacts: heat-related illnesses increase significantly during extreme heat events. Overexposure can cause heat cramps and heat exhaustion to develop and, without intervention, can lead to heat stroke. 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An extreme heat warning means that a period of very hot temperatures, even by local standards, will occur. Actions should be taken to lessen the impact of the extreme heat. Take extra precautions if you work or spend time outside. 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
Wear lightweight and loose-fitting clothing when possible and drink plenty of water. 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Heat stroke is an emergency. 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The current time is 6:23 a.m. Mountain Standard Time. Here is the 6 a.m. Mountain Standard Time observation for Phoenix, on Sunday, August 16th. At Sky Harbor, it was mostly cloudy. Visibility 10 miles. Temperature was 91 degrees, dew point 59, relative humidity 33%. Wind was north, at 5 miles an hour. And the pressure was 29.96 inches, and rising. Other observations for South Central Arizona including the Greater Phoenix area, it was clear, with a temperature of 84 at Mesa Gateway, and 88 at Chandler. It was mostly cloudy, with a temperature of 86 at Buckeye, 89 at Luke Air Force Base, 86 at Deer Valley, 87 at Scottsdale Airport, and 87 at Falcon Field. At Gila Bend, it was cloudy, with a temperature of 89. Observations for northern Arizona, it was clear, with a temperature of 70 at Page, 61 at Winslow, and 57 at Shiloh. It was partly cloudy, with a temperature of 67 at Kingman, and 48 at the Grand Canyon. At Payson, it was mostly cloudy, with a temperature of 68. At Flagstaff, the weather conditions were not available. Observations for southern Arizona, it was clear, with a temperature of 75 at Tucson, and 64 at Nogales. At Sierra Vista, it was partly cloudy, with a temperature of 73. At Yuma, it was mostly cloudy, with a temperature of 88. Observations for southern California, skies ranged from mostly cloudy to cloudy. It was 67 at Los Angeles Airport, 71 at San Diego, and 89 at Blythe. Regional observations, it was partly cloudy. It was 77 at Las Vegas, 68 at Salt Lake City, 70 at Albuquerque, and 74 at El Paso. Once again, at 6 a.m. in Phoenix, under mostly cloudy skies. The Sky Harbor temperature was 91 degrees. Here is the latest forecast. For the following area, in Arizona, Central Phoenix, issued at 4 a.m. Mountain Standard Time. Extreme heat warning in effect from 10 a.m. Monday to 8 p.m. Mountain Standard Time Friday. Today, partly cloudy. Highs 104 to 108. Light wind in the morning becoming west around 5 miles per hour in the afternoon. Tonight, mostly clear. Lows 81 to 87. West wind around 5 miles per hour in the evening becoming north after midnight. Monday, sunny and hot. Highs 106 to 111. East wind around 5 miles per hour in the morning becoming west in the afternoon. Monday night, clear. Lows 83 to 90. West wind around 5 miles per hour in the evening becoming east 5 to 10 miles per hour after midnight. Tuesday, sunny and hot. Highs 107 to 112. Southeast wind 5 to 10 miles per hour in the morning becoming southwest in the afternoon. Tuesday night, mostly clear. Lows 84 to 91. Wednesday, sunny and hot. Highs 107 to 112. Wednesday night, clear in the evening then becoming partly cloudy. Lows 85 to 92. Thursday, partly sunny in the morning then becoming sunny. Hot. Highs 107 to 112. Thursday night, partly cloudy with a 10% chance of showers and thunderstorms. Lows 84 to 91. Friday, partly sunny and hot.
Highs 107 to 113. Friday night, partly cloudy with a 10% chance of showers and thunderstorms. Lows

Extreme heat warning remains in effect from 10 a.m. Mountain Standard Time, or 10 a.m. Pacific Daylight Time Monday to 8 p.m. Mountain Standard Time, or 8 p.m. Pacific Daylight Time Friday. What? Dangerously hot conditions. Afternoon temperatures 107 to 114 expected. Major heat risk. Where? Portions of southwest Arizona and southeast California. When? From 10 a.m. Mountain Standard Time, or 10 a.m. Pacific Daylight Time Monday to 8 p.m. Mountain Standard Time, or 8 p.m. Pacific Daylight Time Friday. Impacts: heat-related illnesses increase significantly during extreme heat events. Overexposure can cause heat cramps and heat exhaustion to develop and, without intervention, can lead to heat stroke. An extreme heat warning means that a period of very hot temperatures, even by local standards, will occur. Actions should be taken to lessen the impact of the extreme heat. Take extra precautions if you work or spend time outside. When possible, reschedule strenuous activities to early morning or evening. Know the signs and symptoms of heat exhaustion and heat stroke. Wear lightweight and loose-fitting clothing when possible and drink plenty of water. To reduce risk during outdoor work, the Occupational Safety and Health Administration recommends scheduling frequent rest breaks in shaded or air-conditioned environments. Anyone overcome by heat should be moved to a cool and shaded location. Heat stroke is an emergency. 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Public cooling shelters are available in some areas. Consult county officials for more details. Extreme heat warning remains in effect from 10 a.m. Monday to 8 p.m. Mountain Standard Time Friday. What? Dangerously hot conditions. Afternoon temperatures 106 to 113 expected. Major heat risk. Where? Aguila Valley, Apache Junction, Gold Canyon, Cave Creek / New River, Fountain Hills, East Mesa, Gila Bend, Northwest Pinal County, Sonoran Desert, Natal Monument, Tonopah Desert, and West Pinal County. When? From 10 a.m. Monday to 8 p.m. Mountain Standard Time Friday. Impacts: heat-related illnesses increase significantly during extreme heat events. 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An extreme heat warning means that a period of very hot temperatures, even by local standards, will occur. Actions should be taken to lessen the impact of the extreme heat. Take extra precautions if you work or spend time outside. 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To reduce risk during outdoor work, the Occupational Safety and Health Administration recommends scheduling frequent rest breaks in shaded or air-conditioned environments. Anyone overcome by heat should be moved to a cool and shaded location. Heat stroke is an emergency. 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Extreme heat warning remains in effect from 10 a.m. Monday to 8 p.m. Mountain Standard Time Friday. What? Dangerously hot conditions. Afternoon temperatures 108 to 112 expected. Major heat risk. Where? Buckeye Avondale, Central Phoenix, Deer Valley, East Valley, North Phoenix Glendale, Northwest Valley, Scottsdale Paradise Valley, South Mountain Arwatukee, and Southeast Valley Queen Creek. When? From 10 a.m. Monday to 8 p.m. Mountain Standard Time Friday. 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

temperatures, even by local standards, will occur. 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Heat stroke is an emergency. 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The current time is 6:34 a.m. Mountain Standard Time. Here is the 6 a.m. Mountain Standard Time observation for Phoenix, on Sunday, August 16th. At Sky Harbor, it was mostly cloudy. Visibility 10 miles. Temperature was 91 degrees, dew point 59, relative humidity 33%. Wind was north, at 5 miles an hour. And the pressure was 29.96 inches, and rising. Other observations for South Central Arizona including the Greater Phoenix area, it was clear, with a temperature of 84 at Mesa Gateway, and 88 at Chandler. It was mostly cloudy, with a temperature of 86 at Buckeye, 89 at Luke Air Force Base, 86 at Deer Valley, 87 at Scottsdale Airport, and 87 at Falcon Field. At Gila Bend, it was cloudy, with a temperature of 89. Observations for Northern Arizona, it was clear, with a temperature of 70 at Page, 61 at Winslow, and 57 at Cholo. It was partly cloudy, with a temperature of 67 at Kingman, and 48 at Grand Canyon. At Payson, it was mostly cloudy, with a temperature of 68. At Flagstaff, the weather conditions were not available. Observations for Southern Arizona, it was clear, with a temperature of 75 at Tucson, and 64 at Nogales. At Sierra Vista, it was partly cloudy, with a temperature of 73. At Yuma, it was mostly cloudy, with a temperature of 88. Observations for Southern California, skies ranged from mostly cloudy to cloudy. It was 67 at Los Angeles Airport, 71 at San Diego, and 89 at Blythe. Regional observations, it was partly cloudy. It was 77 at Las Vegas, 68 at Salt Lake City, 70 at Albuquerque, and 74 at El Paso. Once again, at 6 a.m. in Phoenix, under mostly cloudy skies. The Sky Harbor temperature was 91 degrees. Here is the latest forecast. For the following area, in Arizona, Central Phoenix, issued at 4 a.m. Mountain Standard Time. Extreme heat warning in effect from 10 a.m. Monday to 8 p.m. Mountain Standard Time Friday. Today, partly cloudy. Highs 104 to 108. Light wind in the morning becoming west around 5 miles per hour in the afternoon. Tonight, mostly clear. Lows 81 to 87. West wind around 5 miles per hour in the evening becoming north after midnight. Monday, sunny and hot. Highs 106 to 111. East wind around 5 miles per hour in the morning becoming west in the afternoon. Monday night, clear. Lows 83 to 90. West wind around 5 miles per hour in the evening becoming east 5 to 10 miles per hour after midnight. Tuesday, sunny and hot. Highs 107 to 112. Southeast wind 5 to 10 miles per hour in the morning becoming southwest in the afternoon. Tuesday night, mostly clear. Lows 84 to 91. Wednesday, sunny and hot. Highs 107 to 112. Wednesday night, clear in the evening then becoming partly cloudy. Lows 85 to 92.
Thursday, partly sunny in the morning, then becoming sunny. Hot. Highs 107 to 112. Thursday night, partly cloudy with a 10% chance of showers and thunderstorms. Lows 84 to 91. Friday, partly sunny and hot. Highs 107 to 113. Friday night, partly cloudy with a 10% chance of showers and thunderstorms. Lows 83 to 90. Saturday, partly sunny and hot. Highs 106 to 112. Here is the synopsis for Southeast California, Southwest, and South Central Arizona. Key messages: as high pressure builds over the region through the upcoming week, temperatures will heat up several degrees above normal levels as lower desert highs climb above 110 degrees. Extreme heat warnings will be in effect throughout the week as widespread major heat risk materializes. Thunderstorm activity through the majority of the upcoming week will be mostly confined to the Arizona high terrain and southeast Arizona. Extreme heat warning remains in effect from 10 a.m. Mountain Standard Time, or 10 a.m. Pacific Daylight Time Monday to 8 p.m. Mountain Standard Time, or 8 p.m. Pacific Daylight Time Friday. What? Dangerously hot conditions. Afternoon temperatures 107 to 114 expected. Major heat risk. Where? Portions of southwest Arizona and southeast California. When? From 10 a.m. Mountain Standard Time, or 10 a.m. Pacific Daylight Time Monday to 8 p.m. Mountain Standard Time, or 8 p.m. Pacific Daylight Time Friday. Impacts: heat-related illnesses increase significantly during extreme heat events. Overexposure can cause heat cramps and heat exhaustion to develop and, without intervention, can lead to heat stroke. An extreme heat warning means that a period of very hot temperatures, even by local standards, will occur. Actions should be taken to lessen the impact of the extreme heat. Take extra precautions if you work or spend time outside. When possible, reschedule strenuous activities to early morning or evening. Know the signs and symptoms of heat exhaustion and heat stroke. Wear lightweight and loose-fitting clothing when possible and drink plenty of water. To reduce risk during outdoor work, the Occupational Safety and Health Administration recommends scheduling frequent rest breaks in shaded or air-conditioned environments. Anyone overcome by heat should be moved to a cool and shaded location. Heat stroke is an emergency. 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Public cooling shelters are available in some areas. 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Extreme heat warning remains in effect from 10 a.m. Monday to 8 p.m. Mountain Standard Time Friday. What? Dangerously hot conditions. Afternoon temperatures 106 to 113 expected. Major heat risk. Where? Aguila Valley, Apache Junction, Gold Canyon, Cave Creek / New River, Fountain Hills, East Mesa, Gila Bend, Northwest Pinal County, Sonoran Desert Natal Monument, Tonopah Desert, and West Pinal County. When? From 10 a.m. Monday to 8 p.m. Mountain Standard Time Friday. 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Actions should be taken to lessen the impact of the extreme heat. 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
Public cooling shelters are available in some areas. 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Extreme heat warning remains in effect from 10 a.m. Monday to 8 p.m. Mountain Standard Time Friday. What? Dangerously hot conditions. Afternoon temperatures 108 to 112 expected. Major heat risk. Where? Buckeye Avondale, Central Phoenix, Deer Valley, East Valley, North Phoenix Glendale, Northwest Valley, Scottsdale Paradise Valley, South Mountain Arutuki, and Southeast Valley Queen Creek. When? From 10 a.m. Monday to 8 p.m. Mountain Standard Time Friday. Impacts. 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Actions should be taken to lessen the impact of the extreme heat. 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Anyone overcome by heat should be moved to a cool and shaded location. 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The current time is 6:46 a.m. Mountain Standard Time. Here is the 6 a.m. Mountain Standard Time observation for Phoenix on Sunday, August 16th. At Sky Harbor, it was mostly cloudy. Visibility 10 miles. Temperature was 91 degrees, dew point 59, relative humidity 33%. Wind was north, at 5 miles an hour. And the pressure was 29.96 inches, and rising. Other observations for South Central Arizona, including the greater Phoenix area, it was clear, with a temperature of 84 at Mesa Gateway, and 88 at Chandler. It was mostly cloudy, with a temperature of 86 at Buckeye, 89 at Luke Air Force Base, 86 at Deer Valley, 87 at Scottsdale Airport, and 87 at Falcon Field. At Gila Bend, it was cloudy, with a temperature of 89. Observations for Northern Arizona, it was clear, with a temperature of 70 at Page, 61 at Winslow, and 57 at Shiloh. It was partly cloudy, with a temperature of 67 at Kingman, and 48 at the Grand Canyon. At Payson, it was mostly cloudy, with a temperature of 68. At Flagstaff, the weather conditions were not available. Observations for Southern Arizona, it was clear, with a temperature of 75 at Tucson, and 64 at Nogales. At Sierra Vista, it was partly cloudy, with a temperature of 73. At Yuma, it was mostly cloudy, with a temperature of 88. Observations for Southern California, skies ranged from mostly cloudy to cloudy. It was 67 at Los Angeles Airport, 71 at San Diego, and 89 at Blythe. Regional observations, it was partly cloudy. It was 77 at Las Vegas, 68 at Salt Lake City, 70 at Albuquerque, and 74 at El Paso. Once again, at 6 a.m. in Phoenix, under mostly cloudy skies. The Sky Harbor temperature was 91 degrees. Here is the latest forecast. For the following area, in Arizona, Central Phoenix, issued at 4 a.m. Mountain Standard Time. Extreme heat warning in effect from 10 a.m. Monday to 8 p.m. Mountain Standard Time Friday. Today, partly cloudy.
Highs 104 to 108. Light wind in the morning becoming west around 5 miles per hour in the afternoon. Tonight, mostly clear. Lows 81 to 87. West wind around 5 miles per hour in the evening becoming north after midnight. Monday, sunny and hot. Highs 106 to 111. East wind around 5 miles per hour in the morning becoming west in the afternoon. Monday night, clear. Lows 83 to 90. West wind around 5 miles per hour in the evening becoming east 5 to 10 miles per hour after midnight. Tuesday, sunny and hot. Highs 107 to 112. Southeast wind 5 to 10 miles per hour in the morning becoming southwest in the afternoon. Tuesday night, mostly clear. Lows 84 to 91. Wednesday, sunny and hot. Highs 107 to 112. Wednesday night, clear in the evening then becoming partly cloudy. Lows 85 to 92. Thursday, partly sunny in the morning then becoming sunny. Hot. Highs 107 to 112. Thursday night, partly cloudy with a 10% chance of showers and thunderstorms. Lows 84 to 91. Friday, partly sunny and hot. Highs 107 to 113. Friday night, partly cloudy with a 10% chance of showers and thunderstorms. Lows 83 to 90. Saturday, partly sunny and hot. Highs 106 to 112. Here is the synopsis for Southeast California, Southwest, and South Central Arizona. Key messages, as high pressure builds over the region through the upcoming week, temperatures will heat up several degrees above normal levels as lower desert highs climb above 110 degrees. Extreme heat warnings will be in effect throughout the week as widespread major heat risk materializes. Thunderstorm activity through the majority of the upcoming week will be mostly confined to the Arizona high terrain and southeast Arizona. Extreme heat warning remains in effect from 10 a.m. Mountain Standard Time, or 10 a.m. Pacific Daylight Time Monday to 8 p.m. Mountain Standard Time, or 8 p.m. Pacific Daylight Time Friday. What? Dangerously hot conditions. Afternoon temperatures 107 to 114 expected. Major heat risk. Where? Portions of southwest Arizona and southeast California. When? From 10 a.m. Mountain Standard Time, or 10 a.m. Pacific Daylight Time Monday to 8 p.m. Mountain Standard Time, or 8 p.m. Pacific Daylight Time Friday. Impacts, heat-related illnesses increase significantly during extreme heat events. Overexposure can cause heat cramps and heat exhaustion to develop and, without intervention, can lead to heat stroke. An extreme heat warning means that a period of very hot temperatures, even by local standards, will occur. Actions should be taken to lessen the impact of the extreme heat. Take extra precautions if you work or spend time outside. When possible, reschedule strenuous activities to early morning or evening. Know the signs and symptoms of heat exhaustion and heat stroke. Wear lightweight and loose-fitting clothing when possible and drink plenty of water. To reduce risk during outdoor work, the Occupational Safety and Health Administration recommends scheduling frequent rest breaks in shaded or air-conditioned environments. Anyone overcome by heat should be moved to a cool and shaded location. Heat stroke is an emergency. 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Public cooling shelters are available in some areas. Consult county officials for more details. Extreme heat warning remains in effect from 10 a.m. Monday to 8 p.m. Mountain Standard Time Friday. What? Dangerously hot conditions. Afternoon temperatures 106 to 113 expected. Major heat risk. Where? Aguila Valley, Apache Junction, Gold Canyon, Cave Creek / New River, Fountain Hills, East Mesa, Gila Bend, Northwest Pinal County, Sonoran Desert National Monument, Tonopah Desert, and West Pinal County. When? From 10 a.m. Monday to 8 p.m. Mountain Standard Time Friday.
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Overexposure can cause heat cramps and heat exhaustion to develop and, without intervention, can lead to heat stroke. 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An extreme heat warning means that a period of very hot temperatures, even by local standards, will occur. Actions should be taken to lessen the impact of the extreme heat. Take extra precautions if you work or spend time outside. 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Anyone overcome by heat should be moved to a cool and shaded location. 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Extreme heat warning remains in effect from 10 a.m. Monday to 8 p.m. Mountain Standard Time Friday. What? Dangerously hot conditions. Afternoon temperatures 108 to 112 expected. Major heat risk. Where? Buckeye Avondale, Central Phoenix, Deer Valley, East Valley, North Phoenix Glendale, Northwest Valley, Scottsdale Paradise Valley, South Mountain Arutuki, and Southeast Valley Queen Creek. When? From 10 a.m. Monday to 8 p.m. Mountain Standard Time Friday. 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Actions should be taken to lessen the impact of the extreme heat. Take extra precautions if you work or spend time outside. 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Heat stroke is an emergency. 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The current time is 6:57 a.m. Mountain Standard Time. Here is the 6 a.m. Mountain Standard Time observation for Phoenix on Sunday, August 16th. At Sky Harbor, it was mostly cloudy. Visibility 10 miles. Temperature was 91 degrees, dew point 59, relative humidity 33%. Wind was north, at 5 miles an hour. And the pressure was 29.96 inches, and rising. Other observations for South Central Arizona including the Greater Phoenix area, it was clear, with a temperature of 84 at Mesa Gateway, and 88 at Chandler. It was mostly cloudy, with a temperature of 86 at Buckeye, 89 at Luke Air Force Base, 86 at Deer Valley, 87 at Scottsdale Airport, and 87 at Falcon Field. At Gila Bend, it was cloudy, with a temperature of 89. Observations for Northern Arizona, it was clear, with a temperature of 70 at Page, 61 at Winslow, and 57 at Shiloh. It was partly cloudy, with a temperature of 67 at Kingman, and 48 at Grand Canyon.
at Basin, it was mostly cloudy, with a temperature of 68. At Flagstaff, the weather conditions were not available. Observations for southern Arizona, it was clear, with a temperature of 75 at Tucson, and 64 at Nogales. At Sierra Vista, it was partly cloudy, with a temperature of 73. At Yuma, it was mostly cloudy, with a temperature of 88. Observations for Southern California, skies ranged from mostly cloudy to cloudy. It was 67 at Los Angeles Airport, 71 at San Diego, and 89 at Blythe. Regional observations, it was partly cloudy. It was 77 at Las Vegas, 68 at Salt Lake City, 70 at Albuquerque, and 74 at El Paso. Once again, at 6 a.m. in Phoenix, under mostly cloudy skies. The Sky Harbor temperature was 91 degrees. Here is the latest forecast. For the following area, in Arizona, central Phoenix, issued at 4 a.m. Mountain Standard Time. Extreme heat warning in effect from 10 a.m. Monday to 8 p.m. Mountain Standard Time Friday. Today, partly cloudy. Highs 104 to 108. Light wind in the morning becoming west around 5 miles per hour in the afternoon. Tonight, mostly clear. Lows 81 to 87. West wind around 5 miles per hour in the evening becoming north after midnight. Monday, sunny and hot. Highs 106 to 111. East wind around 5 miles per hour in the morning becoming west in the afternoon. Monday night, clear. Lows 83 to 90. West wind around 5 miles per hour in the evening becoming east 5 to 10 miles per hour after midnight. Tuesday, sunny and hot. Highs 107 to 112. Southeast wind 5 to 10 miles per hour in the morning becoming southwest in the afternoon. Tuesday night, mostly clear. Lows 84 to 91. Wednesday, sunny and hot. Highs 107 to 112. Wednesday night, clear in the evening then becoming partly cloudy. Lows 85 to 92. Thursday, partly sunny in the morning then becoming sunny. Hot. Highs 107 to 112. Thursday night, partly cloudy with a 10% chance of showers and thunderstorms. Lows 84 to 91. Friday, partly sunny and hot. Highs 107 to 113. Friday night, partly cloudy with a 10% chance of showers and thunderstorms. Lows 83 to 90. Saturday, partly sunny and hot. Highs 106 to 112. Here is the synopsis for Southeast California, Southwest, and South Central Arizona. Key messages, as high pressure builds over the region through the upcoming week, temperatures will heat up several degrees above normal levels as lower desert highs climb above 110 degrees. Extreme heat warnings will be in effect throughout the week as widespread major heat risk materializes. Thunderstorm activity through the majority of the upcoming week will be mostly confined to the Arizona high terrain and southeast Arizona. Extreme heat warning remains in effect from 10 a.m. Mountain Standard Time, or 10 a.m. Pacific Daylight Time Monday to 8 p.m. Mountain Standard Time, or 8 p.m. Pacific Daylight Time Friday. What? Dangerously hot conditions. Afternoon temperatures 107 to 114 expected. Major heat risk. Where? Portions of southwest Arizona and southeast California. When? From 10 a.m. Mountain Standard Time, or 10 a.m. Pacific Daylight Time Monday to 8 p.m. Mountain Standard Time, or 8 p.m. Pacific Daylight Time Friday. Impacts, heat-related illnesses increase significantly during extreme heat events. Overexposure can cause heat cramps and heat exhaustion to develop and, without intervention, can lead to heat stroke. An extreme heat warning means that a period of very hot temperatures, even by local standards, will occur. Actions should be taken to lessen the impact of the extreme heat. Take extra precautions if you work or spend time outside. When possible,
Reschedule strenuous activities to early morning or evening. Know the signs and symptoms of heat exhaustion and heat stroke. Wear lightweight and loose-fitting clothing when possible and drink plenty of water. To reduce risk during outdoor work, the Occupational Safety and Health Administration recommends scheduling frequent rest breaks in shaded or air-conditioned environments. Anyone overcome by heat should be moved to a cool and shaded location. Heat stroke is an emergency. 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Extreme heat warning remains in effect from 10 a.m. Monday to 8 p.m. Mountain Standard Time Friday. What? Dangerously hot conditions. Afternoon temperatures 106 to 113 expected. Major heat risk. Where? Aguila Valley, Apache Junction, Gold Canyon, Cave Creek / New River, Fountain Hills, East Mesa, Gila Bend, Northwest Pinal County, Sonoran Desert, Natal Monument, Tonopah Desert, and West Pinal County. When? From 10 a.m. Monday to 8 p.m. Mountain Standard Time Friday. Impacts: heat-related illnesses increase significantly during extreme heat events. Overexposure can cause heat cramps and heat exhaustion to develop and, without intervention, can lead to heat stroke. 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An extreme heat warning means that a period of very hot temperatures, even by local standards, will occur. Actions should be taken to lessen the impact of the extreme heat. 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Extreme heat warning remains in effect from 10 a.m. Monday to 8 p.m. Mountain Standard Time Friday. What? Dangerously hot conditions. Afternoon temperatures 108 to 112 expected. Major heat risk. Where? Buckeye Avondale, Central Phoenix, Deer Valley, East Valley, North Phoenix Glendale, Northwest Valley, Scottsdale Paradise Valley, South Mountain Arutuki, and Southeast Valley Queen Creek. When? From 10 a.m. Monday to 8 p.m. Mountain Standard Time Friday. 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Actions should be taken to lessen the impact of the extreme heat. 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Heat stroke is an emergency. 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
The current time is 7:08 a.m. Mountain Standard Time. Here is the latest forecast. For the following area, in Arizona, Central Phoenix, issued at 4 a.m. Mountain Standard Time. Extreme heat warning in effect from 10 a.m. Monday to 8 p.m. Mountain Standard Time Friday. Today, partly cloudy. Highs 104 to 108. Light wind in the morning becoming west around 5 miles per hour in the afternoon. Tonight, mostly clear. Lows 81 to 87. West wind around 5 miles per hour in the evening becoming north after midnight. Monday, sunny and hot. Highs 106 to 111. East wind around 5 miles per hour in the morning becoming west in the afternoon. Monday night, clear. Lows 83 to 90. West wind around 5 miles per hour in the evening becoming east 5 to 10 miles per hour after midnight. Tuesday, sunny and hot. Highs 107 to 112. Southeast wind 5 to 10 miles per hour in the morning becoming southwest in the afternoon. Tuesday night, mostly clear. Lows 84 to 91. Wednesday, sunny and hot. Highs 107 to 112. Wednesday night, clear in the evening then becoming partly cloudy. Lows 85 to 92. Thursday, partly sunny in the morning then becoming sunny. Hot. Highs 107 to 112. Thursday night, partly cloudy with a 10% chance of showers and thunderstorms. Lows 84 to 91. Friday, partly sunny and hot. Highs 107 to 113. Friday night, partly cloudy with a 10% chance of showers and thunderstorms. Lows 83 to 90. Saturday, partly sunny and hot. Highs 106 to 112. Here is the synopsis for Southeast California, Southwest, and South Central Arizona. Key messages, as high pressure builds over the region through the upcoming week, temperatures will heat up several degrees above normal levels as lower desert highs climb above 110 degrees. Extreme heat warnings will be in effect throughout the week as widespread major heat risk materializes. Thunderstorm activity through the majority of the upcoming week will be mostly confined to the Arizona high terrain and southeast Arizona. Extreme heat warning remains in effect from 10 a.m. Mountain Standard Time, or 10 a.m. Pacific Daylight Time Monday to 8 p.m. Mountain Standard Time, or 8 p.m. Pacific Daylight Time Friday. What? Dangerously hot conditions. Afternoon temperatures 107 to 114 expected. Major heat risk. Where? Portions of southwest Arizona and southeast California. When? From 10 a.m. Mountain Standard Time, or 10 a.m. Pacific Daylight Time Monday to 8 p.m. Mountain Standard Time, or 8 p.m. Pacific Daylight Time Friday. Impacts, heat-related illnesses increase significantly during extreme heat events. Overexposure can cause heat cramps and heat exhaustion to develop and, without intervention, can lead to heat stroke. An extreme heat warning means that a period of very hot temperatures, even by local standards, will occur. Actions should be taken to lessen the impact of the extreme heat. Take extra precautions if you work or spend time outside. When possible, reschedule strenuous activities to early morning or evening. Know the signs and symptoms of heat exhaustion and heat stroke. Wear lightweight and loose-fitting clothing when possible and drink plenty of water. To reduce risk during outdoor work, the Occupational Safety and Health Administration recommends scheduling frequent rest breaks in shaded or air-conditioned environments. Anyone overcome by heat should be moved to a cool and shaded location. Heat stroke is an emergency. 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Public cooling shelters are available in some areas. Consult county officials for more details. Extreme heat warning remains in effect from 10 a.m. Monday to 8 p.m. Mountain Standard Time Friday. What? Dangerously hot conditions. Afternoon temperatures 106 to 113 expected. Major heat risk.
Ware, Aguila Valley, Apache Junction, Gold Canyon, Cave Creek / New River, Fountain Hills, East Mesa, Gila Bend, Northwest Pinal County, Sonoran Desert Natal Monument, Tonopah Desert, and West Pinal County. When, from 10 a.m. Monday to 8 p.m. Mountain Standard Time Friday. Impacts, heat-related illnesses increase significantly during extreme heat events. 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An extreme heat warning means that a period of very hot temperatures, even by local standards, will occur. Actions should be taken to lessen the impact of the extreme heat. Take extra precautions if you work or spend time outside. 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Know the signs and symptoms of heat exhaustion and heat stroke. Wear lightweight and loose-fitting clothing when possible and drink plenty of water. To reduce risk during outdoor work, the Occupational Safety and Health Administration recommends scheduling frequent rest breaks in shaded or air-conditioned environments. Anyone overcome by heat should be moved to a cool and shaded location. Heat stroke is an emergency. 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Extreme heat warning remains in effect from 10 a.m. Monday to 8 p.m. Mountain Standard Time Friday. What? Dangerously hot conditions. Afternoon temperatures 108 to 112 expected. Major heat risk. Where? Buckeye Avondale, Central Phoenix, Deer Valley, East Valley, North Phoenix Glendale, Northwest Valley, Scottsdale Paradise Valley, South Mountain Arutuki, and Southeast Valley Queen Creek. When, from 10 a.m. Monday to 8 p.m. Mountain Standard Time Friday. Impacts, heat-related illnesses increase significantly during extreme heat events. 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An extreme heat warning means that a period of very hot temperatures, even by local standards, will occur. Actions should be taken to lessen the impact of the extreme heat. Take extra precautions if you work or spend time outside. 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To reduce risk during outdoor work, the Occupational Safety and Health Administration recommends scheduling frequent rest breaks in shaded or air-conditioned environments. Anyone overcome by heat should be moved to a cool and shaded location. Heat stroke is an emergency. Call 911. 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The current time is 7:17 a.m. Mountain Standard Time. Here is the 7 a.m. Mountain Standard Time observation for Phoenix, on Sunday, August 16th. At Sky Harbor, it was partly sunny. Visibility 10 miles. Temperature was 92 degrees, dew point 57, relative humidity 30%. Wind was variable, at 5 miles an hour. And the pressure was 29.97 inches, and rising. Other observations for South Central Arizona including the Greater Phoenix area, it was sunny, with a temperature of 88 at Glendale, and 84 at Mesa Gateway. It was partly sunny, with a temperature of 88 at Buckeye, 87 at Luke Air Force Base, 87 at Deer Valley, and 87 at Scottsdale Airport.
under partly sunny skies. Falcon Field reported 88. Chandler reported 84. And Ila Bend reported 88. Observations for Northern Arizona. At page, it was sunny, with a temperature of 74. It was mostly sunny, with a temperature of 70 at Kingman, 54 at the Grand Canyon, 66 at Winslow, and 63 at Shiloh. At Payson, it was partly sunny, with a temperature of 72. At Flagstaff, the weather conditions were not available. Observations for Southern Arizona. At Nogales, it was sunny, with a temperature of 67. It was mostly sunny, with a temperature of 77 at Tucson, and 76 at Sierra Vista. At Yuma, it was partly sunny, with a temperature of 87. Observations for Southern California, skies ranged from partly sunny to cloudy. It was 68 at Los Angeles Airport, 71 at San Diego, and 90 at Blythe. Regional observations, it was mostly sunny. It was 78 at Las Vegas, 71 at Salt Lake City, 71 at Albuquerque, and 77 at El Paso. Once again, at 7 a.m. in Phoenix, under partly sunny skies. The Sky Harbor temperature was 92 degrees. Here is the latest forecast. For the following area, in Arizona, Central Phoenix, issued at 4 a.m. Mountain Standard Time. Extreme heat warning in effect from 10 a.m. Monday to 8 p.m. Mountain Standard Time Friday. Today, partly cloudy. Highs 104 to 108. Light wind in the morning becoming west around 5 miles per hour in the afternoon. Tonight, mostly clear. Lows 81 to 87. West wind around 5 miles per hour in the evening becoming north after midnight. Monday, sunny and hot. Highs 106 to 111. East wind around 5 miles per hour in the morning becoming west in the afternoon. Monday night, clear. Lows 83 to 90. West wind around 5 miles per hour in the evening becoming east 5 to 10 miles per hour after midnight. Tuesday, sunny and hot. Highs 107 to 112. Southeast wind 5 to 10 miles per hour in the morning becoming southwest in the afternoon. Tuesday night, mostly clear. Lows 84 to 91. Wednesday, sunny and hot. Highs 107 to 112. Wednesday night, clear in the evening then becoming partly cloudy. Lows 85 to 92. Thursday, partly sunny in the morning then becoming sunny. Hot. Highs 107 to 112. Thursday night, partly cloudy with a 10% chance of showers and thunderstorms. Lows 84 to 91. Friday, partly sunny and hot. Highs 107 to 113. Friday night, partly cloudy with a 10% chance of showers and thunderstorms. Lows 83 to 90. Saturday, partly sunny and hot. Highs 106 to 112. Here is the synopsis for Southeast California, Southwest, and South Central Arizona. Key messages, as high pressure builds over the region through the upcoming week, temperatures will heat up several degrees above normal levels as lower desert highs climb above 110 degrees. Extreme heat warnings will be in effect throughout the week as widespread major heat risk materializes. Thunderstorm activity through the majority of the upcoming week will be mostly confined to the Arizona high terrain and southeast Arizona. Extreme heat warning remains in effect from 10 a.m. Mountain Standard Time, or 10 a.m. Pacific Daylight Time Monday to 8 p.m. Mountain Standard Time, or 8 p.m. Pacific Daylight Time Friday. What? Dangerously hot conditions. Afternoon temperatures 107 to 114 expected. Major heat risk. Where? Portions of southwest Arizona and southeast California. When a.m. Pacific Daylight Time Monday to 8 p.m. Mountain Standard Time, or 8 p.m. Pacific Daylight Time Friday. Impacts, heat-related illnesses increase significantly during extreme heat events. Overexposure can cause heat cramps and heat exhaustion to develop and,
without intervention, can lead to heat stroke. An extreme heat warning means that a period of very hot temperatures, even by local standards, will occur. Actions should be taken to lessen the impact of the extreme heat. Take extra precautions if you work or spend time outside.

When possible, reschedule strenuous activities to early morning or evening. 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To reduce risk during outdoor work, the Occupational Safety and Health Administration recommends scheduling frequent rest breaks in shaded or air-conditioned environments. Anyone overcome by heat should be moved to a cool and shaded location. 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Extreme heat warning remains in effect from 10 a.m. Monday to 8 p.m. Mountain Standard Time Friday. What? Dangerously hot conditions. Afternoon temperatures 106 to 113 expected. Major heat risk. Where? Aguila Valley, Apache Junction, Gold Canyon, Cave Creek / New River, Fountain Hills, East Mesa, Gila Bend, Northwest Pinal County, Sonoran Desert Natal Monument, Tonopah Desert, and West Pinal County. When? From 10 a.m. Monday to 8 p.m. Mountain Standard Time Friday. 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Actions should be taken to lessen the impact of the extreme heat. Take extra precautions if you work or spend time outside. 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Anyone overcome by heat should be moved to a cool and shaded location. 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Extreme heat warning remains in effect from 10 a.m. Monday to 8 p.m. Mountain Standard Time Friday. What? Dangerously hot conditions. Afternoon temperatures 108 to 112 expected. Major heat risk. Where? Buckeye Avondale, Central Phoenix, Deer Valley, East Valley, North Phoenix Glendale, Northwest Valley, Scottsdale Paradise Valley, South Mountain Arutuki, and Southeast Valley Queen Creek. When? From 10 a.m. Monday to 8 p.m. Mountain Standard Time Friday. 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The current time is

It was partly sunny, with a temperature of 88 at Buckeye, 87 at Luke Air Force Base, 87 at Deer Valley, and 87 at Scottsdale Airport. Under partly sunny skies, Falcon Field reported 88, Chandler reported 84, and Gila Bend reported 88. Observations for Northern Arizona, at page, it was sunny, with a temperature of 74. It was mostly sunny, with a temperature of 70 at Kingman, 54 at the Grand Canyon, 66 at Winslow, and 63 at Shiloh. At Payson, it was partly sunny, with a temperature of 72. At Flagstaff, the weather conditions were not available. Observations for Southern Arizona, at Nogales, it was sunny, with a temperature of 67. It was mostly sunny, with a temperature of 77 at Tucson, and 76 at Sierra Vista. At Yuma, it was partly sunny, with a temperature of 87. Observations for Southern California, skies ranged from partly sunny to cloudy. It was 68 at Los Angeles Airport, 71 at San Diego, and 90 at Blythe. Regional observations, it was mostly sunny. It was 78 at Las Vegas, 71 at Salt Lake City, 71 at Albuquerque, and 77 at El Paso. Once again, at 7 a.m. in Phoenix, under partly sunny skies. The Sky Harbor temperature was 92 degrees. Here is the latest forecast. For the following area, in Arizona, Central Phoenix, issued at 4 a.m. Mountain Standard Time. Extreme heat warning in effect from 10 a.m. Monday to 8 p.m. Mountain Standard Time Friday. Today, partly cloudy. Highs 104 to 108. Light wind in the morning becoming west around 5 miles per hour in the afternoon. Tonight, mostly clear. Lows 81 to 87. West wind around 5 miles per hour in the evening becoming north after midnight. Monday, sunny and hot. Highs 106 to 111. East wind around 5 miles per hour in the morning becoming west in the afternoon. Monday night, clear. Lows 83 to 90. West wind around 5 miles per hour in the evening becoming east 5 to 10 miles per hour after midnight. Tuesday, sunny and hot. Highs 107 to 112. Southeast wind 5 to 10 miles per hour in the morning becoming southwest in the afternoon. Tuesday night, mostly clear. Lows 84 to 91. Wednesday, sunny and hot. Highs 107 to 112. Wednesday night, clear in the evening then becoming partly cloudy. Lows 85 to 92. Thursday, partly sunny in the morning then becoming sunny. Hot. Highs 107 to 112. Thursday night, partly cloudy with a 10% chance of showers and thunderstorms. Lows 84 to 91. Friday, partly sunny and hot. Highs 107 to 113. Friday night, partly cloudy with a 10% chance of showers and thunderstorms. Lows 83 to 90. Saturday, partly sunny and hot. Highs 106 to 112. Here is the synopsis, Southwest and South Central Arizona. Key messages, as high pressure builds over the region through the upcoming week, temperatures will heat up several degrees above normal levels as lower desert highs climb above 110 degrees. Extreme heat warnings will be in effect throughout the week as widespread major heat risk materializes. Thunderstorm activity through the majority of the upcoming week will be mostly confined to the Arizona high terrain and southeast Arizona. Extreme heat warning remains in effect from 10 a.m. Mountain Standard Time, or 10 a.m. Pacific Daylight Time Monday to 8 p.m. Mountain Standard Time, or 8 p.m. Pacific Daylight Time Friday. What? Dangerously hot conditions. Afternoon temperatures 107 to 114 expected. Major heat risk. Where? Portions of southwest Arizona and southeast California. When? From 10 a.m. Mountain Standard Time, or 10 a.m. Pacific Daylight Time Monday to 8 p.m. Mountain Standard Time, or 8 p.m. Pacific

impacts, heat-related illnesses increase significantly during extreme heat events. Overexposure can cause heat cramps and heat exhaustion to develop and, without intervention, can lead to heat stroke. An extreme heat warning means that a period of very hot temperatures, even by local standards, will occur. Actions should be taken to lessen the impact of the extreme heat. Take extra precautions if you work or spend time outside. When possible, reschedule strenuous activities to early morning or evening. Know the signs and symptoms of heat exhaustion and heat stroke. Wear lightweight and loose-fitting clothing when possible and drink plenty of water. To reduce risk during outdoor work, the Occupational Safety and Health Administration recommends scheduling frequent rest breaks in shaded or air-conditioned environments. Anyone overcome by heat should be moved to a cool and shaded location. Heat stroke is an emergency. 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Extreme heat warning remains in effect from 10 a.m. Monday to 8 p.m. Mountain Standard Time Friday. What? Dangerously hot conditions. Afternoon temperatures 106 to 113 expected. Major heat risk. Where? Aguila Valley, Apache Junction, Gold Canyon, Cave Creek / New River, Fountain Hills, East Mesa, Gila Bend, Northwest Pinal County, Sonoran Desert, Natal Monument, Tonopah Desert, and West Pinal County. When? From 10 a.m. Monday to 8 p.m. Mountain Standard Time Friday. Impacts, heat-related illnesses increase significantly during extreme heat events. Overexposure can cause heat cramps and heat exhaustion to develop and, without intervention, can lead to heat stroke. 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Actions should be taken to lessen the impact of the extreme heat. 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Extreme heat warning remains in effect from 10 a.m. Monday to 8 p.m. Mountain Standard Time Friday. What? Dangerously hot conditions. Afternoon temperatures 108 to 112 expected. Major heat risk. Where? Buckeye Avondale, Central Phoenix, Deer Valley, East Valley, North Phoenix Glendale, Northwest Valley, Scottsdale Paradise Valley, South Mountain Arutuki, and Southeast Valley Queen Creek. When? From 10 a.m. Monday to 8 p.m. Mountain Standard Time Friday. 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Actions should be taken to lessen the impact of the extreme heat. 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
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The current time is 7:40 a.m. Mountain Standard Time. Here is the 7 a.m. Mountain Standard Time observation for Phoenix on Sunday, August 16th. At Sky Harbor, it was partly sunny. Visibility 10 miles. Temperature was 92 degrees, dew point 57, relative humidity 30%. Wind was variable, at 5 miles an hour. And the pressure was 29.97 inches, and rising. Other observations for South Central Arizona, including the Greater Phoenix area, it was sunny, with a temperature of 88 at Glendale, and 84 at Mesa Gateway. It was partly sunny, with a temperature of 88 at Buckeye, 87 at Luke Air Force Base, 87 at Deer Valley, and 87 at Scottsdale Airport. Under partly sunny skies, Falcon Field reported 88, Chandler reported 84, and Gila Bend reported 88. Observations for Northern Arizona, at Page, it was sunny, with a temperature of 74. It was mostly sunny, with a temperature of 70 at Kingman, 54 at the Grand Canyon, 66 at Winslow, and 63 at Shiloh. At Payson, it was partly sunny, with a temperature of 72. At Flagstaff, the weather conditions were not available. Observations for Southern Arizona, at Nogales, it was sunny, with a temperature of 67. It was mostly sunny, with a temperature of 77 at Tucson, and 76 at Sierra Vista. At Yuma, it was partly sunny, with a temperature of 87. Observations for Southern California, skies ranged from partly sunny to cloudy. It was 68 at Los Angeles Airport, 71 at San Diego, and 90 at Blythe. Regional observations, it was mostly sunny. It was 78 at Las Vegas, 71 at Salt Lake City, 71 at Albuquerque, and 77 at El Paso. Once again, at 7 a.m. in Phoenix, under partly sunny skies. The Sky Harbor temperature was 92 degrees. Here is the latest forecast. For the following area, in Arizona, Central Phoenix, issued at 4 a.m. Mountain Standard Time. Extreme heat warning in effect from 10 a.m. Monday to 8 p.m. Mountain Standard Time Friday. Today, partly cloudy. Highs 104 to 108. Light wind in the morning becoming west around 5 miles per hour in the afternoon. Tonight, mostly clear. Lows 81 to 87. West wind around 5 miles per hour in the evening becoming north after midnight. Monday, sunny and hot. Highs 106 to 111. East wind around 5 miles per hour in the morning becoming west in the afternoon. Monday night, clear. Lows 83 to 90. West wind around 5 miles per hour in the evening becoming east 5 to 10 miles per hour after midnight. Tuesday, sunny and hot. Highs 107 to 112. Southeast wind 5 to 10 miles per hour in the morning becoming southwest in the afternoon. Tuesday night, mostly clear. Lows 84 to 91. Wednesday, sunny and hot. Highs 107 to 112. Wednesday night, clear in the evening then becoming partly cloudy. Lows 85 to 92. Thursday, partly sunny in the morning then becoming sunny. Hot. Highs 107 to 112. Thursday night, partly cloudy with a 10% chance of showers and thunderstorms. Lows 84 to 91. Friday, partly sunny and hot. Highs 107 to 113. Friday night, partly cloudy with a 10% chance of showers and thunderstorms.
lows 83 to 90. Saturday, partly sunny and hot. Highs 106 to 112. Here is the synopsis for Southeast California, Southwest, and South Central Arizona. Key messages, as high pressure builds over the region through the upcoming week, temperatures will heat up several degrees above normal levels as lower desert highs climb above 110 degrees. Extreme heat warnings will be in effect throughout the week as widespread major heat risk materializes. Thunderstorm activity through the majority of the upcoming week will be mostly confined to the Arizona high terrain and southeast Arizona. Extreme heat warning remains in effect from 10 a.m. Mountain Standard Time, or 10 a.m. Pacific Daylight Time Monday to 8 p.m. Mountain Standard Time, or 8 p.m. Pacific Daylight Time Friday. What? Dangerously hot conditions. Afternoon temperatures 107 to 114 expected. Major heat risk. Where? Portions of southwest Arizona and southeast California. When? From 10 a.m. Mountain Standard Time, or 10 a.m. Pacific Daylight Time Monday to 8 p.m. Mountain Standard Time, or 8 p.m. Pacific Daylight Time Friday. Impacts, heat-related illnesses increase significantly during extreme heat events. Overexposure can cause heat cramps and heat exhaustion to develop and, without intervention, can lead to heat stroke. An extreme heat warning means that a period of very hot temperatures, even by local standards, will occur. Actions should be taken to lessen the impact of the extreme heat. Take extra precautions if you work or spend time outside. 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Know the signs and symptoms of heat exhaustion and heat stroke. Wear lightweight and loose-fitting clothing when possible and drink plenty of water. To reduce risk during outdoor work, the Occupational Safety and Health Administration recommends scheduling frequent rest breaks in shaded or air-conditioned environments. Anyone overcome by heat should be moved to a cool and shaded location. Heat stroke is an emergency. 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Extreme heat warning remains in effect from 10 a.m. Monday to 8 p.m. Mountain Standard Time Friday. What? Dangerously hot conditions. Afternoon temperatures 106 to 113 expected. Major heat risk. Where? Aguila Valley, Apache Junction, Gold Canyon, Cave Creek / New River, Fountain Hills, East Mesa, Gila Bend, Northwest Pinal County, Sonoran Desert Natal Monument, Tonopah Desert, and West Pinal County. When? From 10 a.m. Monday to 8 p.m. Mountain Standard Time Friday. Impacts, heat-related illnesses increase significantly during extreme heat events. Overexposure can cause heat cramps and heat exhaustion to develop and, without intervention, can lead to heat stroke. 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An extreme heat warning means that a period of very hot temperatures, even by local standards, will occur. Actions should be taken to lessen the impact of the extreme heat. 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Anyone overcome by heat should be moved to a cool and shaded location. 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Extreme heat warning remains in effect from 10 a.m. Monday to 8 p.m. Mountain Standard Time Friday. What? Dangerously hot conditions. Afternoon temperatures 108 to 112 expected. Major heat risk. Where? Buckeye Avondale, Central Phoenix, Deer Valley, East Valley,
North Phoenix Glendale, Northwest Valley, Scottsdale Paradise Valley, South Mountain Arutuki, and Southeast Valley Queen Creek. When, from 10 a.m. Monday to 8 p.m. Mountain Standard Time Friday. Impacts, heat-related illnesses increase significantly during extreme heat events. Overexposure can cause heat cramps and heat exhaustion to develop and, without intervention, can lead to heat stroke. 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Actions should be taken to lessen the impact of the extreme heat. 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Anyone overcome by heat should be moved to a cool and shaded location. Heat stroke is an emergency. Call 911. 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The current time is 7:51 a.m. Mountain Standard Time. Here is the 7 a.m. Mountain Standard Time observation for Phoenix on Sunday, August 16th. At Sky Harbor, it was partly sunny. Visibility 10 miles. Temperature was 92 degrees, dew point 57, relative humidity 30%. Wind was variable, at 5 miles an hour. And the pressure was 29.97 inches, and rising. Other observations for South Central Arizona including the Greater Phoenix area, it was sunny, with a temperature of 88 at Glendale, and 84 at Mesa Gateway. It was partly sunny, with a temperature of 88 at Buckeye, 87 at Luke Air Force Base, 87 at Deer Valley, and 87 at Scottsdale Airport. Under partly sunny skies, Falcon Field reported 88, Chandler reported 84, and Gila Bend reported 88. Observations for Northern Arizona, at Page, it was sunny, with a temperature of 74. It was mostly sunny, with a temperature of 70 at Kingman, 54 at the Grand Canyon, 66 at Winslow, and 63 at Cholo. At Payson, it was partly sunny, with a temperature of 72. At Flagstaff, the weather conditions were not available. Observations for Southern Arizona, at Nogales, it was sunny, with a temperature of 67. It was mostly sunny, with a temperature of 77 at Tucson, and 76 at Sierra Vista. At Yuma, it was partly sunny, with a temperature of 87. Observations for Southern California, skies ranged from partly sunny to cloudy. It was 68 at Los Angeles Airport, 71 at San Diego, and 90 at Blythe. Regional observations, it was mostly sunny. It was 78 at Las Vegas, 71 at Salt Lake City, 71 at Albuquerque, and 77 at El Paso. Once again, at 7 a.m. in Phoenix, under partly sunny skies. The Sky Harbor temperature was 92 degrees. Here is the latest forecast. For the following area, in Arizona, Central Phoenix, issued at 4 a.m. Mountain Standard Time. Extreme heat warning in effect from 10 a.m. Monday to 8 p.m. Mountain Standard Time Friday. Today, partly cloudy. Highs 104 to 108. Light wind in the morning becoming west around 5 miles per hour in the afternoon. Tonight, mostly clear. Lows 81 to 87. West wind around 5 miles per hour in the evening becoming north after midnight. Monday, sunny and hot. Highs 106 to 111.
east wind around 5 miles per hour in the morning, becoming west in the afternoon. Monday night, clear. Lows 83 to 90. West wind around 5 miles per hour in the evening, becoming east 5 to 10 miles per hour after midnight. Tuesday, sunny and hot. Highs 107 to 112. Southeast wind 5 to 10 miles per hour in the morning, becoming southwest in the afternoon. Tuesday night, mostly clear. Lows 84 to 91. Wednesday, sunny and hot. Highs 107 to 112. Wednesday night, clear in the evening, then becoming partly cloudy. Lows 85 to 92. Thursday, partly sunny in the morning, then becoming sunny. Hot. Highs 107 to 112. Thursday night, partly cloudy with a 10% chance of showers and thunderstorms. Lows 84 to 91. Friday, partly sunny and hot. Highs 107 to 113. Friday night, partly cloudy with a 10% chance of showers and thunderstorms. Lows 83 to 90. Saturday, partly sunny and hot. Highs 106 to 112. The Phoenix, Arizona climate summary for yesterday, August 15, 2026. Yesterday's high temperature was 107 degrees and the low 84 degrees. No precipitation fell yesterday, which leaves the monthly total at 0.19 inches. The total precipitation for the year still stands at 0.97 inches. Yesterday the maximum wind observed was 14 miles an hour from the northwest, which occurred at 5:23 p.m. The highest wind gust observed was 19 miles per hour from the northwest, which occurred at 3:43 p.m. The average wind speed was less than 5 miles per hour yesterday. Yesterday's maximum relative humidity was 49%, and the minimum relative humidity was 18%. The normal high temperature for today is 105 degrees, and the normal low is 84. The record high for today is 115, which last occurred in 2020, and the record low is 64, which occurred in 1918. Sunrise today is at 5:51 a.m. and sunset is at 7:13 p.m. The low temperature in Phoenix this morning was 91 degrees. Here is the synopsis for Southeast California, Southwest, and South Central Arizona. Key messages: as high pressure builds over the region through the upcoming week, temperatures will heat up several degrees above normal levels as lower desert highs climb above 110 degrees. Extreme heat warnings will be in effect throughout the week as widespread major heat risk materializes. Thunderstorm activity through the majority of the upcoming week will be mostly confined to the Arizona high terrain and southeast Arizona. Extreme heat warning remains in effect from 10 a.m. Mountain Standard Time, or 10 a.m. Pacific Daylight Time Monday to 8 p.m. Mountain Standard Time, or 8 p.m. Pacific Daylight Time Friday. What? Dangerously hot conditions. Afternoon temperatures 107 to 114 expected. Major heat risk. Where? Portions of southwest Arizona and southeast California. When? From 10 a.m. Mountain Standard Time, or 10 a.m. Pacific Daylight Time Monday to 8 p.m. Mountain Standard Time, or 8 p.m. Pacific Daylight Time Friday. Impacts: heat-related illnesses increase significantly during extreme heat events. Overexposure can cause heat cramps and heat exhaustion to develop and, without intervention, can lead to heat stroke. An extreme heat warning means that a period of very hot temperatures, even by local standards, will occur. Actions should be taken to lessen the impact of the extreme heat. Take extra precautions if you work or spend time outside. When possible, reschedule strenuous activities to early morning or evening. Know the signs and symptoms of heat exhaustion and heat stroke. Wear lightweight and loose-fitting clothing when possible and drink plenty of water. To reduce risk during outdoor work, the Occupational Safety and Health Administration recommends scheduling frequent rest breaks in shaded or air-conditioned environments. Anyone overcome by heat should be moved to a cool and shaded location.
heat stroke is an emergency, call 911. 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Extreme heat warning remains in effect from 10 a.m. Monday to 8 p.m. Mountain Standard Time Friday. What? Dangerously hot conditions. Afternoon temperatures 106 to 113 expected. Major heat risk. Where? Aguila Valley, Apache Junction, Gold Canyon, Cave Creek / New River, Fountain Hills, East Mesa, Gila Bend, Northwest Pinal County, Sonoran Desert, Natal Monument, Tonopah Desert, and West Pinal County. When? From 10 a.m. Monday to 8 p.m. Mountain Standard Time Friday. Impacts: heat-related illnesses increase significantly during extreme heat events. 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Actions should be taken to lessen the impact of the extreme heat. Take extra precautions if you work or spend time outside. 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Anyone overcome by heat should be moved to a cool and shaded location. Heat stroke is an emergency. 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Extreme heat warning remains in effect from 10 a.m. Monday to 8 p.m. Mountain Standard Time Friday. What? Dangerously hot conditions. Afternoon temperatures 108 to 112 expected. Major heat risk. Where? Buckeye Avondale, Central Phoenix, Deer Valley, East Valley, North Phoenix Glendale, Northwest Valley, Scottsdale Paradise Valley, South Mountain Arutuki, and Southeast Valley Queen Creek. When? From 10 a.m. Monday to 8 p.m. Mountain Standard Time Friday. 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Actions should be taken to lessen the impact of the extreme heat. Take extra precautions if you work or spend time outside. 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Heat stroke is an emergency. 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The current time is 8:03 a.m. Mountain Standard Time. Here is the latest forecast. For the following area, in Arizona, Central Phoenix, issued at 4 a.m. Mountain Standard Time. Extreme heat warning in effect from 10 a.m. Monday to 8 p.m. Mountain Standard Time Friday. Today, partly cloudy. Highs 104 to 108.
Light wind in the morning becoming west around 5 miles per hour in the afternoon. Tonight, mostly clear. Lows 81 to 87. West wind around 5 miles per hour in the evening becoming north after midnight. Monday, sunny and hot. Highs 106 to 111. East wind around 5 miles per hour in the morning becoming west in the afternoon. Monday night, clear. Lows 83 to 90. West wind around 5 miles per hour in the evening becoming east 5 to 10 miles per hour after midnight. Tuesday, sunny and hot. Highs 107 to 112. Southeast wind 5 to 10 miles per hour in the morning becoming southwest in the afternoon. Tuesday night, mostly clear. Lows 84 to 91. Wednesday, sunny and hot. Highs 107 to 112. Wednesday night, clear in the evening then becoming partly cloudy. Lows 85 to 92. Thursday, partly sunny in the morning then becoming sunny. Hot. Highs 107 to 112. Thursday night, partly cloudy with a 10% chance of showers and thunderstorms. Lows 84 to 91. Friday, partly sunny and hot. Highs 107 to 113. Friday night, partly cloudy with a 10% chance of showers and thunderstorms. Lows 83 to 90. Saturday, partly sunny and hot. Highs 106 to 112. The Phoenix, Arizona climate summary for yesterday, August 15, 2026. Yesterday's high temperature was 107 degrees and the low 84 degrees. No precipitation fell yesterday, which leaves the monthly total at 0.19 inches. The total precipitation for the year still stands at 0.97 inches. Yesterday the maximum wind observed was 14 miles an hour from the northwest, which occurred at 5:23 p.m. The highest wind gust observed was 19 miles per hour from the northwest, which occurred at 3:43 p.m. The average wind speed was less than 5 miles per hour yesterday. Yesterday's maximum relative humidity was 49%, and the minimum relative humidity was 18%. The normal high temperature for today is 105 degrees, and the normal low is 84. The record high for today is 115, which last occurred in 2020, and the record low is 64, which occurred in 1918. Sunrise today is at 5:51 a.m. and sunset is at 7:13 p.m. The low temperature in Phoenix this morning was 91 degrees. Here is the synopsis for Southeast California, Southwest, and South Central Arizona. Key messages: as high pressure builds over the region through the upcoming week, temperatures will heat up several degrees above normal levels as lower desert highs climb above 110 degrees. Extreme heat warnings will be in effect throughout the week as widespread major heat risk materializes. Thunderstorm activity through the majority of the upcoming week will be mostly confined to the Arizona high terrain and southeast Arizona. Extreme heat warning remains in effect from 10 a.m. Mountain Standard Time, or 10 a.m. Pacific Daylight Time Monday to 8 p.m. Mountain Standard Time, or 8 p.m. Pacific Daylight Time Friday. What? Dangerously hot conditions. Afternoon temperatures 107 to 114 expected. Major heat risk. Where? Portions of southwest Arizona and southeast California. When? From 10 a.m. Mountain Standard Time, or 10 a.m. Pacific Daylight Time Monday to 8 p.m. Mountain Standard Time, or 8 p.m. Pacific Daylight Time Friday. Impacts: heat-related illnesses increase significantly during extreme heat events. Overexposure can cause heat cramps and heat exhaustion to develop and, without intervention, can lead to heat stroke. An extreme heat warning means that a period of very hot temperatures, even by local standards, will occur. Actions should be taken to lessen the impact of the extreme heat. Take extra precautions if you work or spend time outside. 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
Know the signs and symptoms of heat exhaustion and heat stroke. Wear lightweight and loose-fitting clothing when possible and drink plenty of water. To reduce risk during outdoor work, the Occupational Safety and Health Administration recommends scheduling frequent rest breaks in shaded or air-conditioned environments. Anyone overcome by heat should be moved to a cool and shaded location. 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Public cooling shelters are available in some areas. Consult county officials for more details. Extreme heat warning remains in effect from 10 a.m. Monday to 8 p.m. Mountain Standard Time Friday. What? Dangerously hot conditions. Afternoon temperatures 106 to 113 expected. Major heat risk. Where? Aguila Valley, Apache Junction, Gold Canyon, Cave Creek / New River, Fountain Hills, East Mesa, Gila Bend, Northwest Pinal County, Sonoran Desert, Natal Monument, Tonopah Desert, and West Pinal County. When? From 10 a.m. Monday to 8 p.m. Mountain Standard Time Friday. Impacts: heat-related illnesses increase significantly during extreme heat events. 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Actions should be taken to lessen the impact of the extreme heat. Take extra precautions if you work or spend time outside. 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Anyone overcome by heat should be moved to a cool and shaded location. 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Extreme heat warning remains in effect from 10 a.m. Monday to 8 p.m. Mountain Standard Time Friday. What? Dangerously hot conditions. Afternoon temperatures 108 to 112 expected. Major heat risk. Where? Buckeye Avondale, Central Phoenix, Deer Valley, East Valley, North Phoenix Glendale, Northwest Valley, Scottsdale Paradise Valley, South Mountain Arutuki, and Southeast Valley Queen Creek. When? From 10 a.m. Monday to 8 p.m. Mountain Standard Time Friday. 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Actions should be taken to lessen the impact of the extreme heat. 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The current time is 8:14 a.m. Mountain Standard Time.
Here is the 8 a.m. Mountain Standard Time observation for Phoenix on Sunday, August 16th. At Sky Harbor, it was partly sunny. Visibility 10 miles. Temperature was 92 degrees, dew point 57, relative humidity 30%. Wind was east, at 6 miles an hour. And the pressure was 29.99 inches, and rising. Other observations for South Central Arizona, including the greater Phoenix area, it was sunny, with a temperature of 90 at Glendale, and 88 at Mesa Gateway. At Gila Bend, it was mostly sunny, with a temperature of 94. It was partly sunny, with a temperature of 90 at Buckeye, 92 at Luke Air Force Base, 89 at Deer Valley, 90 at Falcon Field, and 88 at Chandler. At Scottsdale Airport, it was cloudy, with a temperature of 89. Observations for Northern Arizona, at Kingman, it was sunny, with a temperature of 76. At Page, it was mostly sunny, with a temperature of 74. It was partly sunny, with a temperature of 64 at the Grand Canyon, 69 at Winslow, and 68 at Cholo. At Payson, it was cloudy, with a temperature of 73. At Flagstaff, the weather conditions were not available. Observations for Southern Arizona, it was sunny, with a temperature of 81 at Tucson, 73 at Nogales, and 81 at Sierra Vista. Observations for Southern California, at Blythe, it was mostly sunny, with a temperature of 93. At Los Angeles Airport, it was partly sunny, with a temperature of 70. At San Diego, it was cloudy, with a temperature of 72. Regional observations, it was mostly sunny. It was 83 at Las Vegas, 75 at Salt Lake City, 75 at Albuquerque, and 80 at El Paso. Once again, at 8 a.m. in Phoenix, under partly sunny skies. The Sky Harbor temperature was 92 degrees. Here is the latest forecast. For the following area, in Arizona, Central Phoenix, issued at 4 a.m. Mountain Standard Time. Extreme heat warning in effect from 10 a.m. Monday to 8 p.m. Mountain Standard Time Friday. Today, partly cloudy. Highs 104 to 108. Light wind in the morning becoming west around 5 miles per hour in the afternoon. Tonight, mostly clear. Lows 81 to 87. West wind around 5 miles per hour in the evening becoming north after midnight. Monday, sunny and hot. Highs 106 to 111. East wind around 5 miles per hour in the morning becoming west in the afternoon. Monday night, clear. Lows 83 to 90. West wind around 5 miles per hour in the evening becoming east 5 to 10 miles per hour after midnight. Tuesday, sunny and hot. Highs 107 to 112. Southeast wind 5 to 10 miles per hour in the morning becoming southwest in the afternoon. Tuesday night, mostly clear. Lows 84 to 91. Wednesday, sunny and hot. Highs 107 to 112. Wednesday night, clear in the evening then becoming partly cloudy. Lows 85 to 92. Thursday, partly sunny in the morning then becoming sunny. Hot. Highs 107 to 112. Thursday night, partly cloudy with a 10% chance of showers and thunderstorms. Lows 84 to 91. Friday, partly sunny and hot. Highs 107 to 113. Friday night, partly cloudy with a 10% chance of showers and thunderstorms. Lows 83 to 90. Saturday, partly sunny and hot. Highs 106 to 112. The Phoenix, Arizona climate summary for yesterday, August 15, 2026. Yesterday's high temperature was 107 degrees and the low 84 degrees. No precipitation fell yesterday, which leaves the monthly total at 0.19 inches. The total precipitation for the year still stands at 0.97 inches.
Yesterday, the maximum wind observed was 14 miles an hour from the northwest, which occurred at 5:23 p.m. The highest wind gust observed was 19 miles per hour from the northwest, which occurred at 3:43 p.m. The average wind speed was less than 5 miles per hour yesterday. Yesterday's maximum relative humidity was 49%, and the minimum relative humidity was 18%. The normal high temperature for today is 105 degrees, and the normal low is 84. The record high for today is 115, which last occurred in 2020, and the record low is 64, which occurred in 1918. Sunrise today is at 5:51 a.m. and sunset is at 7:13 p.m. The low temperature in Phoenix this morning was 91 degrees. Here is the synopsis for Southeast California, Southwest, and South Central Arizona. Key messages: as high pressure builds over the region through the upcoming week, temperatures will heat up several degrees above normal levels as lower desert highs climb above 110 degrees. Extreme heat warnings will be in effect throughout the week as widespread major heat risk materializes. Thunderstorm activity through the majority of the upcoming week will be mostly confined to the Arizona high terrain and southeast Arizona. Extreme heat warning remains in effect from 10 a.m. Mountain Standard Time, or 10 a.m. Pacific Daylight Time Monday to 8 p.m. Mountain Standard Time, or 8 p.m. Pacific Daylight Time Friday. What? Dangerously hot conditions. Afternoon temperatures 107 to 114 expected. Major heat risk. Where? Portions of southwest Arizona and southeast California. When? From 10 a.m. Mountain Standard Time, or 10 a.m. Pacific Daylight Time Monday to 8 p.m. Mountain Standard Time, or 8 p.m. Pacific Daylight Time Friday. Impacts: heat-related illnesses increase significantly during extreme heat events. Overexposure can cause heat cramps and heat exhaustion to develop and, without intervention, can lead to heat stroke. An extreme heat warning means that a period of very hot temperatures, even by local standards, will occur. Actions should be taken to lessen the impact of the extreme heat. Take extra precautions if you work or spend time outside. 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Know the signs and symptoms of heat exhaustion and heat stroke. Wear lightweight and loose-fitting clothing when possible and drink plenty of water. To reduce risk during outdoor work, the Occupational Safety and Health Administration recommends scheduling frequent rest breaks in shaded or air-conditioned environments. Anyone overcome by heat should be moved to a cool and shaded location. Heat stroke is an emergency. 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Extreme heat warning remains in effect from 10 a.m. Monday to 8 p.m. Mountain Standard Time Friday. What? Dangerously hot conditions. Afternoon temperatures 106 to 113 expected. Major heat risk. Where? Aguila Valley, Apache Junction, Gold Canyon, Cave Creek / New River, Fountain Hills, East Mesa, Gila Bend, Northwest Pinal County, Sonoran Desert Natal Monument, Tonopah Desert, and West Pinal County. When? From 10 a.m. Monday to 8 p.m. Mountain Standard Time Friday. 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Actions should be taken to lessen the impact of the extreme heat. 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
The Occupational Safety and Health Administration recommends scheduling frequent rest breaks in shaded or air-conditioned environments. Anyone overcome by heat should be heat-stricken. 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Consult. Extreme heat warning remains in effect from 10 a.m. Monday to 8 p.m. Mountain Standard Time Friday. What? Dangerously hot conditions.

Afternoon temperatures 108 to 112 expected. Major heat risk. Where? Buckeye Avondale, Central Phoenix, Deer Valley, East Valley, North Phoenix Glendale, Northwest Valley, Scottsdale Paradise Valley, South Mountain Arutuki, and Southeast Valley Queen Creek. When? From 10 a.m. Monday to 8 p.m. Mountain Standard Time Friday. 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Actions should be taken to lessen the impact of the extreme heat. Take extra precautions if you work or spend time outside. 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Heat stroke is an emergency. 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The current time is 8:26 a.m. Mountain Standard Time. Here is the 8 a.m. Mountain Standard Time observation for Phoenix on Sunday, August 16th. At Sky Harbor, it was partly sunny. Visibility 10 miles. Temperature was 92 degrees, dew point 57, relative humidity 30%. Wind was east, at 6 miles an hour. And the pressure was 29.99 inches, and rising. Other observations for South Central Arizona including the Greater Phoenix area, it was sunny, with a temperature of 90 at Glendale, and 88 at Mesa Gateway. At Gila Bend, it was mostly sunny, with a temperature of 94. It was partly sunny, with a temperature of 90 at Buckeye, 92 at Luke Air Force Base, 89 at Deer Valley, 90 at Falcon Field, and 88 at Chandler. At Scottsdale Airport, it was cloudy, with a temperature of 89. Observations for Northern Arizona, at Kingman, it was sunny, with a temperature of 76. At Page, it was mostly sunny, with a temperature of 74. It was partly sunny, with a temperature of 64 at the Grand Canyon, 69 at Winslow, and 68 at Cholo. At Payson, it was cloudy, with a temperature of 73. At Flagstaff, the weather conditions were not available. Observations for Southern Arizona, it was sunny, with a temperature of 81 at Tucson, 73 at Nogales, and 81 at Sierra Vista. Observations for Southern California, at Blythe, it was mostly sunny, with a temperature of 93. At Los Angeles Airport, it was partly sunny, with a temperature of 70. At San Diego, it was cloudy, with a temperature of 72. Regional observations, it was mostly sunny. It was 83 at Las Vegas, 75 at Salt Lake City, 75 at Albuquerque, and 80 at El Paso. Once again, at 8 a.m. in Phoenix, under partly sunny skies. The Sky Harbor temperature was 92 degrees. Here is the latest forecast. For the following area, in Arizona, Central Phoenix, issued at 4 a.m. Mountain Standard Time. Extreme heat warning in effect from 10 a.m. Monday to 8 p.m. Mountain Standard Time Friday. Today, partly cloudy. Highs 104 to 108. Light wind.

112. Southeast wind 5 to 10 miles per hour in the morning, becoming southwest in the afternoon. Tuesday night, mostly clear. Lows 84 to 91. Wednesday, sunny and hot. Highs 107 to 112. Wednesday night, clear in the evening, then becoming partly cloudy. Lows 85 to 92. Thursday, partly sunny in the morning, then becoming sunny. Hot. Highs 107 to 112. Thursday night, partly cloudy with a 10% chance of showers and thunderstorms. Lows 84 to 91. Friday, partly sunny and hot. Highs 107 to 113. Friday night, partly cloudy with a 10% chance of showers and thunderstorms. Lows 83 to 90. Saturday, partly sunny and hot. Highs 106 to 112. The Phoenix, Arizona climate summary for yesterday, August 15, 2026. Yesterday's high temperature was 107 degrees and the low 84 degrees. No precipitation fell yesterday, which leaves the monthly total at 0.19 inches. The total precipitation for the year still stands at 0.97 inches. Yesterday the maximum wind observed was 14 miles an hour from the northwest, which occurred at 5:23 p.m. The highest wind gust observed was 19 miles per hour from the northwest, which occurred at 3:43 p.m. The average wind speed was less than 5 miles per hour yesterday. Yesterday's maximum relative humidity was 49%, and the minimum relative humidity was 18%. The normal high temperature for today is 105 degrees, and the normal low is 84. The record high for today is 115, which last occurred in 2020, and the record low is 64, which occurred in 1918. Sunrise today is at 5:51 a.m. and sunset is at 7:13 p.m. The low temperature in Phoenix this morning was 91 degrees. Here is the synopsis for Southeast California, Southwest, and South Central Arizona. Key messages: as high pressure builds over the region through the upcoming week, temperatures will heat up several degrees above normal levels as lower desert highs climb above 110 degrees. Extreme heat warnings will be in effect throughout the week as widespread major heat risk materializes. Thunderstorm activity through the majority of the upcoming week will be mostly confined to the Arizona high terrain and southeast Arizona. Extreme heat warning remains in effect from 10 a.m. Mountain Standard Time, or 10 a.m. Pacific Daylight Time Monday to 8 p.m. Mountain Standard Time, Daylight Time Friday. What? Dangerously hot conditions. Afternoon temperatures 107 to 114 expected. Major heat risk. Where? Portions of southwest Arizona and southeast California. When? From 10 a.m. Mountain Standard Time, or 10 a.m. Pacific Daylight Time Monday to 8 p.m. Mountain Standard Time, or 8 p.m. Pacific Daylight Time Friday. Impacts: heat-related illnesses increase significantly during extreme heat events. Overexposure can cause heat cramps and heat exhaustion to develop and, without intervention, can lead to heat stroke. An extreme heat warning means that a period of very hot temperatures, even by local standards, will occur. Actions should be taken to lessen the impact of the extreme heat. Take extra precautions if you work or spend time outside. 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Know the signs and symptoms of heat exhaustion and heat stroke. Wear lightweight and loose-fitting clothing when possible and drink plenty of water. To reduce risk during outdoor work, the Occupational Safety and Health Administration recommends scheduling frequent rest breaks in shaded or air-conditioned environments. Anyone overcome by heat should be moved to a cool and shaded location. Heat stroke is an emergency. Call 911. Public cooling shelters are available in some areas. Consult county officials for more details. Extreme heat warning remains in effect from 10 a.m. Monday to 8 p.m. Mountain Standard Time Friday. What? Dangerously hot conditions. Afternoon temperatures 106 to

Thursday night, partly cloudy with a 10% chance of showers and thunderstorms. Lows 84 to 91. Friday, partly sunny and hot. Highs 107 to 113. Friday night, partly cloudy with a 10% chance of showers and thunderstorms. Lows 83 to 90. Saturday, partly sunny and hot. Highs 106 to 112. The Phoenix, Arizona climate summary for yesterday, August 15, 2026. Yesterday's high temperature was 107 degrees and the low 84 degrees. No precipitation fell yesterday, which leaves the monthly total at 0.19 inches. The total precipitation for the year still stands at 0.97 inches. Yesterday the maximum wind observed was 14 miles an hour from the northwest, which occurred at 5:23 p.m. The highest wind gust observed was 19 miles per hour from the northwest, which occurred at 3:43 p.m. The average wind speed was less than 5 miles per hour yesterday. Yesterday's maximum relative humidity was 49%, and the minimum relative humidity was 18%. The normal high temperature for today is 105 degrees, and the normal low is 84. The record high for today is 115, which last occurred in 2020, and the record low is 64, which occurred in 1918. Sunrise today is at 5:51 a.m. and sunset is at 7:13 p.m. The low temperature in Phoenix this morning was 91 degrees. Here is the synopsis for Southeast California, Southwest, and South Central Arizona. Key messages: as high pressure builds over the region through the upcoming week, temperatures will heat up several degrees above normal levels as lower desert highs climb above 110 degrees. Extreme heat warnings will be in effect throughout the week as widespread major heat risk materializes. Thunderstorm activity through the majority of the upcoming week will be mostly confined to the Arizona high terrain and southeast Arizona. Extreme heat warning runs in effect from 10 a.m. Mountain Standard Time, or 10 a.m. Pacific Daylight Time Monday to 8 p.m. Mountain Standard Time, or 8 p.m. Pacific Daylight Time Friday. What? Dangerously hot conditions. Afternoon temperatures 107 to 114 expected. Major heat risk. Where? Portions of southwest Arizona and southeast California. When? From 10 a.m. Mountain Standard Time, or 10 a.m. Pacific Daylight Time Monday to 8 p.m. Mountain Standard Time, or 8 p.m. Pacific Daylight Time Friday. Impacts: heat-related illnesses increase significantly during extreme heat events. Overexposure can cause heat cramps and heat exhaustion to develop and, without intervention, can lead to heat stroke. An extreme heat warning means that a period of very hot temperatures, even by local standards, will occur. Actions should be taken to lessen the impact of the extreme heat. Take extra precautions if you work or spend time outside. When possible, reschedule strenuous activities to early morning or evening. Know the signs and symptoms of heat exhaustion and heat stroke. Wear lightweight and loose-fitting clothing when possible and drink plenty of water. To reduce risk during outdoor work, the Occupational Safety and Health Administration recommends scheduling frequent rest breaks in shaded or air-conditioned environments. Anyone overcome by heat should be moved to a cool and shaded location. Heat stroke is an emergency. 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Public cooling shelters are available in some areas. 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Extreme heat warning remains in effect from 10 a.m. Monday to 8 p.m. Mountain Standard Time Friday. What? Dangerously hot conditions. Afternoon temperatures 106 to 113 expected. Major heat risk. Where? Aguila Valley, Apache Junction, Gold Canyon, Cave Creek / New River, Fountain Hills, East Mesa, Gila Bend, Northwest Pinal County, Sonoran Desert Natal Monument, Tonopah Desert, and West Pinal County. When? From 10 a.m. Monday to 8 p.m. Mountain Standard Time Friday. 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

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Actions should be taken to lessen the impact of the extreme heat. Take extra precautions if you work or spend time outside. 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Anyone overcome by heat should be moved to a cool and shaded location. 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Extreme heat warning remains in effect from 10 a.m. Monday to 8 p.m. Mountain Standard Time Friday. What? Dangerously hot conditions. Afternoon temperatures 108 to 112 expected. Major heat risk. Where? Buckeye Avondale, Central Phoenix, Deer Valley, East Valley, North Phoenix Glendale, Northwest Valley, Scottsdale Paradise Valley, South Mountain Arutuki, and Southeast Valley Queen Creek. When? From 10 a.m. Monday to 8 p.m. Mountain Standard Time Friday. 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Actions should be taken to lessen the impact of the extreme heat. Take extra precautions if you work or spend time outside. 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Anyone overcome by heat should be moved to a cool and shaded location. Heat stroke is an emergency. 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The current time is 9:39 a.m. Mountain Standard Time. Here is the 9 a.m. Mountain Standard Time observation for Phoenix, on Sunday, August 16th. At Sky Harbor, it was partly sunny. Visibility 10 miles. Temperature was 96 degrees, dew point 58, relative humidity 27%. Wind was variable, at 5 miles an hour. And the pressure was 29.99 inches, and steady. Other observations for South Central Arizona including the Greater Phoenix area, it was sunny, with a temperature of 93 at Glendale, and 90 at Mesa Gateway. It was partly sunny, with a temperature of 93 at Buckeye, 93 at Deer Valley, 92 at Scottsdale Airport, 92 at Falcon Field, and 90 at Chandler. Observations for Northern Arizona, at Kingman, it was sunny, with a temperature of 82. It was mostly sunny, with a temperature of 73 at the Grand Canyon, and 76 at Page. It was partly sunny, with a temperature of 77 at Payson, 75 at Winslow, and 73 at Sholo. At Flagstaff, the weather conditions were not available. Observations for Southern Arizona, it was sunny, with a temperature of 85 at Tucson, and 79 at Nogales. At Yuma,
it was mostly sunny, with a temperature of 94. Observations for Southern California, it was partly sunny. It was 72 at Los Angeles Airport, 73 at San Diego, and 97 at Blythe. Regional observations, it was mostly sunny. It was 87 at Las Vegas, 78 at Salt Lake City, 78 at Albuquerque, and 83 at El Paso. Once again, at 9 a.m. in Phoenix, under partly sunny skies. The Sky Harbor temperature was 96 degrees. Here is the latest forecast. For the following area, in Arizona, Central Phoenix, issued at 4 a.m. Mountain Standard Time. Extreme heat warning in effect from 10 a.m. Monday to 8 p.m. Mountain Standard Time Friday. Today, partly cloudy. Highs 104 to 108. Light wind in the morning becoming west around 5 miles per hour in the afternoon. Tonight, mostly clear. Lows 81 to 87. West wind around 5 miles per hour in the evening becoming north after midnight. Monday, sunny and hot. Highs 106 to 111. East wind around 5 miles per hour in the morning becoming west in the afternoon. Monday night, clear. Lows 83 to 90. West wind around 5 miles per hour in the evening becoming east 5 to 10 miles per hour after midnight. Tuesday, sunny and hot. Highs 107 to 112. Southeast wind 5 to 10 miles per hour in the morning becoming southwest in the afternoon. Tuesday night, mostly clear. Lows 84 to 91. Wednesday, sunny and hot. Highs 107 to 112. Wednesday night, clear in the evening then becoming partly cloudy. Lows 85 to 92. Thursday, partly sunny in the morning then becoming sunny. Hot. Highs 107 to 112. Thursday night, partly cloudy with a 10% chance of showers and thunderstorms. Lows 84 to 91. Friday, partly sunny and hot. Highs 107 to 113. Friday night, partly cloudy with a 10% chance of showers and thunderstorms. Lows 83 to 90. Saturday, partly sunny and hot. Highs 106 to 112. The Phoenix, Arizona climate summary for yesterday, August 15, 2026. Yesterday's high temperature was 107 degrees and the low 84 degrees. No precipitation fell yesterday, which leaves the monthly total at 0.19 inches. The total precipitation for the year still stands at 0.97 inches. Yesterday the maximum wind observed was 14 miles an hour from the northwest, which occurred at 5:23 p.m. The highest wind gust observed was 19 miles per hour from the northwest, which occurred at 3:43 p.m. The average wind speed was less than 5 miles per hour yesterday. Yesterday's maximum relative humidity was 49%, and the minimum relative humidity was 18%. The normal high temperature for today is 105 degrees, and the normal low is 84. The record high for today is 115, which last occurred in 2020, and the record low is 64, which occurred in 1918. Sunrise today is at 5:51 a.m. and sunset is at 7:13 p.m. The low temperature in Phoenix this morning was 91 degrees. Here is the synopsis for Southeast California, Southwest, and South Central Arizona. Key messages, as high pressure builds over the region through the upcoming week, temperatures will heat up several degrees above normal levels as lower desert highs climb above 110 degrees. Extreme heat warnings will be in effect throughout the week as widespread major heat risk materializes. Thunderstorm activity through the majority of the upcoming week will be mostly confined to the Arizona high terrain and southeast Arizona. Extreme heat warning remains in effect from 10 a.m. Mountain Standard Time, or 10 a.m. Pacific Daylight Time Monday to 8 p.m. Mountain Standard Time, or 8 p.m. Pacific Daylight Time Friday. What? Dangerously hot conditions.
Afternoon temperatures 107 to 114 expected. Major heat risk. Where? Portions of southwest Arizona and southeast California. When? From 10 a.m. Mountain Standard Time, or 10 a.m. Pacific Daylight Time Monday to 8 p.m. Mountain Standard Time, or 8 p.m. Pacific Daylight Time Friday. Impacts: heat-related illnesses increase significantly during extreme heat events. Overexposure can cause heat cramps and heat exhaustion to develop and, without intervention, can lead to heat stroke. An extreme heat warning means that a period of very hot temperatures, even by local standards, will occur. Actions should be taken to lessen the impact of the extreme heat. Take extra precautions if you work or spend time outside. When possible, reschedule strenuous activities to early morning or evening. Know the signs and symptoms of heat exhaustion and heat stroke. Wear lightweight and loose-fitting clothing when possible and drink plenty of water. To reduce risk during outdoor work, the Occupational Safety and Health Administration recommends scheduling frequent rest breaks in shaded or air-conditioned environments. Anyone overcome by heat should be moved to a cool and shaded location. Heat stroke is an emergency. 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Extreme heat warning remains in effect from 10 a.m. Monday to 8 p.m. Mountain Standard Time Friday. What? Dangerously hot conditions. Afternoon temperatures 106 to 113 expected. Major heat risk. Where? Aguila Valley, Apache Junction, Gold Canyon, Cave Creek / New River, Fountain Hills, East Mesa, Gila Bend, Northwest Pinal County, Sonoran Desert Natal Monument, Tonopah Desert, and West Pinal County. When? From 10 a.m. Monday to 8 p.m. Mountain Standard Time Friday. 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Actions should be taken to lessen the impact of the extreme heat. Take extra precautions if you work or spend time outside. 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Extreme heat warning remains in effect from 10 a.m. Monday to 8 p.m. Mountain Standard Time Friday. What? Dangerously hot conditions. Afternoon temperatures 108 to 112 expected. Major heat risk. Where? Buckeye Avondale, Central Phoenix, Deer Valley, East Valley, North Phoenix Glendale, Northwest Valley, Scottsdale Paradise Valley, South Mountain Arutuki, and Southeast Valley Queen Creek. When? From 10 a.m. Monday to 8 p.m. Mountain Standard Time Friday. 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
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The current time is 9:51 a.m. Mountain Standard Time. Here is the 9 a.m. Mountain Standard Time observation for Phoenix on Sunday, August 16th. At Sky Harbor, it was partly sunny. Visibility 10 miles. Temperature was 96 degrees, dew point 58, relative humidity 27%. Wind was variable, at 5 miles an hour. And the pressure was 29.99 inches, and steady. Other observations for South Central Arizona, including the Greater Phoenix area, it was sunny, with a temperature of 93 at Glendale, and 90 at Mesa Gateway. It was partly sunny, with a temperature of 93 at Buckeye, 93 at Deer Valley, 92 at Scottsdale Airport, 92 at Falcon Field, and 90 at Chandler. Observations for Northern Arizona, at Kingman, it was sunny, with a temperature of 82. It was mostly sunny, with a temperature of 73 at the Grand Canyon, and 76 at Page. It was partly sunny, with a temperature of 77 at Payson, 75 at Winslow, and 73 at Cholo. At Flagstaff, the weather conditions were not available. Observations for Southern Arizona, it was sunny, with a temperature of 85 at Tucson, and 79 at Nogales. At Yuma, it was mostly sunny, with a temperature of 94. Observations for Southern California, it was partly sunny. It was 72 at Los Angeles Airport, 73 at San Diego, and 97 at Blythe. Regional observations, it was mostly sunny. It was 87 at Las Vegas, 78 at Salt Lake City, 78 at Albuquerque, and 83 at El Paso. Once again, at 9 a.m. in Phoenix, under partly sunny skies. The Sky Harbor temperature was 96 degrees. Here is the latest forecast. For the following area, in Arizona, Central Phoenix, issued at 9:51 a.m. Mountain Standard Time. Extreme heat warning in effect from 10 a.m. Monday to 8 p.m. Mountain Standard Time Friday. Today, partly cloudy. Highs 104 to 108. Light wind in the morning becoming west around 5 miles per hour in the afternoon. Tonight, mostly clear. Lows 81 to 87. West wind around 5 miles per hour in the evening becoming north after midnight. Monday, sunny and hot. Highs 106 to 111. East wind around 5 miles per hour in the morning becoming west in the afternoon. Monday night, clear. Lows 83 to 90. West wind around 5 miles per hour in the evening becoming east 5 to 10 miles per hour after midnight. Tuesday, sunny and hot. Highs 107 to 112. Southeast wind 5 to 10 miles per hour in the morning becoming southwest in the afternoon. Tuesday night, mostly clear. Lows 84 to 91. Wednesday, sunny and hot. Highs 107 to 112. Wednesday night, clear in the evening then becoming partly cloudy. Lows 85 to 92. Thursday, partly sunny in the morning then becoming sunny. Hot. Highs 107 to 112. Thursday night, partly cloudy with a 10% chance of showers and thunderstorms. Lows 84 to 91. Friday, partly sunny and hot. Highs 107 to 113.
Friday night, partly cloudy with a 10% chance of showers and thunderstorms. Lows 83 to 90. Saturday, partly sunny and hot. Highs 106 to 112. The Phoenix, Arizona climate summary for yesterday, August 15, 2026. Yesterday's high temperature was 107 degrees and the low 84 degrees. No precipitation fell yesterday, which leaves the monthly total at 0.19 inches. The total precipitation for the year still stands at 0.97 inches. Yesterday the maximum wind observed was 14 miles an hour from the northwest, which occurred at 5:23 p.m. The highest wind gust observed was 19 miles per hour from the northwest, which occurred at 3:43 p.m. The average wind speed was less than 5 miles per hour yesterday. Yesterday's maximum relative humidity was 49%, and the minimum relative humidity was 18%. The normal high temperature for today is 105 degrees, and the normal low is 84. The record high for today is 115, which last occurred in 2020, and the record low is 64, which occurred in 1918. Sunrise today is at 5:51 a.m. and sunset is at 7:13 p.m. The low temperature in Phoenix this morning was 91 degrees. Here is the synopsis for Southeast California, Southwest, and South Central Arizona. Key messages: as high pressure builds over the region through the upcoming week, temperatures will heat up several degrees above normal levels as lower desert highs climb above 110 degrees. Extreme heat warnings will be in effect throughout the week as widespread major heat risk materializes. Thunderstorm activity through the majority of the upcoming week will be mostly confined to the Arizona high terrain and southeast Arizona. Extreme heat warning remains in effect from 10 a.m. Mountain Standard Time, or 10 a.m. Pacific Daylight Time Monday to 8 p.m. Mountain Standard Time, or 8 p.m. Pacific Daylight Time Friday. What? Dangerously hot conditions. Afternoon temperatures 107 to 114 expected. Major heat risk. Where? Portions of southwest Arizona and southeast California. When? From 10 a.m. Mountain Standard Time, or 10 a.m. Pacific Daylight Time Monday to 8 p.m. Mountain Standard Time, or 8 p.m. Pacific Daylight Time Friday. Impacts: heat-related illnesses increase significantly during extreme heat events. Overexposure can cause heat cramps and heat exhaustion to develop and, without intervention, can lead to heat stroke. An extreme heat warning means that a period of very hot temperatures, even by local standards, will occur. Actions should be taken to lessen the impact of the extreme heat. Take extra precautions if you work or spend time outside. 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Know the signs and symptoms of heat exhaustion and heat stroke. Wear lightweight and loose-fitting clothing when possible and drink plenty of water. To reduce risk during outdoor work, the Occupational Safety and Health Administration recommends scheduling frequent rest breaks in shaded or air-conditioned environments. Anyone overcome by heat should be moved to a cool and shaded location. 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Extreme heat warning remains in effect from 10 a.m. Monday to 8 p.m. Mountain Standard Time Friday. What? Dangerously hot conditions. Afternoon temperatures 106 to 113 expected. Major heat risk. Where? Aguila Valley, Apache Junction, Gold Canyon, Cave Creek / New River, Fountain Hills, East Mesa, Gila Bend, Northwest Pinal County, Sonoran Desert Natal Monument, Tonopah Desert, and West Pinal County. When? From 10 a.m. Monday to 8 p.m. Mountain Standard Time Friday. 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
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Actions should be taken to lessen the impact of the extreme heat. 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Extreme heat warning remains in effect from 10 a.m. Monday to 8 p.m. Mountain Standard Time Friday. What? Dangerously hot conditions. Afternoon temperatures 108 to 112 expected. Major heat risk. Where? Buckeye Avondale, Central Phoenix, Deer Valley, East Valley, North Phoenix Glendale, Northwest Valley, Scottsdale Paradise Valley, South Mountain Arutuki, and Southeast Valley Queen Creek. When? From 10 a.m. Monday to 8 p.m. Mountain Standard Time Friday. 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The current time is 10:04 a.m. Mountain Standard Time. Here is the latest forecast. For the following area, in Arizona, Central Phoenix, issued at 9:51 a.m. Mountain Standard Time. Extreme heat warning in effect from 10 a.m. Monday to 8 p.m. Mountain Standard Time Friday. Today, partly cloudy. Highs 104 to 108. Light wind in the morning becoming west around 5 miles per hour in the afternoon. Tonight, mostly clear. Lows 81 to 87. West wind around 5 miles per hour in the evening becoming north after midnight. Monday, sunny and hot. Highs 106 to 111. East wind around 5 miles per hour in the morning becoming west in the afternoon. Monday night, clear. Lows 83 to 90. West wind around 5 miles per hour in the evening becoming east 5 to 10 miles per hour after midnight. Tuesday, sunny and hot. Highs 107 to 112. Southeast wind 5 to 10 miles per hour in the morning becoming southwest in the afternoon. Tuesday night, mostly clear. Lows 84 to 91. Wednesday, sunny and hot. Highs 107 to 112. Wednesday night, clear in the evening then becoming partly cloudy. Lows 85 to 92. Thursday, partly sunny in the morning then becoming sunny. Hot.
highs 107 to 112. Thursday night, partly cloudy with a 10% chance of showers and thunderstorms. Lows 84 to 91. Friday, partly sunny and hot. Highs 107 to 113. Friday night, partly cloudy with a 10% chance of showers and thunderstorms. Lows 83 to 90. Saturday, partly sunny and hot. Highs 106 to 112. The Phoenix, Arizona climate summary for yesterday, August 15, 2026. Yesterday's high temperature was 107 degrees and the low 84 degrees. No precipitation fell yesterday, which leaves the monthly total at 0.19 inches. The total precipitation for the year still stands at 0.97 inches. Yesterday the maximum wind observed was 14 miles an hour from the northwest, which occurred at 5:23 p.m. The highest wind gust observed was 19 miles per hour from the northwest, which occurred at 3:43 p.m. The average wind speed was less than 5 miles per hour yesterday. Yesterday's maximum relative humidity was 49%, and the minimum relative humidity was 18%. The normal high temperature for today is 105 degrees, and the normal low is 84. The record high for today is 115, which last occurred in 2020, and the record low is 64, which occurred in 1918. Sunrise today is at 5:51 a.m. and sunset is at 7:13 p.m. The low temperature in Phoenix this morning was 91 degrees. Here is the synopsis for Southeast California, Southwest, and South Central Arizona. Key messages: as high pressure builds over the region through the upcoming week, temperatures will heat up several degrees above normal levels as lower desert highs climb above 110 degrees. Extreme heat warnings will be in effect throughout the week as widespread major heat risk materializes. Thunderstorm activity through the majority of the upcoming week will be mostly confined to the Arizona high terrain and southeast Arizona. Extreme heat warning remains in effect from 10 a.m. Mountain Standard Time, or 10 a.m. Pacific Daylight Time Monday to 8 p.m. Mountain Standard Time, or 8 p.m. Pacific Daylight Time Friday. What? Dangerously hot conditions. Afternoon temperatures 107 to 114 expected. Major heat risk. Where? Portions of southwest Arizona and southeast California. When? From 10 a.m. Mountain Standard Time, or 10 a.m. Pacific Daylight Time Monday to 8 p.m. Mountain Standard Time, or 8 p.m. Pacific Daylight Time Friday. Impacts: heat-related illnesses increase significantly during extreme heat events. Overexposure can cause heat cramps and heat exhaustion to develop and, without intervention, can lead to heat stroke. An extreme heat warning means that a period of very hot temperatures, even by local standards, will occur. Actions should be taken to lessen the impact of the extreme heat. Take extra precautions if you work or spend time outside. 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Know the signs and symptoms of heat exhaustion and heat stroke. Wear lightweight and loose-fitting clothing when possible and drink plenty of water. To reduce risk during outdoor work, the Occupational Safety and Health Administration recommends scheduling frequent rest breaks in shaded or air-conditioned environments. Anyone overcome by heat should be moved to a cool and shaded location. 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Extreme heat warning remains in effect from 10 a.m. Monday to 8 p.m. Mountain Standard Time Friday. What? Dangerously hot conditions. Afternoon temperatures 106 to 113 expected. Major heat risk. Where? Aguila Valley, Apache Junction, Gold Canyon, Cave Creek / New River, Fountain Hills, East Mesa, Gila Bend, Northwest Pinal County, Sonoran Desert Natal Monument, Tonopah Desert, and West Pinal County. When? From 10 a.m. Monday to 8 p.m. Mountain Standard Time Friday. Impacts: heat-related illnesses increase significantly during extreme heat events.
Overexposure can cause heat cramps and heat exhaustion to develop and, without intervention, can lead to heat stroke. 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Actions should be taken to lessen the impact of the extreme heat. 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Extreme heat warning remains in effect from 10 a.m. Monday to 8 p.m. Mountain Standard Time Friday. What? Dangerously hot conditions. Afternoon temperatures 108 to 112 expected. Major heat risk. Where? Buckeye Avondale, Central Phoenix, Deer Valley, East Valley, North Phoenix Glendale, Northwest Valley, Scottsdale Paradise Valley, South Mountain Arutuki, and Southeast Valley Queen Creek. When? From 10 a.m. Monday to 8 p.m. Mountain Standard Time Friday. 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Actions should be taken to lessen the impact of the extreme heat. Take extra precautions if you work or spend time outside. 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Anyone overcome by heat should be moved to a cool and shaded location. Heat stroke is an emergency. Call 911. 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The current time is 10:14 a.m. Mountain Standard Time. Here is a 10 a.m. Mountain Standard Time observation for Phoenix, on Sunday, August 16th. At Sky Harbor, it was partly sunny. Visibility 10 miles. Temperature was 98 degrees, dew point 58, relative humidity 26%. Wind was north, at 3 miles an hour. And the pressure was 29.99 inches, and steady. Other observations for South Central Arizona including the Greater Phoenix area, it was sunny, with a temperature of 95 at Glendale, and 93 at Mesa Gateway. It was mostly sunny, with a temperature of 95 at Falcon Field, and 101 at Gila Bend. It was partly sunny, with a temperature of 93 at Buckeye, 98 at Luke Air Force Base, 95 at Deer Valley, 96 at Scottsdale Airport, and 95 at Chandler. Observations for Northern Arizona, at Kingman, it was sunny, with a temperature of 87. It was mostly sunny, with a temperature of 76 at the Grand Canyon, and 80 at Page. It was partly sunny, with a temperature of 82 at Payson, 77 at Winslow, and 75 at Shiloh.
at Flagstaff, the weather conditions were not available. Observations for southern Arizona, skies ranged from sunny to mostly sunny. It was 89 at Tucson, 97 at Yuma, 85 at Nogales, and 86 at Sierra Vista. Observations for Southern California, it was mostly sunny. It was 73 at Los Angeles Airport, 75 at San Diego, and 99 at Blythe. Regional observations, it was mostly sunny. It was 90 at Las Vegas, 81 at Salt Lake City, 83 at Albuquerque, and 86 at El Paso. Once again, at 10 a.m. in Phoenix, under partly sunny skies. The Sky Harbor temperature was 98 degrees. Here is the latest forecast. For the following area, in Arizona, Central Phoenix, issued at 9:51 a.m. Mountain Standard Time. Extreme heat warning in effect from 10 a.m. Monday to 8 p.m. Mountain Standard Time Friday. Today, partly cloudy. Highs 104 to 108. Light wind in the morning becoming west around 5 miles per hour in the afternoon. Tonight, mostly clear. Lows 81 to 87. West wind around 5 miles per hour in the evening becoming north after midnight. Monday, sunny and hot. Highs 106 to 111. East wind around 5 miles per hour in the morning becoming west in the afternoon. Monday night, clear. Lows 83 to 90. West wind around 5 miles per hour in the evening becoming east 5 to 10 miles per hour after midnight. Tuesday, sunny and hot. Highs 107 to 112. Southeast wind 5 to 10 miles per hour in the morning becoming southwest in the afternoon. Tuesday night, mostly clear. Lows 84 to 91. Wednesday, sunny and hot. Highs 107 to 112. Wednesday night, clear in the evening then becoming partly cloudy. Lows 85 to 92. Thursday, partly sunny in the morning then becoming sunny. Hot. Highs 107 to 112. Thursday night, partly cloudy with a 10% chance of showers and thunderstorms. Lows 84 to 91. Friday, partly sunny and hot. Highs 107 to 113. Friday night, partly cloudy with a 10% chance of showers and thunderstorms. Lows 83 to 90. Saturday, partly sunny and hot. Highs 106 to 112. The Phoenix, Arizona climate summary for yesterday, August 15, 2026. Yesterday's high temperature was 107 degrees and the low 84 degrees. No precipitation fell yesterday, which leaves the monthly total at 0.19 inches. The total precipitation for the year still stands at 0.97 inches. Yesterday the maximum wind observed was 14 miles an hour from the northwest, which occurred at 5:23 p.m. The highest wind gust observed was 19 miles per hour from the northwest, which occurred at 3:43 p.m. The average wind speed was less than 5 miles per hour yesterday. Yesterday's maximum relative humidity was 49%, and the minimum relative humidity was 18%. The normal high temperature for today is 105 degrees, and the normal low is 84. The record high for today is 115, which last occurred in 2020, and the record low is 64, which occurred in 1918. Sunrise today is at 5:51 a.m. and sunset is at 7:13 p.m. The low temperature in Phoenix this morning was 91 degrees. Here is the synopsis for Southeast California, Southwest, and South Central Arizona. Key messages, as high pressure builds over the region through the upcoming week, temperatures will heat up several degrees above normal levels as lower desert highs climb above 110 degrees. Extreme heat warnings will be in effect throughout the week as widespread major heat risk materializes. Thunderstorm activity through the majority of the upcoming week will be mostly confined to the Arizona high terrain and southeast Arizona.
Extreme heat warning remains in effect from 10 a.m. Mountain Standard Time, or 10 a.m. Pacific Daylight Time Monday to 8 p.m. Mountain Standard Time, or 8 p.m. Pacific Daylight Time Friday. What? Dangerously hot conditions. Afternoon temperatures 107 to 114 expected. Major heat risk. Where? Portions of southwest Arizona and southeast California. When? From 10 a.m. Mountain Standard Time, or 10 a.m. Pacific Daylight Time Monday to 8 p.m. Mountain Standard Time, or 8 p.m. Pacific Daylight Time Friday. Impacts. Heat-related illnesses increase significantly during extreme heat events. Overexposure can cause heat cramps and heat exhaustion to develop and, without intervention, can lead to heat stroke. An extreme heat warning means that a period of very hot temperatures, even by local standards, will occur. Actions should be taken to lessen the impact of the extreme heat. Take extra precautions if you work or spend time outside. When possible, reschedule strenuous activities to early morning or evening. Know the signs and symptoms of heat exhaustion and heat stroke. Wear lightweight and loose-fitting clothing when possible and drink plenty of water. To reduce risk during outdoor work, the Occupational Safety and Health Administration recommends scheduling frequent rest breaks in shaded or air-conditioned environments. Anyone overcome by heat should be moved to a cool and shaded location. Heat stroke is an emergency. 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Extreme heat warning remains in effect from 10 a.m. Monday to 8 p.m. Mountain Standard Time Friday. What? Dangerously hot conditions. Afternoon temperatures 106 to 113 expected. Major heat risk. Where? Aguila Valley, Apache Junction, Gold Canyon, Cave Creek / New River, Fountain Hills, East Mesa, Gila Bend, Northwest Pinal County, Sonoran Desert Natal Monument, Tonopah Desert, and West Pinal County. When? From 10 a.m. Monday to 8 p.m. Mountain Standard Time Friday. Impacts. 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Actions should be taken to lessen the impact of the extreme heat. Take extra precautions if you work or spend time outside. 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Anyone overcome by heat should be moved to a cool and shaded location. 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Extreme heat warning remains in effect from 10 a.m. Monday to 8 p.m. Mountain Standard Time Friday. What? Dangerously hot conditions. Afternoon temperatures 108 to 112 expected. Major heat risk. Where? Buckeye Avondale, Central Phoenix, Deer Valley, East Valley, North Phoenix Glendale, Northwest Valley, Scottsdale Paradise Valley, South Mountain Arutuki, and Southeast Valley Queen Creek. When? From 10 a.m. Monday to 8 p.m. Mountain Standard Time Friday. Impacts. 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
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Actions should be taken to lessen the impact of the extreme heat. 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Anyone overcome by heat should be moved to a cool and shaded location. Heat stroke is an emergency. 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The current time is 10. Here is the 10 a.m. Mountain Standard Time observation for Phoenix, on Sunday, August 16th. At Sky Harbor, it was partly sunny. Visibility 10 miles. Temperature was 98 degrees, dew point 58, relative humidity 26%. Wind was north, at 3 miles an hour. And the pressure was 29.99 inches, and steady. Other observations for South Central Arizona including the Greater Phoenix area, it was sunny, with a temperature of 95 at Glendale, and 93 at Mesa Gateway. It was mostly sunny, with a temperature of 95 at Falcon Field, and 101 at Gila Bend. It was partly sunny, with a temperature of 93 at Buckeye, 98 at Luke Air Force Base, 95 at Deer Valley, 96 at Scottsdale Airport, and 95 at Chandler. Observations for Northern Arizona, at Kingman, it was sunny, with a temperature of 87. It was mostly sunny, with a temperature of 76 at the Grand Canyon, and 80 at Page. It was partly sunny, with a temperature of 82 at Payson, 77 at Winslow, and 75 at Shiloh. At Flagstaff, the weather conditions were not available. Observations for Southern Arizona, skies ranged from sunny to mostly sunny. It was 89 at Tucson, 97 at Yuma, 85 at Nogales, and 86 at Sierra Vista. Observations for Southern California, it was mostly sunny. It was 73 at Los Angeles Airport, 75 at San Diego, and 99 at Blythe. Regional observations, it was mostly sunny. It was 90 at Las Vegas, 81 at Salt Lake City, 83 at Albuquerque, and 86 at El Paso. Once again, at 10 a.m. in Phoenix, under partly sunny skies. The Sky Harbor temperature was 98 degrees. Here is the latest forecast. For the following area, in Arizona, Central Phoenix, issued at 9:51 a.m. Mountain Standard Time. Extreme heat warning in effect from 10 a.m. Monday to 8 p.m. Mountain Standard Time Friday. Today, partly cloudy. Highs 104 to 108. Light wind in the morning becoming west around 5 miles per hour in the afternoon. Tonight, mostly clear. Lows 81 to 87. West wind around 5 miles per hour in the evening becoming north after midnight. Monday, sunny and hot. Highs 106 to 111. East wind around 5 miles per hour in the morning becoming west in the afternoon. Monday night, clear. Lows 83 to 90. West wind around 5 miles per hour in the evening becoming east 5 to 10 miles per hour after midnight. Tuesday, sunny and hot. Highs 107 to 112. Southeast wind 5 to 10 miles per hour in the morning becoming southwest in the afternoon. Tuesday night, mostly clear. Lows 84 to 91. Wednesday, sunny and hot. Highs 107 to 112. Wednesday night, clear in the evening then becoming partly cloudy. Lows 85 to 92. Thursday, partly sunny in the morning then becoming sunny. Hot.
highs 107 to 112. Thursday night, partly cloudy with a 10% chance of showers and thunderstorms. Lows 84 to 91. Friday, partly sunny.

still stands at 0.97 inches. Yesterday, the maximum wind observed was 14 miles an hour from the northwest, which occurred at 5:23 p.m. The highest wind gust observed was 19 miles per hour from the northwest, which occurred at 3:43 p.m. The average wind speed was less than 5 miles per hour yesterday. Yesterday's maximum relative humidity was 49%, and the minimum relative humidity was 18%. The normal high temperature for today is 105 degrees, and the normal low is 84. The record high for today is 115, which last occurred in 2020, and the record low is 64, which occurred in 1918. Sunrise today is at 5:51 a.m. and sunset is at 7:13 p.m. The low temperature in Phoenix this morning was 91 degrees. Here is the synopsis for Southeast California, Southwest, and South Central Arizona. Key messages: as high pressure builds over the region through the upcoming week, temperatures will heat up several degrees above normal levels as lower desert highs climb above 110 degrees. Extreme heat warnings will be in effect throughout the week as widespread major heat risk materializes. Thunderstorm activity through the majority of the upcoming week will be mostly confined to the Arizona high terrain and southeast Arizona. Extreme heat warning remains in effect from 10 a.m. Mountain Standard Time, or 10 a.m. Pacific Daylight Time Monday to 8 p.m. Mountain Standard Time, or 8 p.m. Pacific Daylight Time Friday. What? Dangerously hot conditions. Afternoon temperatures 107 to 114 expected. Major heat risk. Where? Portions of southwest Arizona and southeast California. When? From 10 a.m. Mountain Standard Time, or 10 a.m. Pacific Daylight Time Monday to 8 p.m. Mountain Standard Time, or 8 p.m. Pacific Daylight Time Friday. Impacts: heat-related illnesses increase significantly during extreme heat events. Overexposure can cause heat cramps and heat exhaustion to develop and, without intervention, can lead to heat stroke. An extreme heat warning means that a period of very hot temperatures, even by local standards, will occur. Actions should be taken to lessen the impact of the extreme heat. Take extra precautions if you work or spend time outside. When possible, reschedule strenuous activities to early morning or evening. Know the signs and symptoms of heat exhaustion and heat stroke. Wear lightweight and loose-fitting clothing when possible and drink plenty of water. To reduce risk during outdoor work, the Occupational Safety and Health Administration recommends scheduling frequent rest breaks in shaded or air-conditioned environments. Anyone overcome by heat should be moved to a cool and shaded location. Heat stroke is an emergency. 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Extreme heat warning remains in effect from 10 a.m. Monday to 8 p.m. Mountain Standard Time Friday. What? Dangerously hot conditions. Afternoon temperatures 106 to 113 expected. Major heat risk. Where? Aguila Valley, Apache Junction, Gold Canyon, East Mesa, Gila Bend, Northwest Pinal County, Sonoran Desert, Natal Monument, Tonopah Desert, and West Pinal County. When? From 10 a.m. Monday to 8 p.m. Mountain Standard Time Friday. Impacts: heat-related illnesses increase significantly during extreme heat events. 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Actions should be taken to lessen the impact of the extreme heat. 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
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Extreme heat warning remains in effect from 10 a.m. Monday to 8 p.m. Mountain Standard Time Friday. What? Dangerously hot conditions. Afternoon temperatures 108 to 112 expected. Major heat risk. Where? Buckeye Avondale, Central Phoenix, Deer Valley, East Valley, North Phoenix Glendale, Northwest Valley, Scottsdale Paradise Valley, South Mountain Arutuki, and Southeast Valley Queen Creek. When? From 10 a.m. Monday to 8 p.m. Mountain Standard Time Friday. 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Actions should be taken to lessen the impact of the extreme heat. 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The current time is 10:39 a.m. Mountain Standard Time. Here is the 10 a.m. Mountain Standard Time observation for Phoenix on Sunday, August 16th. At Sky Harbor, it was partly sunny. Visibility 10 miles. Temperature was 98 degrees, dew point 58, relative humidity 26%. Wind was north, at 3 miles an hour. And the pressure was 29.99 inches, and steady. Other observations for South Central Arizona including the Greater Phoenix area, it was sunny, with a temperature of 95 at Glendale, and 93 at Mesa Gateway. It was mostly sunny, with a temperature of 95 at Falcon Field, and 101 at Gila Bend. It was partly sunny, with a temperature of 93 at Buckeye, 98 at Luke Air Force Base, 95 at Deer Valley, 96 at Scottsdale Airport, and 95 at Chandler. Observations for Northern Arizona, at Kingman, it was sunny, with a temperature of 87. It was mostly sunny, with a temperature of 76 at the Grand Canyon, and 80 at Page. It was partly sunny, with a temperature of 82 at Payson, 77 at Winslow, and 75 at Chillow. At Flagstaff, the weather conditions were not available. Observations for Southern Arizona, skies ranged from sunny to mostly sunny. It was 89 at Tucson, 97 at Yuma, 85 at Nogales, and 86 at Sierra Vista. Observations for Southern California, it was mostly sunny. It was 73 at Los Angeles Airport, 75 at San Diego, and 99 at Blythe. Regional observations, it was mostly sunny. It was 90 at Las Vegas, 81 at Salt Lake City, 83 at Albuquerque, and 86 at El Paso. Once again, at 10 a.m. in Phoenix, under partly sunny skies. The Sky Harbor temperature was 98 degrees. Here is the latest forecast. For the following area, in Arizona, Central Phoenix,
issued at 9:51 a.m. Mountain Standard Time. Extreme heat warning in effect from 10 a.m. Monday to 8 p.m. Mountain Standard Time Friday. Today, partly cloudy. Highs 104 to 108. Light wind in the morning becoming west around 5 miles per hour in the afternoon. Tonight, mostly clear. Lows 81 to 87. West wind around 5 miles per hour in the evening becoming north after midnight. Monday, sunny and hot. Highs 106 to 111. East wind around 5 miles per hour in the morning becoming west in the afternoon. Monday night, clear. Lows 83 to 90. West wind around 5 miles per hour in the evening becoming east 5 to 10 miles per hour after midnight. Tuesday, sunny and hot. Highs 107 to 112. Southeast wind 5 to 10 miles per hour in the morning becoming southwest in the afternoon. Tuesday night, mostly clear. Lows 84 to 91. Wednesday, sunny and hot. Highs 107 to 112. Wednesday night, clear in the evening then becoming partly cloudy. Lows 85 to 92. Thursday, partly sunny in the morning then becoming sunny. Hot. Highs 107 to 112. Thursday night, partly cloudy with a 10% chance of showers and thunderstorms. Lows 84 to 91. Friday, partly sunny and hot. Highs 107 to 113. Friday night, partly cloudy with a 10% chance of showers and thunderstorms. Lows 83 to 90. Saturday, partly sunny and hot. Highs 106 to 112. The Phoenix, Arizona climate summary for yesterday, August 15, 2026. Yesterday's high temperature was 107 degrees and the low 84 degrees. No precipitation fell yesterday, which leaves the monthly total at 0.19 inches. The total precipitation for the year still stands at 0.97 inches. Yesterday the maximum wind observed was 14 miles an hour from the northwest, which occurred at 5:23 p.m. The highest wind gust observed was 19 miles per hour from the northwest, which occurred at 3:43 p.m. The average wind speed was less than 5 miles per hour yesterday. Yesterday's maximum relative humidity was 49%, and the minimum relative humidity was 18%. The normal high temperature for today is 105 degrees, and the normal low is 84. The record high for today is 115, which last occurred in 2020, and the record low is 64, which occurred in 1918. Sunrise today is at 5:51 a.m. and sunset is at 7:13 p.m. The low temperature in Phoenix this morning was 91 degrees. Here is the synopsis for Southeast California, Southwest, and South Central Arizona. Key messages: as high pressure builds over the region through the upcoming week, temperatures will heat up several degrees above normal levels as lower desert highs climb above 110 degrees. Extreme heat warnings will be in effect throughout the week as widespread major heat risk materializes. Thunderstorm activity through the majority of the upcoming week will be mostly confined to the Arizona high terrain and southeast Arizona. Extreme heat warning remains in effect from 10 a.m. Mountain Standard Time, or 10 a.m. Pacific Daylight Time Monday to 8 p.m. Mountain Standard Time, or 8 p.m. Pacific Daylight Time Friday. What? Dangerously hot conditions. Afternoon temperatures 107 to 114 expected. Major heat risk. Where? Portions of southwest Arizona and southeast California. When? From 10 a.m. Mountain Standard Time, or 10 a.m. Pacific Daylight Time Monday to 8 p.m. Mountain Standard Time, or 8 p.m. Pacific Daylight Time Friday. Impacts: heat-related illnesses increase significantly during extreme heat events. Overexposure can cause heat cramps and heat exhaustion to develop and, without intervention, can lead to heat stroke. An extreme heat warning means that a period of very hot temperatures, even by local standards, will occur.
actions should be taken to lessen the impact of the extreme heat. Take extra precautions if you work or spend time outside. When possible, reschedule strenuous activities to early morning or evening. Know the signs and symptoms of heat exhaustion and heat stroke. Wear lightweight and loose-fitting clothing when possible and drink plenty of water. To reduce risk during outdoor work, the Occupational Safety and Health Administration recommends scheduling frequent rest breaks in shaded or air-conditioned environments. Anyone overcome by heat should be moved to a cool and shaded location. Heat stroke is an emergency. 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Extreme heat warning remains in effect from 10 a.m. Monday to 8 p.m. Mountain Standard Time Friday. What? Dangerously hot conditions. Afternoon temperatures 106 to 113 expected. Major heat risk. Where? Aguila Valley, Apache Junction, Gold Canyon, Cave Creek / New River, Fountain Hills, East Mesa, Gila Bend, Northwest Pinal County, Sonoran Desert, Natal Monument, Tonopah Desert, and West Pinal County. When? From 10 a.m. Monday to 8 p.m. Mountain Standard Time Friday. Impacts: heat-related illnesses increase significantly during extreme heat events. 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Actions should be taken to lessen the impact of the extreme heat. 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Extreme heat warning remains in effect from 10 a.m. Monday to 8 p.m. Mountain Standard Time Friday. What? Dangerously hot conditions. Afternoon temperatures 108 to 112 expected. Major heat risk. Where? Buckeye Avondale, Central Phoenix, Deer Valley, East Valley, North Phoenix Glendale, Northwest Valley, Scottsdale Paradise Valley, South Mountain Arutuki, and Southeast Valley Queen Creek. When? From 10 a.m. Monday to 8 p.m. Mountain Standard Time Friday. 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Actions should be taken to lessen the impact of the extreme heat. 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
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The current time is 10:51 a.m. Mountain Standard Time. Here is the 10 a.m. Mountain Standard Time observation for Phoenix on Sunday, August 16th. At Sky Harbor, it was partly sunny. Visibility 10 miles. Temperature was 98 degrees, dew point 58, relative humidity 26%. Wind was north, at 3 miles an hour. And the pressure was 29.99 inches, and steady. Other observations for South Central Arizona, including the greater Phoenix area, it was sunny, with a temperature of 95 at Glendale, and 93 at Mesa Gateway. It was mostly sunny, with a temperature of 95 at Falcon Field, and 101 at Gila Bend. It was partly sunny, with a temperature of 93 at Buckeye, 98 at Luke Air Force Base, 95 at Deer Valley, 96 at Scottsdale Airport, and 95 at Chandler. Observations for Northern Arizona, at Kingman, it was sunny, with a temperature of 87. It was mostly sunny, with a temperature of 76 at the Grand Canyon, and 80 at Page. It was partly sunny, with a temperature of 82 at Payson, 77 at Winslow, and 75 at Shiloh. At Flagstaff, the weather conditions were not available. Observations for Southern Arizona, skies ranged from sunny to mostly sunny. It was 89 at Tucson, 97 at Yuma, 85 at Nogales, and 86 at Sierra Vista. Observations for Southern California, it was mostly sunny. It was 73 at Los Angeles Airport, 75 at San Diego, and 99 at Blythe. Regional observations, it was mostly sunny. It was 90 at Las Vegas, 81 at Salt Lake City, 83 at Albuquerque, and 86 at El Paso. Once again, at 10 a.m. in Phoenix, under partly sunny skies. The Sky Harbor temperature was 98 degrees. Here is the latest forecast. For the following area, in Arizona, Central Phoenix, issued at 9:51 a.m. Mountain Standard Time. Extreme heat warning in effect from 10 a.m. Monday to 8 p.m. Mountain Standard Time Friday. Today, partly cloudy. Highs 104 to 108. Light wind in the morning becoming west around 5 miles per hour in the afternoon. Tonight, mostly clear. Lows 81 to 87. West wind around 5 miles per hour in the evening becoming north after midnight. Monday, sunny and hot. Highs 106 to 111. East wind around 5 miles per hour in the morning becoming west in the afternoon. Monday night, clear. Lows 83 to 90. West wind around 5 miles per hour in the evening becoming east 5 to 10 miles per hour after midnight. Tuesday, sunny and hot. Highs 107 to 112. Southeast wind 5 to 10 miles per hour in the morning becoming southwest in the afternoon. Tuesday night, mostly clear. Lows 84 to 91. Wednesday, sunny and hot. Highs 107 to 112. Wednesday night, clear in the evening then becoming partly cloudy. Lows 85 to 92. Thursday, partly sunny in the morning then becoming sunny. Hot. Highs 107 to 112. Thursday night, partly cloudy with a 10% chance of showers and thunderstorms. Lows 84 to 91. Friday, partly sunny and hot. Highs 107 to 113. Friday night, partly cloudy with a 10% chance of showers and thunderstorms. Lows 83 to 90. Saturday, partly sunny and hot. Highs 106 to 112. The Phoenix, Arizona climate summary for yesterday, August 15, 2026. Yesterday's high temperature was 107 degrees and the low 84 degrees. No precipitation fell yesterday, which leaves the monthly total at 0.19 inches.
The total precipitation for the year still stands at 0.97 inches. Yesterday, the maximum wind observed was 14 miles an hour from the northwest, which occurred at 5:23 p.m. The highest wind gust observed was 19 miles per hour from the northwest, which occurred at 3:43 p.m. The average wind speed was less than 5 miles per hour yesterday. Yesterday's maximum relative humidity was 49%, and the minimum relative humidity was 18%. The normal high temperature for today is 105 degrees, and the normal low is 84. The record high for today is 115, which last occurred in 2020, and the record low is 64, which occurred in 1918. Sunrise today is at 5:51 a.m. and sunset is at 7:13 p.m. The low temperature in Phoenix this morning was 91 degrees. Here is the synopsis for Southeast California, Southwest, and South Central Arizona. Key messages: as high pressure builds over the region through the upcoming week, temperatures will heat up several degrees above normal levels as lower desert highs climb above 110 degrees. Extreme heat warnings will be in effect throughout the week as widespread major heat risk materializes. Thunderstorm activity through the majority of the upcoming week will be mostly confined to the Arizona high terrain and southeast Arizona. Extreme heat warning remains in effect from 10 a.m. Mountain Standard Time, or 10 a.m. Pacific Daylight Time Monday to 8 p.m. Mountain Standard Time, or 8 p.m. Pacific Daylight Time Friday. What? Dangerously hot conditions. Afternoon temperatures 107 to 114 expected. Major heat risk. Where? Portions of southwest Arizona and southeast California. When? From 10 a.m. Mountain Standard Time, or 10 a.m. Pacific Daylight Time Monday to 8 p.m. Mountain Standard Time, or 8 p.m. Pacific Daylight Time Friday. Impacts: heat-related illnesses increase significantly during extreme heat events. Overexposure can cause heat cramps and heat exhaustion to develop and, without intervention, can lead to heat stroke. An extreme heat warning means that a period of very hot temperatures, even by local standards, will occur. Actions should be taken to lessen the impact of the extreme heat. Take extra precautions if you work or spend time outside. When possible, reschedule strenuous activities to early morning or evening. Know the signs and symptoms of heat exhaustion and heat stroke. Wear lightweight and loose-fitting clothing when possible and drink plenty of water. To reduce risk during outdoor work, the Occupational Safety and Health Administration recommends scheduling frequent rest breaks in shaded or air-conditioned environments. Anyone overcome by heat should be moved to a cool and shaded location. Heat stroke is an emergency. 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Public cooling shelters are available in some areas. Consult county officials for more details. Extreme heat warning remains in effect from 10 a.m. Monday to 8 p.m. Mountain Standard Time Friday. What? Dangerously hot conditions. Afternoon temperatures 106 to 113 expected. Major heat risk. Where? Aguila Valley, Apache Junction, Gold Canyon, Cave Creek / New River, Fountain Hills, East Mesa, Gila Bend, Northwest Pinal County, Sonoran Desert Natal Monument, Tonopah Desert, and West Pinal County. When? From 10 a.m. Monday to 8 p.m. Mountain Standard Time Friday. Impacts: heat-related illnesses increase significantly during extreme heat events. 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Actions should be taken to lessen the impact of the extreme heat. Take extra precautions if you work or spend time outside. 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
Wear lightweight and loose-fitting clothing when possible and drink plenty of water. 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Anyone overcome by heat should be moved to a cool and shaded location. 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Extreme heat warning remains in effect from 10 a.m. Monday to 8 p.m. Mountain Standard Time Friday. What? Dangerously hot conditions. Afternoon temperatures 108 to 112 expected. Major heat risk. Where? Buckeye Avondale, Central Phoenix, Deer Valley, East Valley, North Phoenix Glendale, Northwest Valley, Scottsdale Paradise Valley, South Mountain Arwatukee, and Southeast Valley Queen Creek. When? From 10 a.m. Monday to 8 p.m. Mountain Standard Time Friday. Impacts. 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Actions should be taken to lessen the impact of the extreme heat. Take extra precautions if you work or spend time outside. 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Anyone overcome by heat should be moved to a cool and shaded location. Heat stroke is an emergency. 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The current time is 11:04 a.m. Mountain Standard Time. Here is the latest forecast. For the following area, in Arizona, Central Phoenix, issued at 9:51 a.m. Mountain Standard Time. Extreme heat warning in effect from 10 a.m. Monday to 8 p.m. Mountain Standard Time Friday. Today, partly cloudy. Highs 104 to 108. Light wind in the morning becoming west around 5 miles per hour in the afternoon. Tonight, mostly clear. Lows 81 to 87. West wind around 5 miles per hour in the evening becoming north after midnight. Monday, sunny and hot. Highs 106 to 111. East wind around 5 miles per hour in the morning becoming west in the afternoon. Monday night, clear. Lows 83 to 90. West wind around 5 miles per hour in the evening becoming east 5 to 10 miles per hour after midnight. Tuesday, sunny and hot. Highs 107 to 112. Southeast wind 5 to 10 miles per hour in the morning becoming southwest in the afternoon. Tuesday night, mostly clear. Lows 84 to 91. Wednesday, sunny and hot. Highs 107 to 112. Wednesday night, clear in the evening then becoming partly cloudy. Lows 85 to 92. Thursday, partly sunny in the morning then becoming sunny. Hot. Highs 107 to 112. Thursday night, partly cloudy with a 10% chance of showers and thunderstorms. Lows 84 to 91. Friday, partly sunny and hot. Highs 107 to 113. Friday night, partly cloudy with a 10% chance of showers and thunderstorms. Lows 83 to 90. Saturday, partly sunny and hot.
highs 106 to 112. Here is the synopsis for Southeast California, Southwest, and South Central Arizona. Key messages, as high pressure builds over the region through the upcoming week, temperatures will heat up several degrees above normal levels as lower desert highs climb above 110 degrees. Extreme heat warnings will be in effect throughout the week as widespread major heat risk materializes. Thunderstorm activity through the majority of the upcoming week will be mostly confined to the Arizona high terrain and southeast Arizona. Extreme heat warning remains in effect from 10 a.m. Mountain Standard Time, or 10 a.m. Pacific Daylight Time Monday to 8 p.m. Mountain Standard Time, or 8 p.m. Pacific Daylight Time Friday. What? Dangerously hot conditions. Afternoon temperatures 107 to 114 expected. Major heat risk. Where? Portions of southwest Arizona and southeast California. When? From 10 a.m. Mountain Standard Time, or 10 a.m. Pacific Daylight Time Monday to 8 p.m. Mountain Standard Time, or 8 p.m. Pacific Daylight Time Friday. Impacts, heat-related illnesses increase significantly during extreme heat events. Overexposure can cause heat cramps and heat exhaustion to develop and, without intervention, can lead to heat stroke. An extreme heat warning means that a period of very hot temperatures, even by local standards, will occur. Actions should be taken to lessen the impact of the extreme heat. Take extra precautions if you work or spend time outside. When possible, reschedule strenuous activities to early morning or evening. Know the signs and symptoms of heat exhaustion and heat stroke. Wear lightweight and loose-fitting clothing when possible and drink plenty of water. To reduce risk during outdoor work, the Occupational Safety and Health Administration recommends scheduling frequent rest breaks in shaded or air-conditioned environments. Anyone overcome by heat should be moved to a cool and shaded location. Heat stroke is an emergency. 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Extreme heat warning remains in effect from 10 a.m. Monday to 8 p.m. Mountain Standard Time Friday. What? Dangerously hot conditions. Afternoon temperatures 106 to 113 expected. Major heat risk. Where? Aguila Valley, Apache Junction, Gold Canyon, Cave Creek / New River, Fountain Hills, East Mesa, Gila Bend, Northwest Pinal County, Sonoran Desert Natal Monument, Tonopah Desert, and West Pinal County. When? From 10 a.m. Monday to 8 p.m. Mountain Standard Time Friday. Impacts, heat-related illnesses increase significantly during extreme heat events. Overexposure can cause heat cramps and heat exhaustion to develop and, without intervention, can lead to heat stroke. 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Actions should be taken to lessen the impact of the extreme heat. Take extra precautions if you work or spend time outside. 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Anyone overcome by heat should be moved to a cool and shaded location. 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Extreme heat warning remains in effect from 10 a.m. Monday to 8 p.m. Mountain Standard Time Friday. What? Dangerously hot conditions. Afternoon temperatures 108 to 112 expected. Major heat risk. Where? Buckeye Avondale, Central Phoenix, Deer Valley, East Valley, North Phoenix Glendale, Northwest Valley, Scottsdale Paradise Valley, South Mountain Arutuki, and Southeast Valley Queen Creek.
when, from 10 a.m. Monday to 8 p.m. Mountain Standard Time Friday. 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

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Actions should be taken to lessen the impact of the extreme heat. 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The current time is 11:13 a.m. Mountain Standard Time. Here is the 11 a.m. Mountain Standard Time observation for Phoenix, on Sunday, August 16th. At Sky Harbor, it was partly sunny. Visibility 10 miles. Temperature was 100 degrees, dew point 57, relative humidity 23%. Wind was northeast, at 3 miles an hour. And the pressure was 29.98 inches, and falling. Other observations for South Central Arizona including the Greater Phoenix area, it was sunny, with a temperature of 99 at Glendale, and 97 at Mesa Gateway. It was mostly sunny, with a temperature of 98 at Falcon Field, 99 at Chandler, and 102 at Gila Bend. It was partly sunny, with a temperature of 97 at Buckeye, 100 at Luke Air Force Base, 98 at Deer Valley, and 99 at Scottsdale Airport. Observations for Northern Arizona, at Kingman, it was sunny, with a temperature of 91. At Page, it was mostly sunny, with a temperature of 85. It was partly sunny, with a temperature of 84 at Payson, 81 at Winslow, and 79 at Cholo. At the Grand Canyon, it was cloudy, with a temperature of 78. At Flagstaff, the weather conditions were not available. Observations for Southern Arizona, skies ranged from sunny to mostly sunny. It was 93 at Tucson, 99 at Yuma, 89 at Nogales, and 87 at Sierra Vista. Observations for Southern California, it was mostly sunny. It was 74 at Los Angeles Airport, 76 at San Diego, and 101 at Blythe. Regional observations, it was mostly sunny. It was 93 at Las Vegas, 85 at Salt Lake City, 86 at Albuquerque, and 89 at El Paso. Once again, at 11 a.m. in Phoenix, under partly sunny skies. The Sky Harbor temperature was 100 degrees. Here is the latest forecast. For the following area, in Arizona, Central Phoenix, issued at 9:51 a.m. Mountain Standard Time. Extreme heat warning in effect from 10 a.m. Monday to 8 p.m. Mountain Standard Time Friday. Today, partly cloudy. Highs 104 to 108. Light wind in the morning becoming west around 5 miles per hour in the afternoon. Tonight, mostly clear. Lows 81 to 87. West wind around 5 miles per hour in the evening becoming north after midnight. Monday, sunny and hot. Highs 106 to 111. East wind around 5 miles per hour in the morning becoming west in the afternoon. Monday night, clear. Lows 83 to 90. West wind around 5 miles per hour in the evening becoming east 5 to 10 miles per hour after midnight. Tuesday, sunny and hot. Highs 107 to 112. Southeast wind 5 to 10 miles per hour in the morning becoming southwest in the afternoon. Tuesday night, mostly clear.
lows 84 to 91. Wednesday, sunny and hot. Highs 107 to 112. Wednesday night, clear in the evening then becoming partly cloudy. Lows 85 to 92. Thursday, partly sunny in the morning then becoming sunny. Hot. Highs 107 to 112. Thursday night, partly cloudy with a 10% chance of showers and thunderstorms. Lows 84 to 91. Friday, partly sunny and hot. Highs 107 to 113. Friday night, partly cloudy with a 10% chance of showers and thunderstorms. Lows 83 to 90. Saturday, partly sunny and hot. Highs 106 to 112. Here is the synopsis for Southeast California, Southwest, and South Central Arizona. Key messages, as high pressure builds over the region through the upcoming week, temperatures will heat up several degrees above normal levels as lower desert highs climb above 110 degrees. Extreme heat warnings will be in effect throughout the week as widespread major heat risk materializes. Thunderstorm activity through the majority of the upcoming week will be mostly confined to the Arizona high terrain and southeast Arizona. Extreme heat warning remains in effect from 10 a.m. Mountain Standard Time, or 10 a.m. Pacific Daylight Time Monday to 8 p.m. Mountain Standard Time, or 8 p.m. Pacific Daylight Time Friday. What? Dangerously hot conditions. Afternoon temperatures 107 to 114 expected. Major heat risk. Where? Portions of southwest Arizona and southeast California time, or 10 a.m. Pacific Daylight Time Monday to 8 p.m. Mountain Standard Time, or 8 p.m. Pacific Daylight Time Friday. Impacts, heat-related illnesses increase significantly during extreme heat events. Overexposure can cause heat cramps and heat exhaustion to develop and, without intervention, can lead to heat stroke. An extreme heat warning means that a period of very hot temperatures, even by local standards, will occur. Actions should be taken to lessen the impact of the extreme heat. Take extra precautions if you work or spend time outside. When possible, reschedule strenuous activities to early morning or evening. Know the signs and symptoms of heat exhaustion and heat stroke. Wear lightweight and loose-fitting clothing when possible and drink plenty of water. To reduce risk during outdoor work, the Occupational Safety and Health Administration recommends scheduling frequent rest breaks in shaded or air-conditioned environments. Anyone overcome by heat should be moved to a cool and shaded location. 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Extreme heat warning remains in effect from 10 a.m. Monday to 8 p.m. Mountain Standard Time Friday. What? Dangerously hot conditions. Afternoon temperatures 106 to 113 expected. Major heat risk. Where? Aguila Valley, Apache Junction, Gold Canyon, Cave Creek / New River, Fountain Hills, East Mesa, Gila Bend, Northwest Pinal County, Sonoran Desert, Natal Monument, Tonopah Desert, and West Pinal County. When? From 10 a.m. Monday to 8 p.m. Mountain Standard Time Friday. Impacts, heat-related illnesses increase significantly during extreme heat events. Overexposure can cause heat cramps and heat exhaustion to develop and, without intervention, can lead to heat stroke. 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An extreme heat warning means that a period of very hot temperatures, even by local standards, will occur. Actions should be taken to lessen the impact of the extreme heat. 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

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Extreme heat warning remains in effect from 10 a.m. Mountain Standard Time, or 10 a.m. Pacific Daylight Time Monday to 8 p.m. Mountain Standard Time, or 8 p.m. Pacific Daylight Time Friday. What? Dangerously hot and humid conditions. Afternoon temperatures 107 to 114 expected. Major heat risk. Where? Portions of southwest Arizona and southeast California. When? From 10 a.m. Mountain Standard Time, or 10 a.m. Pacific Daylight Time Monday to 8 p.m. Mountain Standard Time, or 8 p.m. Pacific Daylight Time Friday. Impacts: heat-related illnesses increase significantly during extreme heat events. Overexposure can cause heat cramps and heat exhaustion to develop and, without intervention, can lead to heat stroke. An extreme heat warning means that a period of very hot temperatures, even by local standards, will occur. Actions should be taken to lessen the impact of the extreme heat. Take extra precautions if you work or spend time outside. When possible, reschedule strenuous activities to early morning or evening. Know the signs and symptoms of heat exhaustion and heat stroke. Wear lightweight and loose-fitting clothing when possible and drink plenty of water. To reduce risk during outdoor work, the Occupational Safety and Health Administration recommends scheduling frequent rest breaks in shaded or air-conditioned environments. Anyone overcome by heat should be moved to a cool and shaded location. Heat stroke is an emergency. 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Extreme heat warning remains in effect from 10 a.m. Monday to 8 p.m. Mountain Standard Time Friday. What? Dangerously hot conditions. Afternoon temperatures 106 to 114 expected. Major heat risk. Where? Aguila Valley, Apache Junction, Gold Hills, East Mesa, Gila Bend, Northwest Pinal County, Sonoran Desert, Natal Monument, and Tonopah Desert. When? From 10 a.m. Monday to 8 p.m. Mountain Standard Time Friday. 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Actions should be taken to lessen the impact of the extreme heat. Take extra precautions if you work or spend time outside. 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Know the signs and symptoms of heat exhaustion and heat stroke. Wear lightweight and loose-fitting clothing when possible and drink plenty of water. 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Anyone overcome by heat should be moved to a cool and shaded location. 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Extreme heat warning remains in effect from 10 a.m. Monday to 8 p.m. Mountain Standard Time Friday. What? Dangerously hot conditions. Afternoon temperatures 109 to 112 expected. Major heat risk. Where? The Phoenix metropolitan area. When? From 10 a.m. Monday to 8 p.m. Mountain Standard Time Friday. Impacts: heat-related illnesses increase significantly during extreme heat events. 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

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The current time is 11:28 a.m. Mountain Standard Time. Here is the 11 a.m. Mountain Standard Time observation for Phoenix on Sunday, August 16th. At Sky Harbor, it was partly sunny. Visibility 10 miles. Temperature was 100 degrees, dew point 57, relative humidity 23%. Wind was northeast, at 3 miles an hour. And the pressure was 29.98 inches, and falling. Other observations for South Central Arizona including the Greater Phoenix area, it was sunny, with a temperature of 99 at Glendale, and 97 at Mesa Gateway. It was mostly sunny, with a temperature of 98 at Falcon Field, 99 at Chandler, and 102 at Gila Bend. It was partly sunny, with a temperature of 97 at Buckeye, 100 at Luke Air Force Base, 98 at Deer Valley, and 99 at Scottsdale Airport. Observations for Northern Arizona, at Kingman, it was sunny, with a temperature of 91. At Page, it was mostly sunny, with a temperature of 85. It was partly sunny, with a temperature of 84 at Payson, 81 at Winslow, and 79 at Shiloh. At the Grand Canyon, it was cloudy, with a temperature of 78. At Flagstaff, the weather conditions were not available. Observations for Southern Arizona, skies ranged from sunny to mostly sunny. It was 93 at Tucson, 99 at Yuma, 89 at Nogales, and 87 at Sierra Vista. Observations for Southern California, it was mostly sunny. It was 74 at Los Angeles Airport, 76 at San Diego, and 101 at Blythe. Regional observations, it was mostly sunny. It was 93 at Las Vegas, 85 at Salt Lake City, 86 at Albuquerque, and 89 at El Paso. Once again, at 11 a.m. in Phoenix, under partly sunny skies. The Sky Harbor temperature was 100 degrees. Here is the latest forecast. For the following area, in Arizona, Central Phoenix, issued at 11:26 a.m. Mountain Standard Time. Extreme heat warning in effect from 10 a.m. Monday to 8 p.m. Mountain Standard Time Friday. Today, partly cloudy. Highs 104 to 108. Light wind in the morning becoming west around 5 miles per hour in the afternoon. Tonight, mostly clear. Lows 81 to 87. West wind around 5 miles per hour in the evening becoming north after midnight. Monday, sunny and hot. Highs 106 to 111. East wind around 5 miles per hour in the morning becoming west in the afternoon. Monday night, clear. Lows 83 to 90. West wind around 5 miles per hour in the evening becoming east 5 to 10 miles per hour after midnight. Tuesday, sunny and hot. Highs 107 to 112. Southeast wind 5 to 10 miles per hour in the morning becoming southwest in the afternoon. Tuesday night, mostly clear. Lows 80.

10% chance of showers and thunderstorms. Lows 83 to 90. Saturday, partly sunny and hot. Highs 106 to 112. Here is the synopsis for Southeast California, Southwest, and South Central Arizona. Key messages: as high pressure builds over the region through the upcoming week, temperatures will heat up several degrees above normal levels as lower desert highs climb above 110 degrees. Extreme heat warnings will be in effect throughout the week as widespread major heat risk materializes. Thunderstorm activity through the majority of the upcoming week will be mostly confined to the Arizona high terrain and southeast Arizona. Extreme heat warning remains in effect from 10 a.m. Mountain Standard Time, or 10 a.m. Pacific Daylight Time Monday to 8 p.m. Mountain Standard Time, or 8 p.m. Pacific Daylight Time Friday. What? Dangerously hot and humid conditions. Afternoon temperatures 107 to 114 expected. Major heat risk. Where? Portions of southwest Arizona and southeast California. When? From 10 a.m. Mountain Standard Time, or 10 a.m. Pacific Daylight Time Monday to 8 p.m. Mountain Standard Time, or 8 p.m. Pacific Daylight Time Friday. Impacts: heat-related illnesses increase significantly during extreme heat events. Overexposure can cause heat cramps and heat exhaustion to develop and, without intervention, can lead to heat stroke. An extreme heat warning means that a period of very hot temperatures, even by local standards, will occur. Actions should be taken to lessen the impact of the extreme heat. Take extra precautions if you work or spend time outside. 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Know the signs and symptoms of heat exhaustion and heat stroke. Wear lightweight and loose-fitting clothing when possible and drink plenty of water. To reduce risk during outdoor work, the Occupational Safety and Health Administration recommends scheduling frequent rest breaks in shaded or air-conditioned environments. Anyone overcome by heat should be moved to a cool and shaded location. 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Extreme heat warning remains in effect from 10 a.m. Monday to 8 p.m. Mountain Standard Time Friday. What? Dangerously hot conditions. Afternoon temperatures 106 to 114 expected. Major heat risk. Where? Agave Creek / New River, Fountain Hills, East Mesa, Gila Bend, Northwest Pinal County, Sonoran Desert, Natal Monument, and Tonopah Desert. When? From 10 a.m. Monday to 8 p.m. Mountain Standard Time Friday. 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Actions should be taken to lessen the impact of the extreme heat. Take extra precautions if you work or spend time outside. 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Extreme heat warning remains in effect from 10 a.m. Monday to 8 p.m. Mountain Standard Time Friday. What? Dangerously hot conditions. Afternoon temperatures 109 to 112 expected. Major heat risk. Where? The Phoenix metropolitan area. When? From 10 a.m. Monday to 8 p.m. Mountain Standard

time Friday. 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Actions should be taken to lessen the impact of the extreme heat. 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The current time is 11:39 a.m. Mountain Standard Time. Here is the 11 a.m. Mountain Standard Time observation for Phoenix on Sunday, August 16th. At Sky Harbor, it was partly sunny. Visibility 10 miles. Temperature was 100 degrees, dew point 57, relative humidity 23%. Wind was northeast, at 3 miles an hour. And the pressure was 29.98 inches, and falling. Other observations for South Central Arizona, including the Greater Phoenix area: it was sunny, with a temperature of 99 at Glendale and 97 at Mesa Gateway. It was mostly sunny, with a temperature of 98 at Falcon Field, 99 at Chandler, and 102 at Gila Bend. It was partly sunny, with a temperature of 97 at Buckeye, 100 at Luke Air Force Base, 98 at Deer Valley, and 99 at Scottsdale Airport. Observations for Northern Arizona: at Kingman, it was sunny, with a temperature of 91. At Page, it was mostly sunny, with a temperature of 85. It was partly sunny, with a temperature of 84 at Payson, 81 at Winslow, and 79 at Shiloh. At the Grand Canyon, it was cloudy, with a temperature of 78. At Flagstaff, the weather conditions were not available. Observations for Southern Arizona: skies ranged from sunny to mostly sunny. It was 93 at Tucson, 99 at Yuma, 89 at Nogales, and 87 at Sierra Vista. Observations for Southern California: it was mostly sunny. It was 74 at Los Angeles Airport, 76 at San Diego, and 101 at Blythe. Regional observations: it was mostly sunny. It was 93 at Las Vegas, 85 at Salt Lake City, 86 at Albuquerque, and 89 at El Paso. Once again, at 11 a.m. in Phoenix, under partly sunny skies. The Sky Harbor temperature was 100 degrees. Here is the latest forecast. For the following area, in Arizona, Central Phoenix, issued at 11:36 a.m. Mountain Standard Time. Extreme heat warning in effect from 10 a.m. Monday to 8 p.m. Mountain Standard Time Friday. Today, partly cloudy. Highs 104 to 108. Northeast wind around 5 miles per hour in the morning, becoming west in the afternoon. Tonight, clear. Lows 81 to 87. West wind around 5 miles per hour in the evening, becoming north after midnight. Monday, sunny and hot. Highs 106 to 111. East wind around 5 miles per hour in the morning, becoming west in the afternoon. Monday night, mostly clear. Lows 83 to 90. West wind 5 to 10 miles per hour in the evening, becoming east after midnight. Tuesday, sunny and hot. Highs 106

to 111. Southeast wind 5 to 10 miles per hour in the morning, becoming southwest in the afternoon. Tuesday night, mostly clear. Lows 83 to 89. Wednesday, sunny and hot. Highs 106 to 112. Wednesday night, clear in the evening, then becoming partly cloudy. Lows 84 to 90. Thursday, partly sunny. A 20% chance of afternoon showers and thunderstorms. Hot. Highs 106 to 111. Thursday night, partly cloudy with a 20% chance of showers and thunderstorms. Lows 83 to 90. Friday, partly sunny and hot. Highs 106 to 111. Friday night, partly cloudy with a 20% chance of showers and thunderstorms. Lows 83 to 90. Saturday, partly sunny and hot. Highs 106 to 111. Here is the synopsis for Southeast California, Southwest, and South Central Arizona. Key messages: as high pressure builds over the region through the upcoming week, temperatures will heat up several degrees above normal levels as lower desert highs climb above 110 degrees. Extreme heat warnings will be in effect throughout the week as widespread major heat risk materializes. Thunderstorm activity through the majority of the upcoming week will be mostly confined to the Arizona high terrain and southeast Arizona. Extreme heat warning remains in effect from 10 a.m. Mountain Standard Time, or 10 a.m. Pacific Daylight Time Monday to 8 p.m. Mountain Standard Time, or 8 p.m. Pacific Daylight Time Friday. What? Dangerously hot and humid conditions. Afternoon temperatures 107 to 114 expected. Major heat risk. Where? Portions of southwest Arizona and southeast California. When? From 10 a.m. Mountain Standard Time, or 10 a.m. Pacific Daylight Time Monday to 8 p.m. Mountain Standard Time, or 8 p.m. Pacific Daylight Time Friday. Impacts: heat-related illnesses increase significantly during extreme heat events. Overexposure can cause heat cramps and heat exhaustion to develop and, without intervention, can lead to heat stroke. An extreme heat warning means that a period of very hot temperatures, even by local standards, will occur. Actions should be taken to lessen the impact of the extreme heat. Take extra precautions if you work or spend time outside. When possible, reschedule strenuous activities to early morning or evening. Know the signs and symptoms of heat exhaustion and heat stroke. Wear lightweight and loose-fitting clothing when possible and drink plenty of water. To reduce risk during outdoor work, the Occupational Safety and Health Administration recommends scheduling frequent rest breaks in shaded or air-conditioned environments. Anyone overcome by heat should be moved to a cool and shaded location. Heat stroke is an emergency. 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Public cooling shelters are available in some areas. Consult county officials for more details. Extreme heat warning remains in effect from 10 a.m. Monday to 8 p.m. Mountain Standard Time Friday. What? Dangerously hot conditions. Afternoon temperatures 106 to 114 expected. Major heat risk. Where? Aguila Valley, Apache Junction, Gold Canyon, Cave Creek / New River, Fountain Hills, East Mesa, Gila Bend, Northwest Pinal County, Sonoran Desert, Natal Monument, and Tonopah Desert. When? From 10 a.m. Monday to 8 p.m. Mountain Standard Time Friday. Impacts: heat-related illnesses increase significantly during extreme heat events. 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Actions should be taken to lessen the impact of the extreme heat. Take extra precautions if you work or spend time outside. 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
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Extreme heat warning remains in effect from 10 a.m. Monday to 8 p.m. Mountain Standard Time Friday. What? Dangerously hot conditions. Afternoon temperatures 109 to 112 expected. Major heat risk. Where? The Phoenix metropolitan area. When? From 10 a.m. Monday to 8 p.m. Mountain Standard Time Friday. 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Actions should be taken to lessen the impact of the extreme heat. Take extra precautions if you work or spend time outside. 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Anyone overcome by heat should be moved to a cool and shaded location. Heat stroke is an emergency. 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The current time is 11:50 a.m. Mountain Standard Time. Here is the 11 a.m. Mountain Standard Time observation for Phoenix on Sunday, August 16th. At Sky Harbor, it was partly sunny. Visibility 10 miles. Temperature was 100 degrees, dew point 57, relative humidity 23%. Wind was northeast, at 3 miles an hour. And the pressure was 29.98 inches, and falling. Other observations for South Central Arizona including the Greater Phoenix area, it was sunny, with a temperature of 99 at Glendale, and 97 at Mesa Gateway. It was mostly sunny, with a temperature of 98 at Falcon Field, 99 at Chandler, and 102 at Gila Bend. It was partly sunny, with a temperature of 97 at Buckeye, 100 at Luke Air Force Base, 98 at Deer Valley, and 99 at Scottsdale Airport. Observations for Northern Arizona, at Kingman, it was sunny, with a temperature of 91. At Page, it was mostly sunny, with a temperature of 85. It was partly sunny, with a temperature of 84 at Payson, 81 at Winslow, and 79 at Shiloh. At the Grand Canyon, it was cloudy, with a temperature of 78. At Flagstaff, the weather conditions were not available. Observations for Southern Arizona, skies ranged from sunny to mostly sunny. It was 93 at Tucson, 99 at Yuma, 89 at Nogales, and 87 at Sierra Vista. Observations for Southern California, it was mostly sunny. It was 74 at Los Angeles Airport, 76 at San Diego, and 101 at Blythe. Regional observations, it was mostly sunny. It was 93 at Las Vegas, 85 at Salt Lake City, 86 at Albuquerque, and 89 at El Paso. Once again, at 11 a.m. in Phoenix, under partly sunny skies. The Sky Harbor temperature was 100 degrees. Here is the latest forecast.
for the following area in Arizona, Central Phoenix, issued at 11:36 a.m. Mountain Standard Time. Extreme heat warning in effect from 10 a.m. Monday to 8 p.m. Mountain Standard Time Friday. Today, partly cloudy. Highs 104 to 108. Northeast wind around 5 miles per hour in the morning, becoming west in the afternoon. Tonight, clear. Lows 81 to 87. West wind around 5 miles per hour in the evening, becoming north after midnight. Monday, sunny and hot. Highs 106 to 111. East wind around 5 miles per hour in the morning, becoming west in the afternoon. Monday night, mostly clear. Lows 83 to 90. West wind 5 to 10 miles per hour in the evening, becoming east after midnight. Tuesday, sunny and hot. Highs 106 to 111. Southeast wind 5 to 10 miles per hour in the morning, becoming southwest in the afternoon. Tuesday night, mostly clear. Lows 83 to 89. Wednesday, sunny and hot. Highs 106 to 112. Wednesday night, clear in the evening, then becoming partly cloudy. Lows 84 to 90. Thursday, partly sunny. A 20% chance of afternoon showers and thunderstorms. Hot. Highs 106 to 111. Thursday night, partly cloudy with a 20% chance of showers and thunderstorms. Lows partly sunny and hot. Highs 106 to 111. Friday night, partly cloudy with a 20% chance of showers and thunderstorms. Lows 83 to 90. Saturday, partly sunny and hot. Highs 106 to 111. Here is the synopsis for Southeast California, Southwest, and South Central Arizona. Key messages: as high pressure builds over the region through the upcoming week, temperatures will heat up several degrees above normal levels as lower desert highs climb above 110 degrees. Extreme heat warnings will be in effect throughout the week as widespread major heat risk materializes. Thunderstorm activity through the majority of the upcoming week will be mostly confined to the Arizona high terrain and southeast Arizona. Extreme heat warning remains in effect from 10 a.m. Mountain Standard Time, or 10 a.m. Pacific Daylight Time Monday to 8 p.m. Mountain Standard Time, or 8 p.m. Pacific Daylight Time Friday. What? Dangerously hot and humid conditions. Afternoon temperatures 107 to 114 expected. Major heat risk. Where? Portions of southwest Arizona and southeast California. When? From 10 a.m. Mountain Standard Time, or 10 a.m. Pacific Daylight Time Monday to 8 p.m. Mountain Standard Time, or 8 p.m. Pacific Daylight Time Friday. Impacts: heat-related illnesses increase significantly during extreme heat events. Overexposure can cause heat cramps and heat exhaustion to develop and, without intervention, can lead to heat stroke. An extreme heat warning means that a period of very hot temperatures, even by local standards, will occur. Actions should be taken to lessen the impact of the extreme heat. Take extra precautions if you work or spend time outside. When possible, reschedule strenuous activities to early morning or evening. Know the signs and symptoms of heat exhaustion and heat stroke. Wear lightweight and loose-fitting clothing when possible and drink plenty of water. To reduce risk during outdoor work, the Occupational Safety and Health Administration recommends scheduling frequent rest breaks in shaded or air-conditioned environments. Anyone overcome by heat should be moved to a cool and shaded location. Heat stroke is an emergency. 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Public cooling shelters are available in some areas. Consult county officials for more details. Extreme heat warning remains in effect from 10 a.m. Monday to 8 p.m. Mountain Standard Time Friday. What? Dangerously hot conditions. Afternoon temperatures 106 to 114 expected. Major heat risk. Where? Aguila Valley, Apache Junction, Gold Canyon, Cave Creek / New River, Fountain Hills, East Mesa, Gila Bend, Northwest Pinal County,
Sonoran Desert, Natalama.

Monument, and Tonopah Desert. When, from 10 a.m. Monday to 8 p.m. Mountain Standard Time Friday. Impacts, heat-related illnesses increase significantly during extreme heat events. 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An extreme heat warning means that a period of very hot temperatures, even by local standards, will occur. Actions should be taken to lessen the impact of the extreme heat. Take extra precautions if you work or spend time outside. 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Know the signs and symptoms of heat exhaustion and heat stroke. Wear lightweight and loose-fitting clothing when possible and drink plenty of water. To reduce risk during outdoor work, the Occupational Safety and Health Administration recommends scheduling frequent rest breaks in shaded or air-conditioned environments. Anyone overcome by heat should be moved to a cool and shaded location. 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Consult county officials for more details. Extreme heat warning remains in effect from 10 a.m. Monday to 8 p.m. Mountain Standard Time Friday. What? Dangerously hot conditions. Afternoon temperatures 109 to 112 expected. Major heat risk. Where? The Phoenix metropolitan area. When? From 10 a.m. Monday to 8 p.m. Mountain Standard Time Friday. Impacts, heat-related illnesses increase significantly during extreme heat events. Overexposure can cause heat cramps and heat exhaustion to develop and, without intervention, can lead to heat stroke. 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An extreme heat warning means that a period of very hot temperatures, even by local standards, will occur. Actions should be taken to lessen the impact of the extreme heat. Take extra precautions if you work or spend time outside. 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Heat stroke is an emergency. 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The current time is 12:01 p.m. Mountain Standard Time. Here is the latest forecast. For the following area, in Arizona, Central Phoenix, issued at 11:36 a.m. Mountain Standard Time. Extreme heat warning in effect from 10 a.m. Monday to 8 p.m. Mountain Standard Time Friday. Today, partly cloudy. Highs 104 to 108. Northeast wind around 5 miles per hour in the morning, becoming west in the afternoon. Tonight, clear. Lows 81 to 87. West wind around 5 miles per hour in the evening, becoming north after midnight. Monday, sunny and hot. Highs 106 to 111. East wind around 5 noon. Monday night, mostly clear. Lows 83 to 90. West wind 5 to 10 miles per hour in the evening, becoming east after midnight. Tuesday, sunny and hot. Highs 106 to 111. Southeast wind 5 to 10 miles per hour in the morning, becoming southwest in the afternoon. Tuesday night, mostly clear. Lows 83 to 89.
Highs 106 to 112.

Wednesday night, clear in the evening, then becoming partly cloudy. Lows 84 to 90. Thursday, partly sunny. A 20% chance of afternoon showers and thunderstorms. Hot. Highs 106 to 111. Thursday night, partly cloudy with a 20% chance of showers and thunderstorms. Lows 83 to 90. Friday, partly sunny and hot. Highs 106 to 111. Friday night, partly cloudy with a 20% chance of showers and thunderstorms. Lows 83 to 90. Saturday, partly sunny and hot. Highs 106 to 111. Here is the synopsis for Southeast California, Southwest, and South Central Arizona. Key messages: as high pressure builds over the region through the upcoming week, temperatures will heat up several degrees above normal levels as lower desert highs climb above 110 degrees. Extreme heat warnings will be in effect throughout the week as widespread major heat risk materializes. Thunderstorm activity through the majority of the upcoming week will be mostly confined to the Arizona high terrain and southeast Arizona. Extreme heat warning remains in effect from 10 a.m. Mountain Standard Time, or 10 a.m. Pacific Daylight Time Monday to 8 p.m. Mountain Standard Time, or 8 p.m. Pacific Daylight Time Friday. What? Dangerously hot and humid conditions. Afternoon temperatures 107 to 114 expected. Major heat risk. Where? Portions of southwest Arizona and southeast California. When? From 10 a.m. Mountain Standard Time, or 10 a.m. Pacific Daylight Time Monday to 8 p.m. Mountain Standard Time, or 8 p.m. Pacific Daylight Time Friday. Impacts: heat-related illnesses increase significantly during extreme heat events. Overexposure can cause heat cramps and heat exhaustion to develop and, without intervention, can lead to heat stroke. An extreme heat warning means that a period of very hot temperatures, even by local standards, will occur. Actions should be taken to lessen the impact of the extreme heat. Take extra precautions if you work or spend time outside. 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Know the signs and symptoms of heat exhaustion and heat stroke. Wear lightweight and loose-fitting clothing when possible and drink plenty of water. To reduce risk during outdoor work, the Occupational Safety and Health Administration recommends scheduling frequent rest breaks and shaded or air conditioned heat should be moved to a cool and shaded location. Heat stroke is an emergency. 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Public cooling shelters are available in some areas. Consult county officials for more details. Extreme heat warning remains in effect from 10 a.m. Monday to 8 p.m. Mountain Standard Time Friday. What? Dangerously hot conditions. Afternoon temperatures 106 to 114 expected. Major heat risk. Where? Aguila Valley, Apache Junction, Gold Canyon, Cave Creek / New River, Fountain Hills, East Mesa, Gila Bend, Northwest Pinal County, Sonoran Desert, Natal Monument, and Tonopah Desert. When? From 10 a.m. Monday to 8 p.m. Mountain Standard Time Friday. Impacts: heat-related illnesses increase significantly during extreme heat events. 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An extreme heat warning means that a period of very hot temperatures, even by local standards, will occur. Actions should be taken to lessen the impact of the extreme heat. Take extra precautions if you work or spend time outside. 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Wear lightweight and loose-fitting clothing when possible and drink plenty of water. To reduce risk during outdoor work, the Occupational Safety and Health Administration recommends scheduling frequent rest breaks and shaded or air-conditioned environments. Anyone overcome by heat should be moved to a cool and shaded location.

heat stroke is an emergency, call 911. 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Extreme heat warning remains in effect from 10 a.m. Monday to 8 p.m. Mountain Standard Time Friday. What? Dangerously hot conditions. Afternoon temperatures 109 to 112 expected. Major heat risk. Where? The Phoenix metropolitan area. When? From 10 a.m. Monday to 8 p.m. Mountain Standard Time Friday. Impacts. 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Overexposure can cause heat cramps and heat exhaustion to develop and, without intervention, can lead to heat stroke. 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Actions should be taken to lessen the impact of the extreme heat. Take extra precautions if you work or spend time outside. 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Heat stroke is an emergency. 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The current time is 12:10 p.m. Mountain Standard Time. Here is the latest forecast for the following area in Arizona, Central Phoenix, issued at 11:36 a.m. Mountain Standard Time. Extreme heat warning in effect from 10 a.m. Monday to 8 p.m. Mountain Standard Time Friday. Today, partly cloudy. Highs 104 to 108. Northeast wind around 5 miles per hour in the morning, becoming west in the afternoon. Tonight, clear. Lows 81 to 87. West wind around 5 miles per hour in the evening, becoming north after midnight. Monday, sunny and hot. Highs 106 to 111. East wind around 5 miles per hour in the morning, becoming west in the afternoon. Monday night, mostly clear. Lows 83 to 90. West wind 5 to 10 miles per hour in the evening, becoming east after midnight. Tuesday, sunny and hot. Highs 106 to 111. Southeast wind 5 to 10 miles per hour in the morning, becoming southwest in the afternoon. Tuesday night, mostly clear. Lows 83 to 89. Wednesday, sunny and hot. Highs 106 to 112. Wednesday night, clear in the evening, then becoming partly cloudy. Lows 84 to 90. Thursday, partly sunny. A 20% chance of afternoon showers and thunderstorms. Hot. Highs 106 to 111. Thursday night, partly cloudy with a 20% chance of showers and thunderstorms. Lows 83 to 90. Friday, partly sunny and hot. Highs 106 to 111. Friday night, partly cloudy with a 20% chance of showers and thunderstorms. Lows 83 to 90. Saturday, partly sunny and hot. Highs 106 to 111. Here is the synopsis for Southeast California, Southwest, and South Central Arizona. Key messages: as high pressure builds over the region through the upcoming week, temperatures will heat up several degrees above normal levels as lower desert highs climb above 110 degrees. Extreme heat warnings will be in effect throughout the week as widespread major heat risk materializes.
Thunderstorm activity through the majority of the upcoming week will be mostly confined to the Arizona high terrain in southeast Arizona. Extreme heat warning remains in effect from 10 a.m. Mountain Standard Time, or 10 a.m. Pacific Daylight Time Monday to 8 p.m. Mountain Standard Time, or 8 p.m. Pacific Daylight Time Friday. What? Dangerously hot and humid conditions. Afternoon temperatures 107 to 114 expected. Major heat risk. Where? Portions of southwest Arizona and southeast California. When? From 10 a.m. Mountain Standard Time, or 10 a.m. Pacific Daylight Time Monday to 8 p.m. Mountain Standard Time, or 8 p.m. Pacific Daylight Time Friday. Impacts. Heat-related illnesses increase significantly during extreme heat events. Overexposure can cause heat cramps and heat exhaustion to develop and, without intervention, can lead to heat stroke. An extreme heat warning means that a period of very hot temperatures, even by local standards, will occur. Actions should be taken to lessen the impact of the extreme heat. Take extra precautions if you work or spend time outside. When possible, reschedule strenuous activities to early morning or evening. Know the signs and symptoms of heat exhaustion and heat stroke. Wear lightweight and loose-fitting clothing when possible and drink plenty of water. To reduce risk during outdoor work, the Occupational Safety and Health Administration recommends scheduling frequent rest breaks in shaded or air-conditioned environments. Anyone overcome by heat should be moved to a cool and shaded location. 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Extreme heat warning remains in effect from 10 a.m. Monday to 8 p.m. Mountain Standard Time Friday. What? Dangerously hot conditions. Afternoon temperatures. Majorly, Apache Junction, Gold Canyon, Cave Creek / New River, Fountain Hills, East Mesa, Gila Bend, Northwest Pinal County, Sonoran Desert, Natal Monument, and Tonopah Desert. When? From 10 a.m. Monday to 8 p.m. Mountain Standard Time Friday. Impacts. Heat-related illnesses increase significantly during extreme heat events. 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An extreme heat warning means that a period of very hot temperatures, even by local standards, will occur. Actions should be taken to lessen the impact of the extreme heat. Take extra precautions if you work or spend time outside. 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Anyone overcome by heat should be moved to a cool and shaded location. 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Extreme heat warning remains in effect from 10 a.m. Monday to 8 p.m. Mountain Standard Time Friday. What? Dangerously hot conditions. Afternoon temperatures 109 to 112 expected. Major heat risk. Where? The Phoenix metropolitan area. When? From 10 a.m. Monday to 8 p.m. Mountain Standard Time Friday. Impacts. Heat-related illnesses increase significantly during extreme heat events. 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

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The current time is 12:18 p.m. Mountain Standard Time. Here is the noon Mountain Standard Time observation for Phoenix, on Sunday, August 16th. At Sky Harbor, it was partly sunny. Visibility 10 miles. Temperature was 103 degrees, dew point 57, relative humidity 21%. Wind was variable, at 3 miles an hour. And the pressure was 29.96 inches, and falling. Other observations for South Central Arizona including the Greater Phoenix area, it was sunny, with a temperature of 102 at Glendale, and 100 at Mesa Gateway. It was mostly sunny, with a temperature of 99 at Buckeye, 100 at Falcon Field, and 104 at Gila Bend. It was partly sunny, with a temperature of 103 at Luke Air Force Base, 100 at Deer Valley, 99 at Scottsdale Airport, and 100 at Chandler. Observations for Northern Arizona, it was mostly sunny, with a temperature of 92 at Kingman, and 88 at Page. It was partly sunny, with a temperature of 79 at the Grand Canyon, 88 at Payson, 83 at Winslow, and 81 at Sholo. At Flagstaff, the weather conditions were not available. Observations for Southern Arizona, skies ranged from sunny to mostly sunny. It was 95 at Tucson, 102 at Yuma, 92 at Nogales, and 89 at Sierra Vista. Observations for Southern California, skies ranged from sunny to mostly sunny. It was 75 at Los Angeles Airport, 77 at San Diego, and 103 at Blythe. Regional observations, skies ranged from mostly sunny to partly sunny. It was 95 at Las Vegas, 86 at Salt Lake City, 89 at Albuquerque, and 92 at El Paso. Once again, at noon in Phoenix, under partly sunny skies. The Sky Harbor temperature was 103 degrees. Here is the latest forecast. For the following area, in Arizona, Central Phoenix, issued at 11:36 a.m. Mountain Standard Time. Extreme heat warning in effect from 10 a.m. Monday to 8 p.m. Mountain Standard Time Friday. Today, partly cloudy. Highs 104 to 108. Northeast wind around 5 miles per hour in the morning becoming west in the afternoon. Tonight, clear. Lows 81 to 87. West wind around 5 miles per hour in the evening becoming north after midnight. Monday, sunny and hot. Highs 106 to 111. East wind around 5 miles per hour in the morning becoming west in the afternoon. Monday night, mostly clear. Lows 83 to 90. West wind 5 to 10 miles per hour in the evening becoming east after midnight. Tuesday, sunny and hot. Highs 106 to 111. Southeast wind 5 to 10 miles per hour in the morning becoming southwest in the afternoon. Tuesday night, mostly clear. Lows 83 to 89. Wednesday, sunny and hot. Highs 106 to 112. Wednesday night, clear in the evening then becoming partly cloudy. Lows 84 to 90. Thursday, partly sunny. A 20% chance of afternoon showers and thunderstorms. Hot. Highs 106 to 111. Thursday night,
partly cloudy with a 20% chance of showers and thunderstorms. Lows 83 to 90. Friday, partly sunny and hot. Highs 106 to 111. Friday night, partly cloudy with a 20% chance of showers and thunderstorms. Lows 83 to 90. Saturday, partly sunny and hot. Highs 106 to 111. Here is the synopsis for Southeast California, Southwest, and South Central Arizona. Key messages: as high pressure builds over the region through the upcoming week, temperatures will heat up several degrees above normal levels as lower desert highs climb above 110 degrees. Extreme heat warnings will be in effect throughout the week as widespread major heat risk materializes. Thunderstorm activity through the majority of the upcoming week will be mostly confined to the Arizona high terrain and southeast Arizona. Extreme heat warning remains in effect from 10 a.m. Mountain Standard Time, or 10 a.m. Pacific Daylight Time Monday to 8 p.m. Mountain Standard Time, or 8 p.m. Pacific Daylight Time Friday. What? Dangerously hot and humid conditions. Afternoon temperatures 107 to 114 expected. Major heat risk. Where? Portions of southwest Arizona and southeast California. When? From 10 a.m. Mountain Standard Time, or 10 a.m. Pacific Daylight Time Monday to 8 p.m. Mountain Standard Time, or 8 p.m. Pacific Daylight Time Friday. Impacts: heat-related illnesses increase significantly during extreme heat events. Overexposure can cause heat cramps and heat exhaustion to develop and, without intervention, can lead to heat stroke. An extreme heat warning means that a period of very hot temperatures, even by local standards, will occur. Actions should be taken to lessen the impact of the extreme heat. Take extra precautions if you work or spend time outside. When possible, reschedule strenuous activities to early morning or evening. Know the signs and symptoms of heat exhaustion and heat stroke. Wear lightweight and loose-fitting clothing when possible and drink plenty of water. To reduce risk during outdoor work, the Occupational Safety and Health Administration recommends scheduling frequent rest breaks in shaded or air-conditioned environments. Anyone overcome by heat should be moved to a cool and shaded location. Heat stroke is an emergency. 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Public cooling shelters are available in some areas. 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Extreme heat warning remains in effect from 10 a.m. Monday to 8 p.m. Mountain Standard Time Friday. What? Dangerously hot conditions. Afternoon temperatures 106 to 114 expected. Major heat risk. Where? Aguila Valley, Apache Junction, Gold Canyon, Cave Creek / New River, Fountain Hills, East Mesa, Gila Bend, Northwest Pinal County, Sonoran Desert, Natal Monument, and Tonopah Desert. When? From 10 a.m. Monday to 8 p.m. Mountain Standard Time Friday. 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Actions should be taken to lessen the impact of the extreme heat. Take extra precautions if you work or spend time outside. 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Anyone overcome by heat should be moved to a cool and shaded location. 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
Extreme heat warning remains in effect from 10 a.m. Monday to 8 p.m. Mountain Standard Time Friday. What? Dangerously hot conditions. Afternoon temperatures 109 to 112 expected. Major heat risk. Where? The Phoenix metropolitan area. When? From 10 a.m. Monday to 8 p.m. Mountain Standard Time Friday. Impacts. 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Actions should be taken to lessen the impact of the extreme heat. Take extra precautions if you work or spend time outside. 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Anyone overcome by heat should be moved to a cool and shaded location. Heat stroke is an emergency. Call 911. Public cooling shelters are available in some areas. 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The current time is 12:29 p.m. Mountain Standard Time. Here is the noon Mountain Standard Time observation for Phoenix, on Sunday, August 16th. At Sky Harbor, it was partly sunny. Visibility 10 miles. Temperature was 103 degrees, dew point 57, relative humidity 21%. Wind was variable, at 3 miles an hour. And the pressure was 29.96 inches, and falling. Other observations for South Central Arizona including the Greater Phoenix area, it was sunny, with a temperature of 102 at Glendale, and 100 at Mesa Gateway. It was mostly sunny, with a temperature of 99 at Buckeye, 100 at Falcon Field, and 104 at Gila Bend. It was partly sunny, with a temperature of 103 at Luke Air Force Base, 100 at Deer Valley, 99 at Scottsdale Airport, and 100 at Chandler. Observations for Northern Arizona, it was mostly sunny, with a temperature of 92 at Kingman, and 88 at Page. It was partly sunny, with a temperature of 79 at the Grand Canyon, 88 at Payson, 83 at Winslow, and 81 at Shiloh. At Flagstaff, the weather conditions were not available. Observations for Southern Arizona, skies ranged from sunny to mostly sunny. It was 95 at Tucson, 102 at Yuma, 92 at Nogales, and 89 at Sierra Vista. Observations for Southern California, skies ranged from sunny to mostly sunny. It was 75 at Los Angeles Airport, 77 at San Diego, and 103 at Blythe. Regional observations, skies ranged from mostly sunny to partly sunny. It was 95 at Las Vegas, 86 at Salt Lake City, 89 at Albuquerque, and 92 at El Paso. Once again, at noon in Phoenix, under partly sunny skies. The Sky Harbor temperature was 103 degrees. Here is the latest forecast. For the following area, in Arizona, Central Phoenix, issued at 11:36 a.m. Mountain Standard Time. Extreme heat warning in effect from 10 a.m. Monday to 8 p.m. Mountain Standard Time Friday. Today, partly cloudy. Highs 104 to 108. Northeast wind around 5 miles per hour in the morning, becoming west in the afternoon.

lows 83 to 89. Wednesday, sunny and hot. Highs 106 to 112. Wednesday night, clear in the evening then becoming partly cloudy. Lows 84 to 90. Thursday, partly sunny. A 20% chance of afternoon showers and thunderstorms. Hot. Highs 106 to 111. Thursday night, partly cloudy with a 20% chance of showers and thunderstorms. Lows 83 to 90. Friday, partly sunny and hot. Highs 106 to 111. Friday night, partly cloudy with a 20% chance of showers and thunderstorms. Lows 83 to 90. Saturday, partly sunny and hot. Highs 106 to 111. Here is the synopsis for Southeast California, Southwest, and South Central Arizona. Key messages, temperatures will heat up several degrees above normal through the week, with lower desert highs climb above 110 degrees most days. Extreme heat warnings will be take effect Monday and continue through Friday, with widespread major heat risk. Thunderstorm activity through the majority of the upcoming week will be mostly confined to the Arizona high terrain and southeast Arizona. Extreme heat warning remains in effect from 10 a.m. Mountain Standard Time, or 10 a.m. Pacific Daylight Time Monday to 8 p.m. Mountain Standard Time, or 8 p.m. Pacific Daylight Time Friday. What? Dangerously hot and humid conditions. Afternoon temperatures 107 to 114 expected. Major heat risk. Where? Portions of southwest Arizona and southeast California. When? From 10 a.m. Mountain Standard Time, or 10 a.m. Pacific Daylight Time Monday to 8 p.m. Mountain Standard Time, or 8 p.m. Pacific Daylight Time Friday. Impacts, heat-related illnesses increase significantly during extreme heat events. Overexposure can cause heat cramps and heat exhaustion to develop and, without intervention, can lead to heat stroke. An extreme heat warning means that a period of very hot temperatures, even by local standards, will occur. Actions should be taken to lessen the impact of the extreme heat. Take extra precautions if you work or spend time outside. When possible, reschedule strenuous activities to early morning or evening. Know the signs and symptoms of heat exhaustion and heat stroke. Wear lightweight and loose-fitting clothing when possible and drink plenty of water. To reduce risk during outdoor work, the Occupational Safety and Health Administration recommends scheduling frequent rest breaks in shaded or air-conditioned environments. Anyone overcome by heat should be moved to a cool and shaded location. Heat stroke is an emergency. 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Extreme heat warning remains in effect from 10 a.m. Monday to 8 p.m. Mountain Standard Time Friday. What? Dangerously hot conditions. Afternoon temperatures 106 to 114 expected. Major heat risk. Where? Aguila Valley, Apache Junction, Gold Canyon, Cave Creek / New River, Fountain Hills, East Mesa, Gila Bend, Northwest Pinal County, Sonoran Desert, Natal Monument, and Tonopah Desert. When? From 10 a.m. Monday to 8 p.m. Mountain Standard Time Friday. Impacts, heat-related illnesses increase significantly during extreme heat events. Overexposure can cause heat cramps and heat exhaustion to develop and, without intervention, can lead to heat stroke. 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Actions should be taken to lessen the impact of the extreme heat. 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

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Extreme heat warning remains in effect from 10 a.m. Monday to 8 p.m. Mountain Standard Time Friday. What? Dangerously hot conditions. Afternoon temperatures 109 to 112 expected. Major heat risk. Where? The Phoenix metropolitan area. When? From 10 a.m. Monday to 8 p.m. Mountain Standard Time Friday. Impacts. 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Actions should be taken to lessen the impact of the extreme heat. Take extra precautions if you work or spend time outside. 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Heat stroke is an emergency. 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The current time is 12:40 p.m. Mountain Standard Time. Here is the noon Mountain Standard Time observation for Phoenix, on Sunday, August 16th. At Sky Harbor, it was partly sunny. Visibility 10 miles. Temperature was 103 degrees, dew point 57, relative humidity 21%. Wind was variable, at 3 miles an hour. And the pressure was 29.96 inches, and falling. Other observations for South Central Arizona including the Greater Phoenix area, it was sunny, with a temperature of 102 at Glendale, and 100 at Mesa Gateway. It was mostly sunny, with a temperature of 99 at Buckeye, 100 at Falcon Field, and 104 at Gila Bend. It was partly sunny, with a temperature of 103 at Luke Air Force Base, 100 at Deer Valley, 99 at Scottsdale Airport, and 100 at Chandler. Observations for Northern Arizona, it was mostly sunny, with a temperature of 92 at Kingman, and 88 at Page. It was partly sunny, with a temperature of 79 at the Grand Canyon, 88 at Payson, 83 at Winslow, and 81 at Cholo. At Flagstaff, the weather conditions were not available. Observations for Southern Arizona, skies ranged from sunny to mostly sunny. It was 95 at Tucson, 102 at Yuma, 92 at Nogales, and 89 at Sierra Vista. Observations for Southern California, skies ranged from sunny to mostly sunny. It was 75 at Los Angeles Airport, 77 at San Diego, and 103 at Blythe. Regional observations, skies ranged from mostly sunny to partly sunny. It was 95 at Las Vegas, 86 at Salt Lake City, 89 at Albuquerque, and 92 at El Paso. Once again, at noon in Phoenix, under partly sunny skies. The Sky Harbor temperature was 103 degrees. Here is the latest forecast. For the following area, in Arizona, Central Phoenix, issued at 11:36 a.m. Mountain Standard Time. Extreme heat warning in effect from 10 a.m. Monday to 8 p.m. Mountain Standard Time Friday. Today, partly cloudy.
Highs 104 to 108. Northeast wind around 5 miles per hour in the morning, becoming west in the afternoon. Tonight, clear. Lows 81 to 87. West wind around 5 miles per hour in the evening, becoming north after midnight. Monday, sunny and hot. Highs 106 to 111. East wind around 5 miles per hour in the morning, becoming west in the afternoon. Monday night, mostly clear. Lows 83 to 90. West wind 5 to 10 miles per hour in the evening, becoming east after midnight. Tuesday, sunny and hot. Highs 106 to 111. Southeast wind 5 to 10 miles per hour in the morning, becoming southwest in the afternoon. Tuesday night, mostly clear. Lows 83 to 89. Wednesday, sunny and hot. Highs 106 to 112. Wednesday night, clear in the evening, then becoming partly cloudy. Lows 84 to 90. Thursday, partly sunny. A 20% chance of afternoon showers and thunderstorms. Hot. Highs 106 to 111. Thursday night, partly cloudy with a 20% chance of showers and thunderstorms. Lows 83 to 90. Friday, partly sunny and hot. Highs 106 to 111. Friday night, partly cloudy with a 20% chance of showers and thunderstorms. Lows 83 to 90. Saturday, partly sunny and hot. Highs 106 to 111. Here is the synopsis for Southeast California, Southwest, and South Central Arizona. Key messages: temperatures will heat up several degrees above normal through the week, with lower desert highs climb above 110 degrees most days. Extreme heat warnings will be taking effect Monday and continue through Friday, with widespread major heat risk. Thunderstorm activity through the majority of the upcoming week will be mostly confined to the Arizona high terrain and southeast Arizona. Extreme heat warning remains in effect from 10 a.m. Mountain Standard Time, or 10 a.m. Pacific Daylight Time Monday to 8 p.m. Mountain Standard Time, or 8 p.m. Pacific Daylight Time Friday. What? Dangerously hot and humid conditions. Afternoon temperatures 107 to 114 expected. Major heat risk. Where? Portions of southwest Arizona and southeast California. When? From 10 a.m. Mountain Standard Time, or 10 a.m. Pacific Daylight Time Monday to 8 p.m. Mountain Standard Time, or 8 p.m. Pacific Daylight Time Friday. Impacts: heat-related illnesses increase significantly during extreme heat events. Overexposure can cause heat cramps and heat exhaustion to develop and, without intervention, can lead to heat stroke. An extreme heat warning means that a period of very hot temperatures, even by local standards, will occur. Actions should be taken to lessen the impact of the extreme heat. Take extra precautions if you work or spend time outside. 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Know the signs and symptoms of heat exhaustion and heat stroke. Wear lightweight and loose-fitting clothing when possible and drink plenty of water. To reduce risk during outdoor work, the Occupational Safety and Health Administration recommends scheduling frequent rest breaks in shaded or air-conditioned environments. Anyone overcome by heat should be moved to a cool and shaded location. Heat stroke is an emergency. 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Extreme heat warning remains in effect from 10 a.m. Monday to 8 p.m. Mountain Standard Time Friday. What? Dangerously hot conditions. Afternoon temperatures 106 to 114 expected. Major heat risk. Where? Aguila Valley, Apache Junction, Gold Canyon, Cave Creek / New River, Fountain Hills, East Mesa, Gila Bend, Northwest Pinal County, Sonoran Desert, Natal Monument, and Tonopah Desert. When? From 10 a.m. Monday to 8 p.m. Mountain Standard Time Friday. Impacts: heat-related illnesses increase significantly during extreme heat events.
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Actions should be taken to lessen the impact of the extreme heat. Take extra precautions if you work or spend time outside. 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Know the signs and symptoms of heat exhaustion and heat stroke. Wear lightweight and loose-fitting clothing when possible and drink plenty of water. To reduce risk during outdoor work, the Occupational Safety and Health Administration recommends scheduling frequent rest breaks in shaded or air-conditioned environments. Anyone overcome by heat should be moved to a cool and shaded location. 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Extreme heat warning remains in effect from 10 a.m. Monday to 8 p.m. Mountain Standard Time Friday. What? Dangerously hot conditions. Afternoon temperatures 109 to 112 expected. Major heat risk. Where? The Phoenix metropolitan area. When? From 10 a.m. Monday to 8 p.m. Mountain Standard Time Friday. Impacts. 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Actions should be taken to lessen the impact of the extreme heat. 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The current time is 12:51 p.m. Mountain Standard Time. Here is the noon Mountain Standard Time observation for Phoenix on Sunday, August 16th. At Sky Harbor, it was partly sunny. Visibility 10 miles. Temperature was 103 degrees, dew point 57, relative humidity 21%. Wind was variable, at 3 miles an hour. And the pressure was 29.96 inches, and falling. Other observations for South Central Arizona, including the Greater Phoenix area, it was sunny, with a temperature of 102 at Glendale, and 100 at Mesa Gateway. It was mostly sunny, with a temperature of 99 at Buckeye, 100 at Falcon Field, and 104 at Gila Bend. It was partly sunny, with a temperature of 103 at Luke Air Force Base, 100 at Deer Valley, 99 at Scottsdale Airport, and 100 at Chandler. Observations for Northern Arizona, it was mostly sunny, with a temperature of 92 at Kingman, and 88 at Page. It was partly sunny, with a temperature of 79 at the Grand Canyon, 88 at Payson, 83 at Winslow, and 81 at Shiloh. At Flagstaff, the weather conditions were not available. Observations for Southern Arizona, skies ranged from sunny to mostly sunny. It was 95 at Tucson, 102 at Yuma, 92 at Nogales, and 89 at Sierra Vista.
Observations for Southern California, skies ranged from sunny to mostly sunny. It was 75 at Los Angeles Airport, 77 at San Diego, and 103 at Blythe. Regional observations, skies ranged from mostly sunny to partly sunny. It was 95 at Las Vegas, 86 at Salt Lake City, 89 at Albuquerque, and 92 at El Paso. Once again, at noon in Phoenix, under partly sunny skies. The Sky Harbor temperature was 103 degrees. Here is the latest forecast. For the following area, in Arizona, Central Phoenix, issued at 11:36 a.m. Mountain Standard Time. Extreme heat warning in effect from 10 a.m. Monday to 8 p.m. Mountain Standard Time Friday. Today, partly cloudy. Highs 104 to 108. Northeast wind around 5 miles per hour in the morning, becoming west in the afternoon. Tonight, clear. Lows 81 to 87. West wind around 5 miles per hour in the evening, becoming north after midnight. Monday, sunny and hot. Highs 106 to 111. East wind around 5 miles per hour in the morning, becoming west in the afternoon. Monday night, mostly clear. Lows 83 to 90. West wind 5 to 10 miles per hour in the evening, becoming east after midnight. Tuesday, sunny and hot. Highs 106 to 111. Southeast wind 5 to 10 miles per hour in the morning, becoming southwest in the afternoon. Tuesday night, mostly clear. Lows 83 to 89. Wednesday, sunny and hot. Highs 106 to 112. Wednesday night, clear in the evening, then becoming partly cloudy. Lows 84 to 90. Thursday, partly sunny. A 20% chance of afternoon showers and thunderstorms. Hot. Highs 106 to 111. Thursday night, partly cloudy with a 20% chance of showers and thunderstorms. Lows 83 to 90. Friday, partly sunny and hot. Highs 106 to 111. Friday night, partly cloudy with a 20% chance of showers and thunderstorms. Lows 83 to 90. Saturday, partly sunny and hot. Highs 106 to 111. Here is the synopsis for Southeast California, Southwest, and South Central Arizona. Key messages, temperatures will heat up several degrees above normal through the week, with lower desert highs climb above 110 degrees most days. Extreme heat warnings will be take effect Monday and continue through Friday, with widespread major heat risk. Thunderstorm activity through the majority of the upcoming week will be mostly confined to the Arizona high terrain and southeast Arizona. Extreme heat warning remains in effect from 10 a.m. Mountain Standard Time, or 10 a.m. Pacific Daylight Time Monday to 8 p.m. Mountain Standard Time, or 8 p.m. Pacific Daylight Time Friday. What? Dangerously hot and humid conditions. Afternoon temperatures 107 to 114 expected. Major heat risk. Where? Portions of southwest Arizona and southeast California. When? From 10 a.m. Mountain Standard Time, or 10 a.m. Pacific Daylight Time Monday to 8 p.m. Mountain Standard Time, or 8 p.m. Pacific Daylight Time Friday. Impacts, heat-related illnesses increase significantly during extreme heat events. Overexposure can cause heat cramps and heat exhaustion to develop and, without intervention, can lead to heat stroke. An extreme heat warning means that a period of very hot temperatures, even by local standards, will occur. Actions should be taken to lessen the impact of the extreme heat. Take extra precautions if you work or spend time outside. When possible, reschedule strenuous activities to early morning or evening. Know the signs and symptoms of heat exhaustion and heat stroke. Wear lightweight and loose-fitting clothing when possible and drink plenty of water. To reduce risk during outdoor work, the Occupational Safety and Health Administration recommends scheduling frequent rest breaks in shaded or air-conditioned environments.
Anyone overcome by heat should be moved to a cool and shaded location. 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Extreme heat warning remains in effect from 10 a.m. Monday to 8 p.m. Mountain Standard Time Friday. What? Dangerously hot conditions. Afternoon temperatures 106 to 114 expected. Major heat risk. Where? Aguila Valley, Apache Junction, Gold Canyon, Cave Creek / New River, Fountain Hills, East Mesa, Gila Bend, Northwest Pinal County, Sonoran Desert, Natal Monument, and Tonopah Desert. When? From 10 a.m. Monday to 8 p.m. Mountain Standard Time Friday. 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Actions should be taken to lessen the impact of the extreme heat. 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Anyone overcome by heat should be moved to a cool and shaded location. 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Extreme heat warning remains in effect from 10 a.m. Monday to 8 p.m. Mountain Standard Time Friday. What? Dangerously hot conditions. Afternoon temperatures 109 to 112 expected. Major heat risk. Where? The Phoenix metropolitan area. When? From 10 a.m. Monday to 8 p.m. Mountain Standard Time Friday. Impacts: heat-related illnesses increase significantly during extreme heat events. 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Actions should be taken to lessen the impact of the extreme heat. 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The current time is 1:02 p.m. Mountain Standard Time. Here is the latest forecast. For the following area, in Arizona, Central Phoenix, issued at 11:36 a.m. Mountain Standard Time. Extreme heat warning in effect from 10 a.m. Monday to 8 p.m. Mountain Standard Time Friday. Today, partly cloudy. Highs 104 to 108. Northeast wind around 5 miles per hour in the morning, becoming west in the afternoon. Tonight, clear. Lows 81 to 87.
West wind around 5 miles per hour in the evening, becoming north after midnight. Monday, sunny and hot. Highs 106 to 111. East wind around 5 miles per hour in the morning, becoming west in the afternoon. Monday night, mostly clear. Lows 83 to 90. West wind 5 to 10 miles per hour in the evening, becoming east after midnight. Tuesday, sunny and hot. Highs 106 to 111. Southeast wind 5 to 10 miles per hour in the morning, becoming southwest in the afternoon. Tuesday night, mostly clear. Lows 83 to 89. Wednesday, sunny and hot. Highs 106 to 112. Wednesday night, clear in the evening, then becoming partly cloudy. Lows 84 to 90. Thursday, partly sunny. A 20% chance of afternoon showers and thunderstorms. Hot. Highs 106 to 111. Thursday night, partly cloudy with a 20% chance of showers and thunderstorms. Lows 83 to 90. Friday, partly sunny and hot. Highs 106 to 111. Friday night, partly cloudy with a 20% chance of showers and thunderstorms. Lows 83 to 90. Saturday, partly sunny and hot. Highs 106 to 111. Here is the synopsis for Southeast California, Southwest, and South Central Arizona. Key messages: temperatures will heat up several degrees above normal through the week, with lower desert highs climb above 110 degrees most days. Extreme heat warnings will be take effect Monday and continue through Friday, with widespread major heat risk. Thunderstorm activity through the majority of the upcoming week will be mostly confined to the Arizona high terrain and southeast Arizona. Extreme heat warning remains in effect from 10 a.m. Mountain Standard Time, or 10 a.m. Pacific Daylight Time Monday to 8 p.m. Mountain Standard Time, or 8 p.m. Pacific Daylight Time Friday. What? Dangerously hot and humid conditions. Afternoon temperatures 107 to 114 expected. Major heat risk. Where? Portions of southwest Arizona and southeast California. When? From 10 a.m. Mountain Standard Time, or 10 a.m. Pacific Daylight Time Monday to 8 p.m. Mountain Standard Time, or 8 p.m. Pacific Daylight Time Friday. Impacts: heat-related illnesses increase significantly during extreme heat events. Overexposure can cause heat cramps and heat exhaustion to develop and, without intervention, can lead to heat stroke. An extreme heat warning means that a period of very hot temperatures, even by local standards, will occur. Actions should be taken to lessen the impact of the extreme heat. Take extra precautions if you work or spend time outside. When possible, reschedule strenuous activities to early morning or evening. Know the signs and symptoms of heat exhaustion and heat stroke. Wear lightweight and loose-fitting clothing when possible and drink plenty of water. To reduce risk during outdoor work, the Occupational Safety and Health Administration recommends scheduling frequent rest breaks in shaded or air-conditioned environments. Anyone overcome by heat should be moved to a cool and shaded location. Heat stroke is an emergency. 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Public cooling shelters are available in some areas. 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Extreme heat warning remains in effect from 10 a.m. Monday to 8 p.m. Mountain Standard Time Friday. What? Dangerously hot conditions. Afternoon temperatures 106 to 114 expected. Major heat risk. Where? Aguila Valley, Apache Junction, Gold Canyon, Cave Creek / New River, Fountain Hills, East Mesa, Gila Bend, Northwest Pinal County, Sonoran Desert Natal Monument, and Tonopah Desert. When? From 10 a.m. Monday to 8 p.m. Mountain Standard Time Friday. Impacts: heat-related illnesses increase significantly during extreme heat events. 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
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An extreme heat warning means that a period of very hot temperatures, even by local standards, will occur. Actions should be taken to lessen the impact of the extreme heat. Take extra precautions if you work or spend time outside. 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Anyone overcome by heat should be moved to a cool and shaded location. 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Extreme heat warning remains in effect from 10 a.m. Monday to 8 p.m. Mountain Standard Time Friday. What? Dangerously hot conditions. Afternoon temperatures 109 to 112 expected. Major heat risk. Where? The Phoenix metropolitan area. When? From 10 a.m. Monday to 8 p.m. Mountain Standard Time Friday. Impacts. 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An extreme heat warning means that a period of very hot temperatures, even by local standards, will occur. Actions should be taken to lessen the impact of the extreme heat. Take extra precautions if you work or spend time outside. 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To reduce risk during outdoor work, the Occupational Safety and Health Administration recommends scheduling frequent rest breaks in shaded or air-conditioned environments. Anyone overcome by heat should be moved to a cool and shaded location. Heat stroke is an emergency. 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The current time is 1:11 p.m. Mountain Standard Time. Here is the 1 p.m. Mountain Standard Time observation for Phoenix on Sunday, August 16th. At Sky Harbor, it was partly sunny. Visibility 10 miles. Temperature was 106 degrees, dew point 55, relative humidity 18%. Wind was variable, at 3 miles an hour. And the pressure was 29.94 inches, and falling. Other observations for South Central Arizona, including the Greater Phoenix area, it was sunny, with a temperature of 104 at Glendale, and 100 at Mesa Gateway. It was mostly sunny, with a temperature of 104 at Buckeye, 104 at Luke Air Force Base, 104 at Deer Valley, and 107 at Gila Bend. It was partly sunny, with a temperature of 104 at Scottsdale Airport, 102 at Falcon Field, and 100 at Chandler. Observations for Northern Arizona, at Page, it was sunny, with a temperature of 90. It was mostly sunny, with a temperature of 93 at Kingman, 86 at Payson, and 88 at Winslow. It was partly sunny, with a temperature of 82 at the Grand Canyon, and 82 at Shiloh. At Flagstaff, the weather conditions were not available. Observations for Southern Arizona, it was mostly sunny. It was 99 at Tucson, 104 at Yuma, 93 at Nogales, and 89 at Sierra Vista. Observations for Southern California, skies ranged from sunny to mostly sunny. It was 75 at Los Angeles Airport, 76 at San Diego,
and 104 at Blythe. Regional observations, skies ranged from mostly sunny to partly sunny. It was 98 at Las Vegas, 87 at Salt Lake City, 91 at Albuquerque, and 94 at El Paso. Once again, at 1 p.m. in Phoenix, under partly sunny skies. The Sky Harbor temperature was 106 degrees. Here is the latest forecast. For the following area, in Arizona, Central Phoenix, issued at 11:36 a.m. Mountain Standard Time. Extreme heat warning in effect from 10 a.m. Monday to 8 p.m. Mountain Standard Time Friday. Today, partly cloudy. Highs 104 to 108. Northeast wind around 5 miles per hour in the morning, becoming west in the afternoon. Tonight, clear. Lows 81 to 87. West wind around 5 miles per hour in the evening, becoming north after midnight. Monday, sunny and hot. Highs 106 to 111. East wind around 5 miles per hour in the morning, becoming west in the afternoon. Monday night, mostly clear. Lows 83 to 90. West wind 5 to 10 miles per hour in the evening, becoming east after midnight. Tuesday, sunny and hot. Highs 106 to 111. Southeast wind 5 to 10 miles per hour in the morning, becoming southwest in the afternoon. Tuesday night, mostly clear. Lows 83 to 89. Wednesday, sunny and hot. Highs 106 to 112. Wednesday night, clear in the evening, then becoming partly cloudy. Lows 84 to 90. Thursday, partly sunny. A 20% chance of afternoon showers and thunderstorms. Hot. Highs 106 to 111. Thursday night, partly cloudy with a 20% chance of showers and thunderstorms. Lows 83 to 90. Friday, partly sunny and hot. Highs 106 to 111. Friday night, partly cloudy with a 20% chance of showers and thunderstorms. Lows 83 to 90. Saturday, partly sunny and hot. Highs 106 to 111. Here is the synopsis for Southeast California, Southwest, and South Central Arizona. Key messages, temperatures will heat up several degrees above normal through the week, with lower desert highs climb above 110 degrees most days. Extreme heat warnings will be take effect Monday and continue through Friday, with widespread major heat risk. Thunderstorm activity through the majority of the upcoming week will be mostly confined to the Arizona high terrain and southeast Arizona. Extreme heat warning remains in effect from 10 a.m. Mountain Standard Time, or 10 a.m. Pacific Daylight Time Monday to 8 p.m. Mountain Standard Time, or 8 p.m. Pacific Daylight Time Friday. What? Dangerously hot and humid conditions. Afternoon temperatures 107 to 114 expected. Major heat risk. Where? Portions of southwest Arizona and southeast California. When? From 10 a.m. Mountain Standard Time, or 10 a.m. Pacific Daylight Time Monday to 8 p.m. Mountain Standard Time, or 8 p.m. Pacific Daylight Time Friday. Impacts, heat-related illnesses increase significantly during extreme heat events. Overexposure can cause heat cramps and heat exhaustion to develop and, without intervention, can lead to heat stroke. An extreme heat warning means that a period of very hot temperatures, even by local standards, will occur. Actions should be taken to lessen the impact of the extreme heat. Take extra precautions if you work or spend time outside. When possible, reschedule strenuous activities to early morning or evening. Know the signs and symptoms of heat exhaustion and heat stroke. Wear lightweight and loose-fitting clothing when possible and drink plenty of water. To reduce risk during outdoor work, the Occupational Safety and Health Administration recommends scheduling frequent rest breaks in shaded or air-conditioned environments. Anyone overcome by heat should be moved to a cool and shaded location. Heat stroke is an emergency. 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Public cooling shelters are available in some areas.
Consult county officials for more details. Extreme heat warning remains in effect from 10 a.m. Monday to 8 p.m. Mountain Standard Time Friday. What? Dangerously hot conditions. Afternoon temperatures 106 to 114 expected. Major heat risk. Where? Aguila Valley, Apache Junction, Gold Canyon, Cave Creek / New River, Fountain Hills, East Mesa, Gila Bend, Northwest Pinal County, Sonoran Desert, Natal Monument, and Tonopah Desert. When? From 10 a.m. Monday to 8 p.m. Mountain Standard Time Friday. Impacts: heat-related illnesses increase significantly during extreme heat events. 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Actions should be taken to lessen the impact of the extreme heat. Take extra precautions if you work or spend time outside. 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Anyone overcome by heat should be moved to a cool and shaded location. 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Extreme heat warning remains in effect from 10 a.m. Monday to 8 p.m. Mountain Standard Time Friday. What? Dangerously hot conditions. Afternoon temperatures 109 to 112 expected. Major heat risk. Where? The Phoenix metropolitan area. When? From 10 a.m. Monday to 8 p.m. Mountain Standard Time Friday. Impacts: heat-related illnesses increase significantly during extreme heat events. 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

Visibility 10 miles. Temperature was 106 degrees, dew point 55, relative humidity 18%. Wind was variable, at 3 miles an hour. And the pressure was 29.94 inches, and falling. Other observations for South Central Arizona, including the Greater Phoenix area, it was sunny, with a temperature of 104 at Glendale, and 100 at Mesa Gateway. It was mostly sunny, with a temperature of 104 at Buckeye, 104 at Luke Air Force Base, 104 at Deer Valley, and 107 at Gila Bend. It was partly sunny, with a temperature of 104 at Scottsdale Airport, 102 at Falcon Field, and 100 at Chandler. Observations for Northern Arizona, at Page, it was sunny, with a temperature of 90. It was mostly sunny, with a temperature of 93 at Kingman, 86 at Payson, and 88 at Winslow, 82 at the Grand Canyon, and 82 at Sholo. At Flagstaff, the weather conditions were not available. Observations for Southern Arizona, it was mostly sunny. It was 99 at Tucson, 104 at Yuma, 93 at Nogales, and 89 at Sierra Vista. Observations for Southern California, skies ranged from sunny to mostly sunny. It was 75 at Los Angeles Airport, 76 at San Diego, and 104 at Blythe. Regional observations, skies ranged from mostly sunny to partly sunny. It was 98 at Las Vegas, 87 at Salt Lake City, 91 at Albuquerque, and 94 at El Paso. Once again, at 1 p.m. in Phoenix, under partly sunny skies. The Sky Harbor temperature was 106 degrees. Here is the latest forecast. For the following area, in Arizona, Central Phoenix, issued at 11:36 a.m. Mountain Standard Time. Extreme heat warning in effect from 10 a.m. Monday to 8 p.m. Mountain Standard Time Friday. Today, partly cloudy. Highs 104 to 108. Northeast wind around 5 miles per hour in the morning, becoming west in the afternoon. Tonight, clear. Lows 81 to 87. West wind around 5 miles per hour in the evening, becoming north after midnight. Monday, sunny and hot. Highs 106 to 111. East wind around 5 miles per hour in the morning, becoming west in the afternoon. Monday night, mostly clear. Lows 83 to 90. West wind 5 to 10 miles per hour in the evening, becoming east after midnight. Tuesday, sunny and hot. Highs 106 to 111. Southeast wind 5 to 10 miles per hour in the morning, becoming southwest in the afternoon. Tuesday night, mostly clear. Lows 83 to 89. Wednesday, sunny and hot. Highs 106 to 112. Wednesday night, clear in the evening, then becoming partly cloudy. Lows 84 to 90. Thursday, partly sunny. A 20% chance of afternoon showers and highs 106 to 111. Thursday night, partly cloudy with a 20% chance of showers and thunderstorms. Lows 83 to 90. Friday, partly sunny and hot. Highs 106 to 111. Friday night, partly cloudy with a 20% chance of showers and thunderstorms. Lows 83 to 90. Saturday, partly sunny and hot. Highs 106 to 111. Here is the synopsis for Southeast California, Southwest, and South Central Arizona. Key messages, temperatures will heat up several degrees above normal through the week, with lower desert highs climb above 110 degrees most days. Extreme heat warnings will be take effect Monday and continue through Friday, with widespread major heat risk. Thunderstorm activity through the majority of the upcoming week will be mostly confined to the Arizona high terrain and southeast Arizona. Extreme heat warning remains in effect from 10 a.m. Mountain Standard Time, or 10 a.m. Pacific Daylight Time Monday to 8 p.m. Mountain Standard Time, or 8 p.m. Pacific Daylight Time Friday. What? Dangerously hot and humid conditions.
Afternoon temperatures 107 to 114 expected. Major heat risk. Where? Portions of southwest Arizona and southeast California. When? From 10 a.m. Mountain Standard Time, or 10 a.m. Pacific Daylight Time Monday to 8 p.m. Mountain Standard Time, or 8 p.m. Pacific Daylight Time Friday. Impacts: heat-related illnesses increase significantly during extreme heat events. Overexposure can cause heat cramps and heat exhaustion to develop and, without intervention, can lead to heat stroke. An extreme heat warning means that a period of very hot temperatures, even by local standards, will occur. Actions should be taken to lessen the impact of the extreme heat. Take extra precautions if you work or spend time outside. When possible, reschedule strenuous activities to early morning or evening. Know the signs and symptoms of heat exhaustion and heat stroke. Wear lightweight and loose-fitting clothing when possible and drink plenty of water. To reduce risk during outdoor work, the Occupational Safety and Health Administration recommends scheduling frequent rest breaks in shaded or air-conditioned environments. Anyone overcome by heat should be moved to a cool and shaded location. Heat stroke is an emergency. 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Public cooling shelters are available in some areas. Consult county officials for more details. Extreme heat warning remains in effect from 10 a.m. Monday to 8 p.m. Mountain Standard Time Friday. What? Dangerously hot conditions. Afternoon temperatures 106 to 114 expected. Major heat risk. Where? Aguila Valley, Apache Junction, Gold Canyon, Cave Creek / New River, Fountain Hills, East Mesa, Gila Bend, Northwest Pinal County, Sonoran Desert, Natal Monument, and Tonopah Desert. When? From 10 a.m. Monday to 8 p.m. Mountain Standard Time Friday. Impacts: heat-related illnesses increase significantly during extreme heat events. 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An extreme heat warning means that a period of very hot temperatures, even by local standards, will occur. Actions should be taken to lessen the impact of the extreme heat. Take extra precautions if you work or spend time outside. 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Anyone overcome by heat should be moved to a cool and shaded location. 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Extreme heat warning remains in effect from 10 a.m. Monday to 8 p.m. Mountain Standard to hot conditions. Afternoon temperatures 109 to 112 expected. Major heat risk. Where? The Phoenix metropolitan area. When? From 10 a.m. Monday to 8 p.m. Mountain Standard Time Friday. Impacts: heat-related illnesses increase significantly during extreme heat events. 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Actions should be taken to lessen the impact of the extreme heat. 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

was mostly sunny, with a temperature of 104 at Buckeye, 104 at Luke Air Force Base, 104 at Deer Valley, and 107 at Gila Bend. It was partly sunny, with a temperature of 104 at Scottsdale Airport, 102 at Falcon Field, and 100 at Chandler. Observations for Northern Arizona, at Page, it was sunny, with a temperature of 90. It was mostly sunny, with a temperature of 93 at Kingman, 86 at Payson, and 88 at Winslow. It was partly sunny, with a temperature of 82 at the Grand Canyon, and 82 at Shiloh. At Flagstaff, the weather conditions were not available. Observations for Southern Arizona, it was mostly sunny. It was 99 at Tucson, 104 at Yuma, 93 at Nogales, and 89 at Sierra Vista. Observations for Southern California, skies ranged from sunny to mostly sunny. It was 75 at Los Angeles Airport, 76 at San Diego, and 104 at Blythe. Regional observations, skies ranged from mostly sunny to partly sunny. It was 98 at Las Vegas, 87 at Salt Lake City, 91 at Albuquerque, and 94 at El Paso. Once again, at 1 p.m. in Phoenix, under partly sunny skies. The Sky Harbor temperature was 106 degrees. Here is the latest forecast. For the following area, in Arizona, Central Phoenix, issued at 11:36 a.m. Mountain Standard Time. Extreme heat warning in effect from 10 a.m. Monday to 8 p.m. Mountain Standard Time Friday. Today, partly cloudy. Highs 104 to 108. Northeast wind around 5 miles per hour in the morning, becoming west in the afternoon. Tonight, clear. Lows 81 to 87. West wind around 5 miles per hour in the evening, becoming north after midnight. Monday, sunny and hot. Highs 106 to 111. East wind around 5 miles per hour in the morning, becoming west in the afternoon. Monday night, mostly clear. Lows 83 to 90. West wind 5 to 10 miles per hour in the evening, becoming east after midnight. Tuesday, sunny and hot. Highs 106 to 111. Southeast wind 5 to 10 miles per hour in the morning, becoming southwest in the afternoon. Tuesday night, mostly clear. Lows 83 to 89. Wednesday, sunny and hot. Highs 106 to 112. Wednesday night, clear in the evening, then becoming partly cloudy. Lows 84 to 90. Thursday, partly sunny. A 20% chance of afternoon showers and thunderstorms. Hot. Highs 106 to 111. Thursday night, partly cloudy with a 20% chance of showers and thunderstorms. Lows 83 to 90. Friday, partly sunny and hot. Highs 106 to 111. Friday night, partly cloudy with a 20% chance of showers and thunderstorms. Lows 83 to 9 hot. Highs 106 to 111. Here is the synopsis for Southeast California, Southwest, and South Central Arizona. Key messages, temperatures will heat up several degrees above normal through the week, with lower desert highs climb above 110 degrees most days. Extreme heat warnings will be take effect Monday and continue through Friday, with widespread major heat risk. Thunderstorm activity through the majority of the upcoming week will be mostly confined to the Arizona high terrain and southeast Arizona. Extreme heat warning remains in effect from 10 a.m. Mountain Standard Time, or 10 a.m. Pacific Daylight Time Monday to 8 p.m. Mountain Standard Time, or 8 p.m. Pacific Daylight Time Friday. What? Dangerously hot and humid conditions. Afternoon temperatures 107 to 114 expected. Major heat risk. Where? Portions of southwest Arizona and southeast California. When? From 10 a.m. Mountain Standard Time, or 10 a.m. Pacific Daylight Time Monday to 8 p.m. Mountain Standard Time, or 8 p.m. Pacific Daylight Time Friday. Impacts, heat-related illnesses increase significantly during

overexposure can cause heat cramps and heat exhaustion to develop and, without intervention, can lead to heat stroke. An extreme heat warning means that a period of very hot temperatures, even by local standards, will occur. Actions should be taken to lessen the impact of the extreme heat. Take extra precautions if you work or spend time outside. When possible, reschedule strenuous activities to early morning or evening. Know the signs and symptoms of heat exhaustion and heat stroke. Wear lightweight and loose-fitting clothing when possible and drink plenty of water. To reduce risk during outdoor work, the Occupational Safety and Health Administration recommends scheduling frequent rest breaks in shaded or air-conditioned environments. Anyone overcome by heat should be moved to a cool and shaded location. Heat stroke is an emergency. 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Extreme heat warning remains in effect from 10 a.m. Monday to 8 p.m. Mountain Standard Time Friday. What? Dangerously hot conditions. Afternoon temperatures 106 to 114 expected. Major heat risk. Where? Aguila Valley, Apache, Fountain Hills, East Mesa, Gila Bend, Northwest Pinal County, Sonoran Desert, Natal Monument, and Tonopah Desert. When? From 10 a.m. Monday to 8 p.m. Mountain Standard Time Friday. 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An extreme heat warning means that a period of very hot temperatures, even by local standards, will occur. Actions should be taken to lessen the impact of the extreme heat. Take extra precautions if you work or spend time outside. 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Know the signs and symptoms of heat exhaustion and heat stroke. 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To reduce risk during outdoor work, the Occupational Safety and Health Administration recommends scheduling frequent rest breaks in shaded or air-conditioned environments. Anyone overcome by heat should be moved to a cool and shaded location. Heat stroke is an emergency. 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Extreme heat warning remains in effect from 10 a.m. Monday to 8 p.m. Mountain Standard Time Friday. What? Dangerously hot conditions. After it. Major heat risk. Where? The Phoenix metropolitan area. When? From 10 a.m. Monday to 8 p.m. Mountain Standard Time Friday. 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An extreme heat warning means that a period of very hot temperatures, even by local standards, will occur. Actions should be taken to lessen the impact of the extreme heat. Take extra precautions if you work or spend time outside. 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Anyone overcome by heat should be moved to a cool and shaded location. 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

Arizona. The current time is 1:44 p.m. Mountain Standard Time. Here is the 1 p.m. Mountain Standard Time observation for Phoenix, on Sunday, August 16th. At Sky Harbor, it was partly sunny. Visibility 10 miles. Temperature was 106 degrees, dew point 55, relative humidity 18%. Wind was variable, at 3 miles an hour. And the pressure was 29.94 inches, and falling. Other observations for South Central Arizona, including the Greater Phoenix area, it was sunny, with a temperature of 104 at Glendale, and 100 at Mesa Gateway. It was mostly sunny, with a temperature of 104 at Buckeye, 104 at Luke Air Force Base, 104 at Deer Valley, and 107 at Gila Bend. It was partly sunny, with a temperature of 104 at Scottsdale Airport, 102 at Falcon Field, and 100 at Chandler. Observations for Northern Arizona, at Page, it was sunny, with a temperature of 90. It was mostly sunny, with a temperature of 93 at Kingman, 86 at Payson, and 88 at Winslow. It was partly sunny, with a temperature of 82 at the Grand Canyon, and 82 at Cholo. At Flagstaff, the weather conditions were not available. Observations for Southern Arizona, it was mostly sunny. It was 99 at Tucson, 104 at Yuma, 93 at Nogales, and 89 at Sierra Vista. Observations for Southern California, skies ranged from sunny to mostly sunny. It was 75 at Los Angeles Airport, 76 at San Diego, and 104 at Blythe. Regional observations, skies ranged from mostly sunny to partly sunny. It was 98, 91 at Albuquerque, and 94 at El Paso. Once again, at 1 p.m. in Phoenix, under partly sunny skies. The Sky Harbor temperature was 106 degrees. Here is the latest forecast. For the following area, in Arizona, Central Phoenix, issued at 11:36 a.m. Mountain Standard Time. Extreme heat warning in effect from 10 a.m. Monday to 8 p.m. Mountain Standard Time Friday. Today, partly cloudy. Highs 104 to 108. Northeast wind around 5 miles per hour in the morning, becoming west in the afternoon. Tonight, clear. Lows 81 to 87. West wind around 5 miles per hour in the evening, becoming north after midnight. Monday, sunny and hot. Highs 106 to 111. East wind around 5 miles per hour in the morning, becoming west in the afternoon. Monday night, mostly clear. Lows 83 to 90. West wind 5 to 10 miles per hour in the evening, becoming east after midnight. Tuesday, sunny and hot. Highs 106 to 111. Southeast wind 5 to 10 miles per hour in the morning, becoming southwest in the afternoon. Tuesday night, mostly clear. Lows 83 to 89. Wednesday, sunny and hot. Highs 106 to 112. Wednesday night, clear in the evening, then becoming partly cloudy. Lows 84 to 90. Thursday, partly sunny. A 20% chance of afternoon showers and thunderstorms. Hot. Highs 106 to 111. Thursday night, partly cloudy with a 20% chance of showers and thunderstorms. Lows 83 to 90. Friday, partly sunny and hot. Highs 106 to 111. Friday night, partly cloudy with a 20% chance of showers and thunderstorms. Lows 83 to 90. Saturday, partly sunny and hot. Highs 106 to 111. Here is the synopsis for Southeast California. Key messages, temperatures will heat up several degrees above 110. Warnings will be take effect Monday and continue through Friday, with widespread major heat risk. Thunderstorm activity through the majority of the upcoming week will be mostly confined to the Arizona high terrain and southeast Arizona. Extreme heat warning remains in effect from 10 a.m. Mountain Standard Time.

or 10 a.m. Pacific Daylight Time Monday to 8 p.m. Mountain Standard Time, or 8 p.m. Pacific Daylight Time Friday. What? Dangerously hot and humid conditions. Afternoon temperatures 107 to 114 expected. Major heat risk. Where? Portions of southwest Arizona and southeast California. When? From 10 a.m. Mountain Standard Time, or 10 a.m. Pacific Daylight Time Monday to 8 p.m. Mountain Standard Time, or 8 p.m. Pacific Daylight Time Friday. Impacts. Heat-related illnesses increase significantly during extreme heat events. Overexposure can cause heat cramps and heat exhaustion to develop and, without intervention, can lead to heat stroke. An extreme heat warning means that

and Health Administration recommend scheduling frequent rest breaks in shaded or air-conditioned environments. Anyone overcome by heat should be moved to a cool and shaded location. Heat stroke is an emergency. Call 911. 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Extreme heat warning remains in effect from 10 a.m. Monday to 8 p.m. Mountain Standard Time Friday. What? Dangerously hot conditions. Afternoon temperatures 106 to 114 expected. Major heat risk. Where? Aguila Valley, Apache Junction, Gold Canyon, Cave Creek / New River, Fountain Hills, East Mesa, Gila Bend, Northwest Pinal County, Sonora. When? From 10 a.m. Monday to 8 p.m. Mountain Standard Time Friday. 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Actions should be taken to lessen the impact of the extreme heat. 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Extreme heat warning remains in effect from 10 a.m. Monday to 8 p.m. Mountain Standard Time Friday. What? Dangerously hot conditions. Afternoon temperatures 109 to 112 expected. Major heat risk. Where? The Phoenix metropolitan area. When? 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Actions should be taken to lessen the impact of the extreme heat. Take extra precautions if you work or spend time outside. 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Anyone overcome by heat should be moved to a cool and shaded location. Heat stroke is an emergency. 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The current time is 1:55 p.m. Mountain Standard Time. Here is the 1 p.m. Mountain Standard Time observation for Phoenix on Sunday, August 16th. At Sky Harbor, it was partly sunny. Visibility 10 miles. Temperature was 106 degrees, dew point 55, relative humidity 18%. Wind was variable, at 3 miles an hour. And the pressure was 29.94 inches, and falling. Other observations for South Central Arizona, including the Greater Phoenix area,
It was sunny, with a temperature of 104 at Glendale, and 100 at Mesa Gateway. It was mostly sunny, with a temperature of 104 at Buckeye, 104 at Luke Air Force Base, 104 at Deer Valley, and 107 at Gila Bend. It was partly sunny, with a temperature of 104 at Scottsdale Airport, 102 at Falcon Field, and 100 at Chandler. Observations for Northern Arizona, at Page, it was sunny, with a temperature of 90. It was mostly sunny, with a temperature of 93 at Kingman, 86 at Payson, and 88 at Winslow. It was partly sunny, with a temperature of 82 at the Grand Canyon, and 82 at Shiloh. At Flagstaff, the weather conditions were not available. Observations for Southern Arizona, it was mostly sunny. It was 99 at Tucson, 104 at Yuma, 93 at Nogales, and 89 at Sierra Vista. Observations for Southern California, skies ranged from sunny to mostly sunny. It was 75 at Los Angeles Airport, 76 at San Diego, and 104 at Blythe. Regional observations, skies ranged from mostly sunny to partly sunny. It was 98 at Las Vegas, 87 at Salt Lake City, 91 at Albuquerque, and 94 at El Paso. Once again, at 1 p.m. in Phoenix, under partly sunny skies. The Sky Harbor Here is the latest forecast. For the following area, in Arizona, Central Phoenix, issued at 11:36 a.m. Mountain Standard Time. Extreme heat warning in effect from 10 a.m. Monday to 8 p.m. Mountain Standard Time Friday. Today, partly cloudy. Highs 104 to 108. Northeast wind around 5 miles per hour in the morning, becoming west in the afternoon. Tonight, clear. Lows 81 to 87. West wind around 5 miles per hour in the evening, becoming north after mud. Highs 106 to 111. East wind around 5 miles per hour in the morning, becoming west in the afternoon. Monday night, mostly clear. Lows 83 to 90. West wind 5 to 10 miles per hour in the evening, becoming east after midnight. Tuesday, sunny and hot. Highs 106 to 111. Southeast wind 5 to 10 miles per hour in the morning, becoming southwest in the afternoon. Tuesday night, mostly clear. Lows 83 to 89. Wednesday, sunny and hot. Highs 106 to 112. Wednesday night, clear in the evening, then becoming partly cloudy. Lows 84 to 90. Thursday, partly sunny. A 20% chance of afternoon showers and thunderstorms. Hot. Highs 106 to 111. Thursday night, partly cloudy with a 20% chance of showers and thunderstorms. Lows 83 to 90. Friday, partly sunny and hot. Highs 106 to 111. Friday night, partly cloudy with a 20% chance of showers and thunderstorms. Lows 83 to 90. Saturday, partly sunny and hot. Highs 106 to 111. Here is the synopsis for Southeast California, Southwest, and South Central Arizona. Key messages, temperatures will heat up several degrees above normal through the week, with lower desert highs climb above 110 degrees most days. Extreme heat warnings will be take effect Monday and continue through Friday, with widespread major heat risk. Thunderstorm activity through the majority of the upcoming week will be mostly confined to the Arizona Heights terrain and southeast Arizona. Extreme Standard Time, Mountain Standard Time, or 8 p.m. Pacific Daylight Time Friday. What? Dangerously hot and humid conditions. Afternoon temperatures 107 to 114 expected. Major heat risk. Where? Portions of southwest Arizona and southeast California. When? From 10 a.m. Mountain Standard Time, or 10 a.m. Pacific Daylight Time Monday to 8 p.m. Mountain Standard Time, or 8 p.m. Pacific Daylight Time Friday. Impacts, heat-related illnesses increase significantly during extreme heat events.
Overexposure

cause heat cramps and heat exhaustion to develop and, without intervention, can lead to heat stroke. An extreme heat warning means that a period of very hot temperatures, even by local standards, will occur. Actions should be taken to lessen the impact of the extreme heat. Take extra precautions if you work or spend time outside. When possible, reschedule strenuous activities to early morning or evening. Know the signs and symptoms of heat exhaustion and heat stroke. Wear lightweight and loose-fitting clothing when possible and drink plenty of water. To reduce risk during outdoor work, the Occupational Safety and Health Administration recommends scheduling frequent rest breaks in shaded or air-conditioned environments. Anyone overcome by heat should be moved to a cool and shaded location. Heat stroke is an emergency. 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Extreme heat warning remains in effect from 10 a.m. Monday to 8 p.m. Mountain Standard Time Friday. What? Dangerously hot conditions. Afternoon temperatures 106 to 114 expected. Major heat risk. Where? Aguila Valley, Apache Junction, Gold Canyon, Cave Creek / New River, Fountain Hills, East Mesa, Gila Bend, Northwest Pinal County, Sonoran Desert, Natal Monument, and Tonopah Desert. When? From 10 a.m. Monday to 8 p.m. Mountain Standard Time Friday. 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Actions should be taken to lessen the impact of the extreme heat. 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Anyone overcome by heat should be moved to a cool and shaded location. 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Extreme heat warning remains in effect from 10 a.m. Monday to 8 p.m. Mountain Standard Time Friday. What? Dangerously hot conditions. Afternoon temperatures 109 to 112 expected. Major heat risk. Where? The Phoenix metropolitan area. When? From 10 a.m. Monday to 8 p.m. Mountain Standard Time Friday. Impacts: heat-related illnesses increase significantly during extreme heat events. 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An extreme heat warning means that a period of very hot temperatures, even by local standards, will occur. Actions should be taken to lessen the impact of the extreme heat. Take extra precautions if you work or spend time outside. 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Heat stroke is an emergency. 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

94 in Phoenix, Arizona, serving South Central Arizona. The current time is 2:06 p.m. Mountain Standard Time. Here is the latest forecast for the following area in Arizona, Central Phoenix, issued at 11:36 a.m. Mountain Standard Time. Extreme heat warning in effect from 10 a.m. Monday to 8 p.m. Mountain Standard Time Friday. Today, partly cloudy. Highs 104 to 108. Northeast wind around 5 miles per hour in the morning, becoming west in the afternoon. Tonight, clear. Lows 81 to 87. West wind around 5 miles per hour in the evening, becoming north after midnight. Monday, sunny and hot. Highs 106 to 111. East wind around 5 miles per hour in the morning, becoming west in the afternoon. Monday night, mostly clear. Lows 83 to 90. West wind 5 to 10 miles per hour in the evening, becoming east after midnight. Tuesday, sunny and hot. Highs 106 to 111. Southeast wind 5 to 10 miles per hour in the morning, becoming southwest in the afternoon. Tuesday night, mostly clear. Lows 83 to 89. Wednesday, sunny and hot. Highs 106 to 112. Wednesday night, clear in the evening, then becoming partly cloudy. Lows 84 to 90. Thursday, partly sunny. A 20% chance of afternoon showers and thunderstorms. Hot. Thursday night, partly cloudy with a 20% chance of showers and thunderstorms. Lows 83 to 90. Friday, partly sunny and hot. Highs 106 to 111. Friday night, partly cloudy with a 20% chance of showers and thunderstorms. Lows 83 to 90. Saturday, partly sunny and hot. Highs 106 to 111. Here is the synopsis for Southeast California, Southwest, and South Central Arizona. Heat up several degrees above normal through the week, with lower desert highs climb above 110 degrees most days. Extreme heat warnings will be take effect Monday and continue through Friday, with widespread major heat risk. Thunderstorm activity through the majority of the upcoming week will be mostly confined to the Arizona high terrain and southeast Arizona. Extreme heat warning remains in effect from 10 a.m. Mountain Standard Time, or 10 a.m. Pacific Daylight Time Monday to 8 p.m. Mountain Standard Time, or 8 p.m. Pacific Daylight Time Friday. What? Dangerously hot and humid conditions. Afternoon temperatures 107 to 114 expected. Major heat risk. Where? Portions of southwest Arizona and southeast California. When? From 10 a.m. Mountain Standard Time, or 10 a.m. Pacific Daylight Time Monday to 8 p.m. Mountain Standard Time, or 8 p.m. Pacific Daylight Time Friday. Impacts, heat-related illnesses increase significantly during extreme heat events. Overexposure can cause heat cramps and heat exhaustion to develop and, without intervention, can lead to heat stroke. An extreme heat warning means that a period of very hot temperatures, even by local standards, will occur. Actions should be taken to lessen the impact of the extreme heat. Take extra precautions if you work or spend time outside. When possible, reschedule strenuous activities to early morning or evening. Know the signs and symptoms of heat exhaustion and heat stroke. Wear lightweight and loose-fitting clothing when possible and drink plenty of water. To reduce risk during outdoor work, the Occupational Safety and Health Administration recommends scheduling frequent rest breaks in shaded or air-conditioned environments. Anyone overcome by heat should be moved to a cool and shaded location. Heat stroke is an emergency. 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Public cooling shelters are available in some areas. Consult county officials for more details. Extreme heat warning remains in effect from 10 a.m. Monday to 8 p.m. Mountain Standard Time Friday. What? Dangerously hot conditions. Afternoon temperatures 106 to 114 expected. Major heat risk. Where? Aguila Valley,

Apache Junction Gold Canyon, Cave Creek / New River, Fountain Hills East Mesa, Gila Bend, Northwest Pinal County, Sonoran Desert Natal Monument, and Tonopah Desert. When, from 10 a.m. Monday to 8 p.m. Mountain Standard Time Friday. Impacts, heat-related illnesses increase significantly during extreme heat events. Overexposure can cause heat cramps and heat exhaustion to develop and, without intervention, can lead to heat stroke. 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Actions should be taken to lessen the impact of the extreme heat. 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Extreme heat warning remains in effect from 10 a.m. Monday to 8 p.m. Mountain Standard Time Friday. What? Dangerously hot conditions, 112 expected. Major heat risk. Where? The Phoenix metropolitan area. When? From 10 a.m. Monday to 8 p.m. Mountain Standard Time Friday. 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Actions should be taken to lessen the impact of the extreme heat. 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The current time is 2:14 p.m. Mountain Standard Time. Here is the 2 p.m. Mountain Standard Time observation for Phoenix, on Sunday, August 16th. At Sky Harbor, it was partly sunny. Visibility 10 miles. Temperature was 107 degrees, dew point 54, relative humidity 17%. Wind was calm. And the pressure was 29.91 inches, and falling. Other observations for South Central Arizona including the Greater Phoenix area, it was sunny, with a temperature of 106 at Buckeye, 106 at Glendale, and 108 at Gila Bend. It was mostly sunny, with a temperature of 106 at Luke Air Force Base, and 102 at Mesa Gateway. It was partly sunny, with a temperature of 105 at Deer Valley, 104 at Scottsdale Airport, 102 at Falcon Field, and 102 at Chandler. Observations for Northern Arizona, at Page, it was sunny, with a temperature of 93. At Winslow, it was mostly sunny, with a temperature of 89. It was partly sunny, with a temperature of 94 at Kingman, and 88 at Payson.

It was cloudy, with a temperature of 79 at the Grand Canyon, and 82 at Shiloh. At Flagstaff, the weather conditions were not available. Observations for southern Arizona, skies ranged from mostly sunny to partly sunny. It was 99 at Tucson, 106 at Yuma, 94 at Nogales, and 92 at Sierra Vista. Observations for Southern California, skies ranged from sunny to mostly sunny. It was 75 at Los Angeles Airport, 77 at San Diego, and 106 at Blythe. Regional observations, skies ranged from mostly sunny to partly sunny. It was 97 at Las Vegas, 89 at Salt Lake City, 93 at Albuquerque, and 97 at El Paso. Once again, at 2 p.m. in Phoenix, under partly sunny skies. The Sky Harbor temperature was 107 degrees. Here is the latest forecast. For the following area, in Arizona, Central Phoenix, issued at 11:36 a.m. Mountain Standard Time. Extreme heat warning in effect from 10 a.m. Monday to 8 p.m. Mountain Standard Time Friday. Today, partly cloudy. Highs 104 to 108. Northeast wind around 5 miles per hour in the morning, becoming west in the afternoon. Tonight, clear. Lows 81 to 87. West wind around 5 miles per hour in the evening, becoming north after midnight. Monday, sunny and hot. Highs 106 to 111. East wind around 5 miles per hour in the morning, becoming west in the afternoon. Monday night, mostly clear. Lows 83 to 90. West wind 5 to 10 miles per hour in the evening, becoming east after midnight. Tuesday, sunny and hot. Highs 106 to 111. Southeast wind 5 to 10 miles per hour in the morning, becoming southwest in the afternoon. Tuesday night, mostly clear. Lows 83 to 89. Wednesday, sunny and hot. Highs 106 to 112. Wednesday night, clear in the evening, then becoming partly cloudy. Lows 84 to 90. Thursday, partly sunny. A 20% chance of afternoon showers and thunderstorms. Hot. Highs 106 to 111. Thursday night, partly cloudy with a 20% chance of showers and thunderstorms. Lows 83 to 90. Friday, partly sunny and hot. Highs 106 to 111. Friday night, partly cloudy with a 20% chance of showers and thunderstorms. Lows 83 to 90. Saturday, partly sunny and hot. Highs 106 to 111. Here is the synopsis for Southeast California, Southwest, and South Central Arizona. Key messages, temperatures will heat up several degrees above normal through the week, with lower desert highs climb above 110 degrees most days. Extreme heat warnings will be take effect Monday and continue through Friday, with widespread major heat risk. Thunderstorm activity through the majority of the upcoming week will be mostly confined to the Arizona high terrain and southeast Arizona. Extreme heat warning remains in effect from 10 a.m. Mountain Standard Time, or 10 a.m. Pacific Daylight Time Monday to 8 p.m. Mountain Standard Time, or 8 p.m. Pacific Daylight Time Friday. What? Dangerously hot and humid conditions. Afternoon temperatures 107 to 114 expected. Major heat risk. Where? Portions of southwest Arizona and southeast California. When? From 10 a.m. Mountain Standard Time, or 10 a.m. Pacific Daylight Time Monday to 8 p.m. Mountain Standard Time, or 8 p.m. Pacific Daylight Time Friday. Impacts, heat-related illnesses increase significantly during extreme heat events. Overexposure can cause heat cramps and heat exhaustion to develop and, without intervention, can lead to heat stroke. An extreme heat warning means that a period of very hot temperatures, even by local standards, will occur. Actions should be taken to lessen the impact of the extreme heat. Take extra precautions if you work or spend time outside. When possible,
reschedule strenuous activities to early morning or evening. Know the signs and symptoms of heat exhaustion and heat stroke. Wear lightweight and loose-fitting clothing when possible and drink plenty of water. To reduce risk during outdoor work, the Occupational Safety and Health Administration recommends scheduling frequent rest breaks in shaded or air-conditioned environments. Anyone overcome by heat should be moved to a cool and shaded location. 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Consult county officials for more details. Extreme heat warning remains in effect from 10 a.m. Monday to 8 p.m. Mountain Standard Time Friday. What? Dangerously hot conditions. Afternoon temperatures 106 to 114 expected. Major heat risk. Where? Aguila Valley, Apache Junction, Gold Canyon, Cave Creek / New River, Fountain Hills, East Mesa, Gila Bend, Northwest Pinal County, Sonoran Desert, Natal Monument, and Tonopah Desert. When, from 10 a.m. Monday to 8 p.m. Mountain Standard, related illnesses increase significantly during extreme heat events. Overexposure can cause heat cramps and heat exhaustion to develop and, without intervention, can lead to heat stroke. 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Actions should be taken to lessen the impact of the extreme heat. 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Where? The Phoenix metropolitan area. When? From 10 a.m. Monday to 8 p.m. Mountain Standard Time Friday. 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Actions should be taken to lessen the impact of the extreme heat. 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The current time is 2:26 p.m. Mountain Standard Time. Here is the 2 p.m. Mountain Standard Time observation for Phoenix, on Sunday, August 16th. At Sky Harbor, it was partly sunny. Visibility 10 miles.

and falling. Other observations for South Central Arizona, including the greater Phoenix area, it was sunny, with a temperature of 106 at Buckeye, 106 at Glendale, and 108 at Gila Bend. It was mostly sunny, with a temperature of 106 at Luke Air Force Base, and 102 at Mesa Gateway. It was partly sunny, with a temperature of 105 at Deer Valley, 104 at Scottsdale Airport, 102 at Falcon Field, and 102 at Chandler. Observations for Northern Arizona, at Page, it was sunny at winds 89. It was partly sunny, with a temperature of 94 at Kingman, and 88 at Payson. It was cloudy, with a temperature of 79 at the Grand Canyon, and 82 at Shiloh. At Flagstaff, the weather conditions were not available. Observations for Southern Arizona, skies ranged from mostly sunny to partly sunny. It was 99 at Tucson, 106 at Yuma, 94 at Nogales, and 92 at Sierra Vista. Observations for Southern California, skies ranged from sunny to mostly sunny. It was 75 at Los Angeles Airport, 77 at San Diego, and 106 at Blythe. Regional observations, skies ranged from mostly sunny to partly sunny. It was 97 at Las Vegas, 89 at Salt Lake City, 93 at Albuquerque, and 97 at El Paso. Once again, at 2 p.m. in Phoenix, under partly sunny skies. The Sky Harbor temperature was 107 degrees. Here is the latest forecast. For the following area, in Arizona, Central Phoenix, issued at 11:36 a.m. Mountain Standard Time. Extreme heat warning in effect from 10 a.m. Monday to 8 p.m. Mountain Standard Time Friday. Today, partly cloudy. Highs 104 to 108. Northeast wind around 5 miles per hour in the morning, becoming west in the afternoon. Tonight, clear. Lows 81 to 87. West wind around 5 miles per hour in the evening, becoming north after midnight. Monday, sunny and hot. Highs 106 to 111. East wind around 5 miles per hour in the morning, becoming west in the afternoon. Monday night, mostly clear. Lows 83 to 90. West wind 5 to 10 miles per hour in the evening, becoming east after midnight. Tuesday, sunny and hot. Highs 106 to 111. Southeast wind 5 to 10 miles per hour in the morning, becoming southwest in the afternoon. Tuesday night, mostly clear. Lows 83 to 89. Wednesday, sunny and hot. Highs 106 to 112. Wednesday night, clear in the evening, then becoming partly cloudy. Lows 84 to 90. Thursday, partly sunny. A 20% chance of afternoon showers and thunderstorms. Hot. Highs 106 to 111. Thursday night, partly cloudy with a 20% chance of showers and thunderstorms. Lows 83 to 90. Friday, partly sunny and hot. Highs 106 to 111. Friday night, partly cloudy with a 20% chance of showers and thunderstorms. Lows 83 to 90. Saturday, partly sunny and hot. Highs 106 to 111. Here is the synopsis for Southeast California, Southwest, and South Central Arizona. Key messages, temperatures will heat up several degrees above normal through the week, with lower desert highs climb above 110 degrees most days. Extreme heat warnings will be take effect Monday and continue through Friday, with widespread major heat risk. Thunderstorm activity through the majority of the upcoming week will be mostly confined to the Arizona high terrain and southeast Arizona. Extreme heat warning remains in effect from 10 a.m. Mountain Standard Time, or 10 a.m. Pacific Daylight Time Monday to 8 p.m. Mountain Standard Time, or 8 p.m. Pacific Daylight Time Friday. What? Dangerously hot and humid conditions. Afternoon temperatures 107 to 114 expected. Major heat risk. Where?
portions of southwest Arizona and southeast California. When, from 10 a.m. Mountain Standard Time, or 10 a.m. Pacific Daylight Time Monday to 8 p.m. Mountain Standard Time, or 8 p.m. Pacific Daylight Time Friday. Impacts: heat-related illnesses increase significantly during extreme heat events. Overexposure can cause heat cramps and heat exhaustion to develop and, without intervention, can lead to heat stroke. An extreme heat warning means that a period of very hot temperatures, even by local standards, will occur. Actions should be taken to lessen the impact of the extreme heat. Take extra precautions if you work or spend time outside. 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Know the signs and symptoms of heat exhaustion and heat stroke. Wear lightweight and loose-fitting clothing when possible and drink plenty of water. To reduce risk during outdoor work, the Occupational Safety and Health Administration recommends scheduling frequent rest breaks in shaded or air-conditioned environments. Anyone overcome by heat should be moved to a cool and shaded location. Heat stroke is an emergency. 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Extreme heat warning remains in effect from 10 a.m. Monday to 8 p.m. Mountain Standard Time Friday. What? Dangerously hot conditions. Afternoon temperatures 106 to 114 expected. Mesa, Gila Bend, Northwest Pinal County, Sonoran Desert, Natal Monument, and Tonopah Desert. When, from 10 a.m. Monday to 8 p.m. Mountain Standard Time Friday. Impacts: heat-related illnesses increase significantly during extreme heat events. Overexposure can cause heat cramps and heat exhaustion to develop and, without intervention, can lead to heat stroke. 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

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Extreme heat warning remains in effect from 10 a.m. Monday to 8 p.m. Mountain Standard Time Friday. What? Dangerously hot conditions. Afternoon temperatures 109 to 112 expected. Major heat risk. Where? The Phoenix metropolitan area. When? From 10 a.m. Monday to 8 p.m. Mountain Standard Time Friday. 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Actions should be taken to lessen the impact of the extreme heat. 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Heat stroke is an emergency. 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The current time is 2:37 p.m. Mountain Standard Time. Here is the 2 p.m. Mountain Standard Time observation for Phoenix on Sunday, August 16th. At Sky Harbor, it was partly sunny. Visibility 10 miles. Temperature was 107 degrees, dew point 54, relative humidity 17%. Wind was calm. And the pressure was 29.91 inches and falling. Other observations for South Central Arizona, including the greater Phoenix area, it was sunny, with a temperature of 106 at Buckeye, 106 at Glendale, and 108 at Gila Bend. It was mostly sunny, with a temperature of 106 at Luke Air Force Base, and 102 at Mesa Gateway. It was partly sunny, with a temperature of 105 at Deer Valley, 104 at Scottsdale Airport, 102 at Falcon Field, and 102 at Chandler. Observations for Northern Arizona, at Page, it was sunny, with a temperature of 93. At Winslow, it was mostly sunny, with a temperature of 89. It was partly sunny, with a temperature of 94 at Kingman, and 88 at Payson. It was cloudy, with a temperature of 79 at the Grand Canyon, and 82 at Cholo. At Flagstaff, the weather conditions were not available. Observations for Southern Arizona, skies ranged from mostly sunny to partly sunny. It was 99 at Tucson, 106 at Yuma, 94 at Nogales, and 92 at Sierra Vista. Observations for Southern California, skies ranged from sunny to mostly sunny. It was 75 at Los Angeles Airport, 77 at San Diego, and 106 at Blythe. Regional observations, skies ranged from mostly sunny to partly sunny. It was 97 at Las Vegas, 89 at Salt Lake City, 93 at Albuquerque, and 97 at El Paso. Once again, at 2 p.m. in Phoenix, under partly sunny skies. The Sky Harbor temperature was 107 degrees. Here is the latest forecast. For the following area, in Arizona, Central Phoenix, issued at 11:36 a.m. Mountain Standard Time. Extreme heat warning in effect from 10 a.m. Monday to 8 p.m. Mountain Standard Time Friday. Today, partly cloudy. Highs 104 to 100.

Northeast wind around 5 miles per hour in the morning, becoming west in the afternoon. Tonight, clear. Lows 81 to 87. West wind around 5 miles per hour in the evening, becoming north after midnight. Monday, sunny and hot. Highs 106 to 111. East wind around 5 miles per hour in the morning, becoming west in the afternoon. Monday night, mostly clear. Lows 83 to 90. West wind 5 to 10 miles per hour in the evening, becoming east after midnight. Tuesday, sunny and hot. Highs 106 to 111. Southeast wind 5 to 10 miles per hour in the morning, becoming southwest in the afternoon. Tuesday night, mostly clear. Lows 83 to 89. Wednesday, sunny and hot. Highs 106 to 112. Wednesday night, clear in the evening, then becoming partly cloudy. Lows 84 to 90. Thursday, partly sunny. A 20% chance of afternoon showers and thunderstorms. Hot. Highs 106 to 111. Thursday night, partly cloudy with a 20% chance of showers and thunderstorms. Lows 83 to 90. Friday, partly sunny and hot. Highs 106 to 111. Friday night, partly cloudy with a 20% chance of showers and thunderstorms. Lows 83 to 90. Saturday, partly sunny and hot. Highs 106 to 111. Here is the synopsis for Southeast California, Southwest, and South Central Arizona. Key messages: temperatures will heat up several degrees above normal through the week, with lower desert highs climb above 110 degrees most days. Extreme heat warnings will be take effect Monday and continue through Friday, with widespread major heat risk. Thunderstorm activity through the majority of the upcoming week will be mostly confined to the Arizona high terrain and southeast Arizona. Extreme heat warning remains in effect from 10 a.m. Monday to 8 p.m. Mountain Standard Time Friday. What? Dangerously hot conditions. Afternoon temperatures 106 to 114 expected. Major heat risk. Where? Aguila Valley, Apache Junction, Gold Canyon, Cave Creek / New River, Fountain Hills, East Mesa, Gila Bend, Northwest Pinal County, Sonoran Desert, Natal Monument, and Tonopah Desert. When? From 10 a.m. Monday to 8 p.m. Mountain Standard Time Friday. 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Heat: an extreme heat warning means that a period of very hot temperatures, even by local standards, will occur. Actions should be taken to lessen the impact of the extreme heat. Take extra precautions if you work or spend time outside. 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To reduce risk during outdoor work, the Occupational Safety and Health Administration recommends scheduling frequent rest breaks in shaded or air-conditioned environments. Anyone overcome by heat should be moved to a cool and shaded location. 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Extreme heat warning remains in effect from 10 a.m. Monday to 8 p.m. Mountain Standard Time Friday. What? Dangerously hot conditions. Afternoon temperatures 109 to 112 expected. Major heat risk. Where? The Phoenix metropolitan area. When? From 10 a.m. Monday to 8 p.m. Mountain Standard Time Friday. Impacts: heat-related illnesses increase significantly during extreme heat events.
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Actions should be taken to lessen the impact of the extreme heat. 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Heat stroke is an emergency. 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The current time is 2:46 p.m. Mountain Standard Time. Here is the 2 p.m. Mountain Standard Time observation for Phoenix, on Sunday, August 16th. At Sky Harbor, it was partly sunny. Visibility 10 miles. Temperature was 107 degrees, dew point 54, relative humidity 17%. Wind was calm. And the pressure was 29.91 inches, and falling. Other observations for South Central Arizona, including the greater Phoenix area, it was sunny, with a temperature of 106 at Buckeye, 106 at Glendale, and 108 at Gila Bend. It was mostly sunny, with a temperature of 106 at Luke Air Force Base, and 102 at Mesa Gateway. It was partly sunny, with a temperature of 105 at Deer Valley, 104 at Scottsdale Airport, 102 at Falcon Field, and 102 at Chandler. Observations for Northern Arizona, at Page, it was sunny, with a temperature of 93. At Winslow, it was mostly sunny, with a temperature of 89. It was partly sunny, with a temperature of 94 at Kingman, and 88 at Payson. It was cloudy, with a temperature of 79 at the Grand Canyon, and 82 at Cholo. At Flagstaff, the weather conditions were not available. Observations for Southern Arizona, skies ranged from mostly sunny to partly sunny. It was 99 at Tucson, 106 at Yuma, 94 at Nogales, and 92 at Sierra Vista. Observations for Southern California, skies ranged from sunny to mostly sunny. It was 75 at Los Angeles Airport, 77 at San Diego, and 106 at Blythe. Regional observations, skies ranged from mostly sunny to partly sunny. It was 97 at Las Vegas, 89 at Salt Lake City, 93 at Albuquerque, and 97 at El Paso. Once again, at 2 p.m. in Phoenix, under partly sunny skies. The Sky Harbor temperature was 107 degrees. Here is the latest forecast. For the following area, in Arizona, Central Phoenix, issued at 11:36 a.m. Mountain Standard Time. Extreme heat warning in effect from 10 a.m. Monday to 8 p.m. Mountain Standard Time Friday. Today, partly cloudy. Highs 104 to 108. Northeast wind around 5 miles per hour in the morning, becoming west in the afternoon. Tonight, clear. Lows 81 to 87. West wind around 5 miles per hour in the evening, becoming north after midnight. Monday, sunny and hot. Highs 106 to 111. East wind around 5 miles per hour in the morning, becoming west in the afternoon. Monday night, mostly clear. Lows 83 to 90. West wind 5 to 10 miles per hour in the evening, becoming east after midnight. Tuesday, sunny and hot.
Highs 106 to 111. Southeast wind 5 to 10 miles per hour in the morning, becoming southwest in the afternoon. Tuesday night, mostly clear. Lows 83 to 89. Wednesday, sunny and hot. Highs 106 to 112. Wednesday night, clear in the evening, then becoming partly cloudy. Lows 84 to 90. Thursday, partly sunny. A 20% chance of afternoon showers and thunderstorms. Hot. Highs 106 to 111. Thursday night, partly cloudy with a 20% chance of showers and thunderstorms. Lows 83 to 90. Friday, partly sunny and hot. Highs 106 to 111. Friday night, partly cloudy with a 20% chance of showers and thunderstorms. Lows 83 to 90. Saturday, partly sunny and hot. Highs 106 to 111. Here is the synopsis for Southeast California, Southwest, and South Central Arizona. Key messages: temperatures will heat up several degrees above normal through the week, with lower desert highs climb above 110 degrees most days. Extreme heat warnings will be taking effect Monday and continue through Friday, with widespread major heat risk. Thunderstorm activity through the majority of the upcoming week will be mostly confined to the Arizona high terrain and southeast Arizona. Extreme heat warning remains in effect from 10 a.m. Monday to 8 p.m. Mountain Standard Time Friday. What? Dangerously hot conditions. Afternoon temperatures 106 to 114 expected. Major heat risk. Where? Aguila Valley, Apache Junction, Gold Canyon, Cave Creek / New River, Fountain Hills, East Mesa, Gila Bend, Northwest Pinal County, Sonoran Desert, Natal Monument, and Tonopah Desert. When? From 10 a.m. Monday to 8 p.m. Mountain Standard Time Friday. 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An extreme heat warning means that a period of very hot temperatures, even by local standards, will occur. Actions should be taken to lessen the impact of the extreme heat. Take extra precautions if you work or spend time outside. 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Know the signs and symptoms of heat exhaustion and heat stroke. 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Anyone overcome by heat should be moved to a cool and shaded location. 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Extreme heat warning remains in effect from 10 a.m. Monday to 8 p.m. Mountain Standard Time Friday. What? Dangerously hot conditions. Afternoon temperatures 109 to 112 expected. Major heat risk. Where? The Phoenix metropolitan area. When? From 10 a.m. Monday to 8 p.m. Mountain Standard Time Friday. Impacts: heat-related illnesses increase significantly during extreme heat events. 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Actions should be taken to lessen the impact of the extreme heat. Take extra precautions if you work or spend time outside. 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
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Heat stroke is an emergency. 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The current time is 2:55 p.m. Mountain Standard Time. Here is the 2 p.m. Mountain Standard Time observation for Phoenix, on Sunday, August 16th. At Sky Harbor, it was partly sunny. Visibility 10 miles. Temperature was 107 degrees, dew point 54, relative humidity 17%. Wind was calm. And the pressure was 29.91 inches, and falling. Other observations for South Central Arizona including the Greater Phoenix area, it was sunny, with a temperature of 106 at Buckeye, 106 at Glendale, and 108 at Gila Bend. It was mostly sunny, with a temperature of 106 at Luke Air Force Base, and 102 at Mesa Gateway. It was partly sunny, with a temperature of 105 at Deer Valley, 104 at Scottsdale Airport, 102 at Falcon Field, and 102 at Chandler. Observations for Northern Arizona, at Page, it was sunny, with a temperature of 93. At Winslow, it was mostly sunny, with a temperature of 89. It was partly sunny, with a temperature of 94 at Kingman, and 88 at Payson. It was cloudy, with a temperature of 79 at the Grand Canyon, and 82 at Cholo. At Flagstaff, the weather conditions were not available. Observations for Southern Arizona, skies ranged from mostly sunny to partly sunny. It was 99 at Tucson, 106 at Yuma, 94 at Nogales, and 92 at Sierra Vista. Observations for Southern California, skies ranged from sunny to mostly sunny. It was 75 at Los Angeles Airport, 77 at San Diego, and 106 at Blythe. Regional observations, skies ranged from mostly sunny to partly sunny. It was 97 at Las Vegas, 89 at Salt Lake City, 93 at Albuquerque, and 97 at El Paso. Once again, at 2 p.m. in Phoenix, under partly sunny skies. The Sky Harbor temperature was 107 degrees. Here is the latest forecast. For the following area, in Arizona, Central Phoenix, issued at 11:36 a.m. Mountain Standard Time. Extreme heat warning in effect from 10 a.m. Monday to 8 p.m. Mountain Standard Time Friday. Today, partly cloudy. Highs 104 to 108. Northeast wind around 5 miles per hour in the morning becoming west in the afternoon. Tonight, clear. Lows 81 to 87. West wind around 5 miles per hour in the evening becoming north after midnight. Monday, sunny and hot. Highs 106 to 111. East wind around 5 miles per hour in the morning becoming west in the afternoon. Monday night, mostly clear. Lows 83 to 90. West wind 5 to 10 miles per hour in the evening becoming east after midnight. Tuesday, sunny and hot. Highs 106 to 111. Southeast wind 5 to 10 miles per hour in the morning becoming southwest in the afternoon. Tuesday night, mostly clear. Lows 83 to 89. Wednesday, sunny and hot. Highs 106 to 112. Wednesday night, clear in the evening then becoming partly cloudy. Lows 84 to 90. Thursday, partly sunny. A 20% chance of afternoon showers and thunderstorms. Hot. Highs 106 to 111. Thursday night, partly
partly cloudy with a 20% chance of showers and thunderstorms. Lows 83 to 90. Friday, partly sunny and hot. Highs 106 to 111. Friday night, partly cloudy with a 20% chance of showers and thunderstorms. Lows 83 to 90. Saturday, partly sunny and hot. Highs 106 to 111. Here is the synopsis for Southeast California, Southwest, and South Central Arizona. Key messages: temperatures will heat up several degrees above normal through the week, with lower desert highs climb above 110 degrees most days. Extreme heat warnings will be take effect Monday and continue through Friday, with widespread major heat risk. Thunderstorm activity through the majority of the upcoming week will be mostly confined to the Arizona high terrain and southeast Arizona. Extreme heat warning remains in effect from 10 a.m. Monday to 8 p.m. Mountain Standard Time Friday. What? Dangerously hot conditions. Afternoon temperatures 106 to 114 expected. Major heat risk. Where? Aguila Valley, Apache Junction, Gold Canyon, Cave Creek / New River, Fountain Hills, East Mesa, Gila Bend, Northwest Pinal County, Sonoran Desert, Natal Monument, and Tonopah Desert. When? From 10 a.m. Monday to 8 p.m. Mountain Standard Time Friday. Impacts: heat-related illnesses increase significantly during extreme heat events. Overexposure can cause heat cramps and heat exhaustion to develop and, without intervention, can lead to heat stroke. 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An extreme heat warning means that a period of very hot temperatures, even by local standards, will occur. 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Extreme heat warning remains in effect from 10 a.m. Monday to 8 p.m. Mountain Standard Time Friday. What? Dangerously hot conditions. Afternoon temperatures 109 to 112 expected. Major heat risk. Where? The Phoenix metropolitan area. When? From 10 a.m. Monday to 8 p.m. Mountain Standard Time Friday. Impacts: heat-related illnesses increase significantly during extreme heat events. Overexposure can cause heat cramps and heat exhaustion to develop and, without intervention, can lead to heat stroke. 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An extreme heat warning means that a period of very hot temperatures, even by local standards, will occur. Actions should be taken to lessen the impact of the extreme heat. Take extra precautions if you work or spend time outside. 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
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Here is the latest forecast.

Cave Creek / New River, Fountain Hills, East Mesa, Gila Bend, Northwest Pinal County, Sonoran Desert Natal Monument, and Tonopah Desert. When, from 10 a.m. Monday to 8 p.m. Mountain Standard Time Friday. Impacts, heat-related illnesses increase significantly during extreme heat events. Overexposure can cause heat cramps and heat exhaustion to develop and, without intervention, can lead to heat stroke. 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An extreme heat warning means that a period of very hot temperatures, even by local standards, will occur. Actions should be taken to lessen the impact of the extreme heat. Take extra precautions if you work or spend time outside. 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Know the signs and symptoms of heat exhaustion and heat stroke. Wear lightweight and loose-fitting clothing when possible and drink plenty of water. To reduce risk during outdoor work, the Occupational Safety and Health Administration recommends scheduling frequent rest breaks in shaded or air-conditioned environments. Anyone overcome by heat should be moved to a cool and shaded location. 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Extreme heat warning remains in effect from 10 a.m. Monday to 8 p.m. Mountain Standard Time Friday. What? Dangerously hot conditions. Afternoon temperatures 109 to 112 expected. Major heat risk. Where? The Phoenix metropolitan area. When? From 10 a.m. Monday to 8 p.m. Mountain Standard Time Friday. 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Actions should be taken to lessen the impact of the extreme heat. Take extra precautions if you work or spend time outside. 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Heat stroke is an emergency. 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The current time is 3:39 p.m. Mountain Standard Time. Here is the 3 p.m. Mountain Standard Time observation for Phoenix, on Sunday, August 16th. At Sky Harbor, it was partly sunny. Visibility 10 miles. Temperature was 107 degrees, dew point 50, relative humidity 15%. Wind was variable, at 6 miles an hour. And the pressure was 29.88 inches, and falling. Other observations for South Central Arizona including the Greater Phoenix area, it was sunny, with a temperature of 106 at Buckeye, 108 at Glendale, and 104 at Mesa Gateway. It was mostly sunny, with a temperature of 107 at Luke Air Force Base, and 104 at Deer Valley. It was partly sunny, with a temperature of 105 at Scottsdale Airport, 105 at Falcon Field, and 104 at Chandler. Observations for Northern Arizona, at Sholo, drizzle was falling, with a temperature of 77. At Page, it was sunny, with a temperature of 94. At winds low, it was mostly

sunny, with a temperature of 88. It was partly sunny, with a temperature of 93 at Kingman, 81 at the Grand Canyon, and 86 at Payson. At Flagstaff, the weather conditions were not available. Observations for southern Arizona, skies ranged from mostly sunny to partly sunny. It was 100 at Tucson, 108 at Yuma, 96 at Nogales, and 91 at Sierra Vista. Observations for Southern California, skies ranged from sunny to mostly sunny. It was 75 at Los Angeles Airport, 77 at San Diego, and 109 at Blythe. Regional observations, skies ranged from mostly sunny to partly sunny. It was 100 at Las Vegas, 91 at Salt Lake City, 91 at Albuquerque, and 96 at El Paso. Once again, at 3 p.m. in Phoenix, under partly sunny skies. The Sky Harbor temperature was 107 degrees. Here is the latest forecast. For the following area, in Arizona, Central Phoenix, issued at 11:36 a.m. Mountain Standard Time. Extreme heat warning in effect from 10 a.m. Monday to 8 p.m. Mountain Standard Time Friday. Today, partly cloudy. Highs 104 to 108. Northeast wind around 5 miles per hour in the morning, becoming west in the afternoon. Tonight, clear. Lows 81 to 87. West wind around 5 miles per hour in the evening, becoming north after midnight. Monday, sunny and hot. Highs 106 to 111. East wind around 5 miles per hour in the morning, becoming west in the afternoon. Monday night, mostly clear. Lows 83 to 90. West wind 5 to 10 miles per hour in the evening, becoming east after midnight. Tuesday, sunny and hot. Highs 106 to 111. Southeast wind 5 to 10 miles per hour in the morning, becoming southwest in the afternoon. Tuesday night, mostly clear. Lows 83 to 89. Wednesday, sunny and hot. Highs 106 to 112. Wednesday night, clear in the evening, then becoming partly cloudy. Lows 84 to 90. Thursday, partly sunny. A 20% chance of afternoon showers and thunderstorms. Hot. Highs 106 to 111. Thursday night, partly cloudy with a 20% chance of showers and thunderstorms. Lows 83 to 90. Friday, partly sunny and hot. Highs 106 to 111. Friday night, partly cloudy with a 20% chance of showers and thunderstorms. Lows 83 to 90. Saturday, partly sunny and hot. Highs 106 to 111. Here is the synopsis for Southeast California, Southwest, and South Central Arizona. Key messages, temperatures will heat up several degrees above normal through the week, with lower desert highs climb above 110 degrees most days. Extreme heat warnings will be take effect Monday and continue through Friday, with widespread major heat risk. Thunderstorm activity through the majority of the upcoming week will be mostly confined to the Arizona high terrain and southeast Arizona. Extreme heat warning remains in effect from 10 a.m. Monday to 8 p.m. Mountain Standard Time Friday. What? Dangerously hot conditions. Afternoon temperatures 106 to 114 expected. Major heat risk. Where? Aguila Valley, Apache Junction, Gold Canyon, Cave Creek / New River, Fountain Hills, East Mesa, Gila Bend, Northwest Pinal County, Sonoran Desert, Natal Monument, and Tonopah Desert. When? From 10 a.m. Monday to 8 p.m. Mountain Standard Time Friday. 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Overexposure can cause heat cramps and heat exhaustion to develop and, without intervention, can lead to heat stroke. 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
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Actions should be taken to lessen the impact of the extreme heat. 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Anyone overcome by heat should be moved to a cool and shaded location. 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Extreme heat warning remains in effect from 10 a.m. Monday to 8 p.m. Mountain Standard Time Friday. What? Dangerously hot conditions. Afternoon temperatures 109 to 112 expected. Major heat risk. Where? The Phoenix metropolitan area. When? From 10 a.m. Monday to 8 p.m. Mountain Standard Time Friday. Impacts. Heat-related illnesses increase significantly during extreme heat events. Overexposure can cause heat cramps and heat exhaustion to develop and, without intervention, can lead to heat stroke. 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Actions should be taken to lessen the impact of the extreme heat. 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The current time is 3:48 p.m. Mountain Standard Time. Here is the 3 p.m. Mountain Standard Time observation for Phoenix, on Sunday, August 16th. At Sky Harbor, it was partly sunny. Visibility 10 miles. Temperature was 107 degrees, dew point 50, relative humidity 15%. Wind was variable, at 6 miles an hour. And the pressure was 29.88 inches, and falling. Other observations for South Central Arizona including the Greater Phoenix area, it was sunny, with a temperature of 106 at Buckeye, 108 at Glendale, and 104 at Mesa Gateway. It was mostly sunny, with a temperature of 107 at Luke Air Force Base, and 104 at Deer Valley. It was partly sunny, with a temperature of 105 at Scottsdale Airport, 105 at Falcon Field, and 104 at Chandler. Observations for northern Arizona, at Cholo, drizzle was falling, with a temperature of 77. At Page, it was sunny, with a temperature of 94. At Winslow, it was mostly sunny, with a temperature of 88. It was partly sunny, with a temperature of 93 at Kingman, 81 at the Grand Canyon, and 86 at Payson. At Flagstaff, the weather conditions were not available. Observations for southern Arizona, skies ranged from mostly sunny to partly sunny. It was 100 at Tucson, 108 at Yuma, 96 at Nogales, and 91 at Sierra Vista. Observations for Southern California, skies ranged from sunny to mostly sunny. It was 75 at Los Angeles Airport, 77 at San Diego, and 109 at Blythe. Regional observations,
skies ranged from mostly sunny to partly sunny. It was 100 at Las Vegas, 91 at Salt Lake City, 91 at Albuquerque, and 96 at El Paso. Once again, at 3 p.m. in Phoenix, under partly sunny skies. The Sky Harbor temperature was 107 degrees. Here is the latest forecast. For the following area, in Arizona, Central Phoenix, issued at 11:36 a.m. Mountain Standard Time. Extreme heat warning in effect from 10 a.m. Monday to 8 p.m. Mountain Standard Time Friday. Today, partly cloudy. Highs 104 to 108. Northeast wind around 5 miles per hour in the morning, becoming west in the afternoon. Tonight, clear. Lows 81 to 87. West wind around 5 miles per hour in the evening, becoming north after midnight. Monday, sunny and hot. Highs 106 to 111. East wind around 5 miles per hour in the morning, becoming west in the afternoon. Monday night, mostly clear. Lows 83 to 90. West wind 5 to 10 miles per hour in the evening, becoming east after midnight. Tuesday, sunny and hot. Highs 106 to 111. Southeast wind 5 to 10 miles per hour in the morning, becoming southwest in the afternoon. Tuesday night, mostly clear. Lows 83 to 89. Wednesday, sunny and hot. Highs 106 to 112. Wednesday night, clear in the evening, then becoming partly cloudy. Lows 84 to 90. Thursday, partly sunny. A 20% chance of afternoon showers and thunderstorms. Hot. Highs 106 to 111. Thursday night, partly cloudy with a 20% chance of showers and thunderstorms. Lows 83 to 90. Friday, partly sunny and hot. Highs 106 to 111. Friday night, partly cloudy with a 20% chance of showers and thunderstorms. Lows 83 to 90. Saturday, partly sunny and hot. Highs 106 to 111. Here is the synopsis for Southeast California, Southwest, and South Central Arizona. Key messages: temperatures will heat up several degrees above normal through the week, with lower desert highs climb above 110 degrees most days. Extreme heat warnings will be take effect Monday and continue through Friday, with widespread major heat risk. Thunderstorm activity through the majority of the upcoming week will be mostly confined to the Arizona high terrain and southeast Arizona. Extreme heat warning remains in effect from 10 a.m. Monday to 8 p.m. Mountain Standard Time Friday. What? Dangerously hot conditions. Afternoon temperatures 106 to 114 expected. Major heat risk. Where? Aguila Valley, Apache Junction, Gold Canyon, Cave Creek / New River, Fountain Hills, East Mesa, Gila Bend, Northwest Pinal County, Sonoran Desert, Natal Monument, and Tonopah Desert. When? From 10 a.m. Monday to 8 p.m. Mountain Standard Time Friday. 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An extreme heat warning means that a period of very hot temperatures, even by local standards, will occur. Actions should be taken to lessen the impact of the extreme heat. Take extra precautions if you work or spend time outside. 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To reduce risk during outdoor work, the Occupational Safety and Health Administration recommends scheduling frequent rest breaks in shaded or air-conditioned environments. Anyone overcome by heat should be moved to a cool and shaded location.
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Extreme heat warning remains in effect from 10 a.m. Monday to 8 p.m. Mountain Standard Time Friday. What? Dangerously hot conditions. Afternoon temperatures 109 to 112 expected. Major heat risk. Where? The Phoenix metropolitan area. When? From 10 a.m. Monday to 8 p.m. Mountain Standard Time Friday. Impacts. 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Actions should be taken to lessen the impact of the extreme heat. Take extra precautions if you work or spend time outside. 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Anyone overcome by heat should be moved to a cool and shaded location. Heat stroke is an emergency. Call 911. 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The current time is 3:57 p.m. Mountain Standard Time. Here is the 3 p.m. Mountain Standard Time observation for Phoenix, on Sunday, August 16th. At Sky Harbor, it was partly sunny. Visibility 10 miles. Temperature was 107 degrees, dew point 50, relative humidity 15%. Wind was variable, at 6 miles an hour. And the pressure was 29.88 inches, and falling. Other observations for South Central Arizona including the Greater Phoenix area, it was sunny, with a temperature of 106 at Buckeye, 108 at Glendale, and 104 at Mesa Gateway. It was mostly sunny, with a temperature of 107 at Luke Air Force Base, and 104 at Deer Valley. It was partly sunny, with a temperature of 105 at Scottsdale Airport, 105 at Falcon Field, and 104 at Chandler. Observations for Northern Arizona, at Cholo, drizzle was falling, with a temperature of 77. At Page, it was sunny, with a temperature of 94. At Winslow, it was mostly sunny, with a temperature of 88. It was partly sunny, with a temperature of 93 at Kingman, 81 at the Grand Canyon, and 86 at Payson. At Flagstaff, the weather conditions were not available. Observations for Southern Arizona, skies ranged from mostly sunny to partly sunny. It was 100 at Tucson, 108 at Yuma, 96 at Nogales, and 91 at Sierra Vista. Observations for Southern California, skies ranged from sunny to mostly sunny. It was 75 at Los Angeles Airport, 77 at San Diego, and 109 at Blythe. Regional observations, skies ranged from mostly sunny to partly sunny. It was 100 at Las Vegas, 91 at Salt Lake City, 91 at Albuquerque, and 96 at El Paso. Once again, at 3 p.m. in Phoenix, under partly sunny skies. The Sky Harbor temperature was 107 degrees. Here is the synopsis for Southeast California, Southwest, and South Central Arizona. Key messages, temperatures will heat up several degrees above normal through the week, with lower desert highs climb above 110 degrees most days. Extreme heat warnings will be take effect Monday and continue through Friday, with widespread major heat risk.
Thunderstorm activity through the majority of the upcoming week will be mostly confined to the Arizona Heights terrain in southeast Arizona. Here is the synopsis for southeast California, southwest, and south central Arizona. Key messages: temperatures will heat up several degrees above normal through the week, with lower desert highs climb above 110 degrees most days. Extreme heat warnings will be take effect Monday and continue through Friday with widespread major heat risk. Thunderstorm activity through the majority of the upcoming week will be mostly confined to the Arizona Heights terrain in southeast Arizona. Extreme heat warning remains in effect from 10 a.m. Monday to 8 p.m. Mountain Standard Time Friday. What? Dangerously hot conditions. Afternoon temperatures 106 to 114 expected. Major heat risk. Where? Aguila Valley, Apache Junction, Gold Canyon, Cave Creek / New River, Fountain Hills, East Mesa, Gila Bend, Northwest Pinal County, Sonoran Desert, Natal Monument, and Tonopah Desert. When? From 10 a.m. Monday to 8 p.m. Mountain Standard Time Friday. 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Actions should be taken to lessen the impact of the extreme heat. Take extra precautions if you work or spend time outside. 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Wear lightweight and loose-fitting clothing when possible and drink plenty of water. To reduce risk during outdoor work, the Occupational Safety and Health Administration recommends scheduling frequent rest breaks in shaded or air-conditioned environments. Anyone overcome by heat should be moved to a cool and shaded location. Heat stroke is an emergency. 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Consult county officials for more details. Extreme heat warning remains in effect from 10 a.m. Monday to 8 p.m. Mountain Standard Time Friday. What? Dangerously hot conditions. Afternoon temperatures 109 to 112 expected. Major heat risk. Where? The Phoenix metropolitan area. When? From 10 a.m. Monday to 8 p.m. Mountain Standard Time Friday. Impacts: heat-related illnesses increase significantly during extreme heat events. 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Actions should be taken to lessen the impact of the extreme heat. 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Heat stroke is an emergency. 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The current time is 4:05 p.m. Mountain Standard Time. Here is the latest forecast. For the following area, in Arizona, Central Phoenix, issued at 4 p.m. Mountain Standard Time.
Extreme heat warning in effect from 10 a.m. Monday to 8 p.m. Mountain Standard Time Friday.

Tonight, clear. Lows 81 to 87. West wind around 5 miles per hour in the evening, becoming north after midnight. Monday, sunny and hot. Highs 106 to 111. East wind around 5 miles per hour in the morning, becoming west in the afternoon. Monday night, mostly clear. Lows 83 to 90. West wind 5 to 10 miles per hour in the evening, becoming east after midnight. Tuesday, sunny and hot. Highs 106 to 111. Southeast wind 5 to 10 miles per hour in the morning, becoming southwest in the afternoon. Tuesday night, mostly clear. Lows 83 to 90. West wind around 5 miles per hour in the evening, becoming southwest 10 to 15 miles per hour after midnight. Wednesday, sunny and hot. Highs 106 to 112. Wednesday night, clear in the evening, then becoming partly cloudy. Lows 84 to 90. Thursday, partly sunny. A 20% chance of afternoon showers and thunderstorms. Hot. Highs 106 to 111. Thursday night, partly cloudy with a 20% chance of showers and thunderstorms. Lows 83 to 90. Friday, partly sunny and hot. Highs 106 to 111. Friday night, partly cloudy with a 20% chance of showers and thunderstorms. Lows 83 to 90. Saturday, partly sunny and hot. Highs 106 to 111. Saturday night, partly cloudy with a 20% chance of showers and thunderstorms. Lows 83 to 90. Sunday, partly sunny with a 10% chance of showers and thunderstorms. Highs 104 to 110. Here is the synopsis for Southeast California, Southwest, and South Central Arizona. Key messages: temperatures will heat up several degrees above normal through the week, with lower desert highs climb above 110 degrees most days. Extreme heat warnings will be taking effect Monday and continue through Friday with widespread major heat risk. Thunderstorm activity through the majority of the upcoming week will be mostly confined to the Arizona high terrain and southeast Arizona. Extreme heat warning remains in effect from 10 a.m. Monday to 8 p.m. Mountain Standard Time Friday. What? Dangerously hot conditions. Afternoon temperatures 106 to 114 expected. Major heat risk. Where? Aguila Valley, Apache Junction, Gold Canyon, Cave Creek / New River, Fountain Hills, East Mesa, Gila Bend, Northwest Pinal County, Sonoran Desert, Natal Monument, and Tonopah Desert. When? From 10 a.m. Monday to 8 p.m. Mountain Standard Time Friday. 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An extreme heat warning means that a period of very hot temperatures, even by local standards, will occur. Actions should be taken to lessen the impact of the extreme heat. Take extra precautions if you work or spend time outside. 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Know the signs and symptoms of heat exhaustion and heat stroke. Wear lightweight and loose-fitting clothing when possible and drink plenty of water. To reduce risk during outdoor work, the Occupational Safety and Health Administration recommends scheduling frequent rest breaks in shaded or air-conditioned environments. Anyone overcome by heat should be moved to a cool and shaded location. 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Extreme heat warning remains in effect from 10 a.m. Monday to 8 p.m. Mountain Standard Time Friday. What? Dangerously hot conditions. Afternoon temperatures 109 to 112 expected.
Major heat risk. Where? The Phoenix metropolitan area. When? From 10 a.m. Monday to 8 p.m. Mountain Standard Time Friday. Impacts. Heat-related illnesses increase significantly during extreme heat events. Overexposure can cause heat cramps and heat exhaustion to develop and, without intervention, can lead to heat stroke. 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Actions should be taken to lessen the impact of the extreme heat. Take extra precautions if you work or spend time outside. 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The current time is 4:12 p.m. Mountain Standard Time. Here is the 4 p.m. Mountain Standard Time observation for Phoenix, on Sunday, August 16th. At Sky Harbor, it was partly sunny. Visibility 10 miles. Temperature was 107 degrees, dew point 50, relative humidity 15%. Wind was calm. And the pressure was 29.86 inches, and falling. Other observations for South Central Arizona, including the greater Phoenix area, it was sunny, with a temperature of 106 at Buckeye, 109 at Glendale, 106 at Mesa Gateway, and 109 at Gila Bend. It was mostly sunny, with a temperature of 109 at Luke Air Force Base, 105 at Deer Valley, and 107 at Scottsdale Airport. It was partly sunny, with a temperature of 105 at Falcon Field, and 106 at Chandler. Observations for Northern Arizona, at Page, it was sunny, with a temperature of 94. It was partly sunny, with a temperature of 94 at Kingman, 90 at Payson, and 90 at Winslow. It was cloudy, with a temperature of 75 at the Grand Canyon, and 81 at Shiloh. At Flagstaff, the weather conditions were not available. Observations for Southern Arizona, skies ranged from mostly sunny to partly sunny. It was 99 at Tucson, 108 at Yuma, 96 at Nogales, and 90 at Sierra Vista. Observations for Southern California, skies ranged from sunny to mostly sunny. It was 76 at Los Angeles Airport, 77 at San Diego, and 108 at Blythe. Regional observations, at El Paso, thunder was reported, with a temperature of 90. It was mostly sunny, with a temperature of 101 at Las Vegas, and 91 at Salt Lake City. At Albuquerque, it was partly sunny, with a temperature of 92. At El Paso, wind was north gusting to 35 miles an hour. Once again, at 4 p.m. in Phoenix, under partly sunny skies. The Sky Harbor temperature was 107 degrees. Here is the latest forecast. For the following area, in Arizona, Central Phoenix, issued at 4 p.m. Mountain Standard Time. Extreme heat warning in effect from 10 a.m. Monday to 8 p.m. Mountain Standard Time Friday. Tonight, clear. Lows 81 to 87. West wind around 5 miles per hour in the evening, becoming north after midnight. Monday, sunny and hot. Highs 106 to 111. East wind around 5 miles per hour in the morning, becoming west in the afternoon. Monday night, mostly clear. Lows 83 to 90.
West wind 5 to 10 miles per hour in the evening, becoming east after midnight. Tuesday, sunny and hot. Highs 106 to 111. Southeast wind 5 to 10 miles per hour in the morning, becoming southwest in the afternoon. Tuesday night, mostly clear. Lows 83 to 90. West wind around 5 miles per hour in the evening, becoming southwest 10 to 15 miles per hour after midnight. Wednesday, sunny and hot. Highs 106 to 112. Wednesday night, clear in the evening, then becoming partly cloudy. Lows 84 to 90. Thursday, partly sunny. A 20% chance of afternoon showers and thunderstorms. Hot. Highs 106 to 111. Thursday night, partly cloudy with a 20% chance of showers and thunderstorms. Lows 83 to 90. Friday, partly sunny and hot. Highs 106 to 111. Friday night, partly cloudy with a 20% chance of showers and thunderstorms. Lows 83 to 90. Saturday, partly sunny and hot. Highs 106 to 111. Saturday night, partly cloudy with a 20% chance of showers and thunderstorms. Lows 83 to 90. Sunday, partly sunny with a 10% chance of showers and thunderstorms. Highs 104 to 110. Here is the synopsis for Southeast California, Southwest, and South Central Arizona. Key messages: temperatures will heat up several degrees above normal through the week, with lower desert highs climb above 110 degrees most days. Extreme heat warnings will be take effect Monday and continue through Friday with widespread major heat risk. Thunderstorm activity through the majority of the upcoming week will be mostly confined to the Arizona high terrain and southeast Arizona. Extreme heat warning remains in effect from 10 a.m. Monday to 8 p.m. Mountain Standard Time Friday. What? Dangerously hot conditions. Afternoon temperatures 106 to 114 expected. Major heat risk. Where? Aguila Valley, Apache Junction, Gold Canyon, Cave Creek / New River, Fountain Hills, East Mesa, Gila Bend, Northwest Pinal County, Sonoran Desert, Natal Monument, and Tonopah Desert. When? From 10 a.m. Monday to 8 p.m. Mountain Standard Time Friday. 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An extreme heat warning means that a period of very hot temperatures, even by local standards, will occur. Actions should be taken to lessen the impact of the extreme heat. Take extra precautions if you work or spend time outside. 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Wear lightweight and loose-fitting clothing when possible and drink plenty of water. 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Anyone overcome by heat should be moved to a cool and shaded location. 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Extreme heat warning remains in effect from 10 a.m. Monday to 8 p.m. Mountain Standard Time Friday. What? Dangerously hot conditions. Afternoon temperatures 109 to 112 expected. Major heat risk. Where? The Phoenix metropolitan area. When? From 10 a.m. Monday to 8 p.m. Mountain Standard Time Friday. 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
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Actions should be taken to lessen the impact of the extreme heat. 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Heat stroke is an emergency. 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The current time is 4:22 p.m. Mountain Standard Time. Here is the 4 p.m. Mountain Standard Time observation for Phoenix, on Sunday, August 16th. At Sky Harbor, it was partly sunny. Visibility 10 miles. Temperature was 107 degrees, dew point 50, relative humidity 15%. Wind was calm. And the pressure was 29.86 inches, and falling. Other observations for South Central Arizona including the Greater Phoenix area, it was sunny, with a temperature of 106 at Buckeye, 109 at Glendale, 106 at Mesa Gateway, and 109 at Gila Bend. It was mostly sunny, with a temperature of 109 at Luke Air Force Base, 105 at Deer Valley, and 107 at Scottsdale Airport. It was partly sunny, with a temperature of 105 at Falcon Field, and 106 at Chandler. Observations for Northern Arizona, at Page, it was sunny, with a temperature of 94. It was partly sunny, with a temperature of 94 at Kingman, 90 at Payson, and 90 at Winslow. It was cloudy, with a temperature of 75 at the Grand Canyon, and 81 at Shiloh. At Flagstaff, the weather conditions were not available. Observations for Southern Arizona, skies ranged from mostly sunny to partly sunny. It was 99 at Tucson, 108 at Yuma, 96 at Nogales, and 90 at Sierra Vista. Observations for Southern California, skies ranged from sunny to mostly sunny. It was 76 at Los Angeles Airport, 77 at San Diego, and 108 at Blythe. Regional observations, at El Paso, thunder was reported, with a temperature of 90. It was mostly sunny, with a temperature of 101 at Las Vegas, and 91 at Salt Lake City. At Albuquerque, it was partly sunny, with a temperature of 92. At El Paso, wind was north gusting to 35 miles an hour. Once again, at 4 p.m. in Phoenix, under partly sunny skies. The Sky Harbor temperature was 107 degrees. Here is the latest forecast. For the following area, in Arizona, Central Phoenix, issued at 4 p.m. Mountain Standard Time. Extreme heat warning in effect from 10 a.m. Monday to 8 p.m. Mountain Standard Time Friday. Tonight, clear. Lows 81 to 87. West wind around 5 miles per hour in the evening becoming north after midnight. Monday, sunny and hot. Highs 106 to 111. East wind around 5 miles per hour in the morning becoming west in the afternoon. Monday night, mostly clear. Lows 83 to 90. West wind 5 to 10 miles per hour in the evening becoming east after midnight. Tuesday, sunny and hot. Highs 106 to 111. Southeast wind 5 to 10 miles per hour in the morning becoming southwest in the afternoon. Tuesday night, mostly clear. Lows 83 to 90.
West wind around 5 miles per hour in the evening, becoming southwest 10 to 15 miles per hour after midnight. Wednesday, sunny and hot. Highs 106 to 112. Wednesday night, clear in the evening, then becoming partly cloudy. Lows 84 to 90. Thursday, partly sunny. A 20% chance of afternoon showers and thunderstorms. Hot. Highs 106 to 111. Thursday night, partly cloudy with a 20% chance of showers and thunderstorms. Lows 83 to 90. Friday, partly sunny and hot. Highs 106 to 111. Friday night, partly cloudy with a 20% chance of showers and thunderstorms. Lows 83 to 90. Saturday, partly sunny and hot. Highs 106 to 111. Saturday night, partly cloudy with a 20% chance of showers and thunderstorms. Lows 83 to 90. Sunday, partly sunny with a 10% chance of showers and thunderstorms. Highs 104 to 110. Here is the synopsis for Southeast California, Southwest, and South Central Arizona. Key messages: temperatures will heat up several degrees above normal through the week, with lower desert highs climb above 110 degrees most days. Extreme heat warnings will be take effect Monday and continue through Friday with widespread major heat risk. Thunderstorm activity through the majority of the upcoming week will be mostly confined to the Arizona high terrain and southeast Arizona. Extreme heat warning remains in effect from 10 a.m. Monday to 8 p.m. Mountain Standard Time Friday. What? Dangerously hot conditions. Afternoon temperatures 106 to 114 expected. Major heat risk. Where? Aguila Valley, Apache Junction, Gold Canyon, Cave Creek / New River, Fountain Hills, East Mesa, Gila Bend, Northwest Pinal County, Sonoran Desert, Natal Monument, and Tonopah Desert. When? From 10 a.m. Monday to 8 p.m. Mountain Standard Time Friday. 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An extreme heat warning means that a period of very hot temperatures, even by local standards, will occur. Actions should be taken to lessen the impact of the extreme heat. Take extra precautions if you work or spend time outside. 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Anyone overcome by heat should be moved to a cool and shaded location. 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Extreme heat warning remains in effect from 10 a.m. Monday to 8 p.m. Mountain Standard Time Friday. What? Dangerously hot conditions. Afternoon temperatures 109 to 112 expected. Major heat risk. Where? The Phoenix metropolitan area. When? From 10 a.m. Monday to 8 p.m. Mountain Standard Time Friday. 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An extreme heat warning means that a period of very hot temperatures, even by local standards, will occur. Actions should be taken to lessen the impact of the extreme heat.
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The current time is 4:31 p.m. Mountain Standard Time. Here is the 4 p.m. Mountain Standard Time observation for Phoenix on Sunday, August 16th. At Sky Harbor, it was partly sunny. Visibility 10 miles. Temperature was 107 degrees, dew point 50, relative humidity 15%. Wind was calm. And the pressure was 29.86 inches and falling. Other observations for South Central Arizona, including the greater Phoenix area, it was sunny, with a temperature of 106 at Buckeye, 109 at Glendale, 106 at Mesa Gateway, and 109 at Gila Bend. It was mostly sunny, with a temperature of 109 at Luke Air Force Base, 105 at Deer Valley, and 107 at Scottsdale Airport. It was partly sunny, with a temperature of 105 at Falcon Field, and 106 at Chandler. Observations for Northern Arizona, at Page, it was sunny, with a temperature of 94. It was partly sunny, with a temperature of 94 at Kingman, 90 at Payson, and 90 at Winslow. It was cloudy, with a temperature of 75 at the Grand Canyon, and 81 at Cholo. At Flagstaff, the weather conditions were not available. Observations for Southern Arizona, skies ranged from mostly sunny to partly sunny. It was 99 at Tucson, 108 at Yuma, 96 at Nogales, and 90 at Sierra Vista. Observations for Southern California, skies ranged from sunny to mostly sunny. It was 76 at Los Angeles Airport, 77 at San Diego, and 108 at Blythe. Regional observations, at El Paso, thunder was reported, with a temperature of 90. It was mostly sunny, with a temperature of 101 at Las Vegas, and 91 at Salt Lake City. At Albuquerque, it was partly sunny, with a temperature of 92. At El Paso, wind was north gusting to 35 miles an hour. Once again, at 4 p.m. in Phoenix, under partly sunny skies. The Sky Harbor temperature was 107 degrees. Here is the latest forecast. For the following area, in Arizona, Central Phoenix, issued at 4 p.m. Mountain Standard Time. Extreme heat warning in effect from 10 a.m. Monday to 8 p.m. Mountain Standard Time Friday. Tonight, clear. Lows 81 to 87. West wind around 5 miles per hour in the evening, becoming north after midnight. Monday, sunny and hot. Highs 106 to 111. East wind around 5 miles per hour in the morning, becoming west in the afternoon. Monday night, mostly clear. Lows 83 to 90. West wind 5 to 10 miles per hour in the evening, becoming east after midnight. Tuesday, sunny and hot. Highs 106 to 111. Southeast wind 5 to 10 miles per hour in the morning, becoming southwest in the afternoon. Tuesday night, mostly clear. Lows 83 to 90. West wind around 5 miles per hour in the evening, becoming southwest 10 to 15 miles per hour after midnight. Wednesday, sunny and hot. Highs 106 to 112. Wednesday night, clear in the evening, then becoming partly cloudy. Lows 84 to 90. Thursday, partly sunny. A 20% chance of afternoon showers and thunderstorms. Hot.
Highs 106 to 111. Thursday night, partly cloudy.

4 to 110. Here is the synopsis for Southeast California, Southwest, and South Central Arizona. Key messages, temperatures will heat up several degrees above normal through the week, with lower desert highs climb above 110 degrees most days. Extreme heat warnings will be taking effect Monday and continue through Friday with widespread major heat risk. Thunderstorm activity through the majority of the upcoming week will be mostly confined to the Arizona high terrain and southeast Arizona. Extreme heat warning remains in effect from 10 a.m. Monday to 8 p.m. Mountain Standard Time Friday. What? Dangerously hot conditions. Afternoon temperatures 106 to 114 expected. Major heat risk. Where? Aguila Valley, Apache Junction, Gold Canyon, Cave Creek / New River, Fountain Hills, East Mesa, Gila Bend, Northwest Pinal County, Sonoran Desert, Natal Monument, and Tonopah Desert. When? From 10 a.m. Monday to 8 p.m. Mountain Standard Time Friday. 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Actions should be taken to lessen the impact of the extreme heat. Take extra precautions if you work or spend time outside. 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Anyone overcome by heat should be moved to a cool and shaded location. 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Extreme heat warning remains in effect from 10 a.m. Monday to 8 p.m. Mountain Standard Time Friday. What? Dangerously hot conditions. Afternoon temperatures 109 to 112 expected. Major heat risk. Where? The Phoenix metropolitan area. When? From 10 a.m. Monday to 8 p.m. Mountain Standard Time Friday. Impacts: heat-related illnesses increase significantly during extreme heat events. 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Actions should be taken to lessen the impact of the extreme heat. 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Anyone overcome by heat should be moved to a cool and shaded location. Heat stroke is an emergency. Call 911. 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The current time is 4:41 p.m. Mountain Standard Time. Here is the 4 p.m. Mountain Standard Time observation for Phoenix on Sunday, August 16th. At Sky Harbor, it was partly sunny. Visibility 10 miles.
temperature was 107 degrees.

Dew point 50. Relative humidity 15%. Wind was calm. And the pressure was 29.86 inches, and falling. Other observations for South Central Arizona, including the Greater Phoenix area, it was sunny, with a temperature of 106 at Buckeye, 109 at Glendale, 106 at Mesa Gateway, and 109 at Gila Bend. It was mostly sunny, with a temperature of 109 at Luke Air Force Base, 105 at Deer Valley, and 107 at Scottsdale Airport. It was partly sunny, with a temperature of 105 at Falcon Field, and 106 at Chandler. Observations for Northern Arizona, at Page, it was sunny, with a temperature of 94. It was partly sunny, with a temperature of 94 at Kingman, 90 at Payson, and 90 at Winslow. It was cloudy, with a temperature of 75 at the Grand Canyon, and 81 at Shiloh. At Flagstaff, the weather conditions were not available. Observations for Southern Arizona, skies ranged from mostly sunny to partly sunny. It was 99 at Tucson, 108 at Yuma, 96 at Nogales, and 90 at Sierra Vista. Observations for Southern California, skies ranged from sunny to mostly sunny. It was 76 at Los Angeles Airport, 77 at San Diego, and 108 at Blythe. Regional observations, at El Paso, thunder was reported, with a temperature of 90. It was mostly sunny, with a temperature of 101 at Las Vegas, and 91 at Salt Lake City. At Albuquerque, it was partly sunny, with a temperature of 92. At El Paso, wind was north gusting to 35 miles an hour. Once again, at 4 p.m. in Phoenix, under partly sunny skies. The Sky Harbor temperature was 107 degrees. Here is the latest forecast. For the following area, in Arizona, Central Phoenix, issued at 4 p.m. Mountain Standard Time. Extreme heat warning in effect from 10 a.m. Monday to 8 p.m. Mountain Standard Time Friday. Tonight, clear. Lows 81 to 87. West wind around 5 miles per hour in the evening, becoming north after midnight. Monday, sunny and hot. Highs 106 to 111. East wind around 5 miles per hour in the morning, becoming west in the afternoon. Monday night, mostly clear. Lows 83 to 90. West wind 5 to 10 miles per hour in the evening, becoming east after midnight. Tuesday, sunny and hot. Highs 106 to 111. Southeast wind 5 to 10 miles per hour in the morning, becoming southwest in the afternoon. Tuesday night, mostly clear. Lows 83 to 90. West wind around 5 miles per hour in the evening, becoming southwest 10 to 15 miles per hour after midnight. Wednesday, sunny and hot. Highs 106 to 112. Wednesday night, clear in the evening, then becoming partly cloudy. Lows 84 to 90. Thursday, partly sunny. A 20% chance of afternoon showers and thunderstorms. Hot. Highs 106 to 111. Thursday night, partly cloudy with a 20% chance of showers and thunderstorms. Lows 83 to 90. Friday, partly sunny and hot. Highs 106 to 111. Friday night, partly cloudy with a 20% chance of showers and thunderstorms. Lows 83 to 90. Saturday, partly sunny and hot. Highs 106 to 111. Saturday night, partly cloudy with a 20% chance of showers and thunderstorms. Lows 83 to 90. Sunday, partly sunny with a 10% chance of showers and thunderstorms. Highs 104 to 110. Here is the synopsis for Southeast California, Southwest, and South Central Arizona. Key messages, temperatures will heat up several degrees above normal through the week, with lower desert highs climb above 110 degrees most days. Extreme heat warnings will be take effect Monday and continue through Friday with widespread major heat risk.
Thunderstorm activity through the majority of the upcoming week will be mostly confined to the Arizona Heights range in southeast Arizona. Extreme heat warning remains in effect from 10 a.m. Monday to 8 p.m. Mountain Standard Time Friday. What? Dangerously hot conditions. Afternoon temperatures 106 to 114 expected. Major heat risk. Where? Aguila Valley, Apache Junction, Gold Canyon, Cave Creek / New River, Fountain Hills, East Mesa, Gila Bend, Northwest Pinal County, Sonoran Desert, Natal Monument, and Tonopah Desert. When? From 10 a.m. Monday to 8 p.m. Mountain Standard Time Friday. 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Actions should be taken to lessen the impact of the extreme heat. Take extra precautions if you work or spend time outside. 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Know the signs and symptoms of heat exhaustion and heat stroke. 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Extreme heat warning remains in effect from 10 a.m. Monday to 8 p.m. Mountain Standard Time Friday. What? Dangerously hot conditions. Afternoon temperatures 109 to 112 expected. Major heat risk. Where? The Phoenix metropolitan area. When? From 10 a.m. Monday to 8 p.m. Mountain Standard Time Friday. 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

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The current time is 4:50 p.m. Mountain Standard Time. Here is the 4 p.m. Mountain Standard Time observation for Phoenix on Sunday, August 16th. At Sky Harbor, it was partly sunny. Visibility 10 miles. Temperature was 107 degrees, dew point 50, relative humidity 15%. Wind was calm. And the pressure was 29.86 inches, and falling. Other observations for South Central Arizona including the Greater Phoenix area, it was sunny, with a temperature of 106 at Buckeye, 109 at Glendale, 106 at Mesa Gateway, and 109 at Gila Bend. It was mostly sunny, with a temperature of 109 at Luke Air Force Base, 105 at Deer Valley, and 107 at Scottsdale Airport. It was partly sunny, with a temperature of 105 at Falcon Field, and 106 at Chandler. Observations for Northern Arizona, at Page, it was sunny, with a temperature of 94. It was partly sunny, with a temperature of 94 at Kingman, 90 at Payson, and 90 at Winslow. It was cloudy, with a temperature of 75 at the Grand Canyon, and 81 at Shiloh. At Flagstaff, the weather conditions were not available. Observations for Southern Arizona, skies ranged from mostly sunny to partly sunny. It was 99 at Tucson, 108 at Yuma, 96 at Nogales, and 90 at Sierra Vista. Observations for Southern California, skies ranged from sunny to mostly sunny. It was 76 at Los Angeles Airport, 77 at San Diego, and 108 at Blythe. Regional observations, at El Paso, thunder was reported, with a temperature of 90. It was mostly sunny, with a temperature of 101 at Las Vegas, and 91 at Salt Lake City. At Albuquerque, it was partly sunny, with a temperature of 92. At El Paso, wind was north gusting to 35 miles an hour. Once again, at 4 p.m. in Phoenix, under partly sunny skies. The Sky Harbor temperature was 107 degrees. Here is the latest forecast. For the following area, in Arizona, Central Phoenix, issued at 4 p.m. Mountain Standard Time. Extreme heat warning in effect from 10 a.m. Monday to 8 p.m. Mountain Standard Time Friday. Tonight, clear. Lows 81 to 87. West wind around 5 miles per hour in the evening becoming north after midnight. Monday, sunny and hot. Highs 106 to 111. East wind around 5 miles per hour in the morning becoming west in the afternoon. Monday night, mostly clear. Lows 83 to 90. West wind 5 to 10 miles per hour in the evening becoming east after midnight. Tuesday, sunny and hot. Highs 106 to 111. Southeast wind 5 to 10 miles per hour in the morning becoming southwest in the afternoon. Tuesday night, mostly clear. Lows 83 to 90. West wind around 5 miles per hour in the evening becoming southwest 10 to 15 miles per hour after midnight. Wednesday, sunny and hot. Highs 106 to 112. Wednesday night, clear in the evening then becoming partly cloudy. Lows 84 to 90. Thursday, partly sunny. A 20% chance of afternoon showers and thunderstorms. Hot. Highs 106 to 111. Thursday night, partly cloudy with a 20% chance of showers and thunderstorms. Lows 83 to 90.
Friday.

partly sunny and hot. Highs 106 to 111. Fresh showers and thunderstorms. Lows 83 to 90. Saturday, partly sunny and hot. Highs 106 to 111. Saturday night, partly cloudy with a 20% chance of showers and thunderstorms. Lows 83 to 90. Sunday, partly sunny with a 10% chance of showers and thunderstorms. Highs 104 to 110. Here is the synopsis for Southeast California, Southwest, and South Central Arizona. Key messages: temperatures will heat up several degrees above normal through the week, with lower desert highs climb above 110 degrees most days. Extreme heat warnings will be take effect Monday and continue through Friday with widespread major heat risk. Thunderstorm activity through the majority of the upcoming week will be mostly confined to the Arizona high terrain and southeast Arizona. Extreme heat warning remains in effect from 10 a.m. Monday to 8 p.m. Mountain Standard Time Friday. What? Dangerously hot conditions. Afternoon temperatures 106 to 114 expected. Major heat risk. Where? Aguila Valley, Apache Junction, Gold Canyon, Cave Creek / New River, Fountain Hills, East Mesa, Gila Bend, Northwest Pinal County, Sonoran Desert, Natal Monument, and Tonopah Desert. When? From 10 a.m. Monday to 8 p.m. Mountain Standard Time Friday. 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An extreme heat warning means that a period of very hot temperatures, even by local standards, will occur. Actions should be taken to lessen the impact of the extreme heat. Take extra precautions if you work or spend time outside. 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Anyone overcome by heat should be moved to a cool and shaded location. 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Extreme heat warning remains in effect from 10 a.m. Monday to 8 p.m. Mountain Standard Time Friday. What? Dangerously hot conditions. Afternoon temperatures 109 to 112 expected. Major heat risk. Where? The Phoenix metropolitan area. When? From 10 a.m. Monday to 8 p.m. Mountain Standard Time Friday. Impacts: heat-related illnesses increase significantly during extreme heat events. Overexposure can cause heat cramps and heat exhaustion to develop and, without intervention, can lead to heat stroke. 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

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The current time is 5 p.m. Mountain Standard Time. Here is the latest forecast for the following area in Arizona, Central Phoenix, issued at 4 p.m. Mountain Standard Time. Extreme heat warning in effect from 10 a.m. Monday to 8 p.m. Mountain Standard Time Friday. Tonight, clear. Lows 81 to 87. West wind around 5 miles per hour in the evening, becoming north after midnight. Monday, sunny and hot. Highs 106 to 111. East wind around 5 miles per hour in the morning, becoming west in the afternoon. Monday night, mostly clear. Lows 83 to 90. West wind 5 to 10 miles per hour in the evening, becoming east after midnight. Tuesday, sunny and hot. Highs 106 to 111. Southeast wind 5 to 10 miles per hour in the morning, becoming southwest in the afternoon. Tuesday night, mostly clear. Lows 83 to 90. West wind around 5 miles per hour in the evening, becoming southwest 10 to 15 miles per hour after midnight. Wednesday, sunny and hot. Highs 106 to 112. Wednesday night, clear in the evening, then becoming partly cloudy. Lows 84 to 90. Thursday, partly sunny. A 20% chance of afternoon showers and thunderstorms. Hot. Highs 106 to 111. Thursday night, partly cloudy with a 20% chance of showers and thunderstorms. Lows 83 to 90. Friday, partly sunny and hot. Highs 106 to 111. Friday night, partly cloudy with a 20% chance of showers and thunderstorms. Lows 83 to 90. Saturday, partly sunny and hot. Highs 106 to 111. Saturday night, partly cloudy with a 20% chance of showers and thunderstorms. Lows 83 to 90. Sunday, partly sunny with a 10% chance of showers and thunderstorms. Highs 104 to 110. Here is the synopsis for Southeast California, Southwest, and South Central Arizona. Key messages: temperatures will heat up several degrees above normal through the week, with lower desert highs climb above 110 degrees most days. Extreme heat warnings will be take effect Monday and continue through Friday, with widespread major heat risk. Thunderstorm activity through the majority of the upcoming week will be mostly confined to the Arizona high terrain and southeast Arizona. Extreme heat warning remains in effect from 10 a.m. Monday to 8 p.m. Mountain Standard Time Friday. What? Dangerously hot conditions. Afternoon temperatures 106 to 114 expected. Major heat risk. Where? Aguila Valley, Apache Junction, Gold Canyon, Cave Creek / New River, Fountain Hills, East Mesa, Gila Bend, Northwest Pinal County, Sonoran Desert, Natal Monument, and Tonopah Desert. When? From 10 a.m. Monday to 8 p.m. Mountain Standard Time Friday. Impacts: heat-related illnesses increase significantly during extreme heat events. Overexposure can cause heat cramps and heat exhaustion to develop and, without intervention, can lead to heat stroke. 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An extreme heat warning means that a period of very hot temperatures, even by local standards, will occur. Actions should be taken to lessen the impact of the extreme heat. Take extra precautions if you work or spend time outside. When possible, reschedule strenuous activities to early morning or evening. Know the signs and symptoms of heat exhaustion and heat stroke. Wear lightweight and loose-fitting clothing when possible, and drink plenty of water. To reduce risk during outdoor work, the Occupational Safety and Health Administration recommends scheduling frequent rest breaks in shaded or air-conditioned environments.